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Many of your toe, or your Jabato Teka, or Mokono Guamacama, a Panka Goyota, or your Tomokono Guamacama, a Gucha Gumania of your toe, a Pakashata, a Rakashata, a Mashata Rababa, a Pakashata Rababa, a Panka Sakorida, or your Tomokono Guamacama, a Ruadero, a Gumania of your toe, a Gumania of your toe, a Chote Chakwata, a Yutomokono Guamacama, a Norwadinomacama. 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

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I am a walking out. I am a walking out. I am a walking out. I am a walking out. I am a walking out. I am a walking out. I am a walking out. I am a walking out. I am a walking out. I am a walking out. I am a walking out. I am a walking out. I am a walking out. I am a walking out. I am a walking out. I am a walking out. I am a walking out. I am a walking out. I am a walking out. I am a walking out. I am a walking out. I am a walking out. I am a walking out. I am a walking out. I am a walking out. I am a walking out. I am a walking out. I am a walking out. I am a walking out. I am a walking out. I am a walking out. I am a walking out. I am a walking out. I am a walking out. I am a walking out. I am a walking out. I am a walking out. I am a walking out. I am a walking out. I am a walking out. I am a walking out. I am a walking out. I am a walking out. I am a walking out. I am a walking out. I am a walking out. I am a walking out. I am a walking out. I am a walking out. I am a walking out. I am a walking out.

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Ah, Pine. This is your hour. You need to fight. 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That way, yes, we are. I could say, that way, yes, we are.

work. Rima Senator, Rima Zotonia, Patch, Rima Baba, Rasek, and you talk on your Baku walk up, Panagari Tobla, Polinia, the Ayas, Patch.

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way. Sanya, what it is, that's such a tobacco, that's such a tobacco, that's such a tobacco, that's such a tobacco, that's such a tobacco, that's such a tobacco, that's such a tobacco, that's such a tobacco, that's such a tobacco, that's such a tobacco, that's such a tobacco, that's such a tobacco, that's such a tobacco, that's such a tobacco, that's such a tobacco, that's such a tobacco, that's such a tobacco, that's such a tobacco, that's such a tobacco, that's such a tobacco, that's such a tobacco, that's such a tobacco, that's such a tobacco, that's such a tobacco, that's such a tobacco, that's such a tobacco, that's such a tobacco, that's such a tobacco, that's such a tobacco, that's such a tobacco, that's such a tobacco, that's such a tobacco, that's such a tobacco, that's such a tobacco, that's such a tobacco, that's such a tobacco, that's such a tobacco, that's such a tobacco, that's such a tobacco, that's such a tobacco, that's such a tobacco, that's such a tob

cannot serve you one could what not called water and sign away you rasa tie rakatalama rima baba baba and sign away you if I take a kukancha what not called water put in yadi yes put me sign you rima baba baba baba rasa tie pekarosa sign away you Pesanya web your tobia chitundo. Ay, ay, ay. 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I do web your toe. If you know what you told her, I don't be sanya. If you know what Shibaka, if you did not could have you. Senator Riba Santa, have you got to win? Have you got to be tunda? Oh, run it off. Let some of the Kondaguaka tunda. 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It touching candle. 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A sour word. I'm a Korean Savior to Tibacoa. Now we yampanaba. 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

0: city because it was a wicked city. 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Praise the Lord. And today, God is taking vengeance in the enemy's camp. In the mighty name of Jesus. If you believe it, shout the loudest amen. Now let's go so fast. When God takes vengeance, these are the things that happen. These are the things that happen. We are going to see the things that happen during God's vengeance. Because this morning, God is ready. His weapons of war are ready to take vengeance into the enemy's camp. Number one, what happens during God's vengeance? God takes the battle to the enemy's territory. That is number one thing that happens when God is taking revenge or he's avenging our enemies. He takes the battle to the enemy's territory. Am I speaking to somebody? This morning, you are about to see God taking the battle to the enemy's territory. Praise the Lord. In 1 Samuel chapter 5, the Bible speaks about how the ark of the covenant was stolen by the Philistines. And the Bible says the Philistines captured the ark of God and took it to their city, which was the city of Ashdod. But I love verse 6. The Bible says in verse 6, but the hand of God was heavy on the people of Ashdod, and he ravaged them and struck them with the tumors, both Ashdod and its territory. Everyone said both Ashdod and their territory. When they captured the Ark of the Covenant, God had to deal with them in this way. He had to take the battle into their territory. Praise the Lord. And the Bible says his hand went into the enemy's territory, which was Ashdod and all its territories, and it struck every person in that city. Why was he striking all the people? Because they had captured the Ark of the Covenant. They had tampered with what didn't belong to them. Am I speaking to somebody? And when he struck them in their territory, they released what didn't belong to them. Satan, today, God is taking the battle into his territory, and he's about to release whatever belongs to you. Lift up your hand and say, this morning, the devil is about to release whatever that belongs to me. Whatever he has held back, he's releasing it for me, because God is taking the battle into his territory. May it happen to you in Jesus' mighty name. Listen to this. God had to strike all the Ashdod and the territory in order for them to release what belonged to the Israelites. There's some demons which are so stubborn. Let me speak to somebody. You will have have what belongs to you. Because when God takes the battle to the enemy's territory, one of the things that happened, the devil is overwhelmed. And he releases what doesn't belong to him. He releases whatever he captured. In here
1: there are people.
0: Satan had captured
1: your
0: wedding.
1: He had captured your money. He had captured your blessing. He had captured your offspring.
0: Future.
1: He had captured your future.
0: Magenda go.
1: He had captured your destiny.
0: But by the end of today,
1: he's
0: about to release them. Because God is taking there that he's taking the battle into his territory. If you believe it, shout the loudest amen. Come on, tell your neighbor. Today, we are taking the battle to the enemy's territory. Because God is about to strike him wherever he is. In the name of Jesus. If you believe it, shout the loudest amen. So number one, what happens during God's vengeance? God takes the battle to the enemy's territory. Then number two, what happens during God's vengeance? The wrath of God strikes down on his enemies or your enemies. Whenever you see God's vengeance, whenever God wants to avenge your enemies, it means his wrath is about to strike down on the enemies.
1: He's
0: about to strike down all your enemies. Am I speaking to somebody? In other words, each time God wants to take revenge, it means he cannot contain his wrath anymore. Bible egamba Katonda ajude ekisa n'okusaasira.
1: The Bible says that God is full of grace and mercies.
0: Naye waliwo ebiro Katonda waatuuka.
1: But the times when God reaches.
0: Nga naye akooye.
1: An extent that gets tired.
0: Obusungu bwe.
1: And his wrath.
0: And
1: makes the enemies experience it.
0: Era gwatudde wano na wali online.
1: And you will sit here and use.
0: Kusabidde omwezi guno.
1: I pray for you that this month.
0: May your enemies taste the wrath of God.
1: Leka abalabe bo balege ku busungu bwa Katonda.
0: May each enemy in your destiny.
1: Leka buli mulabe yenna ali magenda go.
0: Taste the wrath of God.
1: Alege ku busungu bwa Katonda.
0: Because that is true vengeance.
1: Kubanga obwe kuwalera okutufa kwa namaddala.
0: In Psalms 110 verses 5.
1: Muzabuli 10:10 olinyero okutano.
0: The Bible clearly says, the Lord is at your right hand. He shall execute kings in the day of his wrath. Tell your neighbor that whatever king that was sitting on your throne, the wrath of God has come upon it this. You have to repossess your throne. You have to repossess your throne. People in this place, there are spirits that are dethroned you. There are kings, the spiritual kings, the evil kings that are dethroned you. But God says his wrath is about to be executed on every king that is seated in your throne. And
1: this month,
0: it is a month of God repossess, of God making you repossess your throne. In the mighty name of Jesus. Let's go to Nahum chapter 1 verses 2. In the mighty name of Jesus. Nahum chapter 1 verses 2. The Bible says God is jealous. And the Lord avenges. The Lord avenges and is furious. The Lord will take vengeance on his adversaries. And he reserves wrath for his enemies. I love that. God reserves his wrath for his enemies.
1: There is the wrath of God that he has kept for himself. Unto the sorcerers that have been bewitching
0: you.
1: There is his wrath that he has reserved.
0: Unto
1: the ancestral spirits that have been tormenting you. Such a day.
0: You are about to see his wrath. You are about to see his wrath. It is going to strike down.

0: where you see his wrath, there the fire is. Am I speaking to somebody? When God strikes down in wrath, he strikes down with fire. The weapon of his wrath, according to Ezekiel, it is fire.
1: This morning, this very morning, the house of the devil is about to be set on a blaze. Your ancestral altars are about to be set on a blaze.
0: He says, for in my jealousy and in the fire of my wrath have I spoken.
1: Kubanga njogezza obujja bwange n'omuliro, obusungu bwange nti mazima ku lunaku olwo mu nsi ya Isirayiri mulibaamu okukankana okunene.
0: So the wrath of God strikes down during his vengeance. And when it strikes down, it comes in a form of fire. That is the same fire that came down and destroyed the altars of Baal in the times of Elijah. I'm here to speak to somebody. May the fire of his wrath come down today. May the fire of his wrath come down today and let to rest everything that has been contending your destiny in the mighty name of Jesus. What way begin to consider olwalero? What way begin to kwake bomuliro olwalero?
1: Buli ekibadde
0: kyakulemera ko kyonna,
1: whatever has been holding
0: you, I pray for you today that if God is the consuming fire, may he consume me today with this fire. May he consume me today with this fire. So one of the things that is happening this afternoon, his fire is about to strike down and will destroy every powers of darkness and will destroy every principality. Lift up your hand and say, Lord, release your fire. The Bible says you are the consuming fire. May you release your fire and destroy every altar where my name was placed, where my children were put, where my husband was put, where my wedding and marriage were put. Destroy every altar where my mind was taken, where my spirit was taken, where my academic documents were taken. May he do it for you in Jesus' mighty name. So during God's vengeance, his wrath strikes down. And it strikes down like fire. Number three. During God's vengeance is when God contains. Or fights.
1: Is
0: the time when God contends with our contenders? Or is the time when God fights with everything that fights us? Praise the Lord. I'm speaking about God's vengeance against the satanic altars as the theme of this month. So we've seen number 1, during God's vengeance, God takes the battle to the enemy's territory. And number 2, the wrath of God strikes down. Then number 3, is a time when God fights with those that fight against
1: us.
0: I love how David puts it in Psalms 35 verses 1. He says, please, my cause, O Lord, with those who strive with me. Fight against those who fight against me.
1: This month,
0: Katonda,
1: God,
0: he's very determined to fight with whatever that has been fighting you. I know that demons have been determined.
1: Listen to this.
0: I know demons are determined. Even enchanters, even sorcerers are determined.

0: to stop you from progressing. But I'm here to tell you, I'm here to encourage you. Even God is determined, and He's more determined to fight against whatever is fighting against you. And today, you are about to say it.
1: Whatever battle you came with, every person that has been following you, whatever has been contending your blessing,
0: God is promising to fight against whatever that has been fighting you. In the mighty name of Jesus. The same way He fought for the children of Israel. The same way He fought their battles. It's the same way He's about to fight for you. In Deuteronomy 3:22, God reassures the children of Israel that He will fight for them. And it's the same assurance He's giving you today. Deuteronomy 3:22. In the mighty name of Jesus, He says, you must not fear them. Come on, tell your neighbor, you must not fear them. Gamba neighbor, usimanyi chichi badechi kugoba.
1: Tell your neighbor, I don't know what has been chasing
0: but
1: you.
0: But God is saying to you, you are not supposed to fear it. For the Lord your God, Himself, is going to fight for you.
1: I think I'm preaching to
0: Gamba neighbor.
1: Tell your neighbor that today morning.
0: Okay. Gamba neighbor, this morning.
1: Gamba mliyao that tamachago na korwa.
0: This morning.
1: Tamachaga lero.
0: Fear nothing.
1: Toina toba kuchotia.
0: For the Lord your God Himself.
1: Kubanga mukama katonda mwene.
0: He's going to fight for you.
1: Yeke nyina agena kulwanira.
0: He's going to fight for you.
1: Agena kulwanira.
0: In the mighty name of Jesus.
1: Mwenye ya Yesu eri amani.
0: The Bible says in Zechariah.
1: Bible yetugama mchitabu cha Zechariah.
0: Zechariah chapter 2 verses 8.
1: Zechariah biri oromunana.
0: God calls you the apple of His eye.
1: Katonda kuita mwenye.
0: That is why God is so determined to fight for you. Some of you don't know why God is so determined to fight for you. He says in Zechariah, for thus says the Lord of hosts, He sent me after glory
1: to
0: the nations which plunder you. For he who touches you touches the apple of His eye.
1: Tap your neighbor and tell him,
0: you are the apple of God's eye.
1: Whoever touches you is touching the apple of the God's eye. Whoever breaches you is touching the apple of God's eye. That is why today
0: He's going to fight for you. I don't know which battle you came in, but I see the Lord fighting for you. I see the Lord fighting for your marriage. Somebody today, God is fighting for your marriage. It will not die. You shall not separate, as the witch doctors have been saying. Praise the Lord. Praise the Lord. Am I speaking to somebody? Touch your neighbor and tell them God is going to fight for you, because that is His true vengeance. Is when He fights for His people.
1: There's a battle that can come to you when it seems to be big. You see it's big before you.
0: But this month, one of the things God is saying, He's going to fight for you. He's going to fight for your children. He's going to fight for your business. He's going to fight for your destiny. He's going to fight for your identity. In the mighty name of Jesus, every contender of your destiny, God is about to contend them. In the mighty name of Jesus. In the name of Jesus, if you believe it, lift up your hand and say, I receive. Tell your neighbor, this month, when God is avenging our enemies, He's going to fight for you like never before. He's going to fight for you the battles that you even aware of, even those you're not aware of. God is going to save you from things. Some will come and to consume you completely,
1: but they will not destroy you.
0: Let the scripture come to pass.
1: That no weapon forged against you can ever prosper. If God is for you, who can be against you? Come on, tell your neighbor, if God is for me, nothing can be against me. Because He's here to fight for me. He's here to contain for me. If you believe it, shout the loudest amen. You are the apple of His eye. You are the apple of His eye. I wish you knew this. I wish you knew the mystery of this world. You would be jubilating right now. You would be celebrating right now. That whoever touches you, whoever tampers with you, has tampered with God Himself. I am the apple of His eye. And whatever that wants to strike me, it wants to strike God first. If it doesn't manage God, it cannot manage me. In the name of Jesus, God is going to contend for you. God is going to contend against your contenders. We are walking in the life of forces of contenders. This life that we're in, it is a life of contention. Everyone who's sitting here, you have something that is containing there's something containing your destiny, there's something containing your purpose. I usually tell people, if there's nothing containing you, right now you would have reached into your promises. Some of you, wouldn't be dressed the way you are right now. You wouldn't be eating the way you do. You wouldn't be driving the car that you have right now. You wouldn't be walking on foot. You would have built long time ago. But because we are in a life of contenders, something says you will not reach your destiny. They are things that contend you. They contend your promises. They contend what you're supposed to be. They contend your true identity. They contend your peace. That is why you have a sickness in you. That is why you have the confusion. That is why your life is full of disappointment. Something is contending you. Something is contending with your destiny. This life is full of contending forces. But we have a God who says, I don't care what is contending with you. You are the apple of my eye. I am going to fight for you. I prophesy to somebody today. May the Lord fight all your battles. May the Lord fight all your battles. In the mighty name of Jesus. Whatever battle that has been before you, may the Lord fight it for you. And He will give you the victory. If you believe it, lift up your hand and say, I receive. So the things that happened during God's vengeance, we've seen three so far. Let's see the last one. The last one, God reclaims or takes over your battle. He takes over your battle.
0: He takes over all your battles. In here there are people that today every battle that you came
1: Katonda
0: with, God is taking all your battles and taking it over it today. katonda agamba abaana ba
1: Isirayiri abaali
0: mu yuda under the leadership of Jehoshaphat,
1: the
0: Bible says they were attacked by a great army. And the Bible says they were so afraid. But this is what the Lord told them. Actually, Jehoshaphat declared a fast because the Bible says he was so terrified. Even us, the good thing
1: we are in our fasting.
0: Listen
1: to this.
0: When
1: they're in the middle of the
0: fasting,
1: God sent them a message and told them,
0: and
1: told Jehoshaphat,
0: gamba bana ba Israeli,
1: that told the children of Israel, let them not fear,
0: luno,
1: because this battle
0: siruabwe na eruange,
1: is not theirs but it's mine.
0: Now, when you're going to
1: I want to tell you also, buli
0: today, runalwe wazenaro,
1: whatever battle you came with here,
0: siru
1: today, katonda, it's not yours, it's God's. And he's going to take over it today. May God
0: afford
1: you that whatever battle you came with today, whatever burden you came with today,
0: may the Lord offload it today. May the Lord reclaim every battle you have. In the mighty name of Jesus.
1: Somebody can come and tell you, the pastor, I'm going through a tough moment. And you tell him, yeah, how much is tough for you. But the battle doesn't belong to you, it's for God. What is chasing you bigger than you? What is seeking for you bigger than you? What captured you bigger than you? What is contending you bigger than you? But I want to tell you this. There is a man called Jesus.
0: He can
1: take over whatever battle you're being in.
0: And
1: even fight for you in Jesus'
0: name. May it happen to you in Jesus' mighty name. If you believe it, shout the loudest amen. Raise your hands and say,
1: Jesus, today,
0: whatever
1: battle
0: that has been
1: beyond
0: the understanding,
1: that has been your strength, that is like a mountain before you, may you take over it today and fight for me, because you can never fail.
0: May
1: he do it for you in Jesus' name.
0: Let's see one thing as we are going to pray. What pushes God to avenge? Or what pushes God to revenge our enemies? He's a God of vengeance. But there are things that push him to avenge our enemies. Number one, that pushes God to avenge our enemies is called a covenant. He's covenant with us. When you are in covenant with God, like it or not, God will fight for you. And I believe all of us, we are in a covenant. We are in a new covenant. So the covenant will push God to fight for you. In Deuteronomy 7:9, the Bible says God is a covenant keeping God. He's a covenant keeping God. Let me tell you this. God will always fight for you on grounds of a covenant. Tell your neighbor that God will always fight for you on grounds of a covenant.
1: We see it in the book of Exodus.
0: In Exodus chapter 2 verses 23.
1: Exodus 2:23.
0: Bible
1: egamba. The Bible says that the children of Israel, when they cried unto the Lord,
0: the Bible says he remembered the covenant he had with Abraham, Bible, Isaac and Jacob.
1: Bible egamba ikatonda yajukira ndagano jiakula na Abraham, Isaac na Jacob.
0: Katonda tiyatunulia maziga gebakaba.
1: God never looked at the tears they cried.
0: Tiyatunulia migugu jabaliko.
1: He never looked at the bodies which were.
0: Tiyatunulia sala zebasaba.
1: He didn't look at the prayers that they made.
0: He remembered the covenant he had with them. That is why he came and avenged Pharaoh to rescue them. Am I speaking to somebody? Today, may the Lord remember the covenant which you're in. May the Lord remember the covenant which you're in. And he's going to fight for you. Many of you are in covenant. You are in service covenant with God. You serve God with your possessions. You serve God with your money. You serve God with your body. You serve God with your time. We are all in the covenant of the blood covenant of Jesus Christ. We are in the blessing covenant. When God is covenanted with you, He can never leave you to suffer. He will always remember the covenant you have with Him. And He will fight for you. Am I speaking to somebody? That is why the Bible says, touch not my anointed. And do not my prophets any harm. Why God is saying that? Because He has covenanted with you. Because He has separated you. According to Jeremiah 1:5, He separated you to be a prophet. So you are in covenant with Him. That's why He says, touch not my anointed. I'm here to tell you, nothing will touch you. Nothing will touch you. And if there is anything that has ever touched you, God, by His covenant, He's about to rescue you. He's about to have mercy on you. As He had grace upon the children of Israel, because He remembered the covenant He had with them, He's about to remember the covenant He has with you. And He's going to fight for you. He's going to heal you. He's going to deliver you. He's going to change you.
1: Amen.
0: In Psalms 89, as we are finishing, verses 34, this is what the Bible says. My covenant I will not break. My covenant I will not break, nor alter the word that has gone out of my lips.
1: Katonda
0: tasobola kumenya ndagano ye.
1: God cannot break His covenant. If you are in covenant with Him,
0: eberanga covering,
1: whatever attacks you, that means it has attacked God Himself. I'm here to speak to people. Why you been despising
0: yourself?
1: People have been mocking you. People have been despising you. You weren't
0: recognized
1: who you are. Even in your where you come from, they despise you. But what they do not know, that you're in a covenant with God.
0: The
1: day is going to come,
0: God will remember you. These
1: ones are not here.
0: Let me prophesy to somebody. This month, God is saying to you, you are entering a season of remembrance.
1: God is entering into a season of remembrance.
0: You've been forgotten by so many people. You've been forsaken by so many people. You've been denied by so many people. Doors have forsaken you. Doors have closed on your behalf. But I'm here to speak to you. You are entering a season of remembrance. You are entering a season of remembrance. God shall remember you. God shall remember you. He will remember your business. He will remember your marriage. He will remember your ministry. In the mighty name of Jesus. And not only God, people will remember you as well. Power of a covenant. I have so many to put down, but because of time, I will proceed from there on Friday evening glory. In Jesus' mighty name, let's stand up on our feet. In the name of Jesus, this morning, God will take vengeance. In the mighty name of Jesus, you are a child of a covenant. You cannot suffer like the worldly people. You cannot suffer like anybody else. And yet you are in a covenant. God is about to fight for you. His wrath is about to strike down in the mighty name of Jesus. Now lift up your hand and begin to pray in Jesus' mighty name. Some of you need to repent. You violated the covenant between you and God through your sin, through iniquity, through your shortcomings. But the Lord is having mercy on you and is remembering the covenant with you. Now begin with repentance. Tell him, Lord, I need your mercy. I need your forgiveness by the precious blood, by the blood of the new covenant. Cleanse me. Cleanse my spirit. 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Cleanse my body. 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Cleanse my everything in the mighty name of Jesus, because he wants to take vengeance. Begin to pray.

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1: Tele de Prochete, my God, my God, my God. My God, my God, my God, my God, my God. My God, my God. I see God setting his people free. I see God setting his people free. I see him setting his people free. I see him giving freedom to every person. I see him giving liberty to each and everyone. Thank you, Lord. Thank you, Lord. Thank you, Lord. Stand up on your feet. Stand up on your feet. In the name of Jesus. Just lift up your hands for a few minutes. Zechariah chapter 9 verses 11. As for you, Zechariah. As for you also, because of the blood of your covenant, I will set your prisoners free. Lift up your hand and say, Lord, I am a son, I am a daughter of a blood covenant. Therefore, I am entitled to your freedom, to your liberty. I see God setting his people free because of the blood of his covenant. Because of the blood of his covenant, he set you free. He's giving you total freedom. He's giving you total freedom. Total liberty. Somebody in this place, you walked in with a lot of burdens, but as you get out today, the Lord says you are going to be light. Every burden shall be lifted. Every burden shall be lifted. Just lift up your hands. Don't clap your hands. As the blood of his covenant. As the blood of his covenant. Because of the blood of his covenant. He's setting you free. He's setting you free. He's setting you free. Because of the covenant. I see the wrath of God striking down and fighting for you. Because of the blood of his covenant, I see his fire striking every enemy, striking every altar, striking every disease, striking every infirmity, striking every problem by the blood of his covenant. By the blood of his covenant, God is setting his people free. I see diseases living, I see sicknesses living, I see problems living. I see divine debt cancellation. Because of the blood of his covenant, somebody today, the Lord is dealing with your debt. God is dealing with your debt. Divinely, supernaturally, because you are son and a daughter of a covenant. By the blood of his covenant, because of the blood of his covenant, God cannot keep silent. When you are still a prisoner, when you are still a captive, he cannot keep silent. He's fighting for you. He's fighting for you. He's fighting for you. Somebody in this place, they that bewitched you to be forgotten, to be nothing, but I see the blood of the Lamb striking down that enchantment, striking down the enchantment, and setting you free, and setting you free, and setting you free. Because of the blood of the covenant, you are a daughter of a covenant, you are a son of the covenant. No weapon forged against you has power on you, can succeed on you, in the mighty name of Jesus. In the mighty name of Jesus, the Lord is setting his people free. He's setting his people free. He's setting his people free. He's setting his people free. He's setting his people free. No more rejection. No more rejection. That bondage of rejection. Those codes of rejection. They are being broken. Because of the blood of the covenant. Because of the blood of the covenant. God is entering you. God is setting you before seasons of favor, seasons of remembrance, seasons of being loved. Oh, because of the blood of his covenant, he's setting you free. He's setting you free, setting your spirit free, setting your mind free. No more fear. No more fear. Somebody in this place, you've been having fear. But because of the blood of his covenant, he's dealing with that fear. He's dealing with that fear. The wrath of God is dealing with the spirit of fear. Because whatever that you've been fearing, it is actually fearing you the more. Father, thank you for setting your people free. Thank you for setting your people free. Thank you for the deliverances in this place. Thank you for the healings in this place. Thank you for the promotions in this place. Because of the blood of the covenant. Thank you for the vengeance. Thank you for your vengeance. Thank you for avenging our enemies.
2: There's a person God is speaking to right now.
1: The enemy you've been seeing, you will not see them again. Because as we've been praying, God has avenged all your enemies. So every enemy that has been on you in your life, God says to you, you will see them no more. You will see them no more. You will see them no more. The physical enemies, the spiritual enemies. Oh, God is setting the prisoners free. He's setting the prisoners free. Because of the blood of the covenant. Because of the blood of the covenant. He's taking vengeance. He's taking on your battles. He's taking on your battles. He's taking over your battles. He's taking over your battles. That battle that looked to be so big, it looked to be so big, like a huge mountain. God is taking over that battle. You are going to be amazed how fast he's going to fight that battle. How fast he's going to fight that battle. What do I name Isango Mokoti?
2: There's somebody who has cases in the court.
1: But God says he's taking over that battle. He's taking over that battle. What do I know, Rutalo?
2: There's somebody who has a battle of getting documents. You are abroad, you're watching.
1: But God is saying, he's taking over that battle. He says the battle is not yours, but it is his. It is his. It is his. What do I know, Murade?
2: There's somebody who has a patient. God is telling you, stop getting worried. Stop fearing. That patient is not going to die.
1: He's taking over that battle. In the mighty name of Jesus. In the mighty name of Jesus. Somebody with dates. The bank will not take your property. Because God is taking over the battle. He's taking over the battle. There is a supernatural and divine intervention that you've never seen before. In the mighty name of Jesus. Your daughter,
2: your son who has been wild, the Lord will touch them because the battle is his. He will avenge every altar. He will avenge every spirit that has been contending you. God is contending everything that has been contending you. And in the name of Jesus, from today, God is putting you in the season of remembrance. Never will you be forgotten. Never shall you be forsaken. Never shall you be despised by the power of his might and by the power of his blood. In the mighty name of Jesus, come on, lift up your hands and rejoice and give him all the praise in Jesus' mighty name. As you get seated, let's hold our seats and offering and our tithes. Give your neighbor a high five. Tell them you're welcome in the season of remembrance. In the name of Jesus, you are covenant child. You are covenant child. So we are giving in the house of the Lord. I want to pray for you. If you need an envelope, you can put up your hand. We give our tithes, our offering, our seeds, and you can sow in the rent of this building as the Spirit leads you. In Jesus' mighty name, let me pray for you. Father, thank you that we believe you've avenged all altars that have been contending our finances, that have been contending our progress, that have been contending our businesses. Father, we thank you that we claim back the blessing of Abraham, Isaac, and Jacob. Let it manifest.

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1: Those listening to us and viewing us, these are the numbers that you can use to send in your tithe, seed, and offertory. The first one is +256 706 590 075. Esokeri kasara bitano mukaga musavu noti mukaga tano menda noti musavu tano. The second one is +256 781 063 863. Yoku yari kasara bita no mukaga musavu munana emo noti mukaga satu munana mukaga satu. 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Kakasante numbers nozee tamanya Joseph Setsaka ngemsumba for mkulu mchifochino. Can we verify that these numbers bring the names Joseph Setsaka and is a senior pastor in this place? You can also send your money via Standard Chartered Bank and this account number is only US dollars, which is 87020651371 00. Account number in Edimi Standard Chartered Bank ngaya US dollar US dollars oka Edim nana msavu not bili not mukanga tano emo sato msavu emo not. You can also use a Swift code, which is SCBLUGKA. God bless you.

0: Hallelujah.
1: Amen.
0: Hallelujah, church.
1: Amen.
0: We welcome you all in the presence of God. This is the Miracle Center, place of God, is abundance and excellence. We are just here. We are just here at Kampala Boulevard Building. Hallelujah.
1: Amen.
0: Along Kampala Road. Welcome you so much. We also welcome the online church. Thank you so much for tuning in. In Sabbath, to take Maguru Gafeka Kanoga to get up 10 days and Oxins and Mukama, Mukama Baum Kisoguamani. Hallelujah.
1: Amen.
0: We've come to praise you.
1: Oh.
0: We've come to praise you.
1: Oh.
0: We've come to praise you.

0: Hallelujah. Good afternoon, everybody. Thank you for coming. How many of you know that you are fasting and praying?
1: You didn't know what was going on.
0: How many of you came?
1: So if you don't
0: eat anything, please start to fast.
1: We are fasting
0: to see
1: for 38. Yes, 38 days.
0: So
1: the whole of May and the first week of June.
0: Kale,
1: take mikono jo mukifuba.
0: Put your hands in your bosom.
1: Father,
0: we thank you for today. We thank you for your goodness. You have shown us your mercy. You have helped us. You have called us. You want to help us. You want to redeem us from the
1: other
0: that have been blocking us.
1: That have been delaying us.
0: That had buried us. You want to get us from there. Manifest your glory. Mainly today, you're going to get us from the altars to manifest your glory in our finances. We thank you and we are ready
1: to receive from you.
0: In Jesus' name we have prayed. Take your seat.
1: We welcome the church online watching us and listening to us. I encourage you to fast. Make sure, try by all means to fast. Yes.
0: She's called Pastor Allen Nwamanya.
1: And my interpreter, Pastor Rachel Kamia.
0: Amen.
1: So tugenda kulaba, we are going to look at satanic altars against financial progress.
0: Tugenda kulaba kubyoto bya sitani ngabirwanyisa okulakulana mu byenfuna.
1: We shall see some of the few reasons because of time why we do not progress financially.
0: Tugenda kulaba kuzimu kunsonga rachi tetukulakulana mu byenfuna.
1: And we shall look at indicators.
0: Era tugenda kulaba ebimu kwebyo ebiraga
1: that show that you are actually progressing financially.
0: Ebiraga nti echa mazima ogenda maso ba okulakulana mu byenfuna.
1: Nazo tuzigenda ziraba.
0: We are going to see those indicators.
1: Eziraga
0: that show
1: that you
0: that you're progressing.
1: Yes. Satanic altars against financial progress.
0: If you're to be a satan, ingabiru anisa okula kulana mubienfuna.
1: So what is financial progress? What does financial progress mean?
0: Kati okugenda maso oba okula kulana mubienfuna chitegeza.
1: Remember every Wednesday we are here to be taught by the Holy Spirit, to be anointed.
0: Juki ya tuwe na ulua kusatu muhimu tukufunga tufuka kama futanga atusomesa.
1: To see that we financially improve.
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1: So do you see that financially?
0: Kati echo okiraba mu byenfuna.
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1: But now they can hold you and support you and you walk. 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
1: That's the meaning of financial progress.
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1: Bobolaba okuterekako saving.
0: When you see that your savings
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0: When it has increased.
1: There is one time I had 70,000 on my account for like 10 years.
0: Waliwo we naberako n'emitwalo
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1: ogenda kulabanga nyina ko ebiri
0: so I found myself having 20,000 on my account
1: for like 10 years
0: nemale miaka 10 ngani mumbereyo
1: yes kati yao twalo kuka
0: so when we got born again
1: era chasigara bwechitio
0: so it remained the same way
1: chasigara bwechitio
0: it remained the same way
1: kweyongera mukusaba
0: and when I kweyongera mukusaba in praying
1: kweyongera mukumanya mukama
0: knowing the Lord
1: kweyongera ukumanya enono
0: when increasing in knowing the principles
1: yes no bikora
0: and then you move by the kumi, principles and then you give
1: no
0: that
1: koloti,
0: time and then you do the, this and the other
1: ngendo kulabanga mva mu 20 then back to 70,000
0: ngendo kulaba then I came from mitwale ebili areka nengenda nenzile ku mitwale jangu
1: yeah then 120
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1: je 5 there is no progress
0: ngate waliwo kugenda maso mu byanfuna
1: so slowly by slowly nagenda kulaba 200 on my account.
0: Ngendo kulaba ngaziweze nno emitwalo abiri.
1: 300.
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1: Ngendo runaku Pastor Dan Rwena kone mitwala atano.
0: That day namanya tukatonda
1: mugulu jari.
0: I know that God was there in heaven.
1: Emitwala meka?
0: 500,000.
1: Namanya tukatonda mugulu
0: jari. I just knew that God
1: then
0: is there in
1: the day I got a million on my account, Pastor Senda. Unaku
0: kastaka kadekari nya kwa account yangi.
1: Nabanyumiza waka.
0: I told you, I testified in the sitting room.
1: And remember, there are people who have 100, 200, 500, 1 billion, 10 billion in their account.
0: But
1: when I got to 1 million,
0: it was a miracle. Echo chali cha magero jendi.
1: Atebwe twaigabe nebyo kucheking ira kusimu.
0: Lanzi
1: checking and ababa tebazi jeko.
0: I was to check even not someone to come and withdraw my money.
1: Kakadekange.
0: It was 1 million was mine.
1: Then mkama wachisa. Slowly slowly. Ngola bo ina 5 million. Ngola bo ina sija bagamba kati.
0: I will not tell you now how much is in my account.
1: Zange.
0: But when it is my money.
1: Nobody has claiming it
0: no
1: is mine.
0: No one is claiming that money. It is my own money.
1: That's what God can do.
0: Echo kandi sawa kubanga cha koleri obulamu bo.
1: Kakatugo oyinzo kama ti.
0: It was very hard. It was very hard.
1: Increased savings. Wo labiranti you are progressing.
0: No labange entereka yonga yeyonge dawo labiranti ogenda maso mu byenfuna.
1: Mkama yebazu.
0: Praise the Lord.
1: Nga ensawo yange.
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1: Umanyi waluwa robera ne munsawo musides.
0: There are times when you have money in your side pockets.
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1: ate
0: Bibles.
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1: Waluenda labakazi tuina yobu zipu.
0: And then you have the
1: mubu
0: zips
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1: Nga walo rewagula mazi kusupermarket. O inayo change ya kanana in another side.
0: And then you bought water. 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
1: na
0: bag.
1: Na yungo rusi mbera waka na bera anga wake bisere ibyo.
0: But at times I used to stay at home those days.
1: Hey mami, there is no salt. Omonyo silukuni.
0: So it is not
1: important.
0: So you can bring my bag. And then I check in those small pockets. And then
1: whether a coin.
0: And then I failed to trace even a single coin in my bag.
1: No genderi kameza ko mwami okeberoba inabye yasura yo.
0: You go in
1: wabijaja yo dango
0: you them when you're buying those small things.
1: Nga toyi nakati. 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
1: That's
0: back.
1: That's how bad it was.
0: Bwishito wechali nga chivinyo.
1: Naye tenga nari na kola kunga nyo na sente nga biyingira na yeba andoka.
0: But I never worked and I had money and people bewitched me.
1: Kakati.
0: So.
1: Echo na chocha aliyawo.
0: That was also there.
1: Increased savings. Kati nga antandi kaziraba.
0: So I started seeing my mindset increasing. 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
0: Maybe you're seeing that
1: kati,
0: some way.
1: By the time we finish this sermon.
0: We tunamalida service eno.
1: Kati onda jakuba inachaokoze.
0: God is going to do something for your life.
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0: Don't expect
1: we
0: to come and touch and then you should you just listen.
1: Kati onda yako lomulimu gomoye mtukufa kolomulimu.
0: For God to do his work and the Spirit is going to do his work. Praise the Lord.
1: So financial progress increased savings.
0: Okubanga entereka yonga yeyongerako.
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0: And then you find there 20,000 in the Bible.
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1: Orusu nenchuse ensawo.
0: At times I change my bag.
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0: ngate wareka all the bags and then you fail to get 1,000 to buy salt in the house.
1: Ensi erikwe byoto.
0: The world has altars.
1: Mukama sim.
0: Praise the Lord.
1: So let's see. We shall first Arvin, let's go to part C. How can you know that you are progressing financially?
0: Osobola okutegeera nti ogenda maaso oba okulaakulana mu byenfuna.
1: Okirabira wa?
0: Where do you see that?
1: Financial goals are realized.
0: Ebyo byobadde olubira byo bisoko kubanga bizuuka.
1: Omuntu, how many of you set goals?
0: Bameka kumwenga oteekawo wa woino kubanga
1: like quarterly or a quarter year you set goals that you see from January to March I will do this. How many of you do that?
0: Omweze okusoka pa rocks at chino chenge. 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
0: Njagala kubako chino chengo.
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0: it.
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1: And you work towards that.
0: Ero chikolero wenga ochitukako.
1: Because after a year, you have to analyze, what did I do in this year? By the way, we don't only achieve financially. You see, whatever you achieve, whatever you get, whatever you divinely get,
0: or acquire,
1: bugaga.
0: That is wealth.
1: Nebwo banga mwako go wafuna amaso go moyo ngomo amaso go gatandika okulaba.
0: Even if that year you got your spiritual eyes were open.
1: Techi jokuseguliza.
0: That one is going to pave way for you.
1: Ereka kurabira musente zoneze tubara.
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0: There are things that are going to bring you money that you even don't care about these days.
1: Kati ufenga ba weres.
0: We like ministers.
1: Waluba mukama be yagamba te tokola.
0: There are those gotten known to work.
1: There are so many.
0: Banji.
1: Kati mukama bobo wereza.
0: So if you're serving
1: kati mukama
0: the Lord.
1: Bwavayo nangama ntare ninyo. Tupakanya anjiraga.
0: Nzi tangama nguwa kulekera ukola.
1: Hey, very good.
0: Amen.
1: Kakati.
0: So.
1: Nyiya sigena m'office.
0: I don't go to the offices.
1: Nini nemi ni mujienkora.
0: But there are things I
1: na
0: do.
1: Nae katika tonda buanga amba sikora.
0: When gotten known to work.
1: Kati awo nyino kwekora muo murimu.
0: So you have to do a good work.
1: Mubi ntubyampa deteri mtu aliawo aliye chokonkori.
0: And there are things that work tell you mtu yenga taina chalina.
1: Yenga aliawo chipapura.
0: Nga aliawo watyo.
1: Each and everyone mukama ine chobu gaga.
0: Buli mtu yena God has given you something
1: Rachi
0: that is
1: worth it. Chobu gaga.
0: Why do we call something when it paves a way for you to get these treasures of the world, maybe it is a gift. The Bible says that someone
1: hey.
0: Paves a way for them.
1: Katubwo chikola mu mulimu.
0: So you do a good work in it.
1: Chikuseguliza.
0: It is going to pave way for you.
1: Gote wali abasumba bomanyete bakora naye God has blessed them.
0: Don't you a person who don't work but
1: through what
0: God
1: they have.
0: Okusinzira kwecho chebaina munda mubo. The gift that he gave unto them. Spiritually, what have you got that can pave a way for you? How many of you are getting me?
1: So let's see financial goals. Let's see Genesis 26:12.
0: You
1: actually progressing financially.
0: That's what you can see that okula kula.
1: Let's see Isaac. What happened? Peace. No. Oh, that's the right word. Then Isaac sowed in that land.
2: Abiri mukaga olunyitire lwe 12 Isaka nasiga mu nseyo nafuna mu mwaka ogwo emirundi 10
1: Olaba oroza asi the Bible says he reaped in the same year 100-fold and the Lord blessed him.
0: Maybe gamantina kungula mumwaka gwe gumu 10 atemu kama namuwo mukisa.
1: Yes, oloza tugamanti Isaac chari che ya yali njara na yeye conditions za bantu ze batasigira mu yasigira mu nakungula.
0: We said that Isaac it was a drought but for him he sowed and then he reaped in the same
1: oroza
0: year.
1: Oroza yali tachiraba.
0: Don't you think he was saying
1: na yeye yayimirira na setting goals.
0: But he stood and set goals. I said, let me sow. I'm going to reap.
1: And indeed, 100-fold. Didn't he realize his goals?
0: They
1: are realizing that he has seen. Why did he do that?
0: He
1: saw people
0: where they were not sowing.
1: Abantu we bata expecting ira makungula.
0: Where people don't expect any harvest.
1: Yeah, yingira wo mkama na mwegatako.
0: For him, he went through and then God joined
1: and
0: him.
1: And he realized his goals.
0: Era yena atukwize chenyini chiyari.
1: Osanga ebyo bya yakungula.
0: The things that
1: because
0: he
1: it read, was famine.
0: Kubanga yali injala.
1: Oloza sibe tiye yali isa abantu abobona.
0: Don't you think that he's the one who fed all the people who were in that
1: you
0: land?
1: You think the Bible can give us all the details?
0: Oloza bae so kubanga
1: tuwande ne Bible ngekoma wano ndongozi.
0: Would have a very big Bible. If they had written each and every that really happened those days.
1: That's the beginning of Isaac's blessings.
0: Yali entandikwa yemikisa ja Isaac.
1: So ma once orabe.
0: Go to verse 13.
1: Echamutu ukako.
0: What happened to him?
2: Omusajja nakulakulana ne yeyongera yongeranga okutuusa lwe yakula
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0: Ye
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0: He's the one who fed them like Joseph did in Egypt.
1: Nakulakulana yafuna sente kwa omusajja.
0: He got a lot of money from these people
1: and the man became great and gained more and more until he became very wealthy and distinguished.
0: Era nakula akula nanyi nabanga bonna abantu laba mutegera nti chamazima akula akula.
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0: ozebuzi
1: wano wano.
0: You have just come.
1: Otusanze wano mugwanga
0: lya. You have found us in
1: otusanze kubibanja bya.
0: You have found us in our land.
1: Isewo.
0: Why are you prospering so much?
1: Atefe tuli wafe.
0: And for us we are in our land.
1: Orimu omuhinguzi.
0: And for you you're just a foreigner.
1: Omanyi oina wojo kubera ngo okorera.
0: You're going to be someone when Katonda you're
1: walking from.
0: And God is going to open
1: webataita, no itawo.
0: Where others cannot pass and for you
1: abantu
0: to pass
1: kubuza,
0: there.
1: Wajja no pangisa wano.
0: And people ask you, but you came Bichibyo and then you rented here.
1: Wano
0: what are you using that we cannot use people who have stayed
1: what
0: here for long?
1: What is the secret?
0: Echama chochechi.
1: Mukama yebaza.
0: Praise the Lord.
1: Abantu bakubuze.
0: For people to ask you.
1: Omanyi nze ndi mulimi Pastor Dan.
0: You know me, I'm a farmer.
1: And there are seasons where when it is windy.
3: waliwe bire birange mpewo nga chikunguta
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3: waliwe bire chikunguta
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0: kwa noteka mbrago bwechitoke wano support and this support,
3: and then you put it in the neck
0: you of prepare.
3: No teka teka.
0: It is usually echa that hot season ngegwa mchecheya. Ngegwamu when the matoka weak.
3: Nga matoke nga manafu.
0: That's when you do that.
3: When we should go.
0: Kubeni kuba wezeba zitande kazi jano busungu. Usually I don't know why.
3: Because when the rain has comes with all the storm and then everything is going to fall down.
0: Byange tebigwa. Ne tebigwa ntorwe mpaji nzeru ngambo moyo mtukuvu.
3: Mine don't fall. Not because
0: so
3: of
0: so they ask.
3: I
0: told one person.
3: Omuna mugamba
0: ko. Ojo jenchi kuburi kati yena roza tugenda mbyo blogo.
3: So I thought that maybe I'm going to
0: name mugamba osabanga.
3: And say you pray.
0: No sabiro rusukurwa.
3: You pray for your
0: protection. No wayo nechimuche kumina ngaba chimuche kumichechi.
3: What is the tithe?
0: Atenga munda muri eyo muchacho vu.
3: And inside there in those other churches.
0: Nga mukuru net.
3: When he's a senior there, but when they don't even attend,
0: it
3: brings protection. No. There's something else, not only that.
0: So people will ask,
3: what
0: do you do?
3: Chichicho
0: why are you
3: kola?
0: Progressing financially?
3: And you found us
0: to say no.
3: And you're always with us.
0: Biokola,
3: what you're doing is what you do.
0: Chichicho
3: what takes us from you, even from us?
0: Kuba waino kuba wenja ure. Yaba nabaka tonda, nabata manyi
3: mukama. There has to be a difference between the children of God and those who don't know the Lord.
0: Have you ever asked yourself that question?
3: Waliwe buzizake chibuzecho.
0: Ebintu ebiba kubalala.
3: The things that happen unto other people.
0: Ebintu ebituka kubalala.
3: They may not call unto other people.
0: Ebintu kubanga bituka kwa abana ba mukama.
3: They mustn't happen unto us as
0: children.
3: Waino kubera wenja uro.
0: Mukama sim.
3: Praise the Lord.
0: So omusajja mune yeyongera akole ekintu.
3: But he made something.
0: Abantu we batachikolera.
3: When people can't even do it.
0: He's setting a goal.
3: He set up his goals.
0: Ate neitamu.
3: And then he reaped a hundredfold.
0: That he planned it.
3: Ye yachiteka teka.
0: Okusiga yachi planning.
3: He planned to
0: aina
3: sow.
0: Yari arengera.
3: They said that he had
0: and
3: seen.
0: He achieved it.
3: Era ye nachituukiriza.
0: Nechituukirira.
3: And then it came to pass.
0: Mukama sim.
3: Praise the Lord.
0: So let's go on. Number two.
3: Atugene kuchokubiri.
0: Budgets. When budgets are covered without struggle.
3: Nge mbaliri ya zonanga zikuatidua katenga tewali wukulafuba na
0: kuna. Echo chechukula gant that you are actually progressing financially.
3: That's what shows that okula
0: when you meet your budgets and you cover them without struggle, without struggling. For example,
3: children are going back to school.
0: Their
3: requirements that are needed for them to take
0: you
3: to
0: cover them.
3: And then you buy them and children go back to school. Not saying that I'm going to bring them on VD. You see, then you have covered them and then you give them to the child.
0: Businesses or renting, you cover those.
3: You pay for rent where you're doing business and then you cover up each and everything.
0: You feed your people and
3: Then
0: that shows you are progressing.
3: Ogenda maso. You're going forth. Praise the Lord.
0: Bobo genda kwegulira ekintu nga tosooka kupima, tosooka kunyiga wano, tosooka kunyiga wano.
3: If you're going to buy something when you do need to tell anyone to give you something, and then you go and buy it.
0: Nga bwe mbagambye we twanoonyanga olukumi lw'okugula omunnyo.
3: Like I've told when we look to
0: you check in all the bags. Nga mundetere gye nali nkute weekend.
3: No, kebere msawanze, you bring me the bag that I was
0: there
3: holding the other week.
0: There is no 1K.
3: Tewali owadde n'olukumi mu nyumba.
0: Let's read Exodus 36:5.
3: Katusome okuva 3:5.
0: Olaba obwavu bwe buli ekintu ekibi ekisingayo.
3: You see how poverty is very bad.
0: Tosobola kwetuusa ko kantu.
3: You cannot even get what you want.
0: Tosobola kugula byetaagisa.
3: You cannot buy things that are needed.
0: Mhm.
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1: You can imagine ekyo ne kibawo ku mbaga zaffe.
3: If that can happen on 2-hour weddings.
1: Abana ne bawandika budget.
3: And then they bring up their wedding budget.
1: Ne tukola announcement wano ba mwami dewa bakola.
3: And then we announce
1: the coordinators and the bride.
3: And then they announce the coordinators. And then brethren.
1: Mukama batuwero mkisa tuwe yanziza.
3: God bless you. Thank you so
1: budget,
3: much.
1: Na ye budget muwadeyo nyo viboze.
3: That you have given us Murekera enough.
1: Wo.
3: Stop giving.
1: Ke
3: that is enough.
1: Varinze.
3: You have covered the care.
1: Kwa ambara biwede.
3: The garments are already
1: biwede.
3: The is already covered.
1: Music coverage za video byo na mubikoze.
3: Everything is covered.
1: Ate mubikoze mubunja bana sente bana aziteka wa.
3: And you've done it in excess. Where are they going to put
1: Murekera
3: all this money?
1: Mulekera wo nebalanga oregulo ne misana.
3: Please stop bringing the money for the wedding.
1: Nekumachane omusumba nagama tumuongere mulange.
3: Ate abantu ngabachale ta. People are still bringing money.
1: Can you imagine? That's what happened. Baba,
3: that people brought
1: and
3: willingly.
1: People would bring gold. Barite bareta o ebikajjo.
3: Bareta angaza busosi bikajjo.
1: Eje miyembe bikajjo amaji agenyankore asatu ogaraba babireta.
3: The mangoes, the eggs, those local eggs.
1: Sibye ebyo.
3: Not those
1: bareta
3: things.
1: Gold.
3: They brought
1: silver.

0: Stop bringing the gold and the
1: Zimba
0: things
1: that
0: but they were going to bring the sanctuary.
1: Okuzimba kanisa uchiita chintu chitono.
0: Building a temple, do you think it's something easy?
1: Na yeba isayo. Let no man or woman do anything more for the sanctuary offering. So the people were restrained from bringing. Can you imagine?
0: Please don't bring back your God. What we have is enough.
1: Echo chisoboro kubawo kumbaga zabana bafe. Ogenda nora last minute.
0: Or you say in the last minute.
1: Okay. What you do you have to say?
0: There are those that. Amen. What happened the other time? It can even happen today.
1: Nora ba kukaba mumbaga. Nora bembaga jebai saba antuli satu mbuwaluwa matoka satu. Tutu China wa satu vanange.
0: We only have three branches of matoka. Obo itaone bakukwata
1: musumba muwala wano nafumbirwa.
0: Your daughter is getting married.
1: Katia waru wafuka muwala wa.
0: So now they become your daughters.
1: Bakusoka kona komusumba.
0: It's a pastor.
1: Ogambe mama.
0: It's what I need to do.
1: Na choto umanyite chinswazo.
0: Me, I cannot get ashamed over that.
1: No. Kama simu.
0: Praise the Lord.
1: Hey. 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
0: People go to the honeymoon when they're already stressed.
1: Owabi nebibibati imba bibichi. Decoration.
0: Decoration.
1: Akuba. Aba kubira.
0: They're calling
1: kubira.
0: Them. They want their money. Ati aba tuwa kuzidja wo. And they fear to switch off their phones. They say now they are not born again. And then they call them day and night because they want their money.
1: Naraba ku TikTok omugore naye nabantu ate nabo banange omugore bamukora ko bulunji naye te yasasura ebyo byokubakora ko makeup
0: but she did pay for the makeup
1: ndoza ne gown mbu yali eburako
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0: And then they beat the bride and they took off all the makeup and they tore the gown.
1: Nakaba bazadde ne bajja ne bagamba nakaba eh gwe yagala kuba smart obubi obunafusi gwe fumbirwe fetwera
0: for you get married for us to stay in debts.
1: Amabere ne bayuze no gown na abera gakute bwati
0: and then she was holding her breast not to be exposed.
1: Ngamba katonda wange
0: na ye wano but here
1: some people were restrained from bringing.
0: Abantu amubazizibwa kubanga tebaleeta kubanga byali bijjudde.
1: Budgets zili covered.
0: When all the budgets
1: whatever they had budgeted to build the sanctuary was covered.
0: So they did not need any material to
1: so
0: build the temple.
1: So if we reach that level,
0: but
1: bolaba we sobola,
0: when you say that you
1: cover your requirements,
0: osobola kubanga
1: small or big,
0: osasura
1: rent,
0: you pay for your rent,
1: chimu.
0: You can do each and everything.
1: And really, God is progressing.
0: You
1: are going somewhere.
0: But something very small, you just plan for it.
1: Amen. Planting
0: your hair, or you know, kubanga wasting, or kumale miezi ebiri.
1: Walu abantu bichu ebintu byachuka. Abantu bagenda na atula mu saloon.
0: People go and sit in the saloon.
1: And
0: then they do whatever that they want on their hair.
1: Not just cut.
0: And then they just cut their hair.
1: Ateta la bakoka receipt karikatiampa. Unga chinonga. Oboku mumabwa badevu meka.
0: They can't even look at the invoice. But this is a load. Then they start seeing what really
1: Omanyi,
0: got up Omanyi this amount.
1: But to from supermarket,
0: when you come from this one, then you look at everything. You say, you wait to go. And then you look at it very well to say that everything has been covered well. Have you put there two trays of eggs? There are those who don't do that. And then I take item by item. First wait. Let's just first see what we are taking home. It is us who teach the billionaires
1: accountability.
0: You know,

0: mufune mbalirire ntufu si kumala
1: there are people who do not look there
0: ne walwa munga ya wayo wina atambula na agenda
1: mukama simwe
0: praise the
1: so
0: Lord.
1: Orabe bintu ebyo that's when you realize you are progressing
0: awozuri nti kati ogenda maso
1: budgets so you cover them by yourself
0: you cover your own budgets whatever comes up when you can handle each and everything.
1: Wandika Matthew
2: 14:15-21.
1: Mazima.
0: Amen.
1: Baba restraining.
0: And then because there was more of it, that is why they were telling
1: them
0: to bring more. But inside of them, they were saying, I have to be blessed. Let me give in whatever that I have for that temple. But we, as we are sitting here,
1: people crying their weddings.
0: Then because we don't have the money to give them for their weddings.
1: Oba mujaga mbarumbie naye ate mbarumba chomu omusumba wa mwe wa ma wa matora banti mbamba somesa
0: I cannot attack you hey. No, I'm just teaching you
1: tubate tuina mutima kugamba ogujira omanyi ekintu bwe kibate kinaba kutuka ko
0: when something has not happened to you
1: okiraba wara
0: you sit as far off
1: omanyi fe nze nakula
0: may I grow up
1: nga tuli bana banji waka
0: when you were many at home as children
1: we were around 9 na yenga mama yali afiridu abana obuto butoto nga fete tunabakuzalwa ba like 4 we were so many
0: our mother lost some children before we were born
1: nga tulaba mu neighborhood
0: so we used to say in the neighborhood
1: nga bana abafaru nkuchenche bameka ngo manyoru nkuchenche
0: people were dying of measles
1: obaru itoru nkusense eno
0: lukusense
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0: in that for us we are still alive one day I remember my mother was in Kampala
1: bari bamurongoseza ulcers
0: Zambia of ulcers in
1: Zambia. Our father had gone to some trading center oregurao
0: yali agenze kokomka trading center
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0: so our sibling was in P7
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0: by the time he was there I was in
1: kati omwana nani mchina bilona abanaja na kuboruji
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0: sorry
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0: what you are telling what
1: nangamba anti mize chitugunda
0: I say I've swallowed that
1: chagenda muruno rugundo rwo kusaido
0: so it went the wrong way of the throat
1: so nengamba wabana abari banzira ko rush and call this a neighbor
0: nga magendo ite neighbor
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1: kumbe the guy had died
0: nenga ti yali
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0: and then we said
1: naye nenze jukira bari abafirwanga
0: I remember those who lost their children at the other time. And then didn't end even on that. And then it came killing other siblings
1: but
0: of mine.
1: What's in here for? One way yali P7 ali mchisenge. Nanduka nagende mchenge chaba mama. Nabagwa kwa nafira.
0: And then he died instantly.
1: Omu yari ya zebe biya haftamu S4. Ari murumi ya bagenda kura.
0: He said she was struggling.
1: Nga.
0: when they never fall. And they died,
1: one
0: of them. We saw that we were left a few of us. But in that great cry,
1: when something has happened,
0: you can't know the pain.
1: Twaudiranga birango ku radio gundugunda bikana nazara biki cyano gamba eh abo bafiridwa
0: they have lost their mother in law. Okay,
1: nabanyumiza konto mwami wanga yafirwa tata we.
0: I told you my husband lost his father. I didn't even mind about it.
1: Nze natura wonenda abantu bafiridwa abantu te bafa.
0: I saw that they are my people die. So it was normal to me.
1: What the kumubuda buda were over nine and a nari muto. I think I was about 22.
0: Yeah,
1: in a second born the neon says oh man.
0: I was just breastfeeding my kid. I was there.
1: Ngandaba inena woman ari muto.
0: I saw he was Nga so
1: inena
0: ku
1: samugamba kontungola byetata.
0: I didn't even tell my please sorry, father. No.
1: We buried
0: and then we
1: came
0: because people died.
1: Mbandi awo 2014.
0: I was there, Biri Kumi.
1: Tata wange ku.
0: My late father died.
1: Mama.
0: I felt the pain.
1: Now would it send Tabude?
0: I felt the world had confused me.
1: Ate yobu na mtsenke yenga nkwata kumukono. Tutambra wa mutu mpaka kukuzika nkute bwati.
0: Until when we went, and then he was holding my hand.
1: Then
0: but me, I didn't even comfort him.
1: Nemugamba tata.
0: I say, my daddy, please forgive me.
1: Sakufako.
0: I didn't even comfort you.
1: Nengamba musajja nga yaita munaku.
0: And say, Bambi, he passed through a lot of pain.
1: Kati ebintu bwe bibate binaba kutuka ko mwe basingo bengamba ogendo olaba munala fubana
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0: see ya gauni
1: ogamba eh mukame chisomo yo mutukufu
0: let the grace come upon your life. Holy Spirit help them
1: ne bwe binakutukira
0: but when they come to you
1: oja kubiraba
0: you're going to see situkira mo
1: sige situkira mo kwatire.
0: Please come and help other people. That is
1: why
0: God created us. To help others with their burdens.
1: That is a way of showing love.
0: Love
1: Do
0: you think they just talk about love? The love that makes sense is the love of actions. Praise the Lord.
1: So, olaba.
0: You see?
1: Chovola batubeira wano terioba nebintu nebitulemerera naye nga tetu sobola kuvaina tusitulako kati toina 15 zo sobola ku mwana
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1: budget 75 naziwayo no mutima ogwo gwino kwagara
0: they give them their
1: kubachari na
0: because that is what they have.
1: So mbademba gamba nti
0: so I was telling you
1: budgets bobo sobola zikavaringa
0: if you can cover your own budgets
1: echo chiku no coveringira nebyabarara
0: and even you can cover for other people's budgets
1: ngatoina mugwenti anti mbade sichitade ku budget mbade sichetegekede
0: ah but I had not planned for that. I'm not ready to do that.
1: Tiraganti wa really progressing financially.
0: It shows nti ogenda maso mu byenfuna.
1: Echirala, the ability to venture into another business without affecting the first business.
0: Obusobozi obokutandikawo business yaninga ate yo business teko sezeno business joba wasoko kubanga otandikawo.
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1: 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So will you be there all the time? Just put a towel and move away. 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
0: But we've never seen a day.
1: Because they have ventured into another business of Vaseline.
0: Orokumati katibati ani sokola ebizigo.
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1: the smoothie. They don't even have a shake.
0: Tebali na wena kunyeye zeba kunewena.
1: And sente zigenze munange tetucha akola. 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They venture into another business.
0: They just go forth. Walipuadinga waingi demu business endala.
1: And the other businesses remain stable.
0: Atesine na zonje sigalanga zei.
1: So that shows financial progress.
0: Echo chechira go kubanti okula akula na mubiye
1: funa. Otambula.
0: You're moving on.
1: Ogule duke lidara ateri no sigalango. You can manage rent.
0: You buy another shop and then you say when you can manage rent for this first shop.
1: Sikugula wali duke lidara. 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
0: Not because you didn't to pay rent, because you started up another shop.
1: Osigalo otambula.
0: You remain when you're moving.
1: Because you are progressing.
0: Kubanga ugenda maso.
1: Mukama sim.
0: Praise the Lord.
1: Bameka ngo
0: ntege. How many of you are getting me?
1: Osigalanga ugenda maso.
0: You stay when you're moving on.
1: Another one, debts are paid in time.
0: Echila amabanja gasasuliwa.
1: Okola no sasura mabanja.
0: When you see that you're working and then you're paying your debts
1: well. For example,
0: well,
1: for you who do where they supply goods to you.
0: Kati mwaba kulanga baina biba kuletera
1: byokuzisa. Nola banti ezema begazonozi sasude.
0: And you see that you have paid for your last debts, your past.
1: Nota bango limu 2016 na yenga bakubanja 2014. Waluo check jota sasuranga, jota kashinganga.
0: The checks of 2014.
1: Then you are not progressing.
0: Kati yao bato genda maso.
1: Wabantu baine chintu chebatero kugamba. But me, I don't believe in that.
0: People normally say nenda chikiza. Omuntu
1: boba toina mabanja nti tobe ila mugaga.
0: That if someone doesn't have any debt, then they are not productive.
1: Bora baba ina mabanja.
0: All the rich men have debts.
1: Anti chovora ba sometimes bateke bintu byabwe ungaba bitunda.
0: That is why they're always selling their property.
1: A debt is a debt.
0: E banja liba banja.
1: Era ganti mu byori na byonna.
0: It shows that whatever that you have,
1: waluwe chitali chicho.
0: There is some that is not yours.
1: Yes. If you have 10 buildings
0: Bobango
1: and you have a very big debt, it means two of the buildings do not actually belong to you.
0: There is something missing because you have a debt.
1: If you cannot pay debts in time, if you cannot pay the people who work for you, you know, for us, we are farmers.
0: Manife, tuli balimi.
1: Budi omwa ina party.
0: Everyone have their own part.
1: Waja income.
0: Where they get their own income.
1: Nze, I deal with a banana plantation.
0: Nze, nkola mobitoke.
1: And my husband has the cows, the goats, the what, everything.
0: Ye, alina, ebisolo,
1: Necho techimugana kutunda kona mpako.
0: But he doesn't give you to sell and then he gives me part of the money.
1: Because that
0: gotten.
1: Is the department.
0: Kubange ye department ye.
1: Batunde ente mukono guma ino kumpako.
0: When he sells one, he has to give me some money.
1: Yukubo mcharo ino mua.
0: Because you have to give your wife money.
1: Kakati nze department yange when atandika.
0: Me, when I started.
1: Ngajimpade.
0: When he has given it to me.
1: I was not paying the workers.
0: Nalize sasula bakozi.
1: Katingo kusasula bwe kutuka.
0: So when payments used to come.
1: Nachara nange nturao nebo mbana nebaberao.
0: Even me I used to see.
1: Gundi.
0: And then I give
1: Nabanga bakola mulusuku rwange.
0: Even the mine who used to work in my
1: Katu
0: plantation.
1: Katu one time nangamba.
0: So one time he told me.
1: Na yegwe nachara.
0: But you my lady.
1: Kakati.
0: So.
1: Oh, no business yo.
0: This is your business.
1: Ino kusasula bakozi
0: bo. It has to pay for your workers.
1: Nagamba guno gwe gusembye yokusasura babo
0: for me to pay for your workers.
1: Katinga nze zange clean ku account pa
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0: Now you no longer love me.
1: We are
0: always
1: staying
0: in the house where
1: we
0: are
1: living.
0: I was feeling bad. Now he's taking away money. Now he hates me.
1: It's a business.
0: Kubanga your business.
1: You have to know whether it is working, whether you are getting profits,
0: whether you're prospering, whether you're not prospering.
1: And you will not understand that. Unless you pay your workers. This is the last time I'm paying your workers. Naye natura nengamba naye wa mamu mtufu kati business na tegera naye ngaburi kamunka teka kwa account kateka kwa account
0: zange it is my money
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0: you bring the money for the workers
1: naye na alinzi kuunganyiza
0: but I solicited my money
1: nenzi muwa
0: I gave it to
1: na
0: him
1: sasura.
0: And he paid them
1: ntandikirawo
0: I started from there
1: kati ntegera ntambula.
0: And then I can know, am I progressing or I'm not progressing?
1: So, bwobato sobara, ebikwata ku business yo kubieti kanobye maridirira.
0: If you cannot carry the burdens of your business and then you can do everything that concerns
1: actually,
0: the business.
1: Actually, wabachala nga, aina business na yo mwami ya sasura rent.
0: There are ladies when they have a business, but yet
1: it is good.
0: The rechiru unji.
1: Na ito uja kumanyobo tambo, robato tambo.
0: But you don't know whether you're progressing or you're not progressing.
1: Naya yinzo kusara wonga nze bwe basara wo.
0: But they can decide like na gamba we sasudiri. He said you pay for your workers.
1: Nenze naringa nyumirwa akasente kange bakasindika kusimu po oba million meka oba yita munchi oba yita munga immediately I transfer it to my account.
0: I used to enjoy it when they give me money and then I just put it on my account without paying any worker.
1: Tosa sude ko omukozi.
0: You've not paid for your worker.
1: Tobuze ko badagaro yagala kufuira wa.
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1: ngango omuddo bwe guyitirira mu nkuba sometimes you mufuira
0: when it is too much weed when it is already
1: we don't do it so often so nga bwa bagenda mu kibuga nga mgamba ogula ye bichupa nga 12
0: buy like 20 to 10
1: ku business yani
0: on whose business
1: nga bireta nga mfuira nga bwe ntunda ate sizimuddiza
0: and I don't give it to him no
1: nze ntereka.
0: That is my money.
1: But that was not business.
0: It was business.
1: Yes, it wasn't.
0: It was business.
1: I know now I
0: have to pay for my workers.
1: Oba nyine kirara kyendabye ku mulimu gwange kinokolebwa ndekawo mukozi nzijane musasura.
0: Whether I've seen that I live there the work and then I come and go back
1: obo okola oba tokola.
0: That's when you can know whether you're working or you're not working. Amen.
1: Mukama sim.
0: Praise the Lord.
1: Muntegede.
0: Are you getting me?
1: Kubanga walolo watugamba asasure rent asasure.
0: Let them pay rent. Let them pay.
1: Naye somehow oinanga bwe wesibe mikono.
0: But you're holding your hands.
1: You know working is working. Making money is making money.
0: Okola sent no kola chechu bwe chitegeza.
1: So if you can pay your debts in time,
0: sulama banja go mubudde obutufu.
1: Atena naraba nti banange naye naraba nti nkisobola.
0: But I saw that I can manage
1: naye
0: that.
1: Naye akasenta ako.
0: But that
1: kanuma.
0: It really used to
1: kagara kwa account.
0: I wanted that money on my account.
1: So in the actual sense that is not working.
0: Atenga kitufu okutuma kuita
1: kola. It's just business.
0: That is not business.
1: Or you know, kulabanti business, you all the expenses, you manage the expenses.
0: Or you know, kulabanti byonna ebyonna byokusajja byonna nanga gwe obisasula mu business.
1: Kati gwe buli kimu buli kasente kona oketeekako.
0: So you bring all the money to yourself.
1: Ebikorebwa ku business kuba business nayo bagirabirira okubeera nungi.
0: You have to look after your business to look good.
1: You have to get people who know what they are doing.
0: Or you know kufuna abantu abamanyi che bakola.
1: Or you know
0: you have to know that your plantation hasn't even
1: yes.
0: get any
1: weevil, these banana weevils and what not. Or you know kufulabanti obiteka mu sente. You
0: have
1: put
0: to
1: money in something to get money.
0: Okubanga ofuna mu era sente.
1: Ekintu kyoteteka mu sente.
0: Whatever you don't inject money in, you cannot get anything out of it. Praise the Lord.
1: So I started paying. Then realizing I know where I am.
0: Manyanti.
1: I think I'm working. I think I improve here.
0: You know?
1: Yeah.
0: Another thing.
1: When you have emergency funds.
0: Ngolina sente zotereka kasita wabawe ekiguddewo nga tekiraze.
1: Yes.
0: Osobola okubanga okikolako.
1: Do you know what happened during COVID?
0: Omanye chabombi sera bya COVID.
1: Abantu bomcharo batu ogerera.
0: People in the village really talked about us.
1: COVID yatuyigiriza ebintu bingi.
0: Senyiga omukambwe taught us so many things.
1: Ng'abantu abamu batuuka Kampala, abantu babivaako ab'ekyalo babavaako ng'omuntu yafuuka wa Kampala.
0: When they now they came back to the village and then they become that one of Kampala.
1: COVID yatugula nnyo amaaso.
0: COVID really opened our eyes.
1: Omuntu ebo ekintu nekigwawo naye nga toyina you don't have a remedy.
0: Something happens nenga toyina dagala lyacho.
1: Okola oina business.
0: You're working, you have a business.
1: Or you have a job, you are working.
0: Obango lino mulimu okola.
1: Ne bakugamba nti kukigere ekyo ekimenyese twagala kulongosa.
0: And then they tell you on your foot that has broken, we want to operate you.
1: Ngeze emergency fund tozirina.
0: When you don't have that money that caters for those
1: meaning
0: things that
1: you don't
0: in,
1: save.
0: Just ngeze nti oba totereka.
1: Toyina sente wabale ziryawo.
0: You don't have emergency funds.
1: Ekitegeza nti financial that you are not progressing.
0: Ekitegeza nti mu byenfuna oba tugenda
1: mu choina checho checho.
0: If what you have that is what you have.
1: Emergency funds.
0: Ngatoina sente zotese kubanga zikola
1: ko. Ngatoina sente kwa account, ngatoina hotel sata barokolete tutereka.
0: We do not have money on our account. We as born again, we don't save.
1: Abalokole tuina so many beliefs that and they've really taken us back.
0: Abalokole tuina byetukiriza mu nenga ate bituza buza mabega.
1: Ejo banka ya stand. Oraba ka sign kayo.
0: That bank is for the devil. Do you see the sign on it?
1: Karikonga akatwe
0: oroza like a head of a serpent.
1: Walwe yali andaga saine na yena agenda kulaba it was a leaf for tobacco.
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1: Chikola chataba. Nagamba that is satanic, that is evil.
0: Echo cha satani chibi.
1: Kati kankubudile bwoba abantu nga siba lokole era te baba bakatonda.
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1: Naye ate bebali development bebaina ebintu ebitugasa.
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1: to
0: use the blood
1: that you
0: pass. Katugono
1: no gana amazi ago sijaganya bagakorera.
0: Where do they manufacture it from?
1: Saba.
0: You pray.
1: Kuba ebintu byona gono sigara bwoti mubanga.
0: Are you going to remain when you
1: are
0: some
1: taxi?
0: You not even bought a taxi.
1: Now uri demo yimba ndi kwatechi watu onoga ba oro rwa sitani.
0: That is the devil moving.
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0: So when you going back to your home.
1: Omanyiwa waluwa abantu abagaenda kuingira mu unawulira mworo Solomon nyweza nagamba
0: say no, this is the devil, there is no spirit here.
1: Nadda wabadi narinde endara
0: and then they wait for another
1: so
0: taxi
1: nache chimu
0: and the all taxis are the same.
1: Mukama yebazu.
0: Praise the Lord.
1: Na atenga mubuliwo olwadokole ebyo.
0: Even if you're doing that.
1: Totu kilide nyo.
0: You're not so righteous.
1: O inabye byeto tuinabye tukola.
0: And there are things you are doing.
1: Ngate tuli
0: when we are not righteous at all. But you pretend to be so spiritual.
1: Mukama nyo warwa muntu yali antisa. 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
0: Those ones that even touch your bag.
1: Yes, nange mkama soboro kunda gane.
0: It is true. God can even see me not to touch anything.
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0: But you can know this, that you
1: kuba
0: mustn't touch my back.
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0: I will not compromise.
1: I will take it myself. Omanyene vyo na vyo vyo kwekweka kweka mubantu.
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1: Umuntu mubudire mu.
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1: Ati tu Bible tugamba tubereba musana.
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1: Ne wanotulaga musana ne ekiziki za kirimu.
0: But you pretend to be of the light yet darkness is in you.
1: So go back to sobara kubera ne those emergency funds.
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1: Read 2 Corinthians 9 ndabe.
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1: Wena we yetagisa.
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1: When you are blessed.
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0: That is why God called us to teach us.
1: Mm. Tuina mkwano gwafe.
0: We have a friend.
1: Mkwano gwafe simulokore.
0: He's not a born again. He belongs to that place. Mm.
1: Kakati.
0: So.
1: Muntu. Ibibyo kuandike rinya tabimanyi.
0: He can't even write his name.
1: Na ya ina businesses.
0: But he has his own businesses.
1: Oburade wajja nebumu guirao.
0: A sickness came to him.
1: Nebumu kuateno mburago tetuabu tegira.
0: We even didn't know what happened to him.
1: Nebamuleta mulago nebamuleta.
0: And they brought him to Mulago.
1: Amanyino kujana bero yo muntinda mu apartment singa doctor murabirirawo.
0: He can go to Intiba.
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0: Everything they can manage it.
1: Naeno kugamba. 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
0: Tell you, praise the Lord. Leave me alone.
1: Nga inebi mara.
0: He has enough.
1: Na yobu ya chituka kumana wakatonda. 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
0: When it comes to the child, can God do that
1: na for us as children of
0: God? Even those are his people.
1: Ila chuvula ba mutambu za muyambi.
0: That is why he has hoped
1: Mutu
0: him.
1: We, ye, ya mutonda.
0: That's his people. That's this person.
1: Na yetu agara na fe.
0: But even as you want.
1: Those who serve him day and
0: night. Tutuke
1: kulevo.
0: To reach on the level.
1: Tuine bimara.
0: When we have enough.
1: Sufficient.
0: Ebimala.
1: Rwachi tubera buri kasera waluwe chibulako waluwe
0: chibulako. Something is always lacking on our lives.
1: Enkuba nekwatira mchibuga norinda.
0: The rain gets in the norinda city and then you wait for it to just see.
1: Obaba kuitokera.
0: Amen. Checho.
1: Okera is working up early.
0: Okucha.
1: Norinde eche.
0: And then you wait to stop.
1: But even if
0: someone doesn't have a car.
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0: But the money for Uber.
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0: For you, you see a spoiling that is above. So that is so that
1: chochira ganti you are not progressing financially.
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0: 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You're always jeering when you're behind in the Uber.
1: Kakati na mwomaja kututa.
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1: zozo,
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0: us.
1: Na
0: all that money. But that is the money.
1: Rumu naringenda kuweleza katareta.
0: One time I was going to serve
1: in Katari.
0: In those days when money was scarce.
1: Na ine nkumitano.
0: I had 5,000.
1: And I wanted to wash my hair.
0: Elanga njagala kunaza mumvili zangu.
1: Natambula salunu nganya nenyiga.
0: I moved like four salutes. I became so angry.
1: Semba yo natura muntebe nenjigwa mune nkube miranga.
0: The last one I sat in the chair and then I cried.
1: Ngabanga amantika sambu yongera kwebiti.
0: They were telling me it is 7,000. Please add 2,000 on your 5,000 to wash your.
1: Kaba!
0: I cried.
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0: 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I thanked her.
1: Ne, that situation was humbling. Banang.
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0: 5,000 on me.
1: Madam, ate bakula ba size garubindi.
0: They see you with your size and with your specs, they think you have a lot of money.
1: Mm.
0: And you're crying because
1: of that.
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1: Ngagamba kwezo mviri zona madam.
0: But that is a lot of
1: tano,
0: hair.
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0: Please add 2,000.
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0: I'm not telling that we are passing through witchcraft. Someone bewitched us. We don't have money.
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1: For every good work and charitable donation.
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1: Donating chigambo as an English word, it sounds heavy. 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
0: Tuli banji nyo.
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0: Whether the family has lost someone.
1: We tukungana neba agenda ne ziba yamba.
0: And then it goes and then helps
1: oba walu womu ntayagara operation. We do that. We are donating.
0: Tuwayo.
1: And I have realized.
0: Eranchi zude.
1: Abana banabona. Abaroko nendoza they are like 5 and we are like 300.
0: Abaroko lebe tulimunga batano. 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
1: Waruwa woto gerida.
0: They say where you cannot speak.
1: Abana badi blessed.
0: Ba katona wado mukisa. They have good jobs.
1: They travel nations.
0: Ugenda
1: kulaba this one is traveling. Pastor Allen Musabide.
0: Musumba Allen pray for them. Me, I'm there to pray for everyone who is going to be blessed.
1: No,
0: and even to guide them.
1: To meeting a chari wajara.
0: Let's go to
1: chari wajara. So I'm coming. Be careful.
0: God has blessed you.
1: Chari wajara.
0: Chari wajara. Chari wajara.
1: Katoruste bagenda mubwabo mubwa inside debyo tebabyo
0: na
1: ye they are doing work
0: na yenga ate bakola bulungi
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0: One week they just build the house and then they get us the photos
1: kwegamba e chiri wali na ye fe
0: but us.
1: The
0: things that we have that are not enough for us.
1: Maybe you say, what
0: are we going to do?
1: No one
0: can get you from that situation apart from
1: just drawing me to God,
0: apart from the Holy Spirit.
1: Let us hold on to
0: the
1: Lord.
0: And then the principles of the Lord.
1: You see that they are not born again, but
0: the heavens
1: know them. WhatsApp group ya Pastor Areni.
0: Those you see on
1: a basanga and diwerere ne banyambaza ochimanye tachibogera ko
0: was naked and then they dressed me up. When I was hungry they fed me
1: kuba warorwe basarako ne bagaba ne bagundi bayinetaka obwavu bwe bubatawanya mama wabarwara rwara tumugurire ente biri batandikirewo banywa mata ogenda kudayo ngo mukade abagenda mucharo bamukubiye kifananyo bambasindikire ente labakati anyirira.
0: Now you see now they are looking good because they are taking milk.
1: Kwagamba there is progress
0: wali wo kugenda maso
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0: One thing that opens someone's
1: hands. It is
0: hands
1: giving.
0: Kwe kuwayo.
1: Katono kolina.
0: The little that you have.
1: Mukama sim.
0: Praise the Lord.
1: Katula baby nebi semba yotu
0: manjize. Let us see these things. The last one.
1: Let's see the types of satanic altars that block our financial progress.
0: Katulave ebika byebyoto bya satani ebiziza omukisa.
1: Blinding altars.
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1: no taraba chikuta.
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1: no taraba obuzibu webuva.
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1: Kabona.
0: Because the priest.
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1: By marriage.
0: 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Ya wasayo.
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0: I think the priest had married the sister
1: Oba
0: of Tobia.
1: Oba Tobia yari ya wasiza sister wa kabona.
0: Or maybe Tobia had
1: kabona
0: taken the sister of the priest.
1: Kabona chitegeze
0: bintu. The priest means so many things.
1: For Mr. Nwamanya is the kabona in our house.
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1: Katibine bya Pastor Areni.
0: Those things of Pastor Areni.
1: Ya wechi gambo ya sabisa.
0: He's the one who gives the thought and then he prays.
1: Ebyo bya Pastor Areni bukoma wano. But there is a kabona at home.
0: Na yate waliyo kabona
1: 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And he is the kabona at home.
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1: It made
0: in the church to be poor. And made the ministers to be poor.
1: Shoma mwana worebi.
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0: In the chamber in the court of the house of God.
1: Oro muyingiza mu nyumba.
0: And then you make something
1: na
0: to
1: enter. Amaso tomarabo olaba abalala.
0: Blind your eyes and you can't see but you see other people.
1: Nze nategera nto omuntu osobola musobola okubeera n'omuntu emyaka 10.
0: You can build someone for 10
1: years. Nga akola bulungi.
0: When they're doing good.
1: Nga buli kimu akituukiriza.
0: When they can each and every
1: Yenga ya abata.
0: But when it's the person who is killing you.
1: Nyena mkwano gwange nasoma na ye.
0: I have a friend, she's my OG.
1: Ah, fumbirwa baina famu na yenga babere no.
0: They have a farm but they were staying here in Kampala.
1: Kato muntu naraba muka trading center ngabanonya ababererawo.
0: So one saw when they are looking for someone who is going to stay Nagamba in
1: nyono muchara munaku.
0: I have a
1: ari wari muka trading center.
0: She's needed but she's there apa in the trading center.
1: Rent taina.
0: They are renting but they
1: never ababere wo.
0: Please bring them and stay kulima.
1: And she knows ama how to deal.
0: She knows how to care.
1: Nenga maka gafa.
0: But when the home
1: she has only
0: mumulete. Two children. You bring her.
1: Neba mumulete, boys court.
0: And they brought her and she was put in the boys court.
1: Yari a single tractor kulima.
0: And she was good in digging, even much more than a tractor.
1: Ma.
0: And she dug.
1: Na Teresa.
0: And put things right.
1: Shema Java.
0: There in Shema. Well, that's where she's coming from.
1: Na Teresa.
0: She put things right.
1: Buri ruba koma wabagamba.
0: Each time they come back, what are you going to give you? What
1: na yeye aluke chintu.
0: But she needed his thing very well.
1: Kaate no mwami.
0: And even the husband.
1: Omukazi bwaje omukazi ye yali omulokoro omwami nga simulokore.
0: The lady was a born again but the husband.
1: Kato muchara bwagamba tina ye.
0: But
1: omwami agamba reka.
0: Omo
1: mararo no mujja wa urugezi
0: kesi. Get another good one who is like this one.
1: Na yenga tari mukwaenda ku musajja.
0: She was not fortunating until this happened.
1: Nonga necho tachiro waza omukazi nga yo interest tajirine yo kutunira omwami wori.
0: She didn't even have the interest to look at the husband
1: of the other. Yari yagara chibanja.
0: She wanted the land.
1: Agamba na ndabira wa.
0: Where am I going to take it from?
1: Nga akola.
0: She used to work.
1: Na funa ko part kuchibanja.
0: And then got a certain part of
1: na
0: that land.
1: Na simbe mitijaka lutus like 2 acres.
0: And planted eucalyptus trees like 2 acres of that land.
1: Niba mwezi wibari vananga. Bobara uza chabwe.
0: They thought that it was theirs.
1: Nechikula, nechikula, nechikula.
0: It grew.
1: Kakati. Nga senguka.
0: So when she was going to shift.
1: Bo boys court avam.
0: She left the boys court.
1: Ngabagamanto butasura mu nyumba enene ngeno.
0: Not to split the nyumba
1: yononeka.
0: It is going to get spoiled.
1: Ngabagamwa.
0: It is right.
1: Tutusanga muwe uchi.
0: We even
1: na ingira mu kisenge chimu.
0: She entered into one room.
1: Na simba makanda.
0: And then she
1: na wasa no kuwasa.
0: She even married.
1: Omusajja ne babera mu kisenge
0: cyabana. And they were staying in that room.
1: Abana bwe bajja mu Christmas ngabagamba mu abana bana abakuru mu boys court.
0: You go to the boys court because you're old.
1: He
0: said, you are right.
1: Nemubuza na yegwe.
0: Mufumbidwa
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0: kintu. Ngamba muze
1: mu boys quarter.
0: You take her to the boys quarter.
1: Tumwami ajja kunyigira
0: bichi. The husband is going to get angry. Nene
1: mugamba na yegwe bwosabola bachi.
0: But when you pray, what do you
1: say? Nemugamba mukazi ajja atenze natunulira omwami omanyo obujja nabwo bwanzita.
0: Me no, I'm so envious.
1: Nze narindo woza ali ku mwami. Nenga tayina mutari ali ku kibanja.
0: But she was on the land.
1: And she
0: bewitched them and then just
1: left
0: them
1: conscious.
0: And then the husband died later. But to take her out of that land,
1: even she really
0: but she was doing all that work. That is why you have to be so
1: mukazi
0: careful.
1: Nebwa akora bwati ko ero singa bamuhuyura tigenda mwe mwagende Kampala ne mobere yo fa ku mukazi.
0: Even they also say you go went to Kampala leave the lady.
1: Na agenda ku police ne bagamba ne namwe murajagarira ibintu byamwe.
0: But you so careless unto your property.
1: Ngababa roga.
0: When she had bewitched
1: them. Nebwa mugamba nti kwata kake ko agenda mutundu omare yo mwezi
0: go to the mat and spent a month.
1: Ngogamba gitangu ku Eden yo ku madara bantu babera yo no.
0: People are there always seeking the Lord.
1: Akamba neno ngatu ino okusiba
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1: nga
0: prayer.
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1: Neye uba no mukazi.
0: And then she was
1: nga bana be bakuze basajja bakuru nga ina munero ya naye nga wa.
0: When the children had grown.
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1: Chitemo guzeme tijo jitware sija kusaba
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0: 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On whose land?
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0: She stayed with the lady.
1: Kato mukazi natandika kurwara.
0: And the lady started to fall sick.
1: Agenda na yo.
0: When she can't even go back to the village.
1: Jemiaka jonanga ya orusuku ngarukora bweru tinga ya guza matoke sente zize.
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0: Even her so she didn't do anything because she was thinking that she was going to die and then takes over
1: ama
0: the land.
1: Si chata ambara.
0: I cannot na even move.
1: Gamba no, ogoberera bawo.
0: They say you're going to follow your husband.
1: Ugenda kufa.
0: You're going to die.
1: Situka.
0: Stand up.
1: Otandiko kusa.
0: And you start to pray.
1: Boy, atanda katia mukama biya mubi ukurira.
0: What God revealed to
1: Natia.
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0: And then you crush it.
1: Kati kufana kuona.
0: Now you either die
1: yimiri.
0: Or Peter, like you
1: umukazi
0: stand.
1: Na yimirira.
0: And then you
1: even
0: me as holding. And we
1: nasaba.
0: Prayed. And she
1: nasaba.
0: Prayed. And she
1: ngamba
0: prayed.
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0: I want to say to hey. This person.
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0: And then she had good legs.
1: Okukakana mukama namuyamba maguru naona.
0: And God helped her and then she got him.
1: Na agenda ku police yo kucharo na jereke yo kumpi.
0: She went to the police.
1: Na tambara na agenda ku yeyo trading center ye wafe.
0: She went to the police of the trading center.
1: Na funa center na funa pick up.
0: And then got a pick up.
1: Nebajaba police.
0: And then a policeman came.
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1: na ajisimbao
0: and then she packed her
1: kaze simba webi intubi ya biyo na
0: and then they packed it and everything
1: neba mfurumia
0: and then she was moved out
1: na enagamba mfurumia
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0: you never take hold of the land then it's a bad
1: chubanja gwe wa chigura
0: is it your land
1: Nenga yaba blinding.
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0: People can bewitch people and then they say that all their future is in only one person.
1: No kumugoba nemwa temwagara mugoba naye ngabakozi je bari temukufuna amarara.
0: But you don't want to chase her because you think there is one who Nenga can be as good as her. But she had blinded her
1: na
0: their kumuja, eyes.
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0: And she used to get some money from the cows. Nebasigaza
1: zilize bamu wafu accountability.
0: And they remain for those that they had given her ukubanga azirabirira.
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0: It was an altar with a lot of wisdom.
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0: 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You see that altar that can blind people?
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1: Ekyoto kyatuura we batereka ebiweebwayo.
0: The altar sat where they took their offerings. And people to be poor.
1: Abantu ne bataddamu kuwaayo.
0: And they didn't even give any
1: more. Abaweereza bonna baarabirirwanga.
0: All the ministers were taken over.
1: Ne bafa enjara.
0: And they
1: ne babulwa ekyokwambala.
0: And they lacked what to
1: eat. Ne basalamu omulimu ne baguleka.
0: Then they forsook
1: the work. Ekanisa eyo by the way yaggara.
0: That church closed.
1: Yasigaze Eliashibu ne Tobi.
0: It remained with only Eliashibu and Tobi. And they all fled to the villages. Let us go back to our home and then we dig.
1: Amen.
0: And they fled to the village.
2: Awo nempakanya abakulu nenjogera nti kiki ekiresezza ennyumba ya Katonda.
1: Kiki ekiresezza.
0: What has made people to leave the house? Meaning
1: ekyoto kyayere kanisa nesigarabo.
0: The altar swept the whole church and remained
1: empty.
0: But the
1: Eliashib
0: who was accountable, his eyes were blind. Tobia was a mistake to the chamber. It blinded his eyes and became blind. When he cannot see anything,
1: omuntu bwatyo bwasobola okubayingiramu.
0: That is someone where they can enter into your life.
1: Bwe bagenda omugamba kogamba
0: when they tell you say no.
1: Naye nga kyoto.
0: But where yet
1: ate kisobola n'okuyingira mu kanisa ngeno nekiweereza namu ate nga kyekiweereza nnyo kyewuba kidde no naye nga kyoto.
0: It can even enter into church and then ministers all the time in every department yet it is an altar.
1: Teacher says naye nga kitwara kisa kya Katonda ate nga kyafuwaza kireete ekyeya.
0: And brings a poverty and a drought.
1: Abantu ne baweereza Mukama ne bavuma Katonda.
0: People are serve the Lord and oroza
1: abo kudda mu kyalo bavuma batya Katonda ne bagamba tayina maanyi tatufudde kwa te tumuweereza.
0: Those who never say that he is powerless is not serving us and yet we serve him.
1: Abayimbi abananga ne babizinga ko ekangurumira.
0: The singers went back to Kangurumira where they came from.
1: Mukama abawo mu kyalo.
0: God bless you so much.
1: Narima awagonda akola ki?
0: And if you dance so well, Adela na nyuka. Amen.
1: Na yo chirabye choto.
0: But have you seen the altar?
1: Time oja kusaba.
0: You get time and then you pray. The altar that blinds you. And you know where I'm coming from? I can't know where I'm reached. And I can't know where I'm going.
1: Bitukwata ne bituavu wazanga. Tomanyi chichi.
0: And then those are the crawlers and they make us to become poor. Do you know what happened to me?
1: Banange na kolanga na yo
0: bachichi. But I used to work, but you know what happened to me? Praise the Lord.
1: So
0: take hold of your offering and then we give in.
1: But so many online baskets.
0: Those who are listening to us, these are the numbers to use. The first one is Airtel plus 256-706-590-075. Kasalaba, Biditano Mkaga, Musambu, Noti Mkaga, Tano Mwenda Noti, Noti Musambu Tano. 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Kasala babiri tano mkaga, msambu mnana emu, noti mkaga satu, mnana mkaga satu. And if you're going to use MTN momope, you dial *165*#. And then you enter the code 644458. Verify the name, it is Joseph Sechisaka, and that is our senior pastor. We also have a dollar account in Standard Chartered Bank, and this is the account number. It is 87020651371000. And this is a SWIFT code SCBLUGKA. God bless you.
1: Kale, kwate chwewa cho.
0: Take hold of your offering, and then you stand up.
1: It's okay, imirira.
0: Even if you don't have an offering, please stand up.
1: Stand up, stand up. Mwatu denyo.
0: You've already been sitting.
1: Kwata mchuwa mkusabide.
0: just hold into your bosom and then Tato I pray for you.
1: Tu kwebaza.
0: Father God, I we thank
1: Oli
0: you.
1: Wa muwendo, oli wa
0: chitiwa. You are so precious and glorious.
1: Kwebaza ore chigambo cho.
0: We thank you for your word.
1: Kwebaza ore tubi kudira.
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0: 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And we think that you are
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1: So come and give.
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0: Hallelujah.
1: Amen.
0: Can we appreciate Pastor Allen for that message?
1: Tuebaze kumsumba Allen Krover kabwatu wadde.
0: Hallelujah.
1: Amen.
0: We are very happy to see you.
1: Tulibasanyufunya okubalabako.
0: But let us first honor the Holy Spirit.
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0: Let us clap for the Holy Spirit.
1: Tukubira mwami mtukufu mwangale za
0: amani. For this season that he has given us.
1: Kurebiro bino byatuwadde.
0: It's a beautiful season.
1: Biabiro birunji.
0: I believe by the end of the 38 days.
1: Nzikize tunamaliza naku zinasatu.
0: Our life will never be the same. Turn to your neighbor and say hello to them. Introduce yourself to them. This is a family. And tell them what you do. And where you come from. Hallelujah.
1: Amen.
0: This is Eden Miracle Ministries.
1: Eden Miracle Ministries.
0: We want to appreciate you to choose us. Hallelujah.
1: Amen.
0: Let us pray, appreciate the church online.
1: Katusime kanisa eri ku mutimbagano.
0: Can we clap for them? Church online, thank you so much. I've seen the numbers, we are many. We want to appreciate you for the data you always buy, for subscribing, and on top of that, for standing with Eden Miracle Ministries, a place of abundance and excellency. And we are situated in two places. Kampa Road at Boulevard, third floor.
1: It's so kind of Kampa Road Boulevard. It's in the Boulevard.
0: And Katalina
1: Romonye.
0: If you want to come and visit us at our home, you can go to the new tax park. And you ask for taxis going to Eden Narumonye. They'll put it directly in front of the church. And if you're driving, you put Narumonye Police Station. And you reach directly in front of our church still. Hallelujah.
1: Amen.
0: Hallelujah.
1: Amen.
0: Praise Jesus.
1: Yes,
0: we already started our season of fasting and praying. Can we appreciate the Holy Spirit? Hallelujah.
1: Amen.
0: We are in the season where we say, let go of satanic altars. And the theme is taken from Exodus
1: 12:12.
0: And here at Boulevard, we are here from Monday up to Sunday. We have services on Sundays. You cannot afford to miss. And Katalina Rumunye, we are there day and night. So you can finish what you're doing. And you come. And I would like us to note that we are having 38 days. The whole of May and the first week of June. Can we appreciate the Holy Spirit? Hallelujah.
1: Amen.
0: And the first week of June. First June 2026. To 7th June 2026. It's going to be our 14th annual financial conference.
1: Can we
0: appreciate Jesus? What a season. We can never afford to be poor. And the theme is the open treasures of heaven. And it's taken from the book of Deuteronomy 28:12. And we are going to be at Katale day and night. Different people are going to come. Different pastors. If you have a company, if you don't know what to do, everything is going to be in that financial conference. People have testimonies, and we are yet to share them. That week you will spend there, it can never be a loss. Because the Holy Spirit has already gone ahead of us to prepare for us. Praise Jesus.
1: Yes,
0: and this announcement, Pastor Robert and Jessica Kayanja,

0: abasumba Robert ne Jessica Kayanja
1: invite us
0: batwaniriza
1: on a basket holiday camp
0: ku holiday camp ya basketball
1: that is started
0: eyatandise
1: on 4th May
0: okwinaku z'omwezi nya omwezi guno gwokutaano
1: and it's going to be ending on 8th May 2026
0: erange gena komekereze naku z'omwezi meka
1: 8th. If you have a child, from starting from five years, up to any years, just take them there. And per day, we contribute 50,000. That caters for food. And also many skills. Also, they will have mentorship class. They will be trained in spiritual growth. And physical awareness. So if you have a child in this week, the camp is in this week. It started on Monday. And it will be ending on Saturday. So please let us take our children there. And their lives will never be the same. Hallelujah.
0: Amen.
1: To every parent in the house. Do we have parents in the house? Do you have parents in the house? Hallelujah.
0: Amen.
1: Sunday is our special day.
0: Sunday
1: for our children. Can we clap for Jesus? We know that our children are having a few holidays. So the Holy Spirit allowed us to have a service for our children. Carry all the children. They are going to anoint them. They are going to take them through deliverance. They are going to pray for them. Please, bring all the children. We are going to be at Katarina Rumonye. They are going to give their testimonies. And they are going to explain what they go through at school. So mark it on Sunday. Bring them. Because you can never understand them. But the Holy Spirit will help them understand themselves and also you understand them. Praise Jesus.
0: Yes,
1: may God bless you. As we go to another session, let us invite our beautiful choir. And as they are coming, we want to appreciate every minister. Can we clap for the ministers of this place? The ushering department, the
0: media,
1: the people that work in the toilet. Let us clap and we love them because they are doing a great work. It's a beautiful season. Just talk to yourself, it's a beautiful season. And you're going to cross over. Be blessed and enjoy the service. Amen.
0: Amen.

0: Hallelujah. 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Ngasibaulira. 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
1: Amen.
0: Thank you so much for coming. This is the Eden Miracle Center, the place of God's abundance and excellence. Also, welcome to the online church. Thank you so much for watching us and loving Eden Miracle Ministries. We are here at Kampala Boulevard along Kampala Road. Hallelujah.
1: Amen.
0: We are in Kampala, Uganda. God bless you so much. I request everyone to stand up as we're going to praise and worship our God. Nsaba tuyimuke ku magulu gaffe nga tugenda kusinza n'okutendereza Mukama mu linnya erya Yesu Kristo Omwana Katonda omulamu.

0: Ghana will be done as a prayer. 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What is it to you? Hallelujah, hallelujah. Amen. While we're going to Zomo, just so we to Gambia, the COVID, the COVID, yes, the COVID of Nazareth. 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I said amen. Yeah. 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Amen. Me, I'm just waiting to see that day when we are finishing. That is when I will begin to count. Amen. I don't know whether we have people, you are here, you do not understand the Luganda. If you are there really, just raise your hand. We want to for you. And if you don't raise your hands, then you are going to become the loser. You are here, you don't understand Luganda completely, and also you don't understand Luganda. Okay. We have two people. Choir, God bless you. God bless you. Two people. You know, this service is not supposed to be interpreted, but because for the sake of you too, let me do so. Let's welcome the interpreter. Interpreter, run quickly. Amen. A book, a pen, and a Bible.
1: Ekitabo kyo, Bible yone kalamu yo.
0: As we usher into the word.
1: Ngaitwalola mu kigambo.
0: But I want to begin from the view.
1: Naye njagala kutandikira ku ndaba.
0: Of this king, you know, the king who knew.
1: Ya kabaka yali amanyi.
0: How to handle situations.
1: Engeri yokwansaganyamu embeera.
0: Amen.
1: Amina.
0: And men, when it comes to solve problems,
1: in a God's
0: way. I have seen many people. Really, they are troubled.
1: Ngamali bwakemirembe.
0: Problems.
1: Bali mu bizibu.
0: But by that they are saying they are in God.
1: Atinga bagamba bali Mukama.
0: And they don't want to solve the problems by God's way.
1: Ngatibagala kugonjola bizibu bayita mu ngeri ya Katonda.
0: Amen.
1: Amina.
0: God brings a solution.
1: Kanaite
0: kuddamu to solve the problem,
1: kugonjola ekizibu.
0: But you see them running away or stubbornly refusing to participate and then engage into the solution strategies.
1: No, barabanga bagandiddala okozesa enkola ezokugonjola ebizibu ebyo.
0: So I love the way how this man handled it.
1: Nikinjagala nyengeri omusajja ono ekikwasaganyamu.
0: I'm asking God to get that anointing so that I can handle people in that way.
1: Era samu kama afuna mafuta nange abantu bakwatenga mungiri bwetyo.
0: I know within these 38.
1: Nchimanyi munaku zina 38.
0: God will give me that anointing and that grace.
1: Katunaje kumpa mafuta agone echi secho.
0: So when you go to Second Chronicles.
1: Ogena mbyo mirembe chokubiri.
0: Chapter 15.
1: Esu ya 15.
0: I want to begin from that way.
1: Nina tandikire yo.
0: I want to begin from that way. Then we shall go to our main topic or our subject of today.
1: Oluvanyo tunage na kusoma lya fikuru ili alero.
0: Amen.
1: Amina.
0: 15 verse 1. And then the spirit of the Lord came upon Azariah, the son of Obed.
1: Omoyego akatona neguje ko Azariah mutabani wa Obed.
0: And he went out to meet Asa the king and he said unto him, hear me, O Asa, and all Judah and Benjamin.
1: Nafuruma kusisinkana Asa namugamba nti mumpulire mwe Asa ne Yuda yenna ne Benyamini.
0: The Lord is with you while you are with him.
1: Mukama ali namwe ne omunabanga naye.
0: If you seek him,
1: ere munamunonya
0: nga. Be found by you.
1: Munamulabanga.
0: If you forsake him,
1: ne munamuvanga ko.
0: He also do the same.
1: Anabavanga ko mwe.
0: He do the same.
1: Ne anabavanga ko.
0: For a long time Israel.
1: Erebiro binji Israeli.
0: Without a true God.
1: Ngatalina.
0: Without a teaching priest, neither the law.
1: Katonda owamazima iranga talina kabona ayigiriza ni wakubadde amateeka.
0: But in their trouble.
1: Naye mu obuzibu bwabwe.
0: In their trouble.
1: Obuzibu bwabwe.
0: In their trouble.
1: Mubitawana jabwe.
0: They turned to the Lord God of Israel.
1: Bachukira mukama Katonda wa Israeli.
0: Sought to him.
1: Bamunonya.
0: And he was found by them.
1: Ne bamulaba. My daughter, make you stand up and clap those hands alone. And you clap those hands alone. And you clap alone.
0: Amen. Verse 5. And in those times, there was no peace to the one who went out, nor law the one came in. But great turmoil was on all the inhabitants of the lands.
1: And
0: the nation was destroyed by nation, and city by city, and God troubled them with every diversity.
1: Adversity. Egwanga nirumbe gwanga linayo nechibuga nechirumbe chibuga chinacho kubanga Katonda yabera likirizanga aba labia enakozo.
0: But you be strong and do not let your hands be weak, and your work shall be rewarded. 8.
1: Oromunana.
0: When Asa has heard these words.
1: Hello. Amen.
0: And the prophets of Obed the prophet.
1: Obed
0: he took courage, removed all the abominable idols in the land or from the land of Judah and Benjamin and from the cities which he had taken in the mountains of Ephraim.
1: Odi nabibi ya nilagula na agumo moyo na janyo evi ya mizobyo na musio na ya yodane Benyamini.
0: And he restored the altar of the Lord that was before the visituli of the Lord.
1: Nazobuja ichonto chamu kama ichari muma sogechi sasi chamu kama.
0: Then he gathered all Judah and Benjamin and those who dwelt in them or from Ephraim.
1: Nakunganya yedeye na
0: Simeon, for they came over to him in a great number or in great numbers from Israel when they saw that the Lord is God or the Lord his God was with him. So they gathered together at Jerusalem in the third month in the 15th year of his reign.
1: Awe wakunganya mu Jerusalem mu mwezi gw'okusatu mu mwaka gwe 15 mu kuvuga kwe.
0: Amen.
1: Amina.
0: Let's continue.
1: Katugene maso.
0: Let's continue. Let's continue 17. 12 or 13.
1: Kuna satu.
0: Okay. Okay, 12. 12. Then they entered into a covenant to seek the Lord God their Father with all their hearts and with all their soul.
1: Nibayingira mundagano okunonya mukama Katonda wabajajjabwe n'omutima gwabwe gwonna nebemeza bazonna.
0: And whoever would seek the Lord would not seek the Lord, the God of Israel, was to be put to death, whether small or great, or whether a man or a woman.
1: Atakirizanga kunonya mukama Katonda wa Israeli atibwenga oba muto oba mukuru oba musajja omukazi.
0: Nyanyeza kuliranye.
1: Tap your neighbor for me.
0: Ogenti aga mafuta pastor Sesaka gaya gala.
1: Tell him that is the anointing which pastor Sesaka wants.
0: Tulangirire.
1: We declare.
0: Hello.
1: Amen.
0: That
1: these are days of seeking God.
0: Amen.
1: Amen.
0: Hello.
1: Amina.
0: Stubbornidogane.
1: Nefujeri inji, you refuse to do so.
0: What a kaichikopochi obuji.
1: Or when you are taking a porridge,
0: Golambala.
1: You die immediately.
0: at all for you get
1: and you die while speaking suddenly
0: once
1: saying I'm dying because fast was declared by Pastor Isaac
0: all of you raise hands towards me
1: when I'm ngorolele ke mikono and you pray for me to get that anointing.
0: Baba mujia jigolo la luampaka.
1: You will stretch them by force.
0: Mujia jigolo la luampaka.
1: Stretch them by force.
0: Come on. I want to see your hands pray for me.
1: Mugurori kemi kuno
0: munsabidi. Forgot
1: to give me that grace.
0: Njetaga mukama.
1: I need it, O Lord.
0: Njetaga.
1: I need it.
0: Nendebe muta asabe.
1: Even when you don't pray.
0: And I know you're saying seeking God is very, very important.
1: It's
0: very, very important. And I want to encourage somebody. We are not seeking Him in vain. Come on, speak to your neighbor. You are not seeking God in vain. God is going to meet your problems. God is going to deliver you. God is going to uplift you. You are in the season of your breakthrough. God is going to be against of every enemy and mainly enemies on all altars of the enemy. In Jesus' name. In Jesus' name. In Jesus' name. I'm waiting for your machines to settle so that I can begin preaching.
1: Amen.
0: Why don't you raise your hands and really ask God to give you grace in this period? The grace to understand. The grace to hear from Him. The grace to push you to another level. The grace of a new beginning. His name is Jehovah. The Holy One of Israel. The Father to the fatherless. The husband to the widows. Just ask Him and tell Him, Lord, I needed the grace. Let these 38 days be my days of turning, a turning point. Turn my mourning into dancing. Let my tears which have endured for many days stop from this season. Joy comes in the morning according to your word. We worship you, Lord. We need you, Holy Spirit. Father, we need your stretched arm. We cannot remain in any situation. We are here for you, O God. We are here for you, Jehovah. The Holy One, O Lord. The Redeemer of Israel. May you become a Redeemer also. Let people say, the Redeemer of our lives. The Redeemer of our families. Redeemer of our businesses. The Redeemer of our souls, Lord. We need you, Lord. We need you, Master. We need you, Lord. What a mighty God we have. What a mighty King we have. We are here for you, Lord. Heal us, O Lord. Deliver us, O Jesus. Set us free, O King of Kings. In the name of our Lord Jesus Christ, who is above, we exalt you, Lord. We exalt you, Jesus. Thank you. Thank you. All of us, we know the Lord called us, ladies and gentlemen, for a battle against altars. Against altars of the enemy. Amen. Amen. And I believe. You'll have a song of victory. Now, we are under very wonderful scripture.
1: tulina kyandikibwa kirungi
0: tutambulirako. It is so sweet when you begin it from verse
1: 1.
0: It will make meaning in your life. We are in Exodus 12. Verse 12, but let me just begin from 1. We take some few, then we connect.
1: Amen.
0: Now the Lord had spoken, or he spoke to Moses and Aaron in the land of Egypt, saying, this month shall be your beginning of months. The beginning of months. I always remind the people, by that time Moses was
1: 80.
0: Aaron was 83. You can imagine. He says,
1: agamba,
0: you are beginning to exist. Can imagine people of 60, 50, 80s.
1: Abantu abinkaga nsanvu chinana.
0: Hello.
1: Amina.
0: They had never lived.
1: Ngateba beerangao.
0: I always give a testimony. That is where I got my book, The Anointing of Exodus. One day when I was so troubled, I have seen, being in a cocoon. You don't see any way. Here you've grown. You have a wife, you have children, no relative at the city, no one is knowing you, no one is bothering about your situation. Amen. Just imagine that situation. You are a loner prayer. Amen.
1: Amina.
0: Come on now.
1: Amina.
0: Come on now.
1: Amina.
0: You've worked for people and they have eaten your money. The church members have said a lot on you. I'm telling you, I was really distorted, broken down. So I went before him one morning, early in the morning, and I heard a voice saying, you no longer live like a shadow. You can imagine a person of 30 something. I don't count.

0: said, "What? You know, that was my first time to hear voice. You hear somebody speaking and you are not seeing anybody." Then after that, as I was being troubled, he said, "Take his orders 12. So I went to Rekizoda Swallow. Are you ready?
1: Ninjisoma.
0: Let me tell you this. I understood that verse. I said, "What?" He said, "This is..." I don't remember the month. But he said, "This is your beginning of months. The real you is going to manifest." Tell your neighbor, there is no doubt, even you are living like a shadow. You've not met the expectations of those who expect from you, like the expectation of your creator. All of us here, God expects a lot from you. But where are the fruits? Two, the people
1: abantu
0: ordained to get, you know, to feed from your hands.
1: There is no one without any person. There is no one without any line of people at the back of you.
0: They are waiting for you. But guess what is happening? You are a shadow. At times this is so painful. When people who are supposed to beg you are the one which are, whom you are begging now.
1: You
0: never been a movie to get.
1: Are you understanding this?
0: You'll
1: find that. I've seen this.
0: The people whom I used to beg. Hello.
1: Amina.
0: One day God told me, "Those are supposed to feed from your hands." But the devil, he does that. He makes you a shadow. Hello.
1: Amina.
0: Because
1: come and take them, Father, please.
0: You know
1: what it means by squeezing out whatever is in you?
0: And mainly there is a daughter of Zion over there. This is your day. You cannot continue living like a shadow. Amen.
1: Amen.
0: So you are not meeting the expectations of the people. The expectation of your creator. Amen.
1: Amen.
0: You are supposed to, you know, the people are supposed to depend on you. But now you are dependent on them. So he told me, this is your new month. You are beginning to exist. I said, "What?" And he said, "You go and begin to proclaim me." If I remember very well, either
1: it was either July or August.
0: He said, "You go and call September." No, it was July. You go and call July or January. By the way, me, my January is July.
1: Even though you don't clap your hands, when this May is going to be your first month. Because God is taking you from the life of being like a shadow.
0: Living like a shadow is when you don't meet the expectations. Or when you are not profiting. But I'm speaking to somebody. You are beginning to exist. I'm speaking to somebody. And then verse 12. The reason why I give you this first one, 12, he is a result of this one. God says, "I want my people to begin living."

0: Don't forget, Israel was the key nation. Amen.
1: Amina.
0: Let me tell you this. It was the Egyptians to feed from the hands of the Israelites. But now, it is the Israelites feeding from the hands of the Egyptians. God said, enough is the work. He's enough. Now I want my people to exist, to occupy their position. And some of you are not interested in this.
1: But you be like a woman, because I'm speaking this, not taking what I'm saying to you. You are a woman in the house, but you're like a man. Others, you are someone's son. You're mature, but you're like a baby. God speaks about him. What does he say?
0: A child is what? He's born. Then, a son. He's given. But you are
1: still in that state
0: of the bone.
1: You
0: are still comforted. I mean, you are still on comforters.
1: You are
0: living like a shadow. We can't allow that. So Apostle says, because of what I have proclaimed, what I have promised my people, amen, I'll pass through the land of Egypt on that night, which night? The night of that month. Because he wanted them to exist, to have a new beginning. And I will strike all the firstborns in the land of Egypt, both of men and beasts, and against all the gods of Egypt, and I will execute judgment, because I am the Lord God.
1: Raise
0: your
1: hand, tell him, O Lord,
0: I
1: to this time round, you take great judgment
0: unto
1: every altar which was hindering my appearance, and for me to be what I must be.
0: I am to appear, O God. Come on, I cannot live like a shadow. My days are now to live in whatsoever you prepared me to live into. In Jesus' name, shout hallelujah. Shout hallelujah. Now today we are going to deal with a very serious issue. I cannot wait it in between there, because my expectations are so high. Which expectation? Amen.
1: Amen.
0: I expect a lot from you.
1: The ones who have not clapped.
0: But I want to tell you, the visions we have, the visions I carry, I call them by the way world changing visions. They are waiting your hands, the support from your hands. So that's why I'm saying, I'm so expectant. So I cannot wait this enemy to handle him or eat at the last. Let me deal with this enemy in the beginning, because I had it. So we are going to deal with the spirit of love and satanic altars. Amen.
1: Amina.
0: Luck is very dangerous. Very, very dangerous.
1: Binyo.
0: Very dangerous.
1: Bidara.
0: Luck can make a beauty.
1: This solo kufuro brunch. Amina.
0: Ugliness.
1: Okuwa obubi.
0: Gundi yokeda burunji.
1: Ekekwa obe burwa. This solo kufuro muntu omurunji. Okuwa nachibi jigiri.
0: Exactly. That is what I wanted. God bless you so much.
1: Amina.
0: Nyenya kwa mga niti ekekwa binyo.
1: Shake neighbor, tell them, luck is so bad.
0: Lack can destroy visions.
1: Ekekwa lisobola okuzikiriza okwesa.
0: Lack can destroy great dreams.
1: Ebulwa lisobola okuzikiriza ebirote binene.
0: Many people are buried with the great potential because of lack. Because of lack. One of the men I usually listen to is Munol. He says
1: Agamba.
0: There are many people who died without singing songs that they had into them. But therefore him he says,
1: Agamba.
0: If you want to get songs,
1: nyimba,
0: amen.
1: Amina.
0: Come on.
1: Amina.
0: You go to graveyard. If you can communicate with the dead, they can give you the composition of their songs they died without, you know, putting them on albums. Because of luck. Luck is very dangerous. Tell your neighbor, luck is very dangerous. That's why it destroyed a lot of people in the wilderness. So we are going to deal with that spirit. We are going to deal with that spirit. It has no to operate within your circles. My God, I think
1: Ndoza.
0: I retune it in another area. Come on, shake your neighbor. Tell them we are going to deal with the lack and its altars. The spirit of lack, which is very, very dangerous. That is a note I gave you. Okay, let me first give you the scriptures. We are going to see the spirit of lack being spoken about in Psalms 34, verse 10, Deuteronomy 8, verse 7 to 9. Amen.
1: Amina.
0: But before we go back there and read some of them, let me give you one note. I said the spirit of
1: love
0: is one of the most dangerous spirits or demons that are against the kingdom of God. Don't forget. We are dealing with the spirit of
1: luck
0: and all looters. Because it originates or supported or empowered from all
1: looters.
0: Satanic all
1: looters.
0: So we are to deal with. We are going to deal with it. And I believe somebody somewhere you're going to experience abundance. Somebody somewhere you are going to experience an overflow. David spoke about this spirit. I think let me begin from the testimony of David. Before I take you back to the scriptures, some of you may not understand what David was, you know, testifying about. Amen.
1: Amina.
0: Can I hear your amen?
1: Amina.
0: Psalms
1: 23,
0: verse 1. The Lord is my shepherd, I shall not lack. What ever deka ongo ina enyonta?
1: Have you ever been there when you have a thirst? I have experienced that life one time. When you are so thirsty, having a thirst of sleeping or laying on a good mattress, you be with a thirst. I would look unto the neighbors hanging their woolen blackets. For you, when you are covering yourself with the garments of your man, then you figure that thirst.
0: Say,
1: will I ever cover myself with a woolen blanket? Then you get a thirst of meat. Praise God. Be the thirst of building house. Or residing in an electrified house.
0: Come on.
1: Amina. Having a thirst of milk. What I'm saying, some of you are experiencing. Be the thirst of the clothing. Amen. The thirst of boarding a taxi.
0: I'm telling you, some of you are bulungi.
1: Amukumu, you're well off.
0: Nakubanga kagere.
1: I used to foot.
0: No kuba kagere. I remember the days when we used to sleep in the house of a dog, which we are given by a certain woman.
1: Twasulanga munyuka yumba kembo.
0: Natambulanga neveyo.
1: I would walk from that side. Go to the church.
0: Mukama ebazibwa. Miles.
1: Ngantambula mairo nyinji. People pass by in a taxi. Admire them, saying, "Will I one time board a taxi?" Then I will have the thirst of eating things to my satisfaction. We would not knowing what is called lunch. We would only eat one meal a day. Eat at 8.
0: Lack. Amen.
1: Amen.
0: Enyonta.
1: The thirst.
0: Yanyakuliranye.
1: Shake a neighbor.
0: Mogambe, you shall not want.
1: Tell him, ha, to wait again.
0: Lack is no more.
1: Ikekwa.
0: But the Amplified brings it well. The Lord is my shepherd. To feed, guide, shield me. I shall not lack anything.
1: Tell your neighbor for me.
0: Mugambe,
1: tell them
0: that has going to become your testimony. Let
1: me tell you this. Luck makes some to commit adultery. You find brothers. What does it want to marry?
0: He's
1: on a woman scamming them.
0: Because
1: it is your mama
0: wanene.
1: When she got drunk with the fornication.
0: Men are
1: no way to
0: say.
1: I want to marry her. But she has her own money. Now gives the money to the young man. Praise God.
0: And
1: they use her sexually. You find a brother telling him, why don't marry
0: him?
1: You just say,
0: I want to marry him.
1: But you see him locking up the
0: church.
1: The novel, not
0: quite
1: enough. Then we have revelation. We just say the sugar mummies. But then that's why she makes a fornicate.
0: We never stand.
1: Some sisters we have the fornicate because of
0: but
1: luck.
0: This man says,
1: Amen. Amina.
0: Come on,
1: Amina.
0: One day, one time, Pastor Isaka preached on that day. And the Lord took over David's life. And David said, now the Lord is my shepherd. Laka is no longer my shepherd. Laka is no longer in guidance. As we are continuing, those words will appear.
1: But
0: you
1: a demon of luck.
0: It will feed you. It feeds you on what it wants you to feed on. Muno muri munga abantu ekijanjalo wakita mwa.
1: Got fed up of beans, but
0: your shepherd called luck.
1: Musumba waiti weke
0: kwa. Is in full control.
1: Ya kufuka.
0: It guides you.
1: This demon you see.
0: It cannot guide you where there is abundance. Never. It will never connect you where there is abundance. It will guide you. Come on.
1: Amina.
0: Where there is lack. Where you lose even what you have. So that you remain in lack. Verse 2. I'm taking somebody somewhere.
1: You're not going to
0: because this is the kind of church we need. Even
1: as
0: we want
1: people, praise God.
0: No solos everywhere
1: you collect all the offerings.
0: They begin to
1: account. They go to the account. But after collecting the offerings,
0: our transport.
1: The ones who don't have transport.
0: Abenga teya yulise.
1: The ones with torn shoes.
0: I'm telling
1: come.
0: You.
1: Kugamba mazima.
0: I'm genuine. I'm telling you.
1: Mazima mchini kugamba.
0: Nse simwe yangi.
1: Me my phone.
0: I'm telling you.
1: Nkukakasa.
0: Nkula gasente zinsindikira abantu.
1: It is always having messages.
0: You can even
1: say
0: Pastor Sisaka Semenji ako bako. But yeah, I know. I passed it through that lack. I know.
1: Nina itako mkikweli ondimanyi.
0: But I would also.
1: Nina nga naliyakadi.
0: I would also prefer.
1: Naliyakadi.
0: Ntule wali.
1: To sit aside.
0: Nga omodidigu yingira bu
1: yingiz. When money is just coming in.
0: Mama nebo tokube ngalo. Gwendo chiangalo chiangala mbele nga tuweleza.
1: You don't clap your hands. You just want us to go on giving.
0: Nya kuliranye.
1: Shake your neighbor.
0: Mwema kama ainashi agendo kola mblambole.
1: Tell him how God is going to do something in your life today.
0: He makes me lie down where are greeny pastures. He leads me where there is still waters. Verse 3. He restores my soul. Let me tell you this. Our souls is the spirit of luck.
1: Something which is more best in haunting the our spirits.
0: Toumola
1: You don't can trust.
2: Always
1: you are worrying.
2: Praise
1: God.
2: You're
1: the one who asked God questions. What did we do to
2: you?
1: Did we slay people for you?
2: Let me speak to somebody.
1: In
2: this topic I'm preaching today, God is going to restore
1: your
2: soul. A restored soul
1: is
2: the soul settled just to worship God. Because God created or gave us the soul just to worship Him. Let me tell you people, there is nothing. There is nothing I have seen in life settles the mind like the abundance in life.
1: When you are there lacking nothing, you see songs getting unto yourself by themselves.
2: How many
1: of you here have ever composed a song for God? Composed a song
2: for the Lord.
1: Not the songs which were
2: you were there,
1: composed
2: then
1: by
2: the
1: others.
2: Song came.
1: But you know what? But not being a song of problems. That is why
2: it is not at times worship. No. It is that they are songs of unsettled souls.
1: Zibera nyimba ezememe ezitabangulwa.
2: Abaluganda mwan came come to kusinza mkama.
1: Brethren, raise your hands. You are going to worship God.
2: Okay, no kodia.
1: Then you hear.
2: Hey, ya wangula magombe. Kawasi nange ompanguse.
1: When you are in worship, that is what they say.
2: I've heard about that.
1: All
2: over.
1: After.
2: And the soul is not settled.
1: The reason is why she
2: said
1: the landlord is on her neck. Then after you hear the bad school fees on her shoulders. That is not worship. Amen. Amina. No.
2: Nyimba za spiritual warfare.
1: Nyimba za ntalo.
2: That's why one person was asking me.
1: Yes, what you were
2: doing with
1: the Pastor, what happened to us? The songs of Africans. You can really feel the spirit.
2: No lack.
1: Lua kekwa.
2: No lack.
1: What I'm teaching, may God do it for someone.
2: Mukama chikorera gobere daleke kwambula mobo forever and ever.
1: He cast away lack from your life.
2: Let me tell you this. When you come to church, you give whatever you want to give. To the extreme. When you are giving people, you praise them, you make them happy from morning to evening. I'm telling you, somebody is entering into that set of life. That is what David said. Amen.
1: Amina.
2: He had the source which is settled. Restored to its former position.
1: Your soul was
2: no
1: never
2: created.
1: And then you worry. And you start asking God questions. God doesn't expect the relevant questions we ask Him. Amen. The questions He wants from us is to ask Him, God, into which thing do you want to invest? Where should we take evangelism? Are you here?
2: Okay,
1: most of you are not interested.
2: But I'm preaching to somebody. The David's song or David's testimony is becoming your testimony. God is going to restore your soul. Restore your soul. He leads me in the paths of righteousness for His name's sake. Yeah, though I walk through the valley of the shadow of death. Amen. Abasinga baloza nti abali bogera kumu ku kisikirize kino ekyokufa.
1: Most of the people think that they were
2: meaning
1: the shadow of death so that you die and be put in a coffin. No, it means the shadow of death onto everything you hands on. It is one of the things done by this demon. They can forge it for you in the altar. Someone can say that I want to cast him off the
2: altar.
1: And they send that demon. Within a little time, they'll take you back in the village.
2: Because this spirit creates that kind of a shadow.
1: It takes
2: you into the valley. Can I hear you somebody's
1: name?
2: He takes you into the valley. I wrote a book about the valley. Amen. It's called The Valley of Decision Making.
1: This demon is the one who takes us most in the valleys. You've been sorrow. You've been worried. You ask God questions. You don't know where you're heading. You don't know what is coming next. They even ask, is Jesus real? Or it doesn't live or exist? I remember the landlord was demanding 7,000 from us. Told the chairman, brought him that day. The chairman looked at us and said, "Born again." They had brought me here to take you out of the house. I cried. Even I went in the toilet and diarrheaed.
2: Let me tell you this. I
1: asked Jesus questions. But what was making cry was not taking us out of the house. What was making me cry was that how would they watch us taking out things when we're looking good from a house? There were so many bad papers which were
2: unhappy.
1: How would we take out things which are not looking good from our house?
2: That's why some people in that kind of a valley, they make decisions which you cannot tell. Very dangerous decisions.
1: Why?
2: Saying,
1: I have a man who is courting me. Let me accept him.
2: Because he's in the valley.
1: This demon is so bad. This demon is so bad.
2: He
1: has corrupted the church and destroyed many who are great. It has made us do
2: choices and jam.
1: Wrong choices. Don't you think that in here with their children who came because of lack and hunger, your mother didn't want that conception from your father. That is why they were known together for a long time.
2: The
1: lady was seeking for something to eat. You are a byproduct of luck.
2: I believe I must be of a child of that.
1: How many of you have ever made a decision being in the valley? Some have gone for loans.
2: Because he's in the valley.
1: And his plot to be taken.
2: I hate this spirit. I wish somebody over there you develop the same hatred.
1: I hate it even today. I'm going to strike it. I want to get into the state
2: of David's testimony. I lack or I need nothing. When people say, really is the bless of the Lord.
1: That God, declare it unto a woman and a man there. May God do it for you. May the Lord do it for you.
2: He says, if even if I go into that valley, I will fear nothing because you are with me. Let me take it to verse 5. I love verse 5. My God, you prepare a table before what? Before the presence of my enemies. Which table? Which table? A table with a cup. With a cup. Which does what? Which does what? A cup which is overrunning. Running over.
1: Chiwimba ne chiwa.
2: Mukubira oluyoyo.
1: Mugenti
2: abogera kumuyika.
1: Tell him how the meaning abundance.
2: Bogera abundance.
1: The meaning abundance.
2: Ah, bogera ku plenty.
1: Bategeza ebingi.
2: When you have things flowing from your cup.
1: Ngoine ebintu ebikulukuta okuva mu kikompe kyo.
2: To other cups.
1: Okugenda mu bikompe ebirala.
2: To other cups.
1: Kugenda mu bikompe ebirala.
2: Father, I pray.
1: Chitange nsaba.
2: That somebody in this day.
1: Wabaye omutunolero.
2: May come out of those altars.
1: Ave ku byote ebyo.
2: Where lack is sent from.
1: Eke kuba gye balikolera.
2: Where our spirit so God.
1: Ebyo jafe mukama.
2: Our businesses
1: jafe.
2: Our hands.
1: Mikono jafe.
2: The works of our hands.
1: Ebyo mikono jafe.
2: Are being connected with this spirit.
1: Ekiyungiwa ku moyo guno.
2: We cannot continue with this spirit.
1: Chagena masana moyo guno.
2: Our churches, our organization, business, our family, we can continue with this spirit. We want to see tables before our enemies. We want to see cups overrunning, oh God. Never to experience a lack. We are not of lack. We are of your abundance, oh God. Father, I remember the day when you visited me. You said this church at the Minako Center would be a place of abundance and excellence. We want to see that abundance in this season, oh God. May you deal with every altar that hinders our overflowing. We are an overflowing generation.
1: We have to be an overflowing generation.
2: A
1: generation in the
2: plenty. We are to feed others but not to beg from others. I'm telling you, we shall lend but never to borrow. I speak to somebody because of this spirit. You've been a borrower. Obadoli mide kulon. Na yechi sera chituse. Eyembera ya mabanja golava. The chain of death. I'm telling you today, as we are dealing with this spirit of love, I'm telling you, no more deaths in your life. You are becoming a render. Never to bowl. You lack nothing. May God deal with that spirit of scarcity. No more experiencing gain in the name of Jesus. Who deals with every eruta? Le kabri choto chona. 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
1: God is attacking that oil.
2: Sigenda kumera na kekwa. 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Because today the altars against my abundance, my overflowing, God is dealing with them. That is the reason why I'm here today. I have come for that mission now. I'm a missionary to that. And I know what I'm talking about. I know the enemy. You can heal others from its venom. This is a
1: snake which has ever
2: been.
1: But I believe God, as David says,
2: you have anointed my head with oil.
1: God has anointed my head with oil
2: so
1: that I overcome this spirit for someone. I declare lucky. Stopping this demon of luck. It will not
2: matter
1: in your life.
2: You know the psalmist. I think this is. Let me just check and see. 34 is a verse. I mean, it's a psalm for David. I think so.
1: Somebody in the windows are Daudi.
2: My God.
1: Katonda wange.
2: What a mighty God do we serve? What a mighty God do we serve? Yeah, it's a Psalm of David. Psalm of David. So he understood the spirit of lack. Let me read Psalm 34:10. We don't have time to, exhaust this part. Going into details of a lion. When it comes to harvests. Or getting the prey. All of you know. The lion is the king of the jungle. Empologoma chiva chizibu okubanekekwa.
1: It is so hard for a lion to
2: chizibu.
1: Lack. So hard.
2: Amen.
1: Amen.
2: Can I hear your amen? It's very strong. Very swift. Amen.
1: Amina.
2: So crafty. So you cannot see a lion lacking. So the lion-like people, they are what we call lion-like people, lion-like businesses, lion-like families.
1: There is a family which I know. Praise be to
2: God. My God.
1: The other people had money. They had goats. They would bring unto themselves what they wished.
2: As we speak now,
1: they went back in the state of being tenants.
2: Very poor, in lack. They were lions in business. They were lions when it comes to money. But now they are in lack.
1: Now, there are certain people, as I teach, the spirit of lack. There are some sleeping, they're not writing.
2: Because he had a freezer, aged the fridge.
1: Because left the refrigerator when it had been filled. Having three cars with them. At times it makes an imagination.
2: I messed up because
1: looking up, saying, kekwa.
2: I thought he's going to talk about grace. But let me tell you this man says the lion like people will one day lack. There are witnesses with me here.
1: When you're saying, I've ever seen some.
2: Counseling one day.
1: There is a gentleman who came to counseling.
2: Nangamba pastor.
1: He said, pastor,
2: I was extremely rich. I could not expect that one day I would become poor.
1: I never thought about it that one day I would get.
2: No, ntebe
1: came from Chitende.
2: Either Chitende over.
1: Barefooting up to Pastor Thomas Church.
2: He used to work in coffee marketing board.
1: Yakolanga mu chitongole cha.
2: Ngaina zirole.
1: Had lorries with him.
2: Mukama ebazi.
1: Amina.
2: Aina zifarm.
1: Had farms.
2: I never zimbe.
1: Had buildings.
2: Young mama mzomba.
1: Told me pastor.
2: Na sigala mulu mwezi.
1: I stayed with only two rooms.
2: Kati ntambu za bigere.
1: Now I just food.
2: He was a lion like persona.
1: Yali mtu walinge mpologoma.
2: This man says.
1: Sachona gamba.
2: Lions and men, the younger lions.
1: Wana we mpologoma.
2: They can lack.
1: Busoboro kubua.
2: And suffer of anger.
1: Nokuru mwinjala.
2: But
1: na ye.
2: Those who seek the Lord.
1: Abanonya mukama.
2: They shall not lack anything good.
1: Tebabulo wenga chintu chirungi chona.
2: Nkubira oluyo yakuliranye.
1: Tap your neighbor for me.
2: Mugenti ebyo emwe bitunonye samukama.
1: Tell him how those are one of the reasons as to why.
2: So that we overcome what?
1: So lo kulumbaga na chi.
2: The spirit of lack.
1: Kuangulo moyo
2: gweke. Kuno moyo.
1: This demon.
2: Amen.
1: If it arises from altars when it has been sacrificed to and be empowered, it can bring down any person.
2: brings you down with your papers,
1: with your degrees, with your wonderful papers, but you live in lack. You have what we call the lion-like academic success, academic papers. Some of you have what we call the lion-like beauty. How are you?
2: You be there. Wake up in the morning when your breasts have started to grow. You look at yourself before the mirror and say, will I ever be rejected?
1: You had a lion-like majestic figure.
2: Now you are in your 40s.
1: I hate the spirit of lack.
2: We are going
1: to deal with it.
2: Tugenda chirumba.
1: Tell your neighbor we are going to deal with that spirit.
2: We are
1: going to deal with it. Let me take you to Deuteronomy. And hear the vision. The Lord's will towards these people when it comes to luck. Deuteronomy 8:7-9. For the Lord your God is bringing you into a good land. Tell your neighbor. Tell your neighbor. God is carrying us to a good land.
2: One gave me a testimony.
1: There
2: is something I spoke about. Then he was like, Pastor, we don't know where you get those revelations. I was teaching people. I told them about this spirit of lack. How it destroys things.
1: Amen.
2: Amen.
1: Gwina connection na malungu.
2: It has connections with deserts.
1: Amalungu.
2: Deserts.
1: Nembagambe eri abantu.
2: I told them there are people
1: abagenda mu nsenze za malungu.
2: Who go to desert countries.
1: Nga tagenze kulamaga.
2: Not having gone for pilgrimage. Not having gone for a visit.
1: Agenze connecting abantu bamu.
2: But when he has gone to connect some people.
1: Eh?
2: Amen.
1: Kunseye ye dungu.
2: Unto that country where Oba. Desert is. Oh.
1: Okunona yomu senyu.
2: To fetch some sand from there.
1: Baguleta ne bagutwala mu sabo.
2: They bring that sand and take the shrine. And then put their charms. Praise God.
1: Come on now.
2: Amina.
1: Na kwa tom senyo go na jagumansa wo koreda.
2: Get the sun and
1: katundida. Gweke panko.
2: Eat where you work from.
1: Hello.
2: Amen. You came with a
1: offering. Small,
2: but now you are in a whole
1: desert soil.
2: There,
1: the desert sand.
2: And
1: he gets words,
2: saying that your life
1: and your show
2: gets this. The same state like that one of the desert. This one told me, Pastor, one time I did that. And someone did it too. Amen.
1: He's now in total mess completely. Yasirana yagwamu.
2: Winyo ring bankrupt.
1: Ali mumbera ya dungu.
2: He's in a state of a desert.
1: Tell your neighbor.
2: Gambliwa nao.
1: I can't live that kind of life.
2: Sisobola kubera mu bulamu ebutyo.
1: Whatever they did on Oluta.
2: Nachimakolera kubiyoto.
1: I'm going to overcome it.
2: Ninachiwangula.
1: I'm going to overcome it.
2: Nenda kuchiwangula.
1: In Jesus name.
2: Olinya lya Yesu.
1: Who is above and exalted.
2: Yali waguru wenyeo.
1: Sasa I'm taking it to Alanda.
2: Gamatula munsi.
1: Of brooks of water, of fountains and springs, that flows from the valleys and hills. A land of wheat, bell, and then vines, fig trees, and pomegranates. A land of olive oil and honey. A land in which you eat bread without scarcity. In the land which you lack nothing. A land which stones, its stones are iron, and out of those hills you can dig copper. Just because of you are those who are interested in that.
2: Muno mulimu abantu kambala gule.
1: In your people, let me prophesy to you.
2: Ngatu angulo muzimu guno.
1: As we overcome this demon,
2: oligendo gule taka.
1: You'll go to buy land.
2: Ojia gula liliko minerals.
1: You'll buy a land on which minerals are. I prophesy to you, your children and grandchildren, they will feed of all what will be there. You too, you're going to become rich on a high speed.
2: May God connect you to that land.
1: May
2: God connect you to that land. In Jesus' name, may He guide you never to be guided by the spirit of land. Let me take you deeper into it. These are the things which I want you to note down. The spirit of lack works hand in hand with the followings. Before we see other works. Number one, it works hand in hand with what we call the devouring spirit. Very dangerous spirit. I may ask people to, you know, to come and give testimonies when it comes to this spirit. Me, it was part of me. Amen. Amen. That we are in that deep networking. May I always tell you, whenever I could get money, I'm to get money. Before I even know it, amen.
1: Amina.
2: My hands could inch. And guess what could happen? Problems began. The spirit of devouring or the devourer, listen to this, began to devour the money. One
1: time I gave my testimony.
2: I was
1: working in
2: a
1: clinic.
2: I was the one who
1: would wash the aprons and plug the curtain and also mop it.
2: A married man with the figure you see of princes. I would
1: be paid 15,000 every
2: Saturday.
1: But whenever Saturday would come
2: to us,
1: when that man had really got problems,
2: so one Saturday,
1: I swore,
2: enough is enough.
1: Work money, not feeling so well. I took off 10,000. I said, I'm going to buy things to eat.
2: Hallelujah.
1: Amen.
2: It
1: was
2: 5,000.
1: Went down to
2: I remember very well. They
1: would already sell it 500, but I pleaded with them. They sold it to me to
2: 450.
1: But a fish was 150 shillings. They also gave me
2: bonus. My God. I
1: bought the gin nuts.
2: Hello.
1: Amen.
2: And I went back.
1: Reached home. My children
2: were sick.
1: Were two of them that
2: I remember very well. My wife asked me a question.
1: Don't you know that we gave up when it comes to feeding well? Ask me feeding well in which way?
2: Now the children had fallen sick
1: because I used another money to pay the debts I had with me.
2: Let me tell you, that day I looked for somebody who can buy that fish.
1: It was of 150 shillings. I hated seriously this demon of luck.
2: Mobinyo.
1: It is so dangerous.
2: naddala bwe kituuka ku muserikale waagwo
1: ogwoagubuuza
2: owaayo mukulu
1: waliyo
2: ekijja
1: niba
2: bano bazze
1: era wemangu somesa Amina.
2: Let
1: me first give you certain things, though I included them in my notes. But you are mature, you can write down notes yourselves.
2: I'm
1: writing for you the notes every time. You're going to write down these notes. I say this spirit, it devours. Amen. One of the things which it first devours, in which you must strike it, it devours the thoughts of abundance.
2: It devours the thoughts of abundance.
1: But
2: some of you don't know that there are thoughts of abundance. Hello?
1: Amina. Someone can sit aside without you knowing and thinks about you a thought of abundance. I've ever seen that one of my friends had this bit of love
2: very strong in him and against his ministry. We used to fight together. But he was so weak, like some of you.
1: Up to dawn, then for him, would pray for only 1 hour. Even when he's here, I can tell this to him. But this man, amen. One time, give us a testimony somewhere there.
2: God used to
1: sodomize him. When they had made a line, this is what touched me. A certain lady was so rich. Look at his ministry was touched. Man was so dedicated, was loving God. Decided to become a
2: pastor.
1: The day in which she was to sign a check for him, that very night she couldn't dream. I will not tell you the dream.
2: The thought was devout.
1: She didn't sign a check. It's after me teaching this. The lady said, I've got to know this now. But she was no longer having money with her to help
2: her. Had the money to support the ministry. But this demon, the spirit of love, with its connection with the devouring spirit. At times I call this spirit, according to the scriptures, the locust like spirit.
1: Right now
2: you're
1: stuck there. It is then speed devouring. What it devours first? Thoughts. Every one of the things about you are thought of abundance. That you're going to flow over. Wants to
2: promote
1: capital. Wants to give you capital. Wants to get a job. Wants
2: to connect you.
1: And speak good about you. Immediately the thought comes. It comes. And devours it.
2: I wish we had the locacia.
1: We have with us over the locust and you see it. Let me amuse you. Some of the sisters here. There are some rich men. When he got a thought about you, a thought of marrying you. Saying, this is that he gets that thought, the locust of luck.
2: Negamba, Sebo,
1: say, sir, in our clan, where she comes from, they don't get into abundance. For her to start sitting in the car, being driven,
2: eating
1: the fish when she wishes to eat that, it can't be. In your clan, you scored tea with power banks. Shake your neighbor. Tell him how today we are attacking the spirit of
2: lack.
1: You speak.
3: speak with vigor.
4: Katonda atwale emisango.
3: May God take judgment.
4: Eminene ku byoto byajo.
3: Great judgment on their altars.
4: Ebyoto by'abannabbi ab'obulimba gye babiweseza.
3: Ebyoto
4: by'abalogo.
3: Altars of witches.
4: Bajja kusiranya, bajja kumalamo, ojja kusigana nga tolina kw'olina. It is impossible.
3: You're nothing. Tichisoboka.
4: It is impossible.
3: Tichisoboka.
4: Tell your neighbor it is impossible. Those are the locusts. Locusts.
3: That is the same thing is done by the spirit.
4: The devouring spirit is very dangerous. Because you must live in luck. You must live in luck. That is its motto. You never have enough. You can't have the plenty. So every thought of plenty, it is eaten up.
3: There is the tree which had leaves with it.
4: Now, when just imagine. Are you
3: understanding this? Is there any person getting what I'm saying? I have told you can be in bed. Others are in beds.
4: Someone
3: gets good thoughts about you. May have seen that.
4: Hello.
3: Amen. Someone gets a thought.
4: He becomes a blessing in your life. I remember the days of Christmas when I have dealt with this spirit. Lady Gates thought was working in UN.
3: Amen.
4: Yandaba.
3: So me.
4: Said,
3: I've got a thought. I believe it is God saying, speaking to me.
4: Christmas.
3: Every time when Christmas is due for me to give you something.
4: Christmas can say to cut
3: whenever Christmas will be due. Buli chona chenja gara.
4: Some
3: yes, putting on bigger berries. Tell your neighbor, I am going to attack it.
4: The locust like. Number two, it devours good dreams for abundance. Dreams of plenty. Are
3: you here?
4: It may be your dream.
3: A dream which has to show you what you must trade in.
4: Of nascent.
3: For you to get money. There is one I know. You remember the season of famine. Got a dream. One is being told to trade in maize. Started to trade in maize.
4: He got his breakthrough in that season. Now you dare
3: get it.
4: Who
3: are still possessed with this demon of luck? The spirit of luck says, your account will never have enough money.
4: The dream is going to be devoured.
3: Number
4: two.
3: Huh?
4: I'm talking about dreams. The dream kind number
3: two.
4: Those
3: are the dreams people get about you. Of making you someone unique. Someone brought me a package there in the office. Got a dream. Didn't forget it. For you good dreams they get about you to help you, they forget. But if someone they get a dream about you when you're chasing them like a snake,
4: those dreams will remain. I hate this spirit of luck and its network.
3: You slap your neighbor for me.
4: Mugambe mukama.
3: Tell them all.
4: Akuangulira moyo gwekekwa.
3: God is overcoming for you the spirit of love.
4: And the
3: sacrifices at the back of it.
4: And
3: altars which empower it.
4: Atese chochoka.
3: Not only that.
4: Awangula no moyo gukola nago.
3: He's overcoming the demon which networks with it.
4: Moyo gwe bayita ogwenzige.
3: The spirit which is locust like.
4: It cannot remain in your life. Number three. This demon, the divine spirit. Devours ideas.
3: Guria ebirozo. Guria
4: ebiyo.
3: Guria ideas.
4: To be tabiyo.
3: Ebiyo ideas.
2: The pancakes, the form in which you are making them, it was someone's
5: idea.
2: I said that if I dare get someone who is from Eden making the pancakes in that same way, because someone who innovated those pancakes did that in the
5: 1960s.
2: But even if you are born again, feel the spirit of such an era, you fry pancakes in such a shape. Me at home, at times my wife fries such pancakes, but I don't eat them.
5: She's my witness.
2: My daughter is
5: here.
2: Don't go back, please, and tell mom.
5: I've
2: never known why I
5: do so.
2: Please innovate another shape.
5: Yeah.
2: Amen.
5: Shake
2: your neighbor.
5: Tell
2: him, when locusts are still on your head, can you innovate anything?
5: Amen.
2: Amen.
5: So that they are what we call ideas of abundance.
2: Ideas
5: of plenty. Then the second, the fourth one, the divine spirit does. Amen.
2: Amen.
5: It devours.
2: Chegulia.
5: Hello.
2: Amen.
5: The harvest in our hands.

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1: Some people, it begins even in their maxes.
0: Eriamu, gutanikira nemu maxes bafuna.
1: Banji mbauli deko.
0: I have had so many of the kind.
1: Kama iba zipa.
0: Amen.
1: Tell your neighbor.
0: Gamliwa nao.
1: I'm here to fight against that spirit.
0: Ndi wano kudumpakana omoyogo.
1: I'm here to overcome that spirit.
0: Ndi wano okuwangula omoyogo.
1: That spirit. That spirit.
0: Omoyogo. Omoyogo.
1: That spirit.
0: Omoyogo.
1: I think let me give you the last one.
0: Ndoza kambu wichisemba
1: yogo. Okay, third two of them. It devours connections.
0: Guria enyonga gano.
1: Connections of what?
0: Enyonga gano zachi.
1: Of plenty.
0: Ezomo
1: of abundance.
0: Ezebinji. Someone who is so good, who has helping you. Someone who is so beneficial. Gets a dream about you when you are bewitching them, yet you have never bewitched at all. When you have never bewitched anyone.
1: But this spirit, it devours connections. And then the last one, the works of your hands.
0: It is so bad in that area.
1: Very dangerous. Don't forget, who is the lead?
0: Ani akulembera.
1: The spirit of lack. Bidye.
0: Eat them or devour them.
1: Bisanyeo.
0: And destroy them. So that he is in luck. So that he is in luck. Your sorrow stay padding. That is why we steal. We are so corrupt.
1: Because you are in luck. I'm here to pray for somebody. May God carry you in the resting state of the soul. That still state. In the mighty name of our Lord Jesus Christ. Let me tell you people.
0: There is nothing which makes someone settle.
1: Like every sing, harvest,
0: everything of yours, will come
1: on now.
0: Amina.
1: Every connection which is important remains in your life. You grow with them, you increase with them, and you get more.
0: And you get more connections. There is nothing which is good. Amen.
1: Come on now.
0: Amina.
1: No guretaka.
0: As buying land.
1: No yongera kobuogezi.
0: And we just increase.
1: But this is so painful.
0: And you know, chaurumi nyo.
1: No gula poloti.
0: You buy a plot. There is a man who made me cry. Praise God.
1: Because of the spirit of lack.
0: Then their clan, it governs over them. Worked his own money, toiled. Amen. Went. Worked abroad. Worked and came back and built two houses. One was. After him getting it to eat within a few days. Amen. Even the other who house.
1: Guess what happened?
0: Got into the
1: deal of gold, the fake deal of gold.
0: Deal ya zabu yali encham.
1: The locust demon had entered.
0: Omoyo gwinzige gwali gwingide.
1: You cannot trace it.
0: Tusobola kugumanya.
1: You cannot know it.
0: Tusobola kutegera.
1: It hides in those deals.
0: Wekwe kera mu deal wezidyo.
1: So he took his two titles to the bank to get the money.
0: Natwala byape bibiri mu bank kufuna
1: sente. Enter into that deal.
0: Na kuingira na ingira mu deal.
1: Guess what happened?
0: Tiwaje yatako.
1: Ogenda okuchikuzuku kanga ba mobie.
0: He was frauded after.
1: Ebizimbe ne bigenda.
0: His buildings were
1: taken. Yangamba musomba. Enyumba yange yenali nsulamu yali muyenga.
0: Aliita
1: kona abulo kaba amaziga.
0: My house I pass by it even if you sometimes surprise.
1: Tamza bigere
0: 14
1: asula muziko.
0: And residing in a rental.
1: Very dangerous spirit.
0: Moyogo mwinyo.
1: And it works.
0: Ila kukola.
1: Or operates.
0: Wagukolera.
1: On all altars.
0: Kuyoto.
1: Ngena nguku atake naku.
0: I'm going to handle this spirit.
1: You know, seriously. When you deal with it from the roots.
0: Manye, do you know guru mbaga nukufirida kuchikoro?
1: Nyanya akulida anye.

0: neighbor.
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0: 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We are going to deal with it.
1: No, tugenda gulumba.
0: One of the things we're going to deal with is its roots, its networking.
1: Ekimu ku ebyo kye tugenda okulumbagana.
0: Its networking system.
1: Enkola yaako gy'okozesa okukwatagana n'emirala.
0: Tugenda gikuba completed.
1: We're going to strike it. Seriously.
0: Let me tell you this.
1: Kabagame chino.
0: Whatever you get as a pre, as an harvest,
1: funa ngomo yigo,
0: has to remain.
1: Chino kusigala na.
0: Unless you are giving it away.
1: Ngo chikere bugabi.
0: Hello.
1: Amina.
0: Because they are dependents on you.
1: You
0: are giving it away for the acquiring of the blessing of God. Or you are giving it away as in selling it to acquire more
1: for
0: the better. But you're not losing by this spirit.
1: I'm teaching this. The one who is in abundance, you're looking like this.
0: But let me tell you people.
1: Guno. This demon. If it doesn't come to altars, some will be witch of it. Some are on altars. Right now they began to do something against you.
0: Giving sacrifices. They are forging charms. They are sending it. Some of you. Amen.
1: Amina.
0: Agents are even already on your ground.
1: Because
0: you're the one
1: who gave a testimony that they sent your dog. They can send a dog. Or a cat. It comes in your house. When it's a spirit of lack. And it starts to devour. Here in Buganda. There is a demon I'll teach about. The ones I'm speaking to, they're not here.
0: Amen.
1: Amen.
0: Abaganda, this divine spirit.
1: Abaganda, moyo guno muri.
0: Baba guita namuzinda.
1: They call it namuzinda.
0: Kuinzo kujira mubiku.
1: It can come through bedbugs.
0: Mukera kama chapa nangi biku.
1: Just wake up in the morning and say, oh, bedbugs.
0: Because the spirit of luck is in operation.
1: Mwe mungu.
0: Banange mese nebo zitega tezifa.
1: Even when you drop.
0: Banange biyenge bifuze biyenge.
1: Oh, cockroaches are like.
0: Ogendo kulaba yali akabe biyenge.
1: Then you see someone was crying of cockroaches.
0: Yali omugaga.
1: The one who was rich, he ran bankrupt. When an altar has brought him down.
0: Can I hear somebody say
1: amen?
0: Come on, tell your neighbor. We are here to overcome the spirit of lack. Let's read about the scriptures of devouring spirit. The
1: co-work
0: of lack. Malachi chapter 3:11.
1: Malachi is really accepting your coming room.
0: God speaks about this spirit.
1: Come on, I get a common yogo now.
0: Amen.
1: Amina.
0: Because even God, when you steal his
1: tithe,
0: what
1: I fear of this spirit, he says that I will let it to come to you. If you consume his tithe, that demon, he sends it to you.
0: He says, and I rebuke the devourer for your sake, so that he will not destroy the fruit of your ground. Most of the things
1: I've tackled them. What you have written down there, it's that.
0: Nor shall the vine fail to bear fruit.
1: So no musabibu gwamwe tegurigana kubora bibala.
0: Ekirala kyenera bidde banange. Oh, how I dare to forget this. You know, I didn't get time to prepare.
1: Manyi
0: nange rero nakabakoze.
1: Today I did this intentionally.
0: Wali wakule wali ebyo, this spirit devours. It devours promises.
1: Guria ebisubizo. Have you ever seen people promising you and what they promise they don't fulfill? The one time I gave a testimony, I experienced that one time. Not I being among born again so knowledgeable. You clap your hands for the Lord for such born again. Amen.
0: Awake
1: 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I was done.
0: Nali mpede. 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
0: kept me on a standard of 20,000 in saving.
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0: That spirit.
1: Omoyo ogwo.
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0: 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Joel brings it well.
1: Kamatola mwenyewe yobira chiye bulunji nyo.
0: Brings it well, and many for those ones who want to pray tonight.
1: Dali nyabagalo kusaba ekyo chalero.
0: Amen.
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0: He says I will restore you to you.
1: Agamba ndi batisa.
0: The years the swarming locust has eaten.
1: Emyaka nzike je yaliya.
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1: You tap your neighbor.
0: Mukubo oluye.
1: You slap them please.
0: Mugentiezo.
1: Tell me how those ones.
0: Munyenye.
1: You shake them please.
0: That is the networking of the spirit of lack.
1: Inyunga kano yomo yobwekekwa.
0: Ezo ze network.
1: That is the networks it has.
0: One
1: gusoka
0: is the swarming locust.
1: Omoyo ogu.
0: Or locusts.
1: 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Bakuli nyenzige. Ezilia.
0: Then.
1: No.
0: The crawling locust.
1: Enzige ezekula. We'll see that also.
0: Kuno moyo.
1: This spirit.
0: Echiachegukola.
1: Another thing it does.
0: Butambuze bintu yokasobo.
1: It removes all what belongs to you on a slow pace.
0: Guina that network.
1: Guina omulimu gwomugo.
0: Omuchara yatuwa dobu judis.
1: A lady gave us a testimony.
0: Je katale.
1: Yesterday at katale.
0: Abadde asubulobu unga.
1: She was trading the in flour.
0: Ngoru naku wabatu unza atunda quarter.
1: Any day she would make a good sale, she would sell only a quarter of them.
0: Quarter.
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1: In which time will she sell the entire sack of cassava flour?
0: Chile mweri mo quarter nya.
1: 1 kilogram has 4 quarters in it.
0: Eh?
1: Amen.
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1: Kilograms. How many days will she sell them for?
0: Sente za rent ya genda zijawa.
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0: Oya sobro kunywa kacha ya kotuta.
1: Can she really take or drink milk?
0: Asobro kwepa mbali kana so na napangisa uba.
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0: Mungu bidoluye.
1: You slap your neighbor.
0: Mugenti enzige za kumala woda.
1: Tell him, locusts divide you.
0: Na yazi yimbo na bamu itani.
1: But the ones who releases them is
0: going. Moyo gwa kekwa.
1: The spirit of lack.
0: Tugenda gukuba.
1: We are going to strike it.
0: Tugenda guhangula.
1: We are going to overcome it.
0: I hate that, you know, into your navy,
1: you know, your things to grow. Amen. The married men. To put you in a heap up. The day he finds you, that is when he wants to take you in a home or marriage.
0: Na ye boyfriend ya limu akanugusa.
1: Na yoro renzi rubambi olumanyi chiruli ko.
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1: Amen.
0: Olaba anga relationship tetambula.
1: You see the relationship when it's not flowing.
0: Walwe yangama msumba.
1: There is one to me pastor.
0: Omusajja miaka 10 ninda.
1: 10 years down the road I've been waiting.
0: Bali mukotiship.
1: And courtship.
0: Mama.
1: Mom.
0: Alikuwa sa Yesu akomyewo.
1: Marry you after Jesus comes.
0: Abana bambagamba nti mama atambulira kumfudu.
1: Some say he's using a tortoise for transport.
0: Kanarwe walula.
1: A crawling.
0: So that locust. Your seasons may be devoured. The consuming locust.
1: Nzige
0: the chewing locust.
1: Nzige gaya.
0: My great army. 26. Ye shall eat in plenty. And be satisfied. Wama gwakisanyukidde.
1: The one who has.
0: Kiingire mbisenge byo.
1: May it get into your bedroom.
0: You'll be satisfied, and then he prays the name of the Lord your God, who has dealt wonderlessly with you, and my people shall never be put to shame. Then you shall know that I am in the midst of you, and I am the Lord your God, and there is no other. He says it with another statement. My sacrifices shall never be put to shame.
1: Raise your hands and say, "Oh Lord, I'm tired of this shame of lack. A time has come for you to overcome for me that spirit and all its networks. Attack its altars and all its gods and all its operations. These are my seasons for me to walk or move in
0: abundance.
1: These are my times for me to eat, get satisfied and worship you. I don't no more lack anything at all. And I welcome your spirit and anointing
0: to
1: join me today, because I'm more than a conqueror through Jesus Christ.
0: Why don't you celebrate this wonderful moment? Thank you, Lord. Thank you, Master. He says he's going to restore every devout year, every devout season. I'm telling you, some of you people are going to remember you. They're going to remember you. This divine spirit had taken away the thought of people remembering you, remembering what you did good for them. God
1: Mukama
0: is going to deal with that network.
1: Agenda kutula enyungagano yako.
0: In Jesus' name.
1: Muri nyali ya Yesu.
0: Let's give. You came after giving.
1: Katiketeko kuwai bebe afiwa wazutumazo kuwayo.
0: Amen.
1: Amen.
0: Let's give into the house of the Lord.
1: Katuwe mwenyumba yako.
0: I'm going to ask you, ladies and gentlemen, to stand with us when it comes to this place.
1: Okuime na fiwa chitika kupangisa chifo chino.
0: Amen.
1: Amen.
0: We need to pay.
1: Tunokusasula.
0: Or we are paying to be in this place. Landlord is not yet our brother, neither our member of the church. Amen. Can I hear your amen?
1: Amina,
0: so we pay 63. 63. And we need your hand. The same, the land. We are buying land for expansion. Preparing for what God is about to do when it comes to revival. Amen. So stand in buying land. God will bless you also. Amen. You need an envelope just with your hand, I will give you one.
1: Why take a bus when you come to the bus?
0: I will give you one. In Jesus' name. Father, bless every man and every woman. As your people give into your house, may you overcome the spirit of lack and its network. They will never suffer the consequences of this spirit. As you have stated, oh God, you are going to restore your people. Every year, every season, they lost. And you are going to take away shame of lack. In Jesus' name, we thank you. Amen and amen. Amen. Yes, sir.
1: Yes, sir.
2: Our Uganda, yes, sir.
1: Praise God, brethren.
2: Never Zakatonda
1: I thank God for our pastor.
2: I know
1: he has a deep revelation with him.
2: But
1: though he has that revelation, the devil is not
2: settled.
1: Can be
2: Gabaloganze. bakole dogeri ebuzibe nyo
1: forge deep charms
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3: Mbela German.
1: I live in Germany.
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1: By the time I left this place I was not educated.
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1: My husband said unto me you can go back for further studies.
3: Ali mtu lwe twali tusomye omwoyo
1: At Mutundu we had learned about the Holy Spirit.
3: I have that faith.
1: I was like, I'm going to go back for studies. Then I was like, let me start from nursing.
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1: of the spirit of lack.
0: Ememe yesigale ng'ewanka wanka.
1: So that your soul stays unsettled.
0: Now he brings out the very wonderful testimony of David.
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1: Let's go by Nekemeas, upload. 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Ishantara Maya. 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
0: Is the one to bring
1: you.
0: Satisfy and take away lack.
1: Omoyo ya gendo kujia uskasti.
0: The spirit of uskasti.
1: Welcome
0: him.
1: He's
0: called a spirit of
1: the spirit of overflow. My friend, call upon that spirit.
0: Call him and tell him I want you to come into my business, come into my home,
1: my
0: house. Overcome for me the devouring spirit. Come overcome for me all forces. Welcome him today. I want to hear you. Welcome the spirit of the overflowing
1: God,
0: whom David speaks about. It will welcome him to come upon you today. May he get it to your account. May he get it to your pockets. May he get it to your wardrobes. May he get it to your wardrobes.
1: Kutambula ako
0: get it to your mobility.
1: Nawe kanama kampegano.
0: It'll be a time like this.
1: Nga nawe uchuse motoka.
0: When you're changing cars.
1: Leka ingire mu mataka.
0: May you get it to the land.
1: Kulwobula mu bwaboluganda.
0: For the life of yours.
1: Mukowole mukowole mukowole.
0: May you call him, call him, call him, call him.
1: Shiketendere ketetererere.
0: Shilaka pradako sente
1: levero. Kama gambia tunaria plente.
0: God has said that we shall be satisfied with plenty. Yes, sir, you shall eat and get satisfied. Praise his name. Call him. Call him, call him. Go deeper while calling him. Call him, call him, call him. Call upon that spirit.
1: Tumwetaga, tumwetaga, tumwetaga.
0: We need him, we need him, we need him.

0: Call him.
1: I want to hear you welcome him in your life.
0: The spirit of abundance.
1: Omoyo wa moyika.
0: The spirit of mighty precaution.
1: Omoyo wa kuwa samo.
0: He is of increase.
1: Yowa kwe yongera.
0: He is of prente.
1: Wa moyika. Zantele kebrada ko sentele gedebada.
0: Shentere mande ketemwani risolwarero.
1: Welcome him today. Call him in your house and in whatsoever belongs to you.
0: David testifies and says, if the Lord is my shepherd,
1: I shall
0: not want.
1: May
0: he provide. May he come in that abundance.
1: May
0: he come or provide in plenty.
1: As you will come, is not to bring unto the unusual deal. Is to join unto you the custom you have
0: never dreamt of.
1: Money business is going to bring you customers you have never dreamt of.
0: The customers of abundance, the customers of plenty.
1: The customer be maraeva muyika.
0: Tomorrow
1: is working, is going to give you promotion.
0: Welcome
1: the spirit of him, Lord. I need the spirit. What was upon Abraham,
0: God blessed
1: him. When he joined Isaac, when even when they saw the different times, the spirit of multiplication
0: called
1: him. He ever comes with the spirit of luck. He ever comes powers of luck which were
0: you.
1: Overcome the spirit of losses. He had a spirit destroy everything of yours. He had a spirit which was carrying your money. Everybody comes in your hands in his
0: ministry.
1: Welcome the spirit of God.
0: The spirit of abundance.
1: Omoyo wa moyika.
0: The spirit of plenty.
1: Omoyo wa bimara.
0: The spirit of increase, of mighty precaution. Father, welcome that spirit.
1: Mukama tumwani somoyo.
0: May he take over every place and every position where this demon of luck has been operating
1: from.
0: Raise
1: your hands and we attack that spirit.
0: It
1: go from your life. Both of those demons as we
0: have
1: to put them today.
0: To break their network.
1: Under
0: the anointing of the Holy God. May the testimony of David become your testimony.
1: Days
0: are coming when you have a cup running over. And your table before your enemy.
1: Amen.
0: When shame is no longer your portion.
1: Which is what the Father,
0: we come against the spirit of love. In every altar where it originates the flow. We command it to leave you people. We command to get out of their network.
1: We attack its network now.
0: The
1: demons that go wax
0: with.
1: The spirit devours things. Which destroys the which puts to death
0: my works,
1: which devours good deals.
0: You
1: promise your children and promise to come to pass. I attack parts of the demon. We attack charms at the back of it. Let's go. The charms of living. The charms of luck. The charms of luck. They are losing you now. Ayo. Get out, loser. Get out. Those demons are living. Of losses. Everything you touch dies. Everything you try fails. Your money fails. Your friends desert you. Get out. We set it ablaze. Sacrifice at the back of it. Your customers left you. Beneficial friends left you.
0: Some brother who sent
2: I don't know the women we are mistling with here. The charms are leaving you now. The spirit from your clan loose you now. You cannot move in lack anymore. The demon is losing you now. Come from your clan. From out as a false prophet. We burn it now with fire. It is losing you. We are attacking its altars. Where it comes from to divide things of yours. Where it comes from to divide your money. And your money is being wasted. And good news is being wasted on your side. Your promise is unfulfilled. Ayo! We are burning now. It is dying now. It is getting up from you now. Our time has come to experience abundance. Your things to work out. I prophesy increase. The spirit of lack. The spirit of little things. The spirit of not having enough. When it comes to paying school fees, a battle. When it depends, rain is a battle. It is losing you now. Those promises don't fulfill. Get a vile. Customers that divide. Your friends that deserted you. The Lord is visiting you. The spirit of the Lord is his. Set apart from the demon. The demon devouring spirit. The devouring demons. The spirit devours good thoughts. Things good of you unfulfilled. You are being let go. You are delivered now. There comes the Holy Ghost. Takes over his position in life. There is the Holy Spirit. Takes over his place.
3: You are plenty. Says the Lord. You are to eat and be satisfied. So that you praise the Lord. So your soul may be restored. The Lord is restoring your soul.
2: There comes the Spirit of God. Takes out lack. The Lord has struck our altars. Where lack was coming from. Where resistance comes from. Where the crawling locust comes from. You're a spirit of a chewing locust. You think scroll.
3: My code.
2: Those
3: demons are leaving you now. They are leaving you now.
2: You
3: are leaving you now. No more delays. No more devouring of wonderful season.
2: My
3: God.
2: God is visiting you. Takes from you the spirit of lack. Lack in the suspense. Lack in your wardrobe. Lack on your account. Lack in mobility. The ones you said we have cars already. But from your side you fail. You're still using motorcycles and taxis. The one you started with when it comes to business,
3: they were promoted. But whenever the thought of promotion comes into the mind, that devouring spirit comes and devours it.
2: But God is delivering you now.
3: I prophesy promotion.
2: In
3: I prophesy increase. I prophesy multiplication. Let there be mighty
2: breakthrough.
3: You know,
2: go touch mighty things.
3: You know, experiencing
2: go experience abundance. Those demons are losing you. God is attacking those altars which are brought lack in your life. They're getting up from you. God is overcoming them.
3: You are a blessing.
4: You are to meet the expectation of those people.
5: Your dependence.
4: May God make you a provider. May God make you a giver. May God make you a render. In the name of Jesus. In the name of Jesus. In the name of Jesus. In the name of Jesus.
5: Jesus is visiting you today. God takes from you the spirit of lack, a demon which was devouring everything of yours, a spirit of failure, the spirit which scatters everything you get. It can't no more govern in your life. God is doing something new. You to stand and testify for God. That he quenched away the thirst.
4: In the name of Jesus. May he meet you now. May he touch you now. You are of abundance. You are of plenty. You are not of lack. Lack is no longer your portion. May God meet every want of your life. May the Lord quench every thirst in your life. You are of abundance. In the name of Jesus. In the name of Jesus. You are of abundance.
5: Raise your hand and say, oh Lord, I thank you. Because you've anointed me of your spirit of abundance, the spirit of the plenty, that spirit of eating and I get satisfied, the spirit will quench away the thirst. I need to stand and testify for you that I lack nothing.
4: Just leave those hands lifted. Father, I want to thank you for your children. Online people. And people in this building. May they experience the move of your plenty. The move of abundance of God. May you take judgment, O God. On every altar where lack originates the flow. Where locusts originates the flow. We cannot experience those locusts, oh God. It's a high time, oh God. Our harvest of the hands, the works of our hands, preserved by you and by your spirit, oh God. We believe your people are going to experience promotion, big deals of plenty. Somebody here, you are going to get a deal of plenty, a deal of abundance. A promotion of plenty. In the name of Jesus. A connection of a breakthrough. In Jesus' name. May God richly bless you. You are wonderful people. You came, you are watching, you are not saved. You are not saved. You want to give your life to Christ. I want to give you that moment or this chance of giving your life to Christ. Say the words I say. Say Lord Jesus, I accept you as my Lord and Savior. I know I'm a sinner. I need you badly. Cleanse me with your blood and write my name from the book of life and raise it forever from the book of death, the book of sinners and the book of ancestral spirit. I'm yours forever because I have confessed today that I'm saved. In Jesus' name. God bless you. Go and get breakthroughs. May God give you a promotion. In Jesus' name. Amen. Amen.

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0: Banange. 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
1: Clap our choir mighty.
0: Na baby uma na ba media.
1: And the instrumentalists and the media people.
0: We thank you so much.
1: Tuweba zanyo.
0: Mwebale kweleza mukama.
1: Thank you for serving the Lord.
0: Bampita Brenda Emanuela.
1: They call her Brenda Emanuela.
0: My interpreter.
1: Mwesigwa Raymond.
0: Amen.
1: Amen.
0: Baba gendo batu sake bilange byo ralelo.
1: The one's going to bring for you the information desk information.
0: Njagalo soko beba zokuja.
1: Antipa, thank you for coming.
0: Mwebale kunonya mukama.
1: Thank you for seeking the Lord.
0: Mwebale kulonda Eden.
1: Thank you for choosing Eden.
0: Mwebale kulonda msumba wafe.
1: Thank you for choosing our pastor.
0: Mwebale kuja msavisi ya kaungezi.
1: Thank you for coming to this evening service.
0: Ela nzikiriza.
1: And I believe.
0: Tobulambwa mwetebuge na sigala chechimu.
1: But your lives are not going to remain the same.
0: Amina.
1: Amen.
0: Nava online church.
1: Even those online.
0: Tubakubireko mungalo.
1: Let's clap for them.
0: Mwebale teka kwa data wamwe.
1: Thank you for putting your data.
0: Mwebale kufisa budde.
1: Thank you for sparing time.
0: Nemuteka kwa Eden Miracle Ministries.
1: And you put Eden Miracle Ministries.
0: Thank you for supporting Eden.
1: Mwebale kwa nida Eden.
0: Thank you for loving Eden.
1: Mwebale kwa gala Eden.
0: Thank you for choosing Eden.
1: Mwebale kwa londa Eden.
0: Mukama abakolere ebisinga.
1: May the Lord do for you more.
0: Amina.
1: Amen.
0: Jagala okutwala okwebaza kwange.
1: I want to take my thanks.
0: Elio msumba wafe.
1: To our pastor.
0: Ngela yesinia pastor.
1: Elanga pastor for mukulu.
0: Wechi for chino.
1: Of this place.
0: Pastor Joseph Setsaka.
1: Pastor Joseph Setsaka.
0: And Mami Sarah Setsaka.
1: Ni Mama Sarah Setsaka.
0: Tubakubireko mungalo.
1: Please clap for them.
0: They gave us an opportunity.
1: Batuwa domwa ganyo.
0: As the youths.
1: Ngaba vubuka.
0: Also to serve God.
1: Na for kwele za mkama.
0: We don't take it for granted.
1: Tutuwa langacha boze.
0: Amen.
1: Amen.
0: Ela njagalo kwebaza.
1: I want to thank.
0: Omusumba abavubuka.
1: Our youth pastor.
0: Pastor Isaac Katumba.
1: Pastor Isaac Katumba.
0: Okutusumba.
1: For pastoring us.
0: Amina.
1: Amen.
0: Atusumbia bulungi.
1: He has pastored us so well.
0: Yonajoli msumba.
1: Wherever you are, pastor.
0: Mukama akutuwele omukisa.
1: May the Lord bless you for us.
0: Abasumba abafa abavubuka abaliwo.
1: Our pastors from the youth.
0: Namwensanyu sobalaba.
1: We're also happy to see you.
0: Amina.
1: Amen.
0: Atugene kumeza ya feye bilango.
1: Let's go to our information desk.
0: All youths are informed
1: that
0: we always have our prayer altar every
1: Monday
0: from 6 p.m.
1: to
0: 9 p.m.
1: at
0: the law parking.
1: Parking ya wansi.
0: Amen.
1: Amen.
0: Headquarters are fe Katali.
1: At Katali.
0: Every Monday,
1: with your mind,
0: tubela ne prayer altar,
1: tubela ne chote chokusaba,
0: ngaba vubuka,
1: as youth,
0: nga tukabilira mukama,
1: crying unto the Lord,
0: nga twegayirira mukama,
1: interceding unto God,
0: ela mukama atukoze bulungi,
1: and the Lord has done us well.
0: So abadde tanaba kutujoininga,
1: so those that have not joined us yet,
0: tukwaniriza,
1: you're most welcome.
0: Ekirango ekyokubiri,
1: the second announcement.
0: All youths are informed
1: that
0: we shall have Interkatale Church's Unit Sports Tournament starting this very Friday,
1: 8th
0: to Sunday, 10th, this very year and this very month. Amen.
1: Amen.
0: The theme is
1: Omulama gwe.
0: Unit Through Sports.
1: Okwegatta okuyita mu by'emizannyo.
0: churches zonezili ekatale.
2: All the churches at Katale.
0: Tuzikunganyiza.
2: They've been gathered together.
0: Tugenda bela ne tournament.
2: They're going to have a tournament.
0: Elange chilubira cheno tournament.
2: And the main aim for this tournament.
0: Kuleta unity among us.
2: Is to bring obumu mufe.
0: Amina.
2: Amen.
0: So muje tubeleo.
2: So come and be around.
0: Temanyi wano waliwo banja abanyumira sports.
2: I know here the main people that enjoy sports.
0: Amen.
2: Amen.
0: Etilange chokusatu.
2: The third announcement.
0: All youths are informed that we shall have hope for the needy crusade from 15th this very month to Sunday 17th, still this very month at Nakauka Kasanje. Activities include evangelism,
2: okubulira enjiri,
0: charity,
2: okuyamba,
0: community work,
2: okukola obulungi bwansi,
0: plus a movie,
2: ne ka film.
0: So tubasaba.
2: So we beg you.
0: Tubakunga.
2: We call unto you.
0: Muje mtwegateko.
2: To come and join us.
0: Nga tugenda okubulira enjiri.
2: As we're going to evangelize.
0: Nga tutwale subi.
2: As we're taking hope.
0: Enakauka.
2: Nakauka.
0: Amina.
2: Amen.
0: Mweno crusade.
2: In this crusade,
0: tutwale ebintu ebyenjawulo.
2: We take various things.
0: Engeri jelint, it's hope for the needy.
2: The reason that it's hope for the needy.
0: We take hope.
2: Tutwale subi.
0: So ebintu ebimu kubye tutwala.
2: So some of the things we take.
0: Tutwale engoye.
2: We take clothes.
0: Aina ye engoye.
2: If you have clothes.
0: Gazila bikako.
2: That look nice.
0: Ganunji nganawe wibaluku osobolo duambala.
2: That you can put them on even if that's given to you.
0: Tuzaniliza.
2: We welcome them.
0: Engato.
2: Shoes.
0: Nganawe wibajuku osobolo jambala.
2: When they give you that shoe, you can put it on.
0: Nazo tuzaniliza.
2: Also welcome the shoes.
0: Amina.
2: Amen.
0: Tugene tutwale subi.
2: Let's take hope.
0: Eli abataina subi.
2: Those that don't have
0: hope. Tununule emyoyo.
2: Let's rescue souls.
0: Probwa kabaka wakatonda.
2: For the kingdom of God.
0: Amen.
2: Amen.
0: The
2: last announcement.
0: Abazadde.
2: Parents.
0: Mukubirizidwa.
2: You are informed.
0: Twaliyo okusabira abaana.
2: There is praying for children.
0: Ku Sunday eno.
2: This Sunday.
0: Amina.
2: Amen.
0: Ategena bela Youth Arise and Shine Sunday.
2: Ategena bela Sunday afya goloko kayaka.
0: So muleta abana.
2: So bring your children.
0: Leta abamkwano go.
2: Bring your friends.
0: Leta abaneighbor.
2: Bring your neighbor's children.
0: Muje baba mbalete baba sabire.
2: Bring them to be prayed for.
0: Ebitu goloko kedeko bingi.
2: Lots of things have risen up on us.
0: Nebwe bana atusabira.
2: But when they pray for us.
0: Tugena bela ne cover. Amina.
2: You're going to have a cover.
0: Tugena bela ne chitu covering.
2: Tugena bela ne chibikako.
0: Gazitani ne wageza katia.
2: And even if the devil fights how.
0: Tatuangula.
2: They cannot win us.
0: Amina.
2: Amen.
0: Nore bilange ebyo.
2: So, because of those announcements,
0: let
2: me invite the ministers of God
0: to
2: come and take us forth
0: as our
2: pastor comes.
0: Amen.
2: Amen.
3: Praise God. We request that we stand up in the presence of God.

May every man in this room and who's in your presence this evening to experience the power of your grace, to experience the power in your presence. May you come and deliver us as we worship you, Lord. You're worthy, Jesus. You're worthy, Lord. We thank you because you're present. We thank you because you're going to deliver us. We thank you because you're ready in this place, Lord. Before we even knew that you were going to be here, for you knew it, Lord. We thank you, Jesus. Thank you, O Lord. Thank you, O Jesus. Thank you, O Holy Spirit. Give God a mighty

0: God is going to do you good.
1: I'd
0: like to thank the ministers of God
1: who
0: have taken us on the throne of God. May the Lord bless you. And also along with the instrumentalists, may God bless you. Everyone in your status, may God bless you. Because of time, let us pray and enter into the word. Father, I want to thank you for this evening, because you have sent me to speak unto your saints. I pray as it is written, that you have never sent your word to come to us, and it turns back to you before performing it, what you purposed. As we share your word, O Lord, may you help everyone who's here to understand. May you deliver every man and woman. May he go back when you have taken him from the level that has been, and you have put him on another level. Holy Spirit, we welcome you once again.
1: Oh
0: Lord Jesus, we welcome you once again. And the Lord Jesus, in Jesus' name,
1: it's called
0: Pastor Siruga Fred. By the grace of God, it's me that the Lord has chosen to share with this evening. You might not be expecting me, but the heavens were expecting me. Praise be to God. Maybe you weren't expecting me, but the heavens were expecting me to be here, to stand here and share the word of the Lord with you. Say amen. Praise be to God.
1: Amen. Amina.
0: Say amen. Praise be to God. This evening,
1: we're
0: going to look at the power of God.
1: The power of Christ.
0: Amaniga Christo. Praise be to God. We want to look at the power of Christ. What it can do in the life of a youth. As what it can do in the life of a born again. Praise be to God. The power of come to speak about this evening. It resurrects the dead and makes them living. Praise be to God. The power
1: I've
0: come to talk about this evening, I've said it resurrects the dead and restores them back to life. In the name of our Lord Jesus.
1: Hallelujah.
0: Amen.
1: Katonda
0: omulungi yebazibwe. Praise be to the good God.
1: Yes, yebazibwe.
0: Praise be to Jesus. Those that have not been having life, they're receiving life because of the power of our Lord Jesus.
1: Oh,
0: because of the power that is in the word of God. Let's run into our scriptures. We have the book of Job, chapter 33, verse 4. That is where we've started from.
2: Yobu, asatu musatu, onye yorokuna. Omwayo ga Katonda, gwe gwankola.
1: Amina.
2: Nomu kagwa muiza webi ntuyo na gwe gumpa ovulamu.
0: Praise be to God.
1: Omoyo gwa Katonda gwe gwakola gutya.
0: The Spirit of the Lord has made me. And the breath of the Almighty, it gives life to you. Praise be to God. Meaning, after us being made, there is something that was missing from us to have life. Say amen. It was the breath of Christ. After breathing his breath in a creature man, it received life. Say amen. It received what? Then it was called what? A living creature. Amen. This evening, I want to tell you these words. There is a moment in your life where you find a situation in life and you feel like you're dead. Amen. Don't forget that the word of the Lord that we're sharing, it is God himself. He has said that when he sends it to us, it cannot return back to him when it has not fulfilled what he has set it for. Say amen. Praise be to God.
1: olunaku lw'olwa leero
0: this day
1: ekigambo kya Mukama kyatumye gye tuli
0: the word of the Lord has sent to us
1: buli wonna obadde olaba obugongo bavumbulamu
0: wherever you've seen been seeing crippledness in your life or death in your life
1: wagenda kubaawo obulamu
0: there is going to be life
1: ogenda kufuna obulamu
0: you're going to receive life
1: simanyi waawo obadde olaba wagongo bavumbulamu
0: I don't know where you've been seeing any crippledness
1: in your life I don't know
0: where you've been experiencing death in
1: your life but I've come
0: to inform you this evening
1: that
0: spirit that
1: made you
0: and the breath of the Almighty
1: that
0: brought life to
1: you and
0: it is the word of
1: God you're also receiving
0: life this
1: evening praise
0: be to God
1: maybe while
0: there seem not to be
1: life maybe
0: it's some area of the
1: marriage
0: praise be to God
1: it
0: may be in an area of getting a job and yet you're
1: jobless
0: and yet you studied
1: amen
0: maybe it's in an area
1: maybe it's an
0: area of rejection and yet you have received
1: favor
0: and that is the death you're experiencing in your life when you have all the tools that you need but because of the death of rejection that is upon your life and it hinders you from receiving that you should have received now Jesus is sending his word this evening that
1: he's
0: the one that gives us life when Jesus gives us life meaning that we are going to be called the living. Praise be to God Jesus. When he gives you a life of marriage, they will say that in that area you're living. When he gives you a life of revelation, they will say that in that area you're
1: living.
0: When he gives you a life of favor, even those who are favored, they will say that you're favored. Praise be to God Jesus. When he gives you a life of teaching the word, even those that taught it like 30 years ago, when you receive a microphone, they will say that indeed that woman has taught. That man has taught. Praise be to God. That is what the life of God does. That is what the power that is in the name of Jesus does. Praise be to God. Don't forget the scriptures teach
1: us
0: and tell us this that in the beginning there was a word and the word was what? And the word was God. Praise be to our Lord Jesus. That is what I'm sharing with you to this evening so that you receive life. Praise be to God. Whether you believe it or not, like it or not, there is an area in your life whereby you need the life of God. Praise be to God. There is an area in your life and you truly needed the life of God. Praise be to God because he has sent his word to deliver you this evening. The one who came with that life, you go back when you're rejoicing because you have received the life of God. Praise be to our Lord Jesus.
1: Hallelujah.
0: Amen. Praise be to God. That is our theme scripture. We also have Ezekiel chapter 37 from verse 1 up to 6. And also the book of Ephesians chapter 2 verse
1: 1
0: up to
1: 9.
0: And also Yokana. John chapter
1: 5
0: verse
1: 24
0: to verse
1: 26.
0: Praise be to God Jesus.
1: Job has
0: told us that the Spirit of God made me and the breath of the Almighty then brought life to me and also unto you in the Lord of, in the name of Jesus. Praise be to our good God. Praise be to our good Jesus. I've told you that this evening every area you've not been experiencing life God is giving it to you this evening.

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2: The word of God this evening.
1: Mukama yebazibwe.
2: Praise be to God.
1: Muwulire ekigambo kya Mukama akawezi kati.
2: Hear the word of God this evening.
1: Mukama yebazibwe.
2: Praise be to God.
1: Unosonyi okugerageranya kugumba ekalu.
2: You'll excuse me because I'm going to compare you with a dead body that didn't have life. But once it hears the word of God, it is going to receive life once again. Praise be to God. As you're also receiving it this evening. Praise be to God. The word of God brings life to you this evening. Please.
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1: 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Mukama afe Yesu
2: yebazibwe.
1: Mukama yebazibwe.
2: Praise be to God.
1: Obaddewo ng'osaba otambula ng'osiba ng'okuŋŋaana.
2: You've been praying, fasting, fellowshipping.
1: Naye nga mundamu gwe temuliimu bulamu.
2: And yet inside of you we don't have life. Praise be to God.
1: Mundamu gwe nga temuli buki.
2: You don't have life inside of you.
1: Obunaaleetera abantu okuyita omuki.
2: The life that will cause people to call you what? And even you, as you would move around, you would think you are alive. But when you try to look into your life, somebody holding 3 degrees, when even failed to get a job of 100,000 shillings, like it or not, my dear, you didn't have life. But I've come to encourage you this evening that you are receiving life once again in Jesus' name. You are receiving life this evening. I said you're going back with the life of God. You're going to see things doing by themselves. After receiving the life of God, things start working on themselves. After the dead receiving back life, they start to be called the living. Those that appear to be dead. Praise be to God, Jesus. The one who's been called a single
1: must
2: receive the life of God in the area of marriage. They will start calling you the living in that area. And even the name of the Lord is going to be glorified. Maybe there's someone never wanted to believe in your God. But after you're receiving life, now they even want to understand and get to know who gave you life. Praise be to God. Because some of us are in the church. But so many are waiting out there to see the life of God manifesting in us. We promise them today. We promise them tomorrow. Didn't you start 26 in January? I don't think you started 26 in January. And you're telling people that you're bringing the wife. Because your mother is asking you, but my friend, my daughter. The 15 years you spent in salvation, as you haven't seen anything coming. And you keep on encouraging mother, I'm bringing. You didn't have life. But as God lives, may He give you life this evening. As they'll be asking you, you always have an answer to tell them. Praise be to God. Some of the questions have been asked by our friends. Or even by our parents. Some even failed to give them an answer. Do you know why? Because we've not been having life. Life speaks for itself. When Jesus resurrected on the third day, the life that He received,

0: saved. All the resurrection that happened in his life, it started to speak. And the every village I passed by, it started to speak unto those that saw that he was dead yet in the grave. Praise be to the Lord Jesus. And it is my prayer this evening, may God give you life in any area of your life so that he can start to speak for itself. You, they thought that you went to school and you failed to get a job. They start to hear that you started up a company and you are the one employing others. Praise be to God. I have a friend of mine, he was giving us a testimony at the headquarters. He stayed for a very long time when he's looking for God, but he had failed to get a job. Those who are there at night. But he gave me a testimony that touched my heart. And he said that time came, and the one that was jobless, and God had turned him into what?
1: A director.
0: A director.
1: Mukama,
0: praise be to God.
1: And
0: he has started to give
1: up.
0: Because the woman was a teacher and she was giving out half bursaries to people. She didn't have the life of God in her. But when she received it, she gave us a testimony that she received life in that area. Now those who were telling her that the God that she was seeking for, and yet you've been educated, but you even don't have a job. But now the job is speaking for itself. Praise be to our Lord Jesus. Praise be to our Lord Jesus. Once the life of God comes to you, you're speaking or your words will be few. Praise be to God. Let me speak slowly because of that thing. Before he had life, all of us weren't there. But when he received life, nations and nations are looking for the life that he has. Praise be to our Lord Jesus. That is why
1: I'm praying
0: for you this evening. May God give you life. May God give you life. May God give you life. Whether it's a job you're looking for, whether it's marriage you're looking for, whether it's ministry that you're in right now, may God give you life.
1: Let
0: there be men and women that believe in the God that you accepted, that gives life. And may he also give them life. I've seen people who get saved. When they get saved, because of others that receive life. Praise be to our Lord Jesus. Christ doesn't want to be where he is. Praise be to God. Because so many think that he's in heaven, and yet he's in you and I. Is there anyone who's aware of it? Praise be to our Lord Jesus. Let me ask a question. Might seem to be foolish, but why? How can you be able to know somebody who's sick before him telling you? Somebody can be sick at you and you're not even aware of it. But if at all they try to touch him, and then we start to see wounds on the mouth. And then that's when you realize that this person is sick of malaria. Praise be to Jesus. Christ is in your life. But even though he's in you, him being in your life, it doesn't mean that you have confused
1: me.
0: Praise be to our Lord Jesus. I told you that if at all you have life, when Christ is in you and gives you life, then life starts to manifest unto others. Praise be to our Lord Jesus. I've just given you an example that our Father had Christ when he was in him, and yet in him he didn't have life. But once God gave him life, you and I are here because of our Father. If you don't have feel any evil in it, please clap for it. I don't know who you are. Me, you see, a pastor Seruga from Bukomansimbi. I don't know when I would have been up stood here at Boulevard sharing the word of God with you. But I'm sharing the word of God. Because there is a man who has received life. That is what I pray for you this evening. May God give you life. Let there be people that benefit from the life that God has given you. May there be people
1: obulamu Katonda bwakuwadde oba bwa bufumbo wabeere wabaganyulwa ku bulamu bw'obufumbo bwo oba bw'amafuta wabeere wabaganyulwa
0: obulamu
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0: Katonda
1: omulungi yeebazibwe njagala okwebaza Katonda
0: nti bwe
1: namunoonya
0: ne
1: mutegeera Mukama yebazibwe.
0: Praise be to our God. I started to set myself apart from my family. And I accepted Jesus to be my Lord and Savior. I started to do things that caused God to give me life. And He gave me a dose of what He gave me. What He gave to me. I'm the last born in my father's house. And it has caused me to be the head that is on the top. Those that
1: I
0: always hear when I'm preaching, that every problem that happens at home, they always first call me. Praise be to God. Praise be to God. Let me tell you, this is a good thing you don't know anything about my family. Our eldest was in prison and spent like 8 years in the prison. But he returned back. When the wife didn't even know about it, and you prayed for him, he was being set free, and God answered prayer. And came down and was being set free. He got even to realize even before the mother,
1: that
0: his wife even realized that life is the life of God. Born again, that is what you've been looking for needing. If you have that life, even though you are born here appointed, even though you are putting on sandals, people can honor you. If you have that kind of life, you're speaking because little. For you to always tell people that in you there is life. Praise be to our Lord Jesus. Pastor Chimeze, we have served God. But all we need right now is for God to give us life and let that life manifest unto the world and unto the nations. Praise be to our Lord Jesus. Praise be to our Lord Jesus. Let there be men and women who are blessed because of the life God has given to us. Praise be to our Lord Jesus. This man says that it's you, God, that does what. In other words, I say it's you. But it's after them working out and listening realize what God was doing. He was telling him about them what he should do. After things working out, and the bones that were in the valley, when they were so old, when they're all scattered, when they joined bone to bone, and there was skin upon them, and there was blood in them, and the breath of life was put in them, that's when the man got to realize the importance of what God was asking him in the beginning, and told him that God, you're the one who knows. Praise be to God. But I've given you your answer this evening. You don't need to inquire from anyone. Praise be to our Lord Jesus. When Jesus gives you life, the world is able to see the life. When God gives you life, your neighbors will even be able to know. When God gives you life, even those you serve with will know it. If you're here and you're married, when God gives you life, even the man who is living with you, nobody is able to see it. If you're here and you're a man, and you're single, you need the life of God so that people are able to see the results out of the life you have. Jesus is alive. He's no longer in the
1: heads.
0: His life. We see the results out of the life of our Lord Jesus Christ.
1: Results in the
0: should I give you the results? Can I show them to you? You have not been seeing them. You and I, we are before him. Because he is alive.
1: COVID
0: took so many. But you never die. Because he is alive. No matter what has been oppressing your life. But because he is alive. That is why you're also alive. I'm speaking about this life of walking. I'm not talking about the life of tangible things because you have
1: received
0: it. But just because God is
1: up to
0: you're going back with it this evening. Believe it that you're going back with the life of God. You're going back with the life of God. God is giving you life, young lady. God is giving you life, gentlemen. Even you seated here this evening, you are receiving the life of God. Praise be to our Lord. Why is it that God is giving it to you? Because there are men and women that he wants to assure that he is the one that gives life. Praise be to God. It is Jesus that does gives life. Some say that if you have money, you have it all. If you do not have the life of God in you, that can't be even money. Praise be to our Lord Jesus. Praise be to our Lord Jesus.
1: Omusajja nomusanga parkinze motoka 15 mu lujanga zizeta zitunda.
0: You find a man parking over 15 cars in a quarter that belongs to him. There is no life of God in vain. When he's sitting on a staring, and the child that he dedicated for together was and slaps him, and he thinks when he enters into another one,
1: so
0: maybe he will be helped. And still he gets
1: kicked
0: from there. And he moves out of it also. And thinks that when he drives another one, that things are going to be well. And he ends up when all that he has is all vanity, and he needs Christ instead to give him life, to get rest. The life of God gives rest. Praise be to God. I love it so much when our Father is testifying. He says, when I was like this, and even right now I'm this. Ladies and gentlemen, I want you to understand this. When God gives you life, even the way you speak changes.
1: Yes,
0: God, praise be to God. When God gives you life, even your appearance changes. Is there anyone that is in need of the life of God? Please receive it this evening. May God give it to you this evening. Praise be to God. You go back with the testimony that we are in the service that is led by the youth. They taught about the life that Jesus Christ gives. They taught about the power that is in the name of Christ. And I believe that that power, it is already going to give you life, which has given me life. Praise be to Lord Jesus. Believing in Christ is something else. Because you don't even know how many are in number that believe in him. For you have just gotten saved, but there are men who got saved 2,000 years ago. But what makes the importance is one. Praise be to God that he got saved. But did they have life of God inside of them? Praise be to Lord Jesus. Was there life of God in them? That is the only thing that makes a difference. You were born again, but do you have the life of God in you?
1: Sister, praise be to Lord.
0: Do you have the life of God, sister?
1: You?
0: If I ask you why it is, you have to show it to us. The answer is right now. Praise be to our God, Jesus. Right now, you would have started up a company. We've seen people who have gone to school when they have something. Praise be to our Lord, Jesus. You were saying that you have the life of God in you. We shall ask you the results out of that life you have. If you are unable to show it to us, my sister, you don't have life. My dear brother, you don't have life in you. Praise be to our Lord Jesus. I have the life of Christ in me. Don't you see my bum? Don't you see my skin?
1: We've
0: seen those with bums and with a good skin, but Oh, there are bombs. Indeed, there is no life in them.
1: Ngababulina, webabulina. Mukama ebasibwe.
0: Amen.
1: Na yena kugambe katonda bwaleto obulamu mugwe.
0: But I've told you once, God brings life in you.
1: Nebo oba muserebende nganze.
0: Even though you are bound.
1: Obulamu bumeza akabina akabadde kali.
0: The life of Christ can create Mukama a bomb that was not even there. Amen.
1: Mukama ebasibwe.
0: Praise be to God.
1: Obulamu bwa katonda.
0: The life of God.
1: Buzayo mukazi no musajje waka.
0: It takes back a man and woman at home. And say, let me go back and looking into the words I've shared with me. Praise be to our Lord Jesus. Praise be to our Lord.
1: Yes,
0: praise be to Jesus. There's somebody who's asking, do you have the life of Christ in the old areas of your life? I'm giving an answer that I'm trying so hard as possible to receive it because the one that brings a difference in your life. It is the only way you can assure people that you believed or accepted Christ. Praise be to Lord Jesus. All of these ones are my friends and also my brothers. My brother, if he gets this microphone, on Monday you're in the Tories here, but where is move around for generals of prayers? May the life of God join what you have. And you pray when they say and say that the life that man delivered to me, I want to find out, did he buy land? Did he buy the house? Is he walking on foot or is driving a car? Praise be to God.
1: Yes,
0: praise be to God. If they have the life of God in you, or it's in your life, you stand here among 15 worshippers. And among them, they see you
1: Mukama
0: alone standing. Praise be to God. Among the millions of preachers that are in the city preaching the word of God, they say there is a man that has a revelation. And his name is called Pastor Sechisaka Joseph. And his name is called Pastor
1: Godfrey.
0: Say amen. Say amen. Praise be to God. If you don't believe in yourself, if you don't have confidence, I have it. Amen.
1: Musumba Junior,
0: Pastor Junior, why are you sitting behind? May whatever you've been doing
1: Katonda
0: in your life, may God join his life on it. That life. Praise be to God. We've done so many things, but there is no life of God in them. See the things they have tried to put together in the years that you have. They didn't have life in them. But ask for it this evening. And I also pray for you. May God give it to you. You go back and start with only just a bottle of water. You bought it at 800 shillings and then you sell it at 1,000. And in just a matter of time, we hear that you manufactured water called natural water. Praise be to Lord Jesus. My sister Becky Murungi, you need the life of God. Now me as your pastor, even though you're also my pastor, pray now I'll be buying sweet
1: food.
0: But there's an area where you don't have life.
1: Once
0: she receives life in that area, it is going to be known in the entire world. Praise be to God.
1: Amen.
0: The night dancer always moves out in the night. But in the other side, that's the kind of life they're moving. And it's a life they manifest. And everyone says, but. I think is the one that is doing witchcraft on us. If you try to do research, and the mosaic is a real night dancer. Praise be to God. Praise be to God. If a night dancer can give life, and it's spoken about as he has life in that area, how about the God that created heaven and earth? Praise be to Lord Jesus. How about the God that brought you this evening in this place? How about the God that you accepted? The one that sent his word this evening. He has sent presented for you and I in order to receive life.
1: Today nga tuli balala nyo.
0: So that we go back when we are
1: Mukama
0: turned into other people. Praise be to God.
1: Kolumure na nonya kumukama.
0: There is a time I sought for God.
1: Wanga ngomu lokole wononya katondo ba mafuta ngoga nonyeza no gabrango gaina.
0: As a born again, when you seek God and you are seeking for anointing, you feel like you have it, you feel it within yourself.
1: Koko kumukama ne muriranga murina.
0: I want him sought for God and I felt within me that I have him.
1: When nadda ye wako murungi wange.
0: When I went back home,
1: My wife said that there's something special in you.
0: When the life of God has joined me, when the life of God is added on you, people are going to see it manifesting. People are going to start seeking it in you. And it's my prayer this evening for you. Even though you're despising yourself and you see that things are impossible, when God gives you that life, people are going to come and seek him for the life of God that is in you. Praise be to God. By the time I joined this church, we are just sitting in that this area. But you know what brought me here? I had long time ago and our pastor was talked
1: to.
0: So I was working from Cairo Bank. One day they visited me with the
1: mother.
0: It was around 2013. I came here to join the ministry in 2017. When we were just in this area, then I started listening to him. Whenever we pass by here, you would hear what people would say. And within me, I perceive that this man had the life of God in him. Praise be to God. And the life of God attracted me as a magnet. And today, the life of God that that man received yet has also given me life. The one who came like a fellowshipper like you. Right now, I'm a servant of God. Give God a mighty hand. Please clap for Jesus mightily. Praise be to God. That is why I also pray for you this evening. As God is full of grace and mercy, may he also give you life. Maybe it's not the kind of gospel you've been wanting to hear, but that is what God has given to me. All you need is a life of God to make a difference. All you need is a life of God so that your words are true. All you need is a life of God so that people may believe in God that gives life. The one that's given you life. Today you're speaking about your life. But once he gives you life, in every area of your life, like it or not, the people who are going to be attracted to join you. Praise be to God. Praise be to God. There is a certain pastor was here saying that we are tired of that Jesus you always speak about. They are the one you see here, I'm a born again. The one you see here, I'm filled with the Holy Spirit. But if the life of God is in you, people are able to see it through their eyes. How many people does our pastor call when he has parked in the parking that I'm a pastor at Boulevard? And certain people even try to wait for him when they're wanting the luxury of the life that he has. Amen. When that building was constructed, I remember there were some few men who were using drugs. But our father preached that word that revelation preaches to us. And all the men that were on that building received life. And they even came and sat in the service. Praise be to God. I also pray for you this evening. May God drag me from out of the nations. May he drag them from the north and the south, from the west and the east. And what has brought them is to receive life that God has given you. Praise be to God. When God gives you life, like it or not, there even those who share on it. Praise be to God. Praise be to God. Today I've been given an opportunity to stand before you because the man of God received life. Praise be to God. We need the life of God. If you receive it,
1: enjiri ye genda kuba ntono.
0: Your gospel will just be of few words. If you look at our spiritual fathers, Pastor Benin, of recent when he came at Pastor Kayanja's church, he just reached at the pulpit and he held the microphone.
1: Alleluia.
0: And started to sing. Then demons started running and flying, running from people. And after even worshiping, and even sat down, but demons started running away from people. Praise be to God. Ask your neighbor, which kind of life have you been having? Which kind of life have you been giving out to people? Today I pray, as God is so full of grace and mercy, may he change the kind of life you've been having. If it has been a life of shame, may he give you the life of his glory. Praise be to God.
1: Mr. Nuko,
0: so that you interpret, and there, let there be somebody on camera online.
1: Amen.
0: You believe in yourself like me.
1: Mr. Chimeze doesn't believe
0: that the dead are going to resurrect in our life.
1: My brother,
0: praise be to God. Yes,
1: praise
0: be to God.
1: There's
0: a certain youth who is at Pastor Kayanja's church. That the man used to play piano for him. Do you know, is there anyone who knows his name? But the life that is on a man of God, it made this man to move to nations that he has given a photo of
1: Gwanga,
0: nation to nation, nation to nation. Maybe for you, you're not interested
1: in
0: moving to nations, but I just want to give you this testimony. But believe in
1: Katonda
0: whoever you know in life. May God be in
1: part
0: so that you also talk to us.
1: Now
0: we
1: have a life of God.
0: Let that be a man for
1: life.
0: And say, if this is Jenny, to move away, if
1: it's
0: dead, it is better that has a life to restore it back to life. Praise be to God. And your relatives call you to tell you of the cows that when they're calling and telling that somebody was crippled, I don't know what happened to him or her. And you just say one word, let him live in your name. Because of the life of God that is in you, you receive it. Do you think there is a lot of gospel you have to preach to them so that they can believe in Christ? Your gospel you're preaching will be a few words. It is the one thing that makes Jesus to give us life. So that you speak about him when truly you appear to have a life in you. Praise be to God. The one you say, I'm a pastor. Then people look at you from your shoes up to your head top. The beard is all grown. You have to, your hair is too much on the head. That is, the shirt is all worn out. The shoe is really torn. And you say that Jesus saves and heals. True, he does. But we need to see that the news has changed. And they say, if
1: I told
0: you there's another God of belief that gives life, let us believe in the God of Mrs. Becky Murungi. And let us also give ourselves to Jesus. As God lives, may he give you that kind of life. So that you go back and then people are able to test the fruits of your life. Praise be to God. The man didn't have life in him. When he received life, today we have also received life. One thing I love about Jesus, whatever he gives us, and when you also understand that his, if I tell you he gives, if feels pity on you and then you pray and gives you life in that area. It doesn't help you alone, but also helps others in that area.
1: Don't you see the kind
0: of life that God gave to our Father, and right, I'm also benefiting out of it. You're also benefiting out of it. Praise be to God, Jesus. The life our Father in heaven gave to our Lord Jesus Christ, it has caused you to be in the presence of God at this age of yours. Right now, you even be watching pornography. There are the women out there of your age that are selling out their bodies. But you are in the house of God. Why don't you clap for Jesus mighty? Praise be to God. That is what he wants to do in your life. So that the people are proud of you. That when Pastor Chimeze got saved, how are things changed completely? That even me, my mother even called me his son. And she says something that's troubling my life. May I feel like she has done good to my heart. For me to make a prayer for her. And then God is about to do something for her. Praise be to God. My mother has a big church where she serves
1: for.
0: But for me to start to preach from that church. Because she has able to tell me some things that are troubling her life. And the life of God that he had added on me. When I made a prayer for her and it worked in her life. And she said, the pastor I've never even known. I have my son there, I can preach a word. When do you accept him to come into this church? God was so good, I prepared myself and I sought for God. And he filled me and I went there and I gave up the life of God. And God moved and the glory of God manifested. Now whenever I go to that place, I'm no longer a visitor. Praise be to God. I'm no more a visitor. Now I'm even a child in the house. Amen. I perceive within me, that's what I pray the Holy Spirit to do for
1: you.
0: Your words are going to become few. Once you receive that life, even your prayers reduce. Life makes you know what you're supposed to do. Life makes you know what you're supposed to be. Life makes you to know that when declare a fasting, I have to fast. Praise be to God. I have to do what? That is what the life of God does. If it's not inside of you, whenever they declare a fast, you might even spend the entire week. When you're in the church the entire day from morning to evening, when you wouldn't appear anymore. But even though you come and see that the bag, but if it's in you, it becomes part of your life. If the life of Christ is in you, it attracts men and women to get of what treasures they have and give to you. And I've come to tell you this,
1: But you're interested because you receive
0: the life of God.
1: Yes,
0: it is my prayer for you this evening. May God give you the kind of life. May that certain things you gather. When you're gathering, because them because of the life. Praise be to God.
1: Yes,
0: praise be to Jesus. Praise be to God. Praise be to God, youth. We need the life of God. Praise be to God, verse 6.
2: Olomukaga. 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
0: If it's a breath that you're lacking in your life.
1: Ngakugendo
0: and it's the one that's going to bring life to you.
1: Leka mukama agufue munyindo zaka.
0: May God blow it into your nostrils.
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0: kulwale. May God blow it into your life in Jesus' name.
1: Mukama yebazibwe.
0: Praise be to God.
1: Now boda mu mira ne wetunulira.
0: And if when you look at yourself in the mirror.
1: Toina uwachiama.
0: Truly you don't see any
1: buchiamu bwo ku mubiri gwo.
0: But you not having any crippledness on your body.
1: So,
0: it is the reason as to why you still call it single. My brother, are you married? Don't you think you're at an age of
1: married?
0: You look at how smart he looks.
1: Had
0: I been a woman, I would have
1: befriended
0: him and become my friend. But because in that area he hasn't yet received life, we always dress smartly. And we happen to like naked. We put on and dress smartly. And the difference doesn't appear among the people that we fellowship with, all the people that we
1: with.
0: But once the life of God joins you, let me ask one question to you. That if our pastor comes when putting on sandals, is there anyone who can focus on it?
1: But we look at
0: the life that is going to give to you. Imagine if at all that happens on you and I, praise be to God. You really wish and pray for somebody to give you like 5,000, but you have to speak so much that when I was coming, they saw the bag, and the inside of it there was all the money that I had. But I had the transport within my bag, and now I have to even go back home, because mommy knows it very well that I came here to do what?
1: To pray.
0: And yet the truth is you're lying. You only need 2,000 shillings to go back home. If it happens, if people can get, if you have life in Christ, people can get in their pockets and give you money. Somebody picks money out of his pocket and gives you. Praise be to God. He checks in his pocket and gives you money. And he blesses you. Say amen. He checks in his pocket and does what? Blesses you. Amen. Without even asking from him. That is what I pray for you. May God do it in your life this evening. Whatever you've been looking for a very long time, that they have not joined you yet. Because what attracts them to join you, you haven't been having it. But the good news is, you're receiving it today this evening.
1: You're
0: going with it this evening. Whether the demons like it or not, may you go back after receiving that life of God. May you go back to my son. And
1: who
0: asked
1: me, who
0: says
1: Austin?
0: Hey, I see you have changed.
1: Mom,
0: it's like I'm seeing you're 12 years old. The life of God causes a transformation into the life of somebody. You might be the one who knows the truth about yourself. But when you ask people, they don't know it. But when you yourself, you know the truth about yourself. Praise be to Jesus. Let's read also the book of Ephesians. Chapter 2, verse 1.
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0: When you sit down and examine what you Mukama think that could have caused the life of God not to be in you.
1: We're
0: going to look at it.
1: Obudde obunaba butusobozeseza.
0: If we have enough time.
1: Wakiriza Kristo omugabi w'obuki.
0: You accepted the Christ who is the giver of life.
1: Na ye.
0: But.
1: Waliwo.
0: There is. There are certain things that you haven't yet touched or received. And yet those that you haven't yet received are the ones that you need. The one who gives them out is dwelling in you. abasajja abalala abavuba empuuta ezennene
3: n'engege
0: ez'amaanyi balya mukene.
3: Mukama
0: yebazibwe, ekiwali okikozeeko lisaaki? 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
3: It's like a mingling stick. However much it cooks
0: kusotamu.
3: And makes nice dishes. Or the only thing it does is just to mingle
0: food.
3: And after using it, they just put it aside. That cannot be possible in our generation. It's not going to be.
0: Yesu,
3: praise be to God. In that generation of you and I, we refuse it. It's not going to be like that. We cannot just live like that. Amen. We can't. Pastor, can you really accept that? With this God, we have come to know that gives life and even is in this place. You hear this also. The God that gives life, the place where you're sitting right now, He's present and He's also, you have seen Him giving us life. He's also going to give it to you. Whether the devil likes it or not, God is going to give it to you. Just as you've given yourself and dedicated yourself and come and fellowshipped, He's giving you that life right now. It's up to you to decide whether to take it or not. Because I hinder us that limit him from giving it to you. But I have good news for you. That is giving it to you this evening.
0: Tusomere sister, huh?
2: No kutandikirawo.
0: Obadde otuuse ku lunyiriri ki?
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3: They're talking about the people that didn't have the life of
0: Jesus Christ.
3: But once they received it,
0: n'amakubo gaabwe ne bagatereza.
3: They even put right their ways.
0: Abaaliyo ababbi,
3: those that were robbers,
0: ne bafuuka abatuukirivu.
3: They turned to be the saints or the holy ones. Amen.
0: Kasitamala okubukuwa,
3: once He gives you His life,
0: oyinza okuba nga mu eriya eyo wabufuna,
3: maybe in that area
0: n'omwatula okubeera omulokozi w'obulamu,
3: and He gave it to you and you confessed Him to be your Savior. But that's not enough. You need to also manifest it in another area. I don't know which area you need it to manifest. But I'm seeing so many of us who are
0: studying.
3: Some of you need it in your education. Some of you need it in your marriage. Brothers, you need it in the area of marriage. My dear sister, you need it in the area of marriage. My dear pastor, you need it in the area of ministry. Pastor Junior, you need it in that area of evangelism. So that you're able to preach the gospel.
0: And the lame person
3: was there in the wheelchair.
0: And
3: said they cannot even fail not to get saved this day. And receives life. The one who was lame, right now I'm walking. The one who was crippled, I'm no longer crippled. I just need to know. The one who gives life, where is he? And you tell him that he's in me.
0: When
3: you just raise your hands. I'm not telling you, I'm telling the other one. Praise be to God. Then you tell him to raise his hands when there's no one even telling him. You know, even when pastors you say hallelujah, when the people to answer amen, you have to force him.
0: Imuka tusinze mukama notwale dakika asatu ngatona yimuka mukatebe omuvubuka myaka abiri mu mwebiri joyina.
3: We'll tell you that please stand up on your feet and begin to worship the Lord, and you fail even to stand up.
0: Kusinza bono mara okubufuna.
3: When inside of you don't have the life of worshiping God.
0: Abantu banatandika nokusinza ngagorede wakoze otya.
3: The moment you receive it, no one even force you, people will start to worship when you've already entered into the spiritual realm. Abalanga
0: bebasaba fulu tobulambo okusaba bubuna abera mugwe.
3: When others are sleeping and dozing and snoring, when they love the life for praying in you, no one will awake you to pray. You see my wife? There is no day I've ever gone fast.
1: Like woken up faster than
3: her to pray. And whenever I think that I'm the first one to wake up to pray, when she's already woken up, praise be to God, Jesus. That is what I pray, that may God give it to you in all areas of your life. You need it so you pray so you see it. You need it at a school where you are so that you can see it. You need it so that your family members can see it to you. You need it so that your pastor can worship and you can see it. You need it in a place where you stay so they can see it. You need it in a place where you stay so they can see it. That indeed you have the life of God in you. Praise be to our Lord Jesus. If he is alive, you shall also receive that life. And you're receiving it today, not tomorrow. Praise be to our Lord Jesus.
1: Olwokusatu. 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
3: These people hadn't yet received the life of God.
1: Nti bw'omala okubufuna.
3: And I gave you an example that a moment you receive the life.
1: Bwanisa by'obadde olina.
3: It exchanges whatever you had.
1: Nebukuwe byako.
3: And gives you what is in the life of God. If it's remembering, they're able to even to zip up your mouth. If it's hatred, you're able to receive the life in you, the love in you. Praise be to Lord Jesus. Praise be to Lord Jesus. Because the word of God is so powerful to do whatever it can. And what a son of man cannot do in your life, the word of God is able to do it in your life. We have seen robbers getting saved and also suffer
1: the
3: Lord. We have seen the killers getting saved and also suffer God. They serve him because the word of God that received has the power to transform them into something else so special. Praise be to God.
1: Yes,
3: praise be to God.
1: So manyabo, speed.
2: Olwokuna. Naye Katonda kubanga ye mugago w'ekisa olw'okwagala kwe okungi kwe yatwagala ffe era ffe bwe twali nga tufiiridde mu byonoono byaffe yatufuula abalamu awamu ne Kristo mwalokoka lwa kisa.
3: Amen.
1: Obulamu tewali gwabuguza.
3: He is not selling their life to anyone. But he's telling it, he's giving it to us for free, but it's up to you and I to receive it. It is up to you and I to accept and receive it. My sister Becky. It's going to take you and I to do what to receive it. My pastor Chimeze. That life. Amen. Praise be to God. Praise be to Jesus. Ladies and gentlemen, we are supposed to give up life to
1: others.
3: So that there are out there men and women who are yearning for the life of God that's in us. What you should can call as grace. What you call anointing. Because we have seen so many that have the anointing, but you're even unable to approach them. They have the anointing, but in them there is no life of God. Now, if anointing is to make a difference, in it there has to be the life of God also. When you have also the anointing, but even the life of God is also in it. Praise be to God. Praise be to God.
1: Katonda yankutteko nnyo olunaku lw'okubiri nali wano beera wano nga nsabira obuweereza bwaffe ng'abavubuka.
3: God touched me on Tuesday. I'm always here when I'm praying for the ministry. Lw'omukaaga
1: Mukama n'abaako kyeyambiku.
3: And on Sunday there's something that God revealed to me that I might not
1: naye njagala okukulaga Katonda bw'abanga akuwadde obulamu omwo.
3: But I want to tell you, when God gives you that kind of life,
1: nandaga omuntu omu wano muweereza wa Mukama.
3: And he showed me somebody who's a servant of God here.
1: Ng'amukakasizza ng'omukozi w'emirimu emirungi mu bwakabaka.
3: And he has assured him as somebody who's going to do great things in his kingdom.
1: amaanyi.
3: And not only that, he has given him the power to assure him that he has approved or confirmed that he's really a good worker of his works. Do you see what life does in your life? Praise be to God. When the life of God is in you,
1: Sumba
3: it will go
1: junior
3: and knock at the
1: door
3: of
1: Pastor
3: Junior. And he's going to speak without even expecting, and the outside he will find a
1: Sumba
3: Benz packed. When Pastor Chimeze has given him a Benz and the fuel tank is full. I see that on our father. And when he's teaching us, we are just enjoying it, learning. You let him brag around. What you call bragging is what we call teaching. When the man of God received life, and even his walking style changed, the way he speaks changed, and even the friends changed, that is what I pray for you also. May God give it to you. May your address change also in Jesus' name. And may your names also change in Jesus' name. The one that I've been calling Nachirija. Then they call you Mrs. who?
1: Nachirija John.
3: Mrs. Nachirija John.
1: Mukama yebaziwe.
3: Praise be to God.
1: They call
3: you Mrs. Nachirija John. You can also put your name.
1: Becky.
3: My sister Becky.
1: Bagambe Becky Murungi.
3: They said Becky Murungi.
1: Mugaga.
3: Mugaga Nagaga.
1: Mukama Eva.
3: Amen.
1: Ebintu bikole bitya.
3: And things do what?
1: Buno bulambu akatonda bwe bwegatta ku bulamu.
3: When this life of God joins
1: you,
3: the things that it come with.
1: Bujane tutumu.
3: It comes with fame. It comes with a blessing that adds on you. It makes people spacious in this night. When they're thinking about you, it makes a brother have sleepless nights. And we'll say, God help me. Please bring money so that I can be able to wear this one before another one takes. There are so many men who are looking out there. Bambi, you're there, but you don't even know what's going on. Praise be to God. Poor man, you are there, you don't even know what's going on. When there is a sister that is busy making a prayer among the brothers that she has seen, that may she retain you for herself. Praise be to God. We need life. My Philip, we need life. We need the life of God. If you do not have it, you won't be able to explain to people and assure them that you have Christ. Your Christ will just be just to be talked of. Your Christ will be just in words. A time has come that your Christ manifest in Jesus' name. What is going to cause him to manifest is a life in you. They somewhere was one day, and they saw when they were waiting for our Pastor Tom somewhere to pray for people along the way.
1: You know, program is the man has
3: his program is moving at speed, maybe to go and find the service. As he was flopping by the William Street, and the woman stopped in front of him and the pastor looking for a long time. Mine is ending today. My dear, you need the life. How many people stop you when you're walking so that you can give them something? How many stop you when you're walking so that you're able to give some life in them? My dear sister Susan, how many? She's my friend. She won't get annoyed. We need the life of our Lord Jesus Christ in us. Once he gives it to you, once he gives you that life, your words start to be few. Praise be to God. Verse 9.
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3: Wanga butubinoonyereza
1: wawe babiwe wawali eri.
3: If you try to research about them or Sumba they give
1: them to you. Pastor
3: Tama, is everything well in before God?
1: Naye olw'ekisa kya Katonda.
3: But because of the grace of God.
1: Asobola okuwa obulamu obwo. 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
3: The Bible, you have heard that
1: obulamu obwo.
3: He has the richness of that grace.
1: Era agenda okuyayana akawungeezi
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3: Amen.
1: Katudduke mu Yokaana essula 5 n'olw 2 mu 4.
3: John chapter 5 verse 24 up to 26.
1: Mm.
2: Yokana 5.
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1: Alina obulamu obutakola ki?
3: He has eternal life.
1: The one who believes
3: this evening. That the one
1: who have
3: come to fellowship before. The one
1: who
3: have come to see this evening. Is the one that receives
1: gifts
3: life. May you receive it in Jesus' name. Receive that life. Receive that life in Jesus' name. Receive that life wherever you sit. Receive life you who is watching us. Receive life you who is viewing us this evening. If you believe in me. And you're yearning to receive.
1: He's giving it to you this evening.
3: May he give it to you this evening. He's the one who's rich in life.
1: Praise be to God.
3: What we call him the one who's rich in life. And there's not anyone that we can give it to but it's
1: Malone.
3: You might have your parents when they have it all. But they can't give you life. Aside from Christ Jesus.

0: Era wakiri kakano abafula bali ulira debozi ya mwana wa Katonda nabo abali ulira bali babalamu.
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2: It no longer has the power to remain. Praise be to God. Tetukyalina
1: maanyi gasobola kola gatya.
2: That we don't have any power to stand. Praise be to God. Just as you cannot have the power. When your deliverance has come to pass. May it be upon those demons that you have
1: spirit.
2: Not to have any ability. Praise be to God. Because your deliverance is today. You're receiving life today. Not tomorrow.
1: We're
2: receiving it today. Praise be to God.
1: We're
2: receiving life today.
1: Today,
2: God is going to give it to you. Praise be to God. He's rich in grace and mercy. The one who dragged you from your home. Not because you didn't have what to do. Some of you even come from your
1: workplaces.
2: Some of you have forsaken whatever you're supposed to do. And you decided to come in the presence of God. You cannot go out empty handed. He says in his word, he doesn't tell the son of Jacob to seek him in vain. You cannot forsake whatever you're doing and come in the presence of God. And go back my
1: nasty
2: sky receiving what you came looking for. I don't know what you came looking for. But my only prayer is for you to receive life. May God give you life this evening. May there be men and women that receive that life, that benefit out of it. And may it profit you also. Praise be to God. It comes one morning, Pastor Chimeze. And God gives you a life to pray for the day to resurrect. You won't even need to ask, where should I sleep at
1: rent
2: a way? I don't have money for rent. That I'm sleeping in a two-bedroom house. Even those that have dead people, even though they're out of the country, don't you see that a dead body is expensive? They can even make the person be on a plane and they bring it to the man of God to receive life. Do you see how much you need it in your life? Do you see how much you need it? When God gives it to you, it can carry a man from Bukoma and Simbi. When for you are staying in Kayunga, and he bought a car, not coming to trade, but when he has come to see you who's in Kayunga. Praise be to God. I don't know where you come from, but maybe you know where you come from. Don't joke with this life. Everyone needs this life. Everyone that accepted Jesus Christ needs it. Even you,
1: Dennis, you
2: so that you sit there and no one says that you should come and take your seat. Praise
1: be
2: to God. The worshippers, Amen. We need that life. So that you get a microphone. The one who was weeping. And like gets out a handkerchief and wipes away the tears. And enters into a moment of worshiping God. And doesn't end up on worshiping God. And God offloads whatever burden that you've been carrying. And God heals all the wounds that have been on their hearts. And goes back with an answer. That when Jane worshipped, the cords that were binding me, they became loose.
1: Let me know,
2: because she's here, but she's my sister and they love her. The day that she stood here last week or 2 weeks back
1: ago,
2: I was given the life of God that was in her. I've spent a long time with her, but I've never sat in a
1: church.
2: But

0: The life of God that she delivered to me.
1: Mukama yebazibwe.
0: Praise be to God.
1: Nalaba ba musumba Jessica abenkya.
0: I really saw the pastor Jessica's of tomorrow. Not even of tomorrow, but
1: Mukama
0: of today.
1: Yebazibwe.
0: Praise be to God.
1: Kundi na wetaga Katonda akuwa obulamu.
0: My dear, you also need God to give you life.
1: Kenala bya Mr. Nuko byange byakoze bitya.
0: Let there be somebody that can live in his place and say it. When I saw Mr. Nuko, everything was finished. When I reached to Pastor Chimese, everything was worked on. The woman is striving in order to touch the hem of the garment of Jesus. And her faith was not in anything else. And she was seeing so many that would have helped her. But on that day, she never saw them there. She was looking for the only one that had life in him. And when she touched on him, the problem that had spent over 12 years, she went back without it. It is my prayer for you this evening. May God give you life in Jesus' name. May you go back and have a testimony that when the word of God was being preached, I received life because of our time. I request someone on prayer in the projector. Let's have our second slide. Praise be to God. Let us share as you write down. Praise be to God, Jesus. Praise be to God. God wants to give you his life so that you can also be able to give it to others. Praise be to God, Jesus. But if you to receive that life, like it or not, there are certain things that you have to be aware of. I told you that Jesus said gives life is enough. But why is it to help not be able to receive it? Because there are hinderers that limit us from getting it. Maybe it's the anger that is in you. Maybe it's the rumor mongering that you have. Maybe it's the envy that you have. Maybe it's a hatred. Maybe it's arrogance. Today, may you throw all that away so that God can give you his life. Because as I'm also speaking this word to you, as God gave it to me, all that I've spoken, if I told there is something that is in your life, it can hinder you from going away with the life of God. Praise be to God. It can hinder you from going away with the whole life of God. Just like our Father gave us a testimony, those who are here. God, somebody plans to do good to you. And that night, the evil forces that come and attack a person and sees in a dream that you're chasing him or her with a panda to get the other behavior. Tell me the truth if you're born again and you're able to speak the truth, you're able to get something and give to that person. You have to instead run away, not run away so that that person doesn't behave you. So now even as there are hinderers or resistors that can hinder us from receiving that life, praise be to God. Amen.
1: Amen.
0: Because we're going to enter into
1: prayer
0: in the remaining minutes. Say amen. We need the life whether you like it or not. For you, if you don't pray for it, the grace is sufficient
1: and
0: we're trying to go to give it by force. Because it's the only one that's going to assure people that you accepted the God that gives life. It is the only thing that's going to assure people that within you there is a life of God. Praise be to God. God. It is the only thing that's going to assure the sorcerers that they be witched, but you are not reachable. It's the only thing that's going to assure the sorcerers that have killed so many, but you're not easy to kill. Amen. Praise be to God. Praise be to God. You're not that easy to kill. You're not that easy to kill. We need the life of God. It is what I perceive in my heart. Speaking that we need the life of God.
1: Yes.
0: The life of our Lord Jesus Christ. As long as we receive it, our speaking is going to be
1: over
0: in a few words. Once we receive it, mountains are going to bow under our feet. Once we receive it, the glory of God is going to be manifested in our lives. Once we receive it,
2: God is going to transform our lives. And even certain people are going to change because God has given us life. Praise be to God. As the Holy Spirit is full of grace, may you give these men and women life. May you give them life, O Lord. May you give them life, O Jesus. May you give them life, O Father. We need it from you. We need it from you. We need it from you. Praise be to Lord Jesus. It is it alone that is going to explain that the Christ that is in us is alive. Right now he's alive, but seems not to be alive. Because of things that have been hindering us or blocking us to manifest the life of Christ in us. But God is giving to you this evening. Praise be to God.
1: Yes,
2: praise be to God. May God give it to you this evening.
1: Hallelujah.
2: Amen.
1: This is
2: I request you to please prepare yourself. Please begin to give into the house of God. The one who came with your tithe, with your seed, money for buying land. We're going to give into the house of the Lord. Praise be to God. The scriptures teach us and say, do not come into the house of the Lord empty handed. Praise be to God. If you want God to do certain things in your life, please do something in his house, especially with what he has given your ability to do. In his house, in Jesus' name.
1: Hallelujah.
2: Praise be to God. Those are some of the things that can hinder a man to share the life of God. For him, he is prepared to give it to you. But one thing that can hinder him is that nothing else. And once you work upon all those things, the life of God is going to come to you automatically. And what can bring joy is you won't see it by yourself alone, because you'll be able to see. If it's a blessing and God has given to you, you'll be able to realize that God has given to you. But even others will be able to realize that there's something that has been added unto your life. Praise be to our Lord Jesus. With those words, may God bless you. May the Lord bless you.
1: Hallelujah.
2: Amen. Please stand up on your feet.

0: and their offertory.
1: May you
0: bless them. And even those who are yearning to give it, when they don't have,
1: your
0: God who never, may you come, may you give them to so they can give into your house and your name is going to be glorified. Those who are online, these are the numbers that you can use to give in. The first one is +256 709 070 5. The second one is +256 781 063 863. You can also use an MTN Momo Pay by dialing *165*3#. 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Where is the sense of it among MTN Mompe? When you come in Yamukaga Tano, come in Sato Kadala, Ningzamu Kodi Mukaga, Yemine Sato, Tanum Nana, Kakasanti numbers Nose Tamania, Joseph Sechsaka, name Suma for Mukulumich Fortuna. Verify that these numbers bring the names Joseph Sechsaka, and that is our senior pastor in this place. God bless you as you gave.
1: Sabotualem Savaimira could be Gerevio.
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0: That's why he's God.
1: Yensonga rasha itibwa Katonda. That is why he has his mysteries.
0: Deuteronomy
1: 29:29.
0: He said the secret things belongs to God. But
1: those
0: that he has revealed to us, they are for us and our grandchildren. So there are certain things that remain secret in as far as God is concerned.
1: Sometimes he wants to test your patience. That day you don't come, that is when he appears. However much you cry, you even fill a bottle of mineral water.
0: Wait for another time.
1: He was sent, Hilindo Mulundi Omulala. And you stop familiarizing him.
0: Obedience is better than a sacrifice.
1: Obugonvu businga sadaka. If you obey and come in his presence,
0: it is better than the sacrifice you might pay.
1: Chisobolo kusinga sadaka ejiwandisa sudde.
0: When he says wait for another time.
1: Bwana akugamba nti olinda omulundi omulala.
0: And you don't know when he will come. It might be 14 years.
1: Omulundi chi oluse myaka 14 ranajira. Even if you get angry, you're doing it in vain. You can't get annoyed with God. I'm telling you these words as I'm speaking to myself too. Praise the Lord. You cannot understand the ways of God. Even you there was said not to come here.
0: I'm preaching to you. You
1: begin to cry tears.
0: There are two types of tears.
1: Waliwo amaziga ga mirundi ebiri.
0: There is crocodile tears.
1: Waliwo amaziga agokwekwenya kwenya.
0: Naye there is also what we call actual tears.
1: Naye ate waliwo amaziga agokaba ne gatonya.
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1: He knew that his duty was to stay on all the days.
0: How many people don't know that every Tuesday we are here for two services?
1: Bameka batakimanyi nti buli lwakubiri wabeera wano okusaba kwa mirundi ebiri.
0: Oba three services.
1: Oba esatu.
0: The first service.
1: Service esooka.
0: Second service.
1: N'eyokubiri.
0: Then the overnight service.
1: Nechiro mu generali.
0: Yeah, people aware.
1: Abantu bachimanyi.
0: And mukama akusubira okujjawa.
1: So God expects you to come here.
0: Unless you are too busy.
1: Okujja ko nga byokola bingi.
0: Naye gamba mtu owumuddemu.
1: But for you to say I'm resting.
0: Okuwumula nyabo kuli mu ggulu.
1: The rest is in heaven.
0: But for as long as you are here on this planet.
1: Kasitoba nga okyali mulamu ku nsi kuno.
0: Whereas you might decide to go for a rest or a leave.
1: Obo yizo gamanti kansara wampumule oba ne umuzemu.
0: The unfortunate thing is that your adversary the devil is never resting.
1: Ekintu ekisinga obuzibu nti yomulabe wo sitani teyeba katawumula.
0: Tawumula kati
1: he doesn't rest. You want to rest?
0: Wo umulira what?
1: The time you begin to rest.
0: Wagenda okugurabinga.
1: That is when he'll capture you.
0: Sikutisa tisa.
1: I'm not making you fear.
0: Eye naye njagala nkubulie reality.
1: But I want to tell you the reality.
0: Otegere ebya Katonda.
1: For you to know the ways of God.
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0: ng'oluma ne sausage
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1: Oh, you're eating burgers. 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
1: They were outside.
0: Yo musaje yaingira munda.
1: Zechariah was inside.
0: Mukama yebazi.
1: Praise the Lord.
0: Yali munda agamba sija kubera bweru.
1: He was inside and said I have to stay in church and serve God.
0: Aha, kye chaliwo.
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0: Do you know that we are burning incense now?
1: Ochimaiti kati tuli kuocha ka bubani.
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1: Omaiti wanturi mukocha bubani.
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1: Kino choto cha Mukama.
0: When we come at God's altar.
1: Boja kuchoto cha Mukama.
0: Our meditations.
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0: kwa prayers.
1: Esana zafu.
0: Our requests.
1: Ebyetago.
0: Hallelujah.
1: Amina. The act as fire that we put in incense.
0: Bikolanga omuliro gwetuteka mu bubani.
1: So that that smoke can go before God.
0: Kalosa ako ne kagende wakatonda.
1: Katikobosala ono webaka.
0: If you decide to sleep.
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0: You sleep as we are burning our incense.
1: Ono tulabe nchanga tuli wagulu mu
0: bire. When you see us are moving in the highs.
1: Ogamba bale kabagenda mu nyanja.
0: You say maybe they've gone in the sea.
1: You are wasting your time.
0: Omala bisera byo.
1: Ate tujja kugenda.
0: Remain and we have to go.
1: Even if you
0: stumble and you curse,
1: the
0: curses of birds don't kill eagles. Eagles would have gotten finished already. You remain when your chicks. We shall remain eagles, flying high as you move down.
1: In
0: Jesus' mighty name.
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0: Clap for the Lord.
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1: Hey, I want them to come and celebrate because of your achievement.
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0: To come and celebrate with you, but they're not yours.
1: Hey,
0: if God gives you a husband, let them become maids. They begin to dance for you and even
1: but
0: clap.
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0: Now your mommy will talk and muga bana nabo. God is going to give you a Mercedes
1: Benz. Let them come and celebrate your
0: achievement. But it shall be your Benz. Okay, you shall help them to wash your car.
1: Agenda kuwe nyumba.
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1: A very prestigious house.
0: E nyumba yechitibwa.
1: They will come for housewarming.
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0: May it happen upon in the name of Jesus.
1: Echicho chiba chicho.
0: Yours is yours.
1: They will come and celebrate.
0: Baja kuja bakujagulizeko.
1: Bagenda kugenda bakuwerekereke entebe ku kisawe.
0: They even escort you to the airport.
1: Ngogenda Amsterdam.
0: As you're going to Amsterdam.
1: Obagambe bye.
0: And you wave to them that bye.
1: Ndeyo ku border borders am.
0: You go back on your border borders.
1: Mukubire mongare za manyi katonda.
0: Give the Lord a mighty hand clap.
1: That is what happens.
0: Echo chechiberawo.
1: Ebisera bino bituberamo tebiba byangu.
0: These days we are in and not easy.
1: And people think we waste time.
0: Abantu baloza tumala
1: bisera. But when the time come for God to answer our prayers.
0: Na yechi sera cha katonda chokuda mesala bwechituka.
1: Olinda biramaziga.
0: You see tears.
1: Kale yomwale nze namusoka.
0: It is me who went forth to him.
1: Wansoka, so what?
0: No Rachel ba wansoka checha
1: ali.
0: You moved away and I stayed in the place. And the Lord came and appeared to me.
1: Even if you say I fluked.
0: Nebo gama anti na fluking.
1: Yeah, you can say that one just fluked.
0: Until you're fluking.
1: That blessing should have been mine.
0: Eche chifo cha ichitekeda kubachangi.
1: Era mugambe but it's not yours.
0: You tell that neighbor sichi cheda.
1: Kale mami yandibadde wange.
0: That husband would have been mine.
1: Wera musinga n'obulungi.
0: Because I'm even more beautiful than
1: she. Neti ya kusanga onze.
0: But she met me, not you.
1: Alina matwa ulizo moyo cha gamba kanisa.
0: He has ears, he listen what the spirit is telling
1: him.
0: Amen.
1: Njagala kubaza amani.
0: I want to encourage you.
1: Naye ngomeneza mu amani.
0: As I encourage myself.
1: Aboluganda byakatonda bizibu nnyo.
0: Things of God are not easy.
1: Mukama yebazibu.
0: Praise the Lord.
1: Yeah. Sibiyeba abatambulira ku mbalazi.
0: They are not of those who move on the horses.
1: But katonda akolanga bwayagala.
0: But God has his ways, he works in.
1: Naye bisere bisinga obungi.
0: Most times.
1: Agamba njagala abanjagala.
0: He says I love those who love me.
1: Naba banyikira okunonya
0: balinda. Those who diligently seek me shall find me.
1: Mukubire ko mungaleza amana.
0: Give the Lord a mighty hand clap.
1: Example ndaje nzo kuwa elimu yoka na 5 na amini mu yes mu yoka na yesu tuina budde.
0: Another example is in John 5.
1: Read that scripture.
0: So mention one dike bwecho.
1: About this man.
0: Echikwatagano musajjo.
1: Who was at the pool?
0: Eyali kuchidiba.
1: For 38 years.
0: Emyaka 38.
3: And the Bible says every time he would try to jump into the pool.
0: Bible yagantu byageza nko kugwa mchidiba.
3: Another person would go before him.
0: Ngomla musoka yo.
3: And he would remain.
0: Nasigala.
3: He did not give up.
0: Teyabivako.
3: 1 year, 2, 20.
0: Omwaka gumwe biri abiri.
3: But on the 38th year.
0: Nayo gwasa tumomo nana.
3: Jesus came.
0: Yesu nalabika.
3: Na otomanya mukama lo agenda kujwa.
0: You also don't know when God is going to appear today here.
3: Singa yakore ntondo nagamba nseka ngende.
0: If he said let me go.
3: He would have remained with his infirmity.
0: Yani sigadde nobulemo bwe.
3: 38 years.
0: Emiaka
3: 38.
0: Do you think the Lord was not watching him?
3: Hey, yes, yambuza.
0: And Jesus asked him, what should I do for you?
3: Do you want to be healed?
0: Oyagala kuonyezebwa.
3: He said, sir, I don't have anybody to help me.
0: Namugamba sina nsula muchidiba.
3: Every time I try to dip myself.
0: Buli wengezako kwenye kamu.
3: When the water had been stirred.
0: Amazing agasikulidwa.
3: Another person jumps.
0: Omulala nsokayo.
3: And it happens many times.
0: Elanga ichichibawo mirundi egisinga.
3: This is a pool.
0: Kino chidiba.
3: There are those who jump in first.
0: Waliwa basoko gwamu.
3: They get their miracle.
0: Ne bafuna ebyamagero byabwe.
3: And for you have not yet received.
0: Ate gwe tona bakugwamu
3: kubifuna.
0: Mwaka gumu.
3: 2, 3, 5, 10. But when you continue waiting upon
0: na
3: God.
0: Na yemo ogena masongo lindira katonda.
3: Time will come when Jesus will come.
0: Ekisera kigatuka Yesu aje.
3: He will see your suffering.
0: Alabe kubona abona ako.
3: He will see your persistence.
0: Alabe kolemede endemera ko jone medeko. 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
3: You are loose now.
0: Osumulu drakati.
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3: Ndoza chenkuwade chimala. 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
0: I think that is enough to encourage you and me.
3: So this afternoon this is a deliverance service.
0: Akaungezikalero eno service ya kusumulura.
3: And you are dealing with bondages.
0: Era tugenda kugena maso okulumbagana ebye byatusiba.
3: So this time I'm looking at breaking the bondage of barrenness.
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3: Mukama yebazibwe.
0: Praise the Lord.
3: Barrenness is a dangerous bondage.
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3: None of us here is not barren.
0: Tewali muntu kufiwa na tali mugumba.
3: In one area or the other.
0: Mungeri emo bendala.
3: Mukama yebazibwe.
0: Praise the Lord.
3: Yeah, I will explain to you what barrenness means.
0: Ngenda kubulira obugumba kishitegeza.
3: It's a dangerous spirit.
0: Kubanga muzimu mubi.
3: One of the spirits.
0: Ogumu kumizimu.
3: Oh, number one spirit.
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3: Which is the opposite of barrenness.
0: Echo atege yesaidi endala eyo bugumba.
3: Multiply.
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3: 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Which is also the opposite of barrenness.
0: Atera nacho iche chibe chirimo.
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3: Have dominion.
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3: You cannot be barren and you have power to dominate.
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3: Kubanga enda kulaga anti the word barrenness is a wide term, is a wide word.
0: I'm going to show you nti ekigambo bugumba kitegeze bintu bingi.
3: Ontegera nyabo?
0: Do you get me?
3: So the spirit of barrenness says no.
0: Omoyo gwo bugumba kugamba nedda.
3: Forget about fruitfulness.
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3: Be the opposite.
0: 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Who is ready to hear that voice?
3: We are saying no.
0: Tugamba nedda.
3: Tulinokola nga Katonda bwe
0: yalagira. We have to do as the Lord instructed us to do.
3: We are going to be fruitful.
0: Tugenda kubala ebibala.
3: We are going to multiply.
0: Tugenda kwekubaganyamu.
3: We are going to subdue the earth.
0: Tugenda kulya ensi.
3: We are going to rule over everything.
0: Tugenda kufuga na buli kitonde kyonna.
3: Olina okufuga.
0: You have to dominate.
3: Ebiri ku nsi.
0: Whatever is on earth. What is under the earth. And what is in the prosperity.
3: Yes. Olina kufuga sente.
0: You have to rule over money.
3: Sente nazo kufuga.
0: But money rules over you.
3: Omutwa one kukufuga.
0: You even 10,000 rules over you.
3: ebitaano nebigamba kale nze nfukamidde.
1: Okay, 500 shillings says I'm kneeling before you.
3: Ebitaano n'ebibiri.
1: 500 and 200 shillings.
3: Naye
1: omutwalo. They can kneel but 10,000. They say tekisoboka.
3: You are joking.
1: Osaga.
3: I hope now you understand what I mean.
1: Ndoza mutegera chingamba.
3: Akebiri nekagamba atotawana.
1: 20,000 says don't dare come.
3: Kaaketaano.
1: Even 50,000. Not even you dreaming about it. But it's 100 shillings and
3: 200.
1: That is why you get a dream when you're picking coins. The devil is so bad. But I don't want him to trouble you anymore. Because today we are going to be tough on him.
3: We are going to destroy this spirit. By the help of the Holy Spirit. So the scriptures we have, Deuteronomy chapter 7.
1: Ekyamateeka musanvu kumi na satu paka kumi na nnya.
3: Mukama yebazibwe.
1: Praise the Lord.
3: Exodus 25 verse 26.
1: Okuva 25 abiri mukaga.
3: And then Deuteronomy still 29:29-30.
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1: Praise the Lord.
3: Put down those scriptures, we shall be referring to them.
1: Biwandiike tugenda kubeera nga tubiyitamu.
3: Let's begin with Genesis chapter 7.
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3: Chapter 7 verse 13 and 14.
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1: Fenna tuteke do kuba enimiro.
3: But how many of you have gardens?
1: Bameka wanongo ine enimiro.
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3: What does that mean?
1: Ejo shegeza
3: ki? 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
3: okay wada akokoka akanyolo
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3: wada akasoga kuba zino nyo jezili ezo
1: because they are all there
3: wade wada akavuzi
1: not even a goat
3: not even a rabbit
1: wade na kamio
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1: so where would the Lord put his blessing
3: abaluganda mula basitani kyatukola
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3: Spirit of barrenness.
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3: Aha.
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1: Even in your animals.
3: So barrenness is not supposed to be among a people.
1: Obugumba tebutekedde okubeera mu bantu.
3: But not even our animals or
1: poetry. Wadde ne mu bisolo byaffe.
3: Or poetry.
1: Obamu ebyo bye tulunda.
3: Yes. Mukama yebazibwe. That thing is not supposed to be there.
1: Obugumba tebutekedde okubeera wonna.
3: Omanyi we kiva?
1: You know how it comes about?
3: Go to Exodus 25:26.
1: Genda okuva 25:26.
3: Twalina kuba kintu kigumba kyonna.
1: Nothing shall has to be barren.
3: Even your lips.
1: Nemimwajo.
3: Naye neyogera ebintu nga teri akuwuliriza.
1: But you speak words and they don't listen to you.
3: Why doesn't your boyfriend want to listen to you? Why doesn't your boyfriend want to listen to you?
1: Racho yakwogereza tayagala kuuliriza.
3: Oh, your husband.
1: Oba mwami wo.
3: Because whatever comes out of your mouth is full of barrenness.
1: Kubanga bulichoyogera jali alaba bugumba.
3: There is no substance.
1: Tewali kyafunamo.
3: Era kubulili abereri ku extreme end.
1: And on the bed he remains eri kusaidi zo obulije butandikira.
3: Ogezako kusembera sembera
1: naje. You try to come near him and he goes away.
3: Wewe osembera nagwa once.
1: You come near him and he goes
3: away.
1: But he remains snoring.
3: Mo Mukama yebazibwe.
0: Praise the Lord.
3: You are joking with the devil.
0: Osaga ne sitani.
3: Mukama yebazibwe.
0: Praise God.
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3: Maybe omukyala.
0: A woman.
3: Mukama yebazibwe.
0: Praise the Lord.
3: Notozala.
0: You don't give birth.
3: Ne wataba mwana awangala.
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3: Njawulo cheri wonawe atafu na kuwa dolubutu.
0: What is the difference with you who has never even got any conception?
3: Ah, kale bobera ne mbuzi zo 10.
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0: They produce and they miscarry.
3: Mukama yebazibwe.
0: Amen.
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3: Mukama yebazibwe.
0: Amen.
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0: Another one guess a ghost that cannot produce at all.
3: What is the difference?
0: Njawulo cheriwo.
3: No difference.
0: Tewali njawulo.
3: Kakati bwato bwatukola.
0: That is how the devil does to us.
3: Kakati yekatonde agambye.
0: So God has said,
3: no one shall suffer miscarriage.
0: Tewali wadde alivamu olubuto.
3: Not even among animals.
0: Wadde ne mu bisolo bye.
3: Not even among human beings.
0: Wadde ne mu bantu.
3: So the spirit of miscarriage.
0: Omoyo guno ogujjamu embuto.
3: Which these days is very common among ladies.
0: Atenge naku zino gulabikalabika nnyo mu bantu.
3: Yeah. Even among ladies these days.
0: Mubachale naku zino gwamanyi nyo.
3: It is not a part of God's plan.
0: Echo siji tundu kunteka teka ya Katonda.
3: Miscarriages, they are demonic.
0: Embudo okuvamu echo cha bwasitani.
3: Kubanga tomanyi omwana oyo aba avuddemu.
0: Because you don't know the child that has been miscarried.
3: Maybe he had been the president.
0: Maybe he would have become the president.
3: You carry pregnancy maybe for 7 months.
0: Ne weti ko lubute miezi musanvu.
3: Painfully.
0: Mu bulumi.
3: And on the 8th month the child comes out.
0: Kuruna ku mwezi ogwo munana olubuto ne luvamu.
3: One of my sisters got 7 miscarriages.
0: Omo kubanyina nze yavamwe mbuto musanvu.
3: 8.
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3: Very painful.
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3: 8 miscarriages.
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3: So I know what I'm talking about.
0: No Rachel maiche njogerako.
3: And every time she would get a miscarriage.
0: Era buli kaseera bwavamwe mbuto.
3: The placenta would get stuck inside.
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3: 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The placenta would get stuck inside the womb.
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0: Because she used to miscarry at around 4 months.
3: Atomwana abata na baku developing na placenta ibera.
0: But the fetus is not yet formed but the placenta remains
3: inside. So the placenta
0: inside.
3: Would get stuck inside.
0: Noreche chechana chito chisigala yo munda mulubuto.
3: Mukama so she had to go to the hospital so they pulled it out.
0: Ngali no genda mu dwaliyo ne bamujja mu kino ekyana.
3: And it's not a sweet exercise.
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3: Mukama yebazibu.
0: Praise the Lord.
3: Singa bakirekamu.
0: If they leave the placenta inside.
3: The whatever the womb would swell.
0: Nabana agenda kuzimba ofe.
3: Ne mama wange naye afuna ko same story.
0: Even my mother had the same story scenario.
3: Yo mwana yeye yavamu nga atuse.
0: She the child miscarried at the right man's
3: one of my our brothers
0: omo kubaganda bafe
3: na placenta neganira
0: but the placenta refused to come
3: remember
0: out.
3: Remember she was produced in the village
0: atajukira yazali na mchalo
3: ne bamugamba.
0: They told her
3: weto lole fumbiro mirundi musanvu.
0: You move around your kitchen 7 times.
3: nebigana.
0: But it refused to come out.
3: So-called traditional bathers and attendants.
0: Omanyi abo bamulera chebakola.
3: Nebamwe bidagala weto le fumbi.
0: They gave her local herbs to turn around the kitchen seven times.
3: Genda kumasiko galagema mabere.
0: Go to those stones where you cook and you open up your breasts.
3: Baamkwesa katemba.
0: She did a lot of drama.
3: Meanwhile the stomach was swelling.
0: Na yengo lubuto lugena maso na okuzimba.
3: Two, one, the first day, the second day, the third day.
0: Olunako olusoka oroku video roku
3: sati. It was by the grace of God.
0: Chari chisacha akatonda.
3: That someone brought some herbs.
0: Nti waliwo omuntu yaleta eddagala limu nalitwa nalimira.
3: The placenta came out.
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3: But it was as dark as that monitor.
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3: Nze sandi zalibwa.
0: I wouldn't have been produced.
3: My older sister Kirabo teyandizalidwa.
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0: Praise the Lord.
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3: Gamba nze nandibulide.
0: You say it.
3: Kale jango jibulide. 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
0: Praise the Lord.
3: Mukama yebazibwe.
0: Praise God.
3: So I want you to understand what I'm talking about.
0: Njagalo tegere chenjogerako.
3: Mukama yebazibwe.
0: Praise the Lord.
3: Sitani bwato bwakola.
0: That is what the devil does.
3: Kale katulabe because of time.
0: Orobude.
3: What does barrenness mean?
0: Obugumba chitegeza chi.
3: It means many things.
0: Kitegeze bintu bingi.
3: But it can mean land that is salty.
0: Na kisobola okutegeza ettaka eririmu omunnyo.
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0: They say that person is acidic.
3: Abasawo batugamba the body of a person is supposed to be mukama yebazibwe, especially abachala is supposed to be I think alkaline mukama yebazibwe. 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
3: If it is salty, because the Bible talks about salty land.
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0: And the land is barren.
1: Yeah. The water is bad.
0: Amazzi mabi.
1: The land is barren.
0: Neta kagumba.
1: That's the kind of situation those people faced.
0: Embera bweti abantu abo jebalimu.
1: Tewali bulamu.
0: There was no life.
1: Water is life.
0: Amazzi bwe bulamu.
1: The ground, that's where we till, that's our point of contact.
0: Etaka wewe tu simba ebintu byaffe.
1: So that we are able to yield something.
0: Tusobola okubako neche tukungula.
1: Na ground ye.
0: Everyone has their ground.
1: Mwali na etakali ye.
0: Everyone has his land.
1: Etakali yo liinzo kuba obuweereza
0: mukama. Your ground can be a ministry.
1: Mabayimbi your praise and worship, that is your ground.
0: You sing as okuteneza no kusinza kwa mwele etakali yo.
1: This microphone is your ground.
0: Omuzindalo guno lye etakali
1: yo. Resitani asolo kumekinga microphone never salted.
0: But the devil can make the microphone barren.
1: Yeah. Telling you.
0: However much you try and you say to dove sang, you're in spirit singing, but when you open up your eyes, they are all slumbering. They are watching WhatsApp. They say, when is she going to move away from the podium? You feel like fainting.
1: Areka tena kuzina mubali we mitimbagano abantu basindika bo messages lwa kuba abali ite baba bulira. They send messages and
0: these days people on social media bawereza bo message and comments.
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0: Do not send messages singa bawereza obaka ku mitimbagano te mumukomyawo ayimba flirting.
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0: They even try to figureize it and put there the images of the devil like he's singing. If they can show you those pictures they bring on social media.
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1: 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Mukama yebazibwe. Unproductive womb.

0: You know we have a womb. Even men have wombs. We
1: all have wombs.
0: Because
1: there are things we conceive and then we burst them.
0: Whatever God puts in your hand,
1: it is
0: conceived in your spiritual womb. It grows, it matures, and after it has matured, you birth it out.
1: Praise the Lord. You can birth it and the devil kills it.
0: Immediately after delivery.
1: Like the devil kills the newborn babies. He can leave it to stay for almost a month.
0: Or 1 year.
1: Or
0: 2 years. And he kills it.
1: Like he kills the young babies. He can even kill you too. Like he kills a woman with a protector.
0: That spirit must be hit.
1: Left,
0: right, and center.
1: If you are attacking it today,
0: don't pocket.
1: Toto kwata monsawo.
0: But you cannot just use cart somewhere where you can get stuck.
1: Na yes, cart yo inzo jetereza mukatonao.
0: No, you can fix it somewhere where you can get stuck.
1: Osobola kujetereza wola manga tiseredde bulungi.
0: Ah, wesobola kukwatibwa. Where
1: you can hold it and it doesn't get stuck.
0: Abaugira let them talk.
1: This is too much of this woman.
0: Wango afterwards.
1: Kubanga bono maliriza. After winning, you shall no longer do that.
0: Do something extraordinary.
1: Bako chokole shali chabulijo.
0: So that the spirit of God can support you.
1: Omoyo wa mukama asobola okweroboza.
0: Abagala okusaba like a diplomat, let them do so.
1: Abagala okusaba mungere yabakungu mubaleke basabe muchikungu. But you just bring out your language that you understand better.
0: So it can mean unproductive womb, which is a spiritual physical.
1: Ekisobola okuba eky'omwoyo oba omubiri.
0: It can mean unfruitfulness.
1: Kisobola okubeera nga tobala bibala.
0: John chapter 15.
1: Yokane sura 15.
0: From verse 1.
1: Okutandika ku lusooka.
0: We all have spiritual worms. Era sana asolo kuja muna abana.
1: The devil can pluck out your worm.
0: I don't know whether people understand what I'm saying.
1: Simanyo bamutegera chenjogera.
0: Just like they can remove a woman's womb.
1: Ngabo basobola okuja muna abana w'omukyala.
0: Even your spiritual womb can be removed
1: by
0: the devil and his agents. Do I have a spiritual womb or not?
1: You ask the Holy Spirit,
0: you'll
1: see the doctor coming to operate you and will tell you don't have a spiritual womb.
0: So how can you be able to produce without a womb? Unless the Holy Spirit intervenes.
1: Praise the Lord.
0: Those
1: are the miracles over obunabi obujajori and they don't come to pass.
0: Because if conception cannot take place, if you cannot conceive in the spirit, then you cannot hold the baby. You cannot bring it forth.
1: Praise the Lord. The conceptions of cars, conception of marriages, conception of going to nations, conception of riches, all those are just bypassing you. That is why we are going to pray
0: those
1: today.
0: Of you who don't have spiritual wombs,
1: the
0: Spirit of God is going to create in you.
1: Clap for the spirit who needs the spiritual
0: womb.
1: As others, you have the spiritual womb na yenga za gongobala.
0: But they cannot hold conception.
1: The Holy
0: Spirit is the most experienced gynecologist.
1: Agenda kulongosa nabana owomoyo.
0: And put right your spiritual womb.
1: Atereze nabana owomoyo mukife kitufu.
0: Olwalero mulinyi lya Yesu.
1: Today in the name of Jesus.
0: Kakati kwataze mu theater.
1: You was not come in a theater.
0: Don't blame us.
1: Totu salira musango.
0: Blame yourself.
1: Gwesalire.
0: Blame yourself.
1: Wasted
0: it on
1: the spiritual womb of God.
0: He's
1: going to give us new spiritual
0: wombs.
1: And the word is going to give us shall produce triplets. Triple wombs. In the name of Jesus. Praise the Lord.
0: If you don't go to the theater, can you be operated upon?
1: Botagena mu theater basobola kulongosa.
0: Others
1: fear to go to theaters.
0: I might
1: die, I might not come back alive. Like you have fear to come here in Katale.
0: And you say,
1: but I might even fall on the way as I go to church. I've been there for 3-4 weeks. Okay, you just pity yourself. But when you see us producing triple things, abantu abetisse ebintu ebisatu.
0: Triplets. Are they quad triplets? Quad means four. They can't be quad and then triplets. What are they called? Mukama ebazi. Kigambo gyekiri.
1: There's a word for that.
0: Kitegeza abana n'abatano.
1: You can even produce 5 of them.
0: Pastor mukazi atusa myeze mukaga.
1: When a woman reaches 6 months,
0: batyo kumugamba agende ku rest.
1: They normally tell that woman to go to rest.
0: Kubanga kyaba asitudde kiba kinene.
1: Because what she's carrying is too heavy for her.
0: Kabanga ona carrying omu.
1: She's not like that on carrying only one baby.
0: Atenga ali underweight.
1: Atengera akana tekaina manyo bamubiri bulungi.
0: I remember one of our daughters was underweight.
1: Nzijukira omu kubawala baffe yali taina mubiri yali munafu mu mubiri.
0: No. She was underweight.
1: Nga taina mubiri gumala.
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1: Because the hunger by then was too much.
0: Yalianga mchere omusike kama ebazu. 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
1: Tosubira bya magero.
0: If
1: your wife is eating that stony rice,
0: so you know,
1: you have to be very careful as you chew the rice with dry
0: tea.
1: 2.8
0: kilograms.
1: She's now gaining weight.
0: That shows 2.8 kilograms.
1: That is how the miracles are.
0: Your miracle has to weigh
1: 3.5 kg. Because you refuse to come here. The devil said, okay, I was to give you a Benz. I am going to give you a Raum.
0: Atenga third hand.
1: Natenga nkadenzibu.
0: I'm preaching.
1: Mbulira.
0: Oba onyiga nyiga.
1: If you're getting annoyed, it's okay.
0: What the Spirit of God is communicating.
1: Naye kubulira moyo wa Mukama chakugamba.
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0: Fourth hand.
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1: 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Even miracles are weighty. They have a weight they weigh. Let us stay here and we call upon God.
0: He's going to
1: give us things that weigh highly in the name of Jesus. John 15.
2: Yokane sura 15 olusoka.
0: Yes.
2: Nze muzabibu ogwamazima. 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
0: So what does it mean? Unfruitfulness.
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0: It's not part of God's kingdom.
1: Si kitundu kubaka baka bakatonda.
0: Kasata tubala bibala.
1: If you don't bear fruits.
0: And yet we say we are born again Christian.
1: Atenga tugamba twalokoka.
0: He takes away.
1: Abitemako.
0: So God is very much interested in the fruitfulness.
1: Katonda yetaga nyo abantu ababala ebibala.
0: Ayagala abalokole nga bagagga.
1: He wants born again who are rich.
0: So that you are able to do his work.
1: Osobolokole emirimu je.
0: So that you are supposed to stop his ministries.
1: Osobolokuwagira obuwereza bwe.
0: Mukama yebazibwe.
1: Praise the Lord.
0: Ayagala abalokole.
1: He wants a born again. They have their own homes.
0: Ayagala bakole.
1: He wants born again.
0: Abafumbo.
1: Who are married.
0: Obufumbo na obutafumbirwa nacho kibi.
1: Even not being married is also bad.
0: Every man is supposed to have a husband.
1: Buli mushala atekedo kwa no mwami
0: we. Every man is supposed to have his wife.
1: Na buli musajja ino kuba no mushala
0: we. That is part of fruitfulness.
1: Echo chitundu kukubala ebibala. Praise the Lord. It doesn't help you to be a woman who is very rich.
0: And you don't have someone to who can sweet talk you.
1: Atenga toina muntu gosobola kunyumya mu naye.
0: You have nobody to vibe you.
1: Toina.
0: Mukama yebazibwe. 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
0: Mukama yebazibwe.
1: Amina.
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1: na yeche unyisa ne batunga manturi mu Kristo,
0: we are still having barrenness.
1: Tuchali no bugumba.
0: And yet God expects us to be fruitful.
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0: All areas of our lives.
1: Mungerizo nezo bulamu bwaffe.
0: Because fruitfulness means
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1: What God expects of you.
0: Olina embuzi, olina ente.
1: You have goats, you have cows. You have a factory.
0: Olina businesses.
1: You have businesses.
0: Olina amagezi, olina
1: emikwano. You have wisdom, relationship.
0: That is part of fruitfulness.
1: Kitundu kukubala ebibala.
0: Naye nga tolina wadeji.
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0: That is barrenness.
1: Kitegezo limugumba.
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0: 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So barrenness can be spiritual.
1: Obugumba busobola kubera obwomoyo bobo buliwo.
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1: Praise the Lord.
0: It can be spiritual or physical.
1: Obugumba busobola kuba obwomoyo bobo buliwo.
0: It can also be temporary or permanent.
1: Busobola kuba bwakasera obusera obwo obwemirembe ne jona.
0: Mukama yebazibwe.
1: Praise the Lord.
0: I gave you a simple illustration.
1: Nina kafana ikenakulazeko wano katono.
0: Mukama yebazibwe. First of all, there are two types of barrenness.
1: Ekisoka waliwo obugumba ba mirundi ebiri.
0: Want it to say spiritual and physical side. Side emwe liko spiritual and inda liko physical.
1: You'd have written side emwe obugumba obwomoyo obo obugumba obwomubiri.
0: So then that means ku spiritual side kuliko permanent.
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0: Yeah, so spiritual barrenness in that side bibi.
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1: dream.
0: That is an example of spiritual barrenness.
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1: Tolota.
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0: that dream. 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
1: What is the difference between you who doesn't dream and the one who dreams?
0: Kibango kutera wemere nengamba munyiriza akawo.
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1: You reach and they remaining like 40 minutes before the service begins.
0: No yimirira ku entrance ya cafe Javas.
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1: And you say nange kati ndimo kulia ku kawo.
0: Mukama yebazibwe.
1: Praise the Lord.
0: So spiritual barrenness is there.
1: Obugumba bomwe nabo bubayo.
0: Tolota.
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1: Praise the Lord.
0: Ngawe tulaba Sarah.
1: Let we look at Sarah.
0: Her barrenness ended at the age of 90.
1: Obugumba bwe bwako makumi aka 90.
0: Elizabeth.
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1: Lucky.
0: All those were barren people.
1: Bonabo bali bagumba.
0: Mukama yebazibwe.
1: Praise God.
0: Temporary.
1: Ngabachi se.
0: It was for a long time and very painful.
1: Wade bwato alobudde bunja tenga bwa bulumi.
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1: Praise the Lord.
0: Naye aluwala bayina permanent.
1: But there are those who are permanently barren.
0: Ngamika Mikaili, usimayi Mikal, Miko.
1: Like
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0: 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Yeah, permanently she never gave birth.
1: Obu oluberera te yazala.
0: 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She never got child. Oja kumusomako.
1: You read about her.
0: Mukama yebazibwe.
1: Praise God.
0: Oja kumusomako.
1: You read about her.
0: Samuel chapter 2. Mukama yebazibwe sura
1: mukaga. 2 Samuel chapter 6.
0: Tutuina budde naye. Wajakisa. Let's see powers behind the barrenness.
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0: Powers behind the barrenness.
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0: Now these powers are mainly from two sides.
1: Amanyi gano gava mukunjo ibiri.
0: It can be God or the devil and his agents.
1: Gasobola okuba okuveri Katonda oba okuveri Sitani.
0: Ne Katonda asobola okukikola.
1: God can also do it.
0: And the reason is clear.
1: Ensonga zenaziwa.
0: But the devil and his agents can also do this.
1: Na yesitani nabo bakolagana basobola chikola.
0: And most of us are barren because of the second power.
1: Abasinga kufe tutsobola kubera bagumba oramanyigana go kubiri.
0: Most of us are barren because of the devil and his agents.
1: Abasinga tuli bagumba ora sitani nabo bakolagana nabo.
0: Very few people are barren because of God.
1: Bantu batono nyo abagumba ku rensongezo bwa Katonda.
0: And in most cases when you inquire from God, he can be able to reveal to you.
1: Erebi serebi singa bobuza Katonda achikubi kulira na chikubulira.
0: Many times God keeps on giving us messages.
1: Ebisende bisika Katonda kuobu baka.
0: Concerning our situation.
1: Obukwatagane mbera zafe.
0: If it is he who is responsible for
1: wabanga ye ya chirimu yenyini.
0: Because our God is a loving God.
1: Kubanga Katonda fe Katonda atwagala.
0: He is not very much interested in your suffering.
1: Tayetaga nyokula banga obona abona.
0: He is not.
1: Tayetaga.
0: Because he's your father.
1: Kubanga ichitao.
0: So powers behind barrenness, we have God.
1: Amanya gafugire mabega wobugumba tulina.
0: And we have two scriptures, first Samuel chapter 1.
1: Tulina ebyo wandikibwa Samuel ekyokubiri ekisooka esulesooka rokutano.
0: N'olwomukaaga.
1: Up to 6.
0: And also Genesis chapter 20:17-18.
1: N'oluberebere sura ya 2 olw'17 mpaka 18.
0: According to what is recorded in the Bible.
1: Okusinzira ku byawandikibwa mu Bible.
0: These people were barren.
1: Abantu bano bali bagumba.
0: Temporarily because of it was God's plan.
1: Kasera busera kubanga yali enteekateeka ya Katonda.
0: Kiwanga Katonda bagamba ojja kubeera barren mu byesente.
1: It's like God telling you you're going to be barren in finances.
0: Oba mu byokusoma.
1: Oh, in academics.
0: Kubanga yakulaba.
1: Because he has already seen
0: you. Remember according to scripture.
1: Jukira okusinza kubyawandikibwa.
0: He knew you before you were formed in your mother's
1: womb. Yakumanyanga tonaba kutondebwa mu lubuto lwa mama wo.
0: If I allow this woman to go and study.
1: Nti bwenaganya omukyalo nagenda nasoma.
0: Though she is very intelligent.
1: Wade mugezi.
0: And she becomes a professor.
1: Nafuka kakensa.
0: She will not be preached to and she accepts Jesus.
1: Tagenda kusobola kuwulira njiri nakiriza Kristo.
0: She will be too wise.
1: Agenda kuba n'olugezigezi lungi.
0: For salvation.
1: Okulokoka.
0: So the only way I can get her.
1: Engeri yoka jemo kwa samo.
0: She will go up to P5.
1: Agenda koma mu P5.
0: Yeah. Nsobola okukakanya ku lugezigezi
1: n'akatabi. So that I can humble her down.
0: P5 graduate is very easy to tame.
1: Omuntu yakoma mu kyogutano mwangu nnyo. Okumugamba kintu nakikiriza.
0: Than one with the 4 degrees.
1: Okusinga oli kakensa.
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0: 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Who is a Muganda here? Nagamba no nakamata olugezi gezi luyitirivu.
1: He says because of your wise kayuna kamati.
0: Tasobola kulokoka.
1: You cannot confess Christ.
0: Nga ina doctorate in medicine.
1: When you have a doctorate in medicine,
0: agamba there is no medical evidence for salvation.
1: Akugamba nti tewali mu lulimi lw'abasawo ekikwatagana na brokoli.
0: Aje 1 million theories about evolution.
1: He will get out 100 million for Arabia
0: baby.
1: But God lets you stop in P5 so that you learn how to write your name.
0: No kulamusa good morning.
1: And even greet.
0: Period.
1: Chikomao.
0: Katoinzo kubanga oli wanokaba lwaki twasoma na yenga mukama yakumanya.
1: Maybe you here crying why did I go to school but God free you. Tewandi
0: bade here. You wouldn't be here.
1: Tewandi bade wano singa wasoma nyo.
0: Kakati singoli muserena.
1: If you'd been serena now.
0: Oli ku glass ya wine.
1: You're taking a glass of wine
0: with Mr. Wright.
1: Ngoli no yo eya
0: kwera.
1: But you're now here.
0: Gamba neighbor ndo manyiro acho oli wano sawa.
1: You ask your neighbor, do you know why you're here right now?
0: Katonda abala.
1: God print knows everything.
0: Kare
1: everyone is this.
0: Ngalo wade chikulumye.
1: You clap for him.
0: Now some of us wouldn't be here. Me that I would be here.
1: Abamo kufete twandi badde wanonze nange sandi baddeo.
0: Nange mkama inawe yankwatira.
1: There is where God captured me.
0: Nagamba toina jolaga.
1: And said you are not going anywhere.
0: For now we are all prisoners of Jesus Christ.
1: Fena tuli basube ba Kristo.
0: We wouldn't be here.
1: Tetwandi bade wano.
0: Ani andabada bila mu service yenu.
1: Who have appeared in the service here?
0: Sina fena fena twali tuli wagulu nyo mu bire.
1: If we are all walking in the
0: service. This place would be empty.
1: Echifo chino chandi bade chikalu.
0: Hamu kumushinga muri ntebe.
1: Some of you would be in ntebe.
0: Abamu singa muri wagulu mu bwengula mugenda Dubai.
1: Others would be walking in the clouds going to Dubai.
0: Na wana watu wesanga tuli wano.
1: But you find yourselves
0: here.
1: Old men and old women, we are here.
0: As if we are suffering from what to do.
1: Tulinga batayina chakola.
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1: Maybe he has prune you and says you could not be manageable.
0: Nagamba tusija kumuwa sen.
1: And he said I should not give her money.
0: So he allows financial barrenness.
1: Naganya nobera mugomba mu byensimbi.
0: Kubanga sente zile tolugezigezi
1: lota. Because money makes you a wiseka.
0: Saba nyoka tunda mpe sente nyingi.
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1: Kana yali mwagala.
0: 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Penina was not beloved. Oba Penina.
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0: But was producing every month.
1: Naye nga buli mwezi azala.
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1: Alinga
0: kani. And yet Hannah who was beloved was not producing.
1: Na yenga kana go yali omwagalanga tazala.
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0: Na asaja bayina akachapizo. 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
1: maybe Hannah could get 5 days
0: Peninnah nafuna bbiri
1: but Peninnah good
0: but got surprisingly she was producing
1: na ye kyewunyisanga azaala
0: katonda n'akola atya.
1: What did God do?
0: What did the morning you before he was loved? Although the Lord had closed her womb.
1: What demokama yali yagalana bana we.
0: So that's what the Bible says.
1: Bible yesho chegamba.
0: Hannah's barrenness.
1: Obugumba bakana.
0: Temporal barrenness was because of God.
1: Obwakasero busera bwali wora katonda.
0: Yeah, era singa Hannah tiyategeera anti katonda yakikola.
1: If Hannah did not get to understand that it was done by God.
0: Nagende mubende.
1: And she went to mubende.
0: Wana kaima.
1: To Nakaima's place, looking for producing children, she wouldn't have her produced.
0: Genda maso, olomukaga lugamba luta.
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1: 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Begins to spit saliva but it is not time for spitting.
0: Ne tintimia in the morning.
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0: Oliyango osirira. Tepitandise nako zino byatandika da.
1: These things have already started. They have not just started.
0: They are saying because the Lord had closed it. So they are repeating it because the Lord had closed her womb.
1: Bashidamont komanga katonda yagalide nabana we.
0: So manage Genesis chapter 20.
1: Olubere besura yabiri
0: 17:18.
1: 17:18.
0: So katonda asobola kugala olubuto olwo.
1: God can close your womb.
0: Olwe sente.
1: Because of a womb of finance, womb of education, and even a womb of marriage. He says that if you get married, you will not come here and deliver service. You remain taking care of your husband to cover him.
0: He comes back at lunch time.
1: Kubanga ino kuda mumalia geche misana.
0: So mwaka juice.
1: You give him juice.
0: No muamazi.
1: And water.
0: No massaging.
1: You massage him.
0: No mulabirira no mwabiyetaga. By the time you finish it is 4 o'clock.
1: Wono malido bikolira sawa ziba ziweze 10.
0: Yeah, ate babagamba mwino kulabirira abami.
1: And they told you to take care of your husband.
0: So you cannot come for evening.
1: No recho bato sobola kujja kusaba.
0: Ne generali tosobola kujja.
1: You can't even come in the general place.
0: Wangu mwami atya mu nyumba.
1: Because your husband fears in the house.
0: Mukama yebazibwe.
1: Praise the Lord.
0: Mukyalo inawa neighborhood.
1: Ewafe mukyalo mulirwana wafe.
0: In the neighborhood.
1: Kumulirwana wafe.
0: There was such a man, he was old.
1: Waliwo musajja omunga mukadde.
0: The first wife had stopped. Had produced and had even stopped producing.
1: Omukyala gwe yasoko kuwasalia zala nakoma.
0: He had 3 boys.
1: Yalaina abalenzi basatu.
0: And 2 girls.
1: Nabawala babiri.
0: So this man got another wife.
1: Omusajja onafuna omukyala omulala.
0: And this wife had kajanja, the second one.
1: Na yengo omukyala wa kajanja nyo.
0: She was an old woman in her late 50s but with a lot of kajanja.
1: Nga mukyala mukulukulu mu myaka gya 5 awo nenga walugezigezi.
0: She wanted to demonstrate to the other wife, the old wife, that she's much smarter than this.
1: Kubanga yayagala lagoli omukyala yasoka anti ebintu byonna yabisobola.
0: Every time the man would go in the house and come back to say, welcome back, sir.
1: Buli kisero musajja bwafuluma mu nyumba nga mugamansanyisa okulaba ssebo.
0: Go to the look for animals and come back to say, welcome back.
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0: This is a true story, not Wakayima and Wanjo.
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1: And the elder wife said if the milk stays up it has to come down.
0: Era chatu kirira mwana watu.
1: But it came to pass.
0: Abakazi bazibu nnyo. 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Atenga yeyogeza Luganda though she was not a Muganda.
1: She used to speak Luganda wadenga tayari Muganda.
0: Manya mtu ayagala kufera mu ngeri ya diplomatic akoze salulimi.
1: If someone wants to fake you in a diplomatic way he uses the same language that, like you speak.
0: Katulabe stani ne agent ze mukama yebazibwe.
1: Let us look at the devil and his agents.
0: Ngagamba kulika yesebo nengambe atono yimi aliyigira wolo. So stand agent be nawo ba closing embuto za abantu.
1: The devil and his agents close the wombs of people.
0: So kitegedde ndi katonda asolo kuchikola.
1: Have you understood that God can also close your womb?
0: Sobuza Katonda.
1: You inquire of God.
0: Obugumba mu area eno.
1: Is the barrenness in that area?
0: Mizimu,
1: are they demons
0: kwe,
1: or it is you who has done it?
0: Yeah, praise. He can close.
1: Asobola okugala n'abaana wo omwoyo.
0: Obanga bajjajja we bakikola.
1: Whether it is was done by your ancestors.
0: You've not yet repented.
1: Tonawa kuchenenya.
0: Obago wakikolanga we
1: rabbi. Or it is you who committed it and you've forgotten.
0: He can close your spiritual womb.
1: Ikisobola okugala n'abaana wo omwoyo. Praise God.
0: Yeah, the Spirit could be speaking to someone this afternoon.
1: Omoyo mutukuvu ayinza okuba inagwa ayogera naye kati akawungezi ka leero.
0: Nga Katonda akyakuliko.
1: God is still on you.
0: Ayagala otegeere.
1: He wants you to understand.
0: Nga Kana bwe yategeera.
1: Like Hannah got to know.
0: Agenda maaso ga Mukama.
1: And went before the Lord. Praise the Lord.
0: Nagamba bwoli nkolera kino na kino na kino nange ngenda kola kino.
1: And prayed and said, Lord, if you do this to me, I'm going to do this and the
0: remember
1: other.
0: Remember at this time, there was a virtue in the kingdom of Israel.
1: Waliwo muwatwa mubakabaka bwa Israeli.
0: And God wanted someone who was going to do the work of a prophet and also a judge.
1: Katonda ngayagala omuntu agenda okola omulimu ogw'obwa nabbi atera n'ogw'okubeera
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0: And Hannah would have remained barren forever.
1: Era Hannah yandibadde mugumba ebiseera byonna ebyobulamu bwe.
0: So there was a vacuum.
1: Norecho waliwo muwatwa.
0: At times when God is looking for someone who is going through the vacuum.
1: Waliwo Katonda ebiseera ebimu bwanoonya ani anajuza muwatwa.
0: Maybe in your family.
1: Ne mu nyumba ye wamwe.
0: Someone who is going to do his work.
1: Omuntu agenda okukola omulimu gwe.
0: So you find someone who if you identify someone who is going to do that work.
1: Era bwamanya nti alabye omuntu agenda okukola omulimu ogwo.
0: Maybe in ministry.
1: Oba mu buweereza.
0: He looks around.
1: Atunatunula.
0: And realizes it is you who has got that heart.
1: Nakirama nti gwe ino mutima ogwo.
0: Who can be able to do the work of serving him.
1: Ogusobola okukola omulimu ogwo kumuweereza.
0: And to bring others into salvation.
1: Nokomyawo abantu mu bulokozi.
0: He can decide to close one of your wombs.
1: Asobola okusalawo naggalawo naba.
0: So that you get to become desperate and seek him.
1: Osobola okubeera nga otabudwa tabudwa
0: n'okunoonya. And discover what is on the heart of God.
1: N'ozuula ekiri ku mutima gwa Katonda. When you try to go the other side, you fail. You look for things and jobs and you fail. And you say, maybe let me just get saved. You go to the newcomers.
0: Ngolozo liyo for some 6 months.
1: Thinking it ogena kumala miezi nga mukaga.
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0: Ngogenda ko mbega irizi.
1: You go to the intercessors.
0: Obo chali yao.
1: As you still waiting on.
0: You have applied for a job.
1: Nga wasaba omulimu.
0: Nga sitagama. Nakulose ngogenze katale.
1: And they give you a dream. I dreamt you had gone to Katale.
0: Ngogenze katale.
1: And you say I go to Katale.
0: Ngogambe katale riyani.
1: And you say what is in Katale? You find yourself coming here in Katari and you tell pastor about the dreams and he'll tell you, I see as if God is telling you to remain here. And you think maybe you spend 3 months. Again, as you're there, they gave you a dream. They dreamed when you're cleaning the chairs. You have entered ministry now. You clean the chairs. They say there is evangelism in Hoima. You join and go. 1 year. 2 years. 3 years. Praise
0: what is not happening?
1: And you send to church again the mass. They begin to tell you you'll be serving in the first service. You tell your neighbor you move and go. You find again you enter into the main service, you begin to serve God. And the years are going by.
0: Even if I apply in public service, they cannot give me a job.
1: I'm
0: unemployable in public service.
1: Kubanga emyaka jayitako tebakyasobola kumpa.
0: Sinaweza retirement age naye tebasobola kumpa mulimu.
1: I've not reached the retirement age, but they can't give me a job.
0: bagamba between the age of 30 and 45
1: bagamba nti emirimu bagiwa wakati w'emyaka 25 paka
0: 45
1: paka 45
0: kakati mia above 45
1: kati musumba ye yajisuka.
0: So where? I can't go to public service.
1: Kachitegeza tebasobola muwayo mulimu.
0: So here, public service everyone.
1: Kitegeza anti public service ye akolera mukama.
0: Mukama yebazibwe.
1: Praise the Lord.
0: Nanga naline bugu munga nakajja wano.
1: I also had that home when
0: I was
1: here
0: temporarily. Wapi?
1: Nalowoza anti wano ndiwoka setup seda nenedda.
0: 2007 miaka imeka walowoza.
1: Biri musanvu nga msumbali wano. How many years are they?
0: Najawanu mukama ansimulule.
1: I came here go to deliver me.
0: Simba seke sakago bibitambo.
1: Pastor Sechaka is chasing out bitambo.
0: I used to
1: come here.
0: Nenyikira.
1: I diligently did it.
0: Ngambira we misala nekiro kuloku.
1: Day and night on Tuesday.
0: Mukama yebazibwe. 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
1: I saw myself as staying here for 1 year, 2 years.
0: My God.
1: Katonda.
0: Katibi nasoma.
1: Even the things I studied about.
0: If I presented my transcript.
1: Bwe nkwate mpapula byange nembi wayo.
0: Someone who said, "Bino biwasoma bichi bino biwoso."
1: Someone who asked me, "What did you experienced in?"
0: Ebintu byachukadda.
1: Things have already
0: gamba
1: changed.
0: Na oja kwesanganga ebintu bichuse.
1: You tell your neighbor, you also find yourself things have changed.
0: Subject tutuzimanyize no.
1: We know these subjects.
0: Katonda muzibu nyo.
1: God is difficult.
0: Na ate mulungi nyo bakuvira yakwera bize
1: byamwe. But he is good when he manifests, he makes you forget.
0: Agenda kwera biza mukazi gwe.
1: He is going to make you forget you man.
0: Agenda kwera biza musajja gwe.
1: He is going to make you forget you man.
0: You can never make a loss when you're in God's kingdom.
1: So agenda kukola loss ngo limu bakabaka bakatonda.
0: Mukama yebazibwe.
1: Praise the Lord.
0: So why God may inflict barrenness on you?
1: Rashi katonda sobolo kutekako obugumba.
0: I've given you one reason.
1: Nkuwade nsonge soka.
0: Though there are many, but in summary.
1: Na yenga atenji uombie uombie.
0: All forms of wickedness and disobedience.
1: Obuono nyibona oba okubena obujemu bwona.
0: Yeah. All forms of wickedness.
1: Ebikula byonna ebyobuono nyi.
0: And disobedience.
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0: Can cause God to inflict barrenness upon.
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0: Yeah. One of the major causes of God allowing barrenness on our lives.
1: Ekimu kubiretera Katonda okututekako obugumba.
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0: Okwesiga maanyi go.
1: Trusting your strength.
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0: 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Amanya abantu bawa reasons.
1: 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People are given reasons.
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0: Yesu katonda wabazungu.
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0: Tulina okusinza bakatonda ababa.
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1: And God says what should I do for him?
0: So every time you don't trust, put your trust in God.
1: But what ateka bwesige bo mukatonda.
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1: flesh. Newesige omuntu.
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0: dwellings. You realize that when we have the spirit of barrenness, we don't have friends.
1: Chitegeza bobano moyogo bugumataba na mikwano.
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0: teria yakala kwesembereza muntu ali barren.
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0: Mukama yebazibwe.
1: Praise the Lord.
0: Yeah, obera isolated.
1: Obera nga where you do
0: obera mu. About the parched place of the desert.
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0: Whatever you touch dies.
1: Buli chokwata konga chifa.
0: Gogeza ko okukonnectinga naye.
1: Whoever you try to connect with.
0: Nga kulota ngoli kama yembe.
1: Dreams when you have horns on you.
0: Atenga gogera.
1: And those horns will be speaking.
0: Yoko the spirit of barrenness.
1: Osaga noma oyo gunogwo bugomba.
0: Havana obi.
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0: Kama yebazizi. One time I called him.
1: Olinakulumuna mukubire sim.
0: He was the general manager of a certain multinational company.
1: Yali general manager we company emu eya elimu season na. I will not speak about that company. Yeah.
0: He entered as a lower level person.
1: Yayingira ngachali kudala lya wansi.
0: And because of his hard work he was promoted.
1: Orokukola ennyo ne bamukuza.
0: And before that multinational shifted he was the general manager.
1: Eyo company eri mu nsenda labo ya ngatina sengu kanga general manager.
0: Kama yabaziwe.
1: Amen.
0: Yeah. Twakola naye.
1: We grew up together and went to school together.
0: Bachelor's level makerere paka third year and we were in the same option.
1: We went to a bachelor's level ngatuli na
0: we specialized in the same area.
1: Ngatukole tusome bintu byebimu.
0: Course work twamukolera ngambi
1: we used to do the same together with the course work.
0: Na bakaza bagaya abatayagala ngakola course work. Mukama yebazibu.
1: And even the lazy women who
0: used to chai wandegea.
1: They used to buy us tea at Wandegea.
0: Ndukula kalogo yuwako kubakolera course work.
1: And we do that here donkey work for them.
0: Watugulia yeko nkoko.
1: They buy for us chicken.
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1: And milk tea.
0: Ngabebaka.
1: They could sleep.
0: Ndu babisoma da mu 70s kati bakomye okubaka.
1: They already studied in the 70s, they are coming back. Subject
0: is quantitative nga zibawo obuzivu.
1: The quantitative subjects were giving them headache.
0: Naye twali enkoko mukama yebazi.
1: We ate chicken.
0: So naye yena agenda mbirala nange nengenda mbirala.
1: So he went
0: to
1: some.
0: But one time I called him.
1: Onaku lumuna amukubira kesi.
0: Kanti manya aja kumpa kumulimu.
1: No, he will give me a job.
0: Boyategera anti nza kubesa.
1: When he got to know it was me calling. He switched off.
0: Kankomao. Miyama telling you barrenness.
1: Nkubulira kubugumba.
0: Don't joke with that spirit.
1: Tosaga na muzimu ogwo.
0: So that's what happens is when you disobey.
1: Bwechito chechibera obwo bojema.
0: When you wicked before God. Obanga omutyo ogwo guli mudungu.
1: You're like that shrub in the desert.
0: Where there is no water.
1: Awatali mazi.
0: There is no supply.
1: Tewali bugabirizi.
0: You suffer barrenness.
1: Obona abona n'obugumba.
0: So wickedness is very dangerous before God.
1: Obubi nyo masaka
0: katonda. Obubi bonna.
1: All the wickedness.
0: Some families suffer barrenness because of disobedience and wickedness.
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1: Chakola.
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1: 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How do you understand those strokes from God?
0: Nganokufuna entula.
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0: Akine bakujerega ne bagamba sister njagala kuyamba.
1: And then they say I want to just help and marry you.
0: Nabo rudde nyoan.
1: You stayed long in church.
0: No uliango osirira.
1: You feel very bad.
0: Barrenness.
1: But it is stopping today in the name of Jesus.
0: Suma zaburi nga sina yogera bingi. 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
1: Afula emiga eddungu.
0: Yeah, God can turn a river into a wilderness. He can
1: Asobola
0: do it.
1: Kufula omuga eddungu.
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1: Where there was a tap that waters closes it.
0: Naturally.
2: Nenzizi azifula ettaka ekkalu.
0: He can also turn water springs into a dry ground.
1: Nenzizi asobola zifula eddungu.
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0: He can turn a land that has been fruitful.
2: Olwobubibwabo abatulo.
0: Yeah, because of what?
1: The evil of the inhabitants.
0: Onola iyo nyabola wecha wandiki bachenjogera. Why is he turning whatever springs of water into dry ground?
1: Rasi afula emiga jamaze take kalu.
0: Why is he turning fruitful land into a wilderness?
1: Rachi afula etake jimu okufuke dungu.
0: Because of the wickedness of those who dwell in that.
1: Orowi obwabo abajiberamu.
0: Yeah. Katindozo kitegede ndine katunda solo kuchikola.
1: I think you've known why God can do this.
0: Mukama ibazu. A fruitful land into a barren land because of the wickedness of those who dwell there.
1: Ense ebale bibala najifula eyomunyo orobu byobukirimo.
0: Negwanga.
1: And even a nation.
0: Mukama ibazibwe.
1: Amen.
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1: If the leaders are wicked.
0: Fa abali mtu ja kubona abona.
1: As who are inhabitants who are going to suffer.
0: Yeah. I'm telling you, you go and ask Ahab.
1: Buza Akabu.
0: What happened to Judah?
1: Checha tuka ku Judah.
0: When Ahab decided to be wicked before God.
1: Akabu yasala wo okubera mwana nyimaso gakatonda.
0: Closed the heavens.
1: Elia nagala weggulu.
0: For 3.5 years.
1: Okumala emyaka esatu n'ekitundu.
0: Who suffered?
1: Ani yabona abona.
0: Was it only Ahab?
1: Ahabu yekaya yabona abona.
0: Olaba ne yagisiba na ye yalugendera.
1: Even the one who closed it was
0: involved. Even Elijah had to run away.
1: Nelia yajidukamo.
0: The drought affected the entire nation of Israel.
1: Eche yana ichikwata ensio ne ya Israel.
0: But who was responsible?
1: Na ye ani aliyakoze.
0: It was one man.
1: Akabuye aliyayononye.
0: And his wife Jezebel.
1: Ne mukikazi we Jezebeli.
0: So neta atasolo kuleta abana ne babona abona.
1: Even the father can bring a suffering
0: even
1: for the children.
0: Even the grandfather or mother can make the entire family suffer.
1: Ne jajawo obajaja masowo kuleta
0: even one of your brothers or sisters.
1: No mukubanyo ko baba ganda
0: bo. 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
1: If you have a wicked sibling or brother.
0: Sure you're going to get problems.
1: Kakasa anti nawe ekibonezo ogena chigabana.
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0: Ogamba tabinkwatako?
1: You say you're not concerned?
0: You'll see.
1: Ogenda kuchiraba.
0: Mukitegeda abaluganda?
1: Do you get it?
0: Omuntu omubwati.
1: Only one person.
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1: You see your husband doing certain things?
0: Ogamba tubatugamba women are supposed to be submissive.
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1: Katonda chawa abasamizo baba logo.
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1: You don't endure in that.
0: Era uchokolo nobanga.
1: What you do you run away.
0: Ewaferuka eliyeta kadene na mayumbo jagenda
1: obere. 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
0: Ugwe nobanze nja kutwale wafe. 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
1: There is food, there are houses.
0: Yeah, ayinzo go banagamba mvuira.
1: He can chase you and say you go
0: so
1: away.
0: Instead of going to prayer mountain in Seguku.
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1: There are houses in Luke and Pastor's village.
0: Oja kugendobere ngateri chikutawanya.
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0: Gambe yebaka. 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
0: Mukama yebaziwe.
1: Amen.
0: So, what are the agents of demonic barrenness? 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
0: Sho kya Katonda.
1: So the barrenness of the devil of the Lord.
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0: and put things right.
1: Ebintu bitereze.
0: Na the biggest percentage is the devil and his agents.
1: But the biggest percentage is stani nabo bakolagana bo.
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1: Banjiko.
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1: ba. Let me give you 5 or agents. 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
0: Yeah, gotunule wa mwe.
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0: Ombuli obate riyo barrenness.
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0: Mukama yebazibu.
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0: Hallelujah.
1: Amen.
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0: Mirandira.
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0: Our ancestors deserve our barrenness.
1: They're the ones that cause the barrenness.
0: Especially mubosamize.
1: Especially in a sorcery.
0: Then we have also what you call demonic covenants, endagano.
1: Endagano zemizi.
0: Za Satan.
1: Endagano zemizi mja Satan.
0: For example, singa wawao connection.
1: For example, if there was a connection.
0: Either kuita mkuto mkago, what you call oaths.
1: Either through swearing those oaths.
0: Or marriages.
1: Oba mobufumbo.
0: Oba involvement in witchcraft.
1: Oba ne mwenye gira mobusamize.
0: Because enchantment is marriage.
1: Kubanga edogo na mobufumbo.
0: Obusamize bufumbo.
1: Enchantment
0: when
1: is marriage.
0: When you get involved in new enchantment.
1: Bo yingira mobusamize.
0: You are making a marriage covenant with the demons.
1: Okola ndagano na mizimo.
0: Chovola bakatonda atunulira obusamize nga fornication.
1: That is why
0: oba adultery.
1: That is why God compares a fornication ku busamize.
0: Kubanga gamba demons now become your husband.
1: Kubanga wagama chemizimu jifuse bawo.
0: And yet God is supposed to be our husband.
1: Atenga Katonda yatekedde okubera bawo.
0: So that marriage covenant between human being and demons.
1: Endagane yobufumbo wakati w'emizimu n'abantu.
0: Comes as a result of witchcraft.
1: Eja wakati w'obusamize.
0: Can bring barrenness.
1: Era nereta obugumba.
0: Because what you should know.
1: Choino kutegera.
0: Why do we become barren when we connect to demons?
1: Rachi tufuka bagumba batu maloku watagana emizimu.
0: Look at just one thing.
1: Tunulire chintu chimu.
0: What does Satan have?
1: Satan ichi chaina.
0: Can he create anything?
1: Asobola kubako ne
0: chatonda. The only thing the devil does is to steal.
1: Sitani chintu chimu chakola choka kuba.
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1: There is nothing he can create.
0: Sobo konekitingano ya atali na chasobola kutonda.
1: When you connect with someone who cannot create anything.
0: Chali na kufa.
1: What he has is dead.
0: Because the Lucifer is a dead spirit.
1: Because the devil gwe muzimu gwe moyo gwa.
0: All his agents are dead spirits.
1: Era nabo be agent bebo na mioyo jafa.
0: The only spirit that has life is the spirit of God.
1: Omoyo gwo koguina obulamu gwe moyo gwa mukama.
0: When you connect ngano ya atali na bulamu.
1: When you connect with someone that doesn't have life.
0: What do you become?
1: Ofuka chi.
0: Boyingira mu mufumbo.
1: When you enter in a marriage. With a poor man.
0: Ofuka chi.
1: What do you become?
0: Nebo bango olimu obadde mu you have been a princess.
1: Nebo bango obadde mombeja.
0: And you get married to a pauper.
1: No fumbiro mukopi.
0: You also become a pauper.
1: Now ofuka mukopi.
0: Okuja kongo ogenda kujanga resources okuva ewa mu atozirete eno.
1: Unless you bring out the resources from your family, you bring it to that marriage.
0: But when you get married to demons.
1: Na yebo

0: You're going to become poor. You're going to become barren. Because that husband you bring into you doesn't have anything.
1: He's a thief.
0: Mobi.
1: He's a robber.
0: Muzmo.
1: He's a destroyer.
0: Muzikiriza.
1: In all areas.
0: Mungeri zona.
1: Do
0: you get where the barrenness comes from? That person you've connected and covenanted with doesn't have any help. But if you're in a covenant with God, you cannot become barren.
1: Because God is not barren.
0: Kubanga Katonda si mugumba. Give the Lord a mighty hand clap. Praise the Lord.
1: So automatically when you involve yourself in enchantment,
0: automatically but when you get a mobusamize, you know that things are going to be destroyed. Amen.
1: Yeah, I've seen it physically. I've seen certain homes. Before they got involved in witchcraft and sorcery, they had cows. They had goats. Their lands were fertile. They would reap maize, potatoes,
0: millet.
1: But the moment they got involved in the witchcraft, all the cows perished. The land became barren. Whether it was the former land or whatever, something else.
0: When you go there, where you go, mataka gari gebali no mukusoka obaneda. When you begin to get involved in enchantment, the blessing goes away. The land is no longer fruitful. They even tried to plant sugar cane, but they failed. And many attached problems like diseases. Whatever much you give to the devil to please him, he can't be pleased. You bring in two demons. They attract other 17 demons. The devil is endless. You who wants to worship him,
1: know what you are carrying.
0: So
1: demonic covenant, that's what I'm talking about, demonic covenant.
0: When people go into enchantment, even if you just go to a shrine, you have already covenanted with the devil. You're now becoming a wife of the devil. That is why I hate sorcery. Do not ever get married to a man who is an enchanter. Even in a family, you're going to get married, and you know in their family the enchantments. Ask and you pray to God to guide you.
1: It is your cancer.
0: Kubanga oyo kokolo yenyini.
1: You have brought leukemia in your family.
0: Olese kokolo owo mu musayi mu nyumba yamwe.
1: Spiritual leukemia.
0: Cancer owo moyo.
1: Owo musayi. Owo moyo mu musayi. Leukemia is blood cancer.
0: Mukama yebaze. Leukemia ye cancer owo musayi.
1: Leukemia okuja kwanga bakuja mu bone marrows zonane bazijamu.
0: Unless they bring out all the bone marrows in you.
1: So there are people who bring cancer in their families.
0: Waliwo abaleta cancer oyo mu family zabwe.
1: So busamize kibi nyo je nkomeza.
0: It is enchantment is very bad.
1: Yeah, I'm telling you. That's why God hates witchcraft and sorcery.
0: Yensonga rachi katonda chawa abalogo na basamize. Because if you enter into enchantment, he can sacrifice whether a brother or sister and kill you. If
1: he
0: is a man who says, let me sacrifice my wife and get another wife, he can even commit in the children.
1: Why do you get yourself, in such a family?
0: Racho yingira mu family ngeyo.
1: Praise
0: the Lord.
1: I'm telling you. That
0: is why we normally say, inquire of God, pray. And you say, born against the hardening things. Amen.
1: Hallelujah.
0: Amina.
1: I
0: got a man from Central Republican and they have love. But they have demons. The Chitambo demon of where you come from is only one portion, but the other one is coming from seven portions. And the language it speaks, no one can grasp it.
1: And that's why God had refused the Israelites for

0: intermarrying.
1: Yensonga rashi katonda yali aganya abana ba Isiraeli kuwasaba na mawanga.
0: Nagamba temugenda mawanga.
1: He said don't go to foreign nations.
0: They have beautiful women.
1: Baina bachala bayo balunji.
0: Naye balina ebintu byabwe.
1: But they have their own things. You cannot manage them.
0: But out of stubbornness.
1: Nayo okuva mu bulalu bwabwe.
0: The Israelites went and intermarried with
1: those nations. Abana ba Isiraeli bawasaba na mawanga.
0: Mukama yebaziwe.
1: Amen.
0: So aboluganda.
1: So brethren.
0: Covenant.
1: Endagano.
0: The other thing are the curses.
1: Ekirala bikolimo.
0: Ekikolimo nakyo kirinza okuleetera barrenness.
1: A curse can also cause barrenness.
0: For example, the blood curse.
1: Ekyokulabirako nga kikolimo ekyomusaayi.
0: That is the change singa okumanya ennyo.
1: That is what I know.
0: Whereas no muntu ayinza okwesa olimirwa na cursing, like your aunt can say mwana gwe togenda kuzaala.
1: Ne wankubadde someone can use his tongue to curse you that you not produce.
0: Who have got cursing tongues?
1: Waliyo abantu nga balina ennimi ezikolima.
0: Waliwo amawanga wano gemanyi mbu bali bali anointed mu kukolima.
1: Their tribes are I know.
0: Okujjako nze temujja kunkolimira.
1: That they curse, but you can't curse to me.
0: Okolimira abalala.
1: Curse other people.
0: Nyimirira mu Proverbs 26 verse 2.
1: I stand in engengero abiri mu mukaga olinyoro kubiri.
0: Olibwa kokolimiranga.
1: If someone ever curses
0: you
1: and say you not see any blessing.
0: Kukwanye no ngana.
1: Have a proposal and refuse.
0: Mugambe Proverbs 26 verse 2.
1: You tell him about engero esabiri mu kokubiri de kalulutu
0: kizwe.
1: Let us read the scripture.
0: Omukazi nganesi wako ngagamba wandu wakitontwala.
1: A woman says why don't you take him to marry and I become number two.
0: Justify up bere number 2 njagala po ya number 2 kati ngogana ngagamba kisajja gwe togenda kulaba mukisa waliwe yangamba me I don't mind being second number mukama yebazi
1: someone who says if I am musumba bonto anembera number 2
0: siteza kubanya na nsonyi na yene yunya ngamba bana
1: I normally become shy but that day wondered I became shy.
0: I don't mind being a second wife.
1: Namugama ntafayo wa
0: bogera, but they have what you call the language of implication. They are implying something, and I think I tell in direct way, Agamba, I don't mind. Mwana wali wana tell you mwa domu. 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
1: I've given you a
0: word. If someone
1: or your auntie curses you, your mother, and you
0: still
1: they want to wage a war, stand in that scripture.
0: Naika sto sirika.
1: But if you keep quiet,
0: owede. 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
0: Ayinza kuba sheikh.
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1: tekigwa.
0: Yeah. Onesibyeko.
1: You have killed yourself on me. I've refused and you say you curse me. That is causeless.
0: Use the word of God.
1: Kozes ekigambo kya Katonda.
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1: He said bring money for last funeral.
0: Nogana.
1: You refuse.
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1: He said you came from my womb. You have disobeyed.
0: Nayo gere ekigambo.
1: He speaks a word.
0: Yibirira mwecho.
1: Stand in the scripture.
0: Gaya tata imanyi kuwanzala.
1: And you say you produce me.
0: Naye ngenda kugondera Katonda.
1: But I'm going to obey God.
0: Kugondera gwe.
1: I will not obey you.
0: Kubanga chongamba sicha wa Katonda.
1: Because what you tell me is a divine.
0: Oyimirire mwecho. Naye
1: kastosika. If you keep quiet.
0: So curses.
1: Ebikolimo.
0: Can also cause barrenness.
1: Na baby leto bugomba.
0: Na ina ikikolimo kyomusayi.
1: Even the curse of blood.
0: Then the other thing are the powers of sorcery and the occult spirits.
1: Eshilala.
0: Edogo.
1: Edogo.
0: Nemi yojaba na bibobulimba.
1: 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They also cause barrenness.
0: Wawa wako sente na bibobulimba.
1: Those who have ever given their money to false prophets.
0: Yakuwa ku sentence.
1: Did he ever give you his money?
0: Wawa ichi mukye 10 mubasa.
1: Or you gave in your tithe in an envelope?
0: yakuwa ekifaananyi kye.
1: Did he give you his photo?
0: Oteka mu kisenge kye.
1: And you put it in your bedroom?
0: Yakuwa omusalaba.
1: Did he give you a cross?
0: Nagamba akabonero k'omusalaba
1: ge maanyi. He said a sign of a cross is power.
0: Waliwo gwe bangamba enaku zino agaba awo abantu emisalaba.
1: There is someone they told me these days he gives out crosses.
0: Nga atanning upside echawa ndi ekirimba Collins ekisoka ndozo olunyo
1: obasi. He turns down the scripture.
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1: That says the sign of a cross is as power.
0: Yakasola abamba daka abamba dagone nga kuno musalaba munda.
1: If you see people who are putting on and they have a cross inside.
0: Bali ne kibuge kitukuvu je bajija.
1: There is a holy land where they bring those crosses.
0: Tongoza nange nchiwoli abulizi.
1: Don't ask me about that land.
0: Mukama yebazibwe.
1: Praise the Lord. Kato
0: musalaba gugenda kuleta barrenness.
1: So that cross is going to cause barrenness.
0: Even biological barrenness.
1: No bugomba bwamubiri.
0: False prophets are very good in causing physical barrenness.
1: But nabbi bobulimba bebamu kubaleta obugomba bwamubiri.
0: People who connect there they get miscarriages.
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0: 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Newborn babies act as their sacrifices.
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0: Demons feed on such blood and
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1: Because of time.
0: 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Why Satan inflicts barrenness?
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0: 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Mukama yebazibwe.
1: Praise the Lord.
0: There are many reasons to prevent multiplication.
1: Abata yagala abantu kwe kubaganyamu.
0: To fight divine seeds of greatness.
1: Aranyisa ensige zobwa katendo zobunene.
0: Katinga mwabano nya abana ngatembalaba.
1: Like you people who are looking for children and you don't see them.
0: Bawanga sani yakulwanyisa.
1: If it is a devil fighting you.
0: Alina abana bayalabanga bagenda kumuwa obuzibu.
1: There are children that he saw that are going to trouble him.
0: Mukazi gwe togenda kuzala abana.
1: And says you woman you produce those children.
0: Yeah. So kwatanga kulubutoro no gamba ngenda kuzala abana.
1: You always touch your stomach and say I'm going to produce those children.
0: Mukama yebazibwe.
1: Praise the Lord.
0: Yeah. Look at Joseph.
1: To know that Yusufu.
0: Look at Samuel.
1: To know that Samueli.
0: Look at Isaac.
1: Yisaka.
0: Samson.
1: Samsoni.
0: These were men, great men.
1: Bonaba no basajja bali ba
0: mama. Their mothers were at one time barren.
1: Na yeba mama babwe basoka kubera bagomba.
0: The devil was targeting them.
1: Kubanga sani yali abanonya.
0: So also to promote sexual immorality.
1: No kuberanga chagala okongera moyo obukaba.
0: Yeah, when the devil wants to whatever to bring sexual immorality in your home.
1: Sitani wabayagala okuleta obukaba mu nyumba ye wa mwe.
0: Cause the woman to be barren by.
1: Aletero muchalo okubera omugomba.
0: So that the man can go outside.
1: Omusajja asobola okuyenda.
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1: And the aunties say why did you bring her in your home?
0: Tulina okufuna omusika.
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0: Onova munsinga tofunye ku mwana.
1: Shall you go out of this world without a child?
0: Oja kwenenya.
1: You repent after doing it.
0: Mukama yebazibwe.
1: Praise the Lord.
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1: Because you have to remember the standards in your family. Feno
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0: What are you talking about?
1: Chicho yogera kogwe.
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0: Ngaji kuba mongalo.
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1: And say yes that is what the right thing you've done.
0: Okitegedde nyabo?
1: Have you got it?
0: Soma oja kusoma Genesis sura 16.
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1: Orobo gomba.
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0: Buli omu yawayo maidiwe.
1: Everyone committed in their maids.
0: Era gana mwangola ba Naphtali.
1: Damnation is the tribe you see that Naphtali is the God. All those tribes came out of the helpers in the homes of those women.
0: No wonder there's a lot of confusion in the children of Jacob.
1: Yensonga rachi mubana ba Yakobo mwalimu akavuyo kanji.
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1: lakeri bwe yalaba ngatazala,
0: she decided to donate her maid to Jacob.
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0: Not even for 5 microseconds.
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0: my
1: that issue?
0: My God, wegayirira kirala na NCH.
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0: Mbunkwegayiridde.
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0: Oh. 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
0: She thought she was solving a problem.
1: Yalowooza nti ayina ekizibu kyagonjoola.
0: But the devil was at work.
1: Na yenga yesitani akuba mungalo.
0: So was creating more problems.
1: Ngaleta bizibu bidala.
0: And those problems are up to are existing up to now.
1: Ere bizibu ebyo bicha agena maso no rarero.
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1: Do you see that?
0: Omukazi yatuko kuwayo omukazi omwami gona amuwa maid.
1: If a woman reaches an extent of giving the husband to a maid.
0: The spirit of adultery entered into the family of Abraham.
1: Obwenzi ne buyingira mu nyumba ya Ibrahimu.
0: Obola Yakobo yafuna abakazi babiri.
1: That is why Jacob got two wives.
0: Ate nafuna yako ne ba maid.
1: And even got in other maid servants.
0: Ate omukubatabanya we gubaitani Reuben.
1: One of the sons Reuben.
0: It keeps on multiplying.
1: Omanye ekibi kigenda kyekubaganyamu.
0: Reuben omukubatabanya the firstborn actually the firstborn of Jacob.
1: Reuben, who was the firstborn of Jacob, loved one of the maid servants of the father and said, "You're having too much women and they're young, and you're advanced in years."
0: Nagamba tolina waka tata nawe. 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He said, "You don't have work."
1: And he said, "You're advanced in years. You can't manage them."
0: Muloza byenjogera tebiriyo. Yeah. 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
1: Reuben, who was the firstborn of Jacob, loved one of his wives.
0: So the spirit of incest came in.
1: Omoyo gw'okwagala ab'oluganda ne guyingira mu nyumba ye.
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0: Jacob,
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0: Let's look at how we can break the bondages.
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1: Amen.
0: 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Bateleko you put those things slowly by slowly as they write.
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1: Praise God.
0: I believe everybody can be able to write those things. Naye nabateleko repentance.
1: Nabateleko kwenenya.
0: Especially on the side of God.
1: Nadala kuluyi oro obugumbo bwa Katonda.
0: Then prayers, there are two types of prayer that can break the spirit of barrenness.
1: Waliwo esala za mirundi ebiri ezosobola okumenya ekikoligo ky'obugumba.
0: One is the prepare the what you call the intercessory prayer.
1: Esoka yesala eyokwegayirira.
0: And we see that in Genesis 25.
1: Tujiraba mu olubereberere sura ya 25
0: verse 21.
1: Olinyo rabiri mwemo.
0: Mukama yebazibwe.
1: Praise the Lord.
0: Remember even Rebecca was barren.
1: Jukira ne Rebecca yali mugumba.
0: Yeah. The wife of Isaac was also barren.
1: Mchana wa Isaka na yeye ali mugumba.
0: So Isaac had to intercede, had to intercede.
1: Isaka yaino okwegayirira.
0: In order for God to open the womb of Rebecca.
1: Katonda okusobola okugula wona bana wa Rebecca.
0: So the prayer of intercession.
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0: But there's also what I call the fervent prayer.
1: Naye waliwo esala eno gye nayise
0: eyobutasirika. Which a prayer where someone puts his head between his legs.
1: Esala gyobera nti omutwe gwo togujja kutaka.
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0: Kigeze ka utawo solo kuchikola.
1: You try if you can do it.
0: He put his head between his legs.
1: Omutwego enaguteka eno maguru.
0: Eyo sala yacho called the fervent prayer.
1: Eyo bajita sala kakongolero.
0: And the Bible says he did it 7 times.
1: Era Bible yagamba yajisamanga emirundi musanvu.
0: In order for God to take away the barrenness, to break whatever had covered the heavens.
1: Katonda okusobola okutulabuli ekyali kikuto bwengula.
0: When Elijah closed the heavens,
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0: it caused barrenness on the earth.
1: Nechireta obugumba kunsi,
0: because there was no water.
1: Kubanga tewali womazi.
0: The land became barren.
1: Ensine etaka nelifuka
0: gumba. All animals died.
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0: But it opened the heavens.
1: Na yemo yaguleguru.
0: Take away that spiritual barrenness.
1: Unokujawo obugumba bobomoyo.
0: Elijah had to go to the mountain.
1: Eliya era inogenda kulusozi.
0: And the Bible says he put his head between his legs.
1: Bible egamba nti nayingiza omutwe gwe wakati w'amagulu ge emirundi musanvu buli lunaku n'akowola Katonda. That is a prayer going to pray today. You tell your neighbor to clear the way because that is what you're going to do today. You're going to put your head between your legs.
0: Mbuza bwono okikola gw'omanyi olina okukikola olwaleero. 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
1: Esala gye kitaka kongoliro
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1: 7 times,
0: which means it could have taken more than 7 hours.
1: Kitegeeza yamalanga esawa nga musanvu.
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1: you pray for 3 minutes and you say you're tired.
0: Ebugu muliitiridde,
1: it is too hot.
0: Basomere, just put up your hand in case you need an envelope.
1: Waniko omukono gwo bayagala ebbaasa.
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1: Amen.
0: Kino tugenda kukisabira season yene yonna.
1: We are going to pray through this in the whole of this season.
0: I'm just encouraging you.
1: Nkuzamo manyi.
0: Nebo ono uva wano.
1: Even if you leave this place.
0: I think I've given you enough explanation about this.
1: Ndoza nkuwadde okunyonyola okumala.
0: And I think we've discovered that all of us here are barren.
1: Era n'okizuula nti ffenna abali wano tuli bagomba.
0: Mukama yebazibwe.
1: Praise the Lord.
0: Yesente mu byamagezi
1: mu finances, in wisdom, in ministry.
0: You are barren in time of divine relationships.
1: Oli mugumba ekikwatagana ebyo bwa Katonda.
0: Why are you not a friend of Bill Gates?
1: Rashid oli mukwano gwa Bill Gates.
0: Why are you not a friend of Dangote?
1: Rashid oli mukwano gwa Dangote.
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1: Ani mukwano gwo?
0: Aline bizuwate bisinge ebibi.
1: Someone who has more problems than you have.
0: Can you say you are aware of?
1: Osobola okugamanti oli mugumba oli bulungi?
0: Mukama yebazibwe.
1: Praise be to God.
0: Ogenda kubuvwamu.
1: You're going to come out of barrenness. And you have good relations.
0: Because when you connected with someone who is not barren.
1: Kubanga bo kwatagana omuntu atali mugomba.
0: He's going to quench whatever thirst you have.
1: Agenda kujja ko buli chikoli buli nyota joy
0: na yesu. 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
0: Bali barren.
1: They are barren.
0: Bagala go bosa suri ya introduction.
1: They want you to invest money in the introduction.
0: We gulile gomasi
1: we. You buy gomasis for yourself.
0: Kati ogambe bitwale kakati we fule ntiku waguzi
1: ole. And you give him to pretend that he's one who has bought for you.
0: Ranza bawala wangina bawoninga.
1: I've already warned my daughters.
0: Ngambe ebye byekikeke byekijege.
1: Such a kind of fake things.
0: Barrenness.
1: Bugumba.
0: That spirit must be discarded.
1: Ogwo muzimu gulina okuzikirizibwa.
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0: 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How you can be able to make to break that spirit.
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1: You vow to God when you do
0: but
1: this
0: be sure
1: this.
0: You're going to fulfill it.
1: Na ye kakasa nti ekirairo kyewola yiddo kitukiriza.
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1: God is not your uncle to lie him.
0: Mukama bono mpa sente.
1: That when you give him money
0: njiri.
1: I want to pray to evangelize.
0: Nabo nkulabula.
1: I am warning you.
0: Katonda teera bila.
1: God doesn't forget.
0: Azireta atota niko kuoza.
1: He brings to you money and you begin speaking words.
0: Ola onabechi. So when you make a vow, be
1: sure. 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
0: Omanyi.
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0: Nilinga
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1: They are envious about women.
0: Naye nabagamba ndinga tata wange Jehovah naye ali ne bubu ali otola bange.
1: Pastor is like God, he is also envious.
0: Anapo cannot fall very far from the tree. So Jehovah mtata wange tufanagana.
1: I'm like my father in heaven.
0: Yagamba nze ndi Katonda wabujja.
1: He says I'm a jealous God.
0: Mpala na up to the fourth generation.
1: I avenge until the fourth generation.
0: Kakati nze mpala na naba abaloto omukyala gwenjagala.
1: I also revenge to those who dream about my wife.
0: Wakite munkubira ko mungalo mukama yebazu.
1: Why don't you clap for pastor?
0: Hallelujah.
1: He revenges so, those who dream about her.
0: But how you can be able to go about barrenness spirit?
1: I've given you a gate.
0: No,
1: even serving God, you serve God. You serve God. He's going to take away that reproach.
0: No,
1: and even you dipping yourself in God. Give the Lord a mighty hand clap. After getting the envelope, put in your offertory. We don't have a lot of time, but we're going to use it. I've told you what to do.
0: It's not the many prayers you make.
1: Si sala nyingi zo saba.
0: It is what you have understood.
1: Na yecho tegede.
0: That will create a difference.
1: Echigendo kole njaulo.
0: Father, I want to thank you for this.
1: Tata njagalo kwebazora bantu bano.
0: And for this evening service.
1: Ero raka ungezika na akasabisi.
0: We've been in your presence.
1: Tubade mukubera woko.
0: Sharing your word.
1: Ngatuka bane chigambo cho.
0: We are here so that you help us break that curse of barrenness.
1: Tuli wano sobolo tuyamba okukutule chikoligeche echo bugumba.
0: If the curse came because of wickedness.
1: Ebe chikoli mochaja olobu.
0: May you forgive every man and woman. May you forgive every family. If it came as a result of witchcraft and sorcery.

0: praise to the Lord. Come on, come on, I want to hear your celebration, your praises, your praises. God is always enthroned in the praises of his people. Amen. Turn to one neighbor of yours, whom really you wish to greet him or her. Praise with a smile, please. And God will bless you for that. I want to welcome online members. You are welcome wherever you are. And we are blessed to have you this moment. And this in this wonderful season. Amen. I'll prefer your amen more than anything you can talk about. And many, when you know what amen means. Amen.
1: Amina.
0: You know, this is a pool of healing, the pool of deliverance, as in the days of our Lord Jesus Christ. There was a pool where people could go and flock around. And the Bible tells us that the angel could come, stir the water, and whoever went into that water first, he was the only one to be healed.
1: So
0: even in our days, the pool is here. The pool is here. Amen. Amen. And whenever we say hallelujah, or we ask for amen, or we make a point, or we start the word of God, and somebody says amen, I'm telling you, you are the first to get that's why, believe me or not, people who are of
1: amen,
0: you look at them and watch them, their lives are not the same. Like me, I'm a man of amen. Whenever the anointing is stirred, or the presence of God, I'm blessed to stand before you. I want to welcome newcomers. You know, I've been praying for you, so the Lord may bring you. You know, even numbers matter.
1: The people who joined us, they are so significant.
0: Your coming means a lot.
1: Therefore,
0: and I want to assure you, we will see the Lord together. We want to see the Lord together. Now we are in 30 something days.
1: 30 something.
0: The reason why I'm saying 30 something, this must go beyond the 30. Amen.
1: Amen.
0: So that's why I'm saying 30 whatever. I don't know whether it will make a 36 this month or
1: no,
0: 30
1: whatever.
0: This is a very different month, by the way.
1: But
0: we are here for the instruction of the Lord, calling us to seek him for the deep. And I want to address our new people. We are in Psalms 42 as our key scripture, or the theme of this fasting. It is Psalms 42 verse 7. And it reads, deep calls upon deep. And he says that the noise of the waterfalls, all your waves and billows have gone over me. So as we continue, we shall exploit that scripture. I believe by the grace of God we are going to exhaust it.
1: katonda tugenda dugenda buziba
0: and I squeeze every juice within it
1: era tukamule buli mubisi gwonna ogululirimu
0: amen
1: amina
0: can I hear your amen
1: sobola okulira kwa amina yo
0: and because of the anointing over there
1: erolwa mafuta agalulimu
0: we are launching into the day
1: tuli mukugenda buziba
0: we are launching into the day
1: tuli mukugenda buziba
0: we started last last Tuesday is it last Tuesday we called it last Tuesday or the former Tuesday
1: yesterday last Tuesday
0: previous Tuesday
1: to attend so okay.
0: Amen.
1: I'm going to leave you here please
0: I'm telling you
1: mbagamba mazima
0: chance yokaje mwina
1: the only chance you have
0: nzo kunsibana kwa sisobola genda kulya poko
1: what might make me stay here because I cannot go and eat poko
0: mbadenge nakutema negende nelile poko yanga
1: I was to leave this place go eat my poko
0: but
1: na ye
0: we are in the days of seeking God
1: tulimana kuzakononya mukama
0: chinzo kubata sako ne sigalao
1: that might save you from my living
0: and we have a lot
1: twina binji
0: but we are going to go by the wave where we've been
1: na tukaenda kutambulira kujengo mwitu bade
0: we've been riding on a very wonderful wave
1: bade tukira kujenge dunje nyo
0: the wave it starts with the me
1: ejengo lya chitandika nange
0: amen
1: amina
0: the wave
1: ejengo
0: oh the move
1: obo kutambula
0: oh the move
1: obo kutambula
0: amen
1: amina
0: but don't forget
1: nete mwirabira
0: a wave or a move
1: ejengo obo kutambula
0: they are always they need momentum
1: which is sera gabageta go musinde
0: what we call spiritual momentum
1: ichiti mo musinde go moyo
0: so what pushes another wave Nuruch, or adds momentum on another wave
1: nulo ichisindi kirize jenge dalo bali chigata ko musinde
0: it is the another wave
1: ge jenge dala
0: the other wave
1: e jenge dala
0: when the other wave comes
1: e jenge dala werija
0: and many when people know
1: dalenya watu bamanyi
0: how to ride on them
1: ingeri yo kutambulira ko go
0: you sense them
1: nonga tegera
0: like this wave
1: ge jengo lino
0: which I have sensed
1: gentegede
0: I sensed
1: nali dinategera
0: amen
1: amina
0: when I was before God
1: nali masoga mukama
0: I sensed
1: nali tegera
0: God say
1: mukama nangamba
0: declare 30 something days
1: nangi nakwe sito
0: nzigamo of August
1: obo mwezo gwo munana
0: as a month of fasting
1: gwo mwezo gwo kusiba
0: for my people to launch into the day
1: abantu bange basologenda mbuziba
0: to launch into the day
1: basologenda mbuziba
0: amen
1: amina
0: and we are flowing in that way
1: ila tuli mukuru kuta wetu
0: so it starts with me
1: kitandika nange
0: we saw
1: twala laba
0: amen
1: amina
0: ololupa pulanga nduza kubali
1: that paper I just put it aside if I can get response
0: sakati echo kanji bikeko
1: what I was to teach you let me cover it up
0: amen
1: amen
0: we saw
1: twala ba
0: that it starts with me it starts with me more
1: kutambula kwa chitandika na fe
0: deals with many things
1: kurumbagana bakujyo bintu binji
0: deals with many things
1: kurumbagana ibintu binji
0: amen
1: amina
0: deals with many things
1: kurumbagana ibintu binji
0: and one of the things we saw
1: erechi mukupia kwetu yala ba
0: we've been seeing
1: obetu betula ba
0: the financial barriers
1: jemizizi ko eje byenfuna
0: or limitation
1: obemi kugiro
0: limitation
1: emi kugiro
0: but before I take you over there
1: nenga sinema kutwala
0: let me first read this scripture
1: kasuke kusomera chawandi kwa chino
0: because is very important.
1: Kwanga chikuru nyo.
0: Scriptures
1: ibyandikibwa.
0: It is the breath of God.
1: Bisomolo mukagwa katonda.
0: They release
1: bisomolo
0: the power
1: amanyi
0: of his spirit.
1: Agomoya we.
0: Let me read it.
1: Kanchi some.
0: Let me read it.
1: Kanchi some.
0: First Corinthians chapter 2 verse 9.
1: Bakolize chisoka biri moyenda.
0: But I'll extend it.
1: Nenja kuyongera yoko.
0: I'll stretch it a bit in up to verse 10.
1: Jakwena numula kongene kunyere 10.
0: But as it is written.
1: Nenga bachawandikibwa.
0: I has not said.
1: Yamasukira labanga ko.
0: Nor ears have heard.
1: Bato kuto kuulira.
0: No law entered into the hearts of men.
1: Bado bita ingina ko mitima jana
0: babatu. Heart of a man.
1: Kwa mitima gwa moto.
0: The things which God has prepared for those who love
1: katonda byatekigira bonna abamwagala
0: ba
1: naye
0: ba
1: naye
0: God has revealed them to us through his spirit
1: katonda yitu bikulira obo moyo we
0: because
1: kubanga
0: the spirit searches all things
1: omoya nonya byonna
0: yes
1: era
0: the deep things of God
1: nibitategereke kebyo buzima ebya katonda
0: kale ngalozo zikubire jajjawo basengawe zo
1: naye
0: kati kubezamu kamanga za manyi
1: great parent or auntie but clap
0: ngabye kubezamu kamanga za manyi
1: clap mightily for God
0: The Spirit of God is the one to reveal the deeper things. Because He searches them. He knows where they are. He knows how He can lead you. Amen.
1: Amen.
0: In other words, He knows the way. He knows the way. And I want to tell you, with Him you cannot waste time. One of the things I hate in life, and many of the Christian life, is to waste time. Waste time. You touch things when it is too late. Because you led yourself. You guided yourself. So when it comes to the deed, the Bible says, Bible the
1: gamba,
0: eyes have not seen, the ears have not seen, have heard,
1: whatever
0: men have perceived. Those are the things God prepared for us. Where are they? They in the
1: deed.
0: They in the deed. That's why they are referred unto the eyes have not seen. The ears have not heard. But the Spirit leads us there. And within this season is the best to do so. So I'm going to bless Him. And bless Him also. Make Him the first in this fast. I wish you were the one teaching here.
1: Singa kale gwaba dabulira wano.
0: And miss it over there.
1: Nganze ntudde joli.
0: Like the point I have made.
1: Ngicho chenjo gedde.
0: I would do like this and say hallelujah, amen.
1: Nenkuba haleluya wamu na amina.
0: Amen.
1: Amina.
0: So,
1: norwecho.
0: So,
1: norwecho.
0: We are after those deeper things of God.
1: Tulubira bintu ebyo byokuzwa ebya Katonda.
0: We want to touch them.
1: Tuwagala kubikwata.
0: I want to carry them.
1: Njagala kubyetika.
0: I want to see them.
1: Njagala kubirabako.
0: In Jesus name.
1: Mulinya erya Yesu.
0: In Jesus name.
1: Mulinya erya Yesu.
0: Now,
1: kati
0: we saw barriers.
1: Twalabye miziziko.
0: We've been seeing barriers.
1: Watu badenga tulabye miziziko.
0: This is financial barrier.
1: Miziziko je byenfuna.
0: Each at a time.
1: Ngatula bagumu kugumu.
0: Which we need to deal with.
1: Bitota gukulumbaga na.
0: But as quickly as possible.
1: Neema kunyodala.
0: I want to take you to one of the barriers we are to deal with, amen,
1: amina,
0: or limitations,
1: oba emikugiro,
0: and many when it comes to that day.
1: Dalwa ichituka kubiyo uzima.
0: Can I hear your amen?
1: Sobro kulira kwa amena yo.
0: These are the barriers.
1: Jino jemiziziko.
0: To the deep.
1: Jizize biyo uzima kujajetuli.
0: Amen.
1: Amina.
0: Barriers that hinders you to the deep.
1: Emiziziko ejikuziza gugendo kubana ebiyo uzima.
0: Or to touch the deep.
1: Oba kukwata kubiyo uzima.
0: Or to be the deep. To become the deep. Amen.
1: Amina.
0: Because it starts with you. It starts with you. The deep has to begin with you. And then you as a deep one, you reach into the deep. Amen.
1: Amina.
0: And that is what I'm going to handle in these few minutes.
1: But
0: don't forget, I want to remind you at this day is a day of finances. So whatever deep I'm talking about, I'm talking about financial deep. Because money matters. I don't know whether you have my ka video and you can give it to these people. Before I continue, if it is not prepared, then I'll show it to the other people in the next session. It means these guys are not deep. They are not yet in the deep. Amen. Amen. But, ladies and gentlemen, you need money. Church needs money. I want to tell you, money is the backbone of our Christ. Money, it is the backbone of the church. We need money. You may not support me in that, but forcefully, we are going to force you into deep money.
1: I'm telling you, mostly, once you step here, and many in these thirty days,
0: or
1: the month of August, I'll ask if you are a shallow money
0: earner,
1: or somebody who is designing shallow money, don't waste time coming here, stepping here, because you are making a mistake. I'm telling you, in these 30 days, don't waste your time stepping here. Listen to that, because we are going to force you into that forcefully. God is tired.
0: Mukama akoi.
1: Hello.
0: Amina.
1: People to embarrass his name.
0: Abantu kuswaza erinnya lye.
1: His name to be ashamed and the name of his son.
0: Erinnya lye kuswaza erinnya lye amutabani
1: we. You know, money talks a lot.
0: Omanyi sente zogera nyo.
1: Money talks a lot.
0: Sente zogera.
1: That's what Solomon says. Money answers all things.
0: Sente zanu kulabyo na.
1: Answers all things.
0: Zanu kulabyo na.
1: I hate a certain scripture in the Bible.
0: Chawe chawani kwachi no Bible.
1: In Proverbs 19 verse 7.
0: Echiri mungeri 11.
1: Let me take you there.
0: Kankutwaleyo.
1: Let me take you there. Candidate, a true candidate of deep money. Deep money. And you are about to see me carrying it. And you are about to see me surrounded by people with the deep money. Deep money, because I know deep calls upon thee. The Bible says all the brothers of the poor hate him. How much more do the friends go far from him? He may pursue them with the word, yet they abandon him. I hate poverty in my life and your life. Your poverty chases our friends. Your poverty has chased away your brothers, your sisters. Some of you, that's why we experience empty chairs, because you are poor. Ever since you got saved, you are the beggar to the other side. Only this time you've made a mistake. You've stepped into the anointing of deep money. Forcefully.
0: I told you yesterday I'm still seeking for money, just that you never get the money. I declare out money to solicit a basket of wipes. Let me believe they'll put it for me here. Basket
1: sente,
0: only.
1: Sente.
0: Basket to solicit money to be put into to buy
1: I
0: wipes.
1: I sense you that you've not launched into the deep. You are going to face a fire.
0: I'm going to work upon you like the way Jesus wiped those who were selling things in the temple.
1: Forcefully, we want to see you in the day.
0: Stripe you.
1: Can I hear somebody's amen? Can I hear somebody say
0: amen?
1: Now quickly, I want to take a very wonderful experience in the Bible. But in this context, I've called it a theory. A theory. And I have named it Ezekiel's theory. But I've called it this in this way. I've put it in this way. Learning how to go deep from Ezekiel's theory. So I want to go by that. I'm making an introduction today here when it comes to finances. So I want you, ladies and gentlemen, to listen unto me very carefully. I'm going to speak wisdom, knowledge, revelation,
0: anointing.
1: Can I hear somebody say amen? Theoretical knowledge, whatever. But I ask the Lord to open the senses of your understanding, so that you may understand this. Because once you understand the theory, you never remain the same. In all areas of life, not only in finances, the theory goes beyond or goes across. So we want
0: want to learn from A. We want to learn from A. It is in Ezekiel 47. 1 to 5. And I'm going to read quickly. Then he brought me back to the door of the temple. There was water flowing under the threshold of the temple toward the east and for the front of the temple, first east. The water was flowing from under the right side of the temple, south of the altar. Come on, you first put it back. I want to get it well. South of the altar. South of the altar. Verse 2 quickly, please. He brought me out by the way of North Gate. He led me around outside the outer gateway that faces to the east. And there was water. That is a very, very wonderful word which will appear in my teaching today. There was water running out on the right side. Running on the right side. And when the man went out of the east or to the east with the line in his hand, he started measuring. He measured 1,000 and those are cubits. And he brought me through the water. The water came up to my ankle. Everybody go down and touch your ankle. My brother, touch your ankles. You don't know where the ankles are. Muganda wange kwata kubukongo vule tumanywe buli. Okay, let me show you. 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Obukongo vule buli wanene wansiko kuguru. So the water covered the whole part of this. Norwich amazigame kakuchigere chonna. Stopped in the ankles. Nika ku mambukongo vule. Again.
1: Nati.
0: Again.
1: Nati.
0: Verse 4.
1: Urukuna.
0: Again he measured 1,000.
1: Nati. Nagira lukuna.
0: Now I read so people.
1: Katiro gamba bantu.
0: In the Bible language.
1: Ulimiro Bible.
0: Even the 1,000 means a lot.
1: Urukume. Lutegeza chinene.
0: Means a lot.
1: Lutegeza chinene.
0: Means a lot.
1: Lutegeza chinene.
0: It means a lot.
1: Lutegeza chinene.
0: You may ask why 1,000.
1: Uinzo kwebu za luwachi wa ilukumi.
0: Why 1,000.
1: Luwachi wa ilukumi.
0: It is a biblical. Because even God says.
1: Ulimiro Bible. Kwanga wani mkama agamba.
0: One day.
1: Ulimiro.
0: Equals to what?
1: Luringa meka.
0: Equals to what?
1: Luringa na kurukumi.
0: Equals to 1,000 years.
1: Luringa emiaka lukumi.
0: So 1,000 means a lot.
1: Nuri chorukumi lotegeza chinene.
0: Amen.
1: Amina.
0: And when you go to Isaiah 60.
1: Ero wogena mwisa yankaga.
0: Verse 22.
1: Onye rabiri mobili.
0: He puts it well when he talks about the 1,000.
1: Atijie mwronji wayo gena kurukumi.
0: I think this is the best one.
1: Ndoza ya singo kuchogera
0: ko. The little one shall become 1,000.
1: Omotono alifu karukumi.
0: So the first... the first greatness, the first level of greatness in God begins at 1,000. When you are in 800, in God you are not accounted as a great one. You are not among the great ones. Anyway, you understand this. And men, when it goes to what we are going to see today. So he measured using 1,000 measuring line. Amen. Amen.
1: When I hear when you're not making amends, please, or is...
0: Amen.
1: Amen.
0: Responding. He says 1,000 will be what? Amen. A little one. So which means, by measuring 1,000, God was dealing with the spirit of the little one.
1: But you still love it. That's why you've not hand clapped. You want your little things. Your small car which will not bring thieves to take it away. Your small house you have.
0: Ataka yumba katono kalumanga oli mufumbo nga nabana bakuze.
1: At a small house had so much when you were married when you have bachelor children with you.
0: Ako kansabya.
1: That one used to make me pray. And every time I see someone like that,
0: Mwananga, listen to this. The people with the little and with the spirit of the little, they are not making or saying amen. And some of them they have eaten. I'm telling you. A little. Will become a thousand. So he measured a thousand. He said, this is the first phase to deal with the little. He said to Ezekiel, touch it there. As I measure. I measure a thousand in between here as you move, as you proceed forward. The spirit of the little cannot remain in your life. Cannot remain in your life. So he measured a thousand. I wanted somebody to understand what is a thousand. What is a thousand? It is not just a mayor talk or a mayor putting it there. Why he measured a thousand and again a thousand? Okay, let's go there. Again he measured 1,000 and he brought me through the waters. The water came up to my knee. Everybody touch your knee. Because I want you to remember this message. Touch your knee. Amen. Come on, I said amen.
1: Amen.
0: And again he measured 1,000. Brought me through the water. The water came up to my west.
1: Amazaga koma muchiwato.
0: The water went now. Touching your west.
1: Kwata muchiwato chu.
0: Come on, do so.
1: Chikole bambi.
0: Mame chiwato techirie yo.
1: Mam, the west is not there.
0: There is one who said, Pastor,
1: put on weight.
0: When you
1: press amen. The now, feel the bone which separates it to the corner west.
0: Let's continue. Again, he measured 1,000. And it was a liver.
1: Now,
0: how many thousands?
1: Kati, wanuwaliwo enkumi meka.
0: Wakati nsujja na kuluwa kwanga wanagamba nya olisatu
1: another one two another one three.
0: Okay,
1: let me give upon till when you get to know it.
0: And it was a liver now.
1: Kati niguwa muga.
0: It was a liver.
1: Niguwa muga.
0: Okay, the we are in the liver.
1: Kali bali muga.
0: The water we are talking about from the ankle to the knee to the waist.
1: Amazi getokera kagaliva
0: agaliva. It's also the water part of the liver.
1: Mubukongo vrene kagenda muvivi paka machikwato gali mazza gali chitundundu kumuga.
0: But there they could not refer unto it as a liver.
1: Ne ya bali basula guita muga.
0: Chilinga muntu omuntu alide soup we chibumba toba obato lide chibumba.
1: It's like someone who has taken soup of the liver. In doing that you not have taken the, or eaten the liver. I've never seen you.
0: So it was a liver.
1: No, chigwali muga.
0: Which liver now?
1: Kati muga chiguno.
0: Let me first take you back. Because you need to know this liver.
1: Panga wita gotegero muga guno.
0: We are talking about.
1: Gutwogera ko.
0: Ezekiel is walking into.
1: Ezekiel gwali mukutambulira mo.
0: Amen.
1: Amina.
0: And the angel or the spirit.
1: Ina malaika obo moyo.
0: Because remember in the verse we read.
1: Kubanga jukira mulinyi twasomye.
0: A spirit.
1: Ko moyo.
0: That's why.
1: Akora chi.
0: That's why.
1: Akorachi.
0: Okay, Paul says.
1: Paul agamba kali.
0: Amen.
1: Amina.
0: He has revealed them through his spirit. Revealed them through us.
1: Ntiyabibi kudde ngaita mufu kuita moyo
0: by his spirit.
1: No moyo we.
0: So

0: ogw'ebintu ebitono.
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0: kubanga bw'obeera mu mazzi agatali ga buziba,
1: you always fish little ones.
0: Buli kiseera oba ogenda kuvuba bitono.
1: So there is no doubt.
0: No, it is not possible.
1: There is no doubt.
0: It is not
1: possible. By the time we leave this place, we
0: do not feel much fortune.
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0: Oje kubalo chabalibu wamu batono.
1: All of the little.
0: Oba mwabo abebi tono.
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0: Bible iko yogera ko.
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0: Ngaguva kontebe ya Katonda.
1: And the Lamb.
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1: So that is the river.
0: Nulo chogo gwe muga.
1: When you go back and read that chapter of 21,
0: what was say soma isuri yo yarimo biri,
1: and then Ezekiel 47, the whole chapter.
0: Nezekiel na musambe sura yo naje some.
1: You believe me.
0: Oja kunzikiriza.
1: The river Ezekiel was walking in.
0: Ti omuga Ezekiel kwiri atambuliramo.
1: It is that river that proceeds from
0: gwe mugogo guva
1: the throne of God
0: ngagwe kukulukutanga guva kuna mulondo ya mukama
1: under the throne of the Lamb
0: ndina mulondo ya mwana gwendiga.
1: There are reasons why it flows or proceeds from there.
0: Wali wensunga lwachi gukulukuta guveyo.
1: And those reasons we shall know.
0: Ire songezi tuje kuzimanya.
1: Amen.
0: Amina.
1: But here the Bible says,
0: ni wano Bible yetugamba,
1: in Ezekiel,
0: mwezekeli,
1: when he measured another 1,000,
0: wanti weyagira olukumi olulala,
1: I walked into the water.
0: Nitambulira mazi.
1: Now it is a river.
0: Kati neguba omugga.
1: It is a river.
0: Neguba omugga.
1: That I could not cross.
0: Wesi sobola kusomola.
1: I could not cross.
0: Wesi sobola kusomoka.
1: For the water was too deep.
0: Kwanga mazi gali ga buzwa nyo.
1: Underline that statement.
0: Saza kuigamba ebyo.
1: Because that is where we are heading.
0: Kwanga we tugenda mu biro bino.
1: We want to go into the deep.
0: Twagala genda mbuziba.
1: You go into the deep.
0: Oja genda mbuziba.
1: No matter the barriers.
0: Sinsunge mizi ziko
1: jolina. You go into the deep.
0: Oja genda mbuziba.
1: You go into the deep.
0: Oja genda mbuziba.
1: You go into the deep.
0: Oja genda mbuziba.
1: No matter which is on your way.
0: Sinsunga tiche chukuli maso.
1: No matter what hindered your forefathers.
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1: Or your biological forefathers.
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1: You are of the deep.
0: Gori wa buziba.
1: I'm telling you.
0: Kugamba mazima.
1: I'm telling you.
0: Kugamba mazima.
1: You reach to the deep.
0: Oja tu kama yo buziba.
1: He says the water in which one must swim.
0: Agamba amazi omuntu gasubira kuvugira
1: mu. Really it was a river that could not be crossed to the other side.
0: Dala gwali muga omuntu gwata sobola kuyitamu agende ku luyirweri.
1: That guy is in the deep.
0: Omwami ono kati yali muziba.
1: He's in the deep.
0: Yali muziba.
1: Now,
0: kati
1: I want to use to explain this theory so that you may understand it well.
0: Njagala kunnyonnyola nkole no solo jitegero bulungi.
1: By using what I saw.
0: Nga nkoze sache nalinda bye.
1: Then I'll bring you back to putting notes down.
0: Oruno nja kukomyawo mbeko byenkuwo wandike.
1: One day I visited Gaba landing site.
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0: when natoka yo,
1: I found a boat.
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1: The Chiganda made boat.
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1: And when I reached there,
0: when natuka yo,
1: I was so surprised.
0: Ne unyanyo.
1: That people we are loading on that boat.
0: Ki abantu bali batikeria
1: ateyo. Sacks of beans, sacks of rice.
0: Boda.
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0: Byonanga abiteka kuliyato.
1: And they filled it to capacity.
0: Ne bali juza nyo.
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0: ni ituka. You know what happened?
1: Omanye chaliwo.
0: They called 20 people.
1: Baita abantu bali abiri.
0: To push it.
1: Okulisindika.
0: Where are they?
1: Bali.
0: Where is the boat?
1: Eliato lyaliwa.
0: The boat was in the water in the anchors.
1: Eliato lyali mu mazza galika ku mambo kongofuri.
0: They started pushing.
1: Nibatandiko disinduka.
0: 20, they had a commando.
1: Bali
0: a commander.
1: Ngabaina badumi.
0: Who used to command them?
1: Yali ngabadumi.
0: Hey.
1: Gende tugende.
0: And they pushed.
1: Nibalisindika.
0: With all strength.
1: Namanyi gawe gonna.
0: With all stamina.
1: Namanyi gonna.
0: Oh, their energy.
1: Namanyi gawe gonna.
0: It is on the board.
1: Gonna nibagateka kuliyata.
0: Why?
1: Lwachi.
0: It is loaded.
1: Lyali likubiyeko.
0: It could not do or move any inch in the shallow water.
1: Inga tetusobola ku genda maziga sola kuva maziga.
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1: Nye chaliwo.
0: As the water increased,
1: amaziga gako mokwe yongera,
0: the people decreased.
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0: I don't know whether you understand this.
1: Simanya wotegera bulunje enkole eno.
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1: 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You got a dream while you're riding a bicycle. This is your summon.
0: Umuntu alotanga avuga akagali.
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0: The water where you are, it is in the anchors. And men, the bicycle always represents two things.
1: Chiba chitegeza nti amazzi golimuka kumambuka ongovule. 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
0: The spirit of poverty of the little.
1: Etisuka omoyo gw'omuzimu gw'ebitono.
0: Omoyo
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0: Number two.
1: Ekyokubiri.
0: Is the people.
1: Kiba kitegeeza abantu.
0: Hello.
1: Amina.
0: Who live a life of struggle.
1: Ababeera mu bulamu obw'okulafubana.
0: Okulya ennyama.
1: For you to eat meat.
0: Mu week.
1: In a week.
0: It is a struggle.
1: Kuba kulafubana.
0: Okusasula roomu ebbiri.
1: For you to pay for two rooms.
0: Kyekikwebasa n'otulo kubanga weeraliikirira.
1: That's why you were dozing because you were worried.
0: Kyekikuzinza n'emikonto kyakuba amen.
1: That's why you were folding your hands without making amends.
0: Okusasula fees ez'abaana abasomera mu somero gano agabonna basome.
1: For you to pay school fees for your children in government schools.
0: Emitwalo etaano ndowooza.
1: Now they pay, I think it's 50,000. 55,000.
0: Oinaba.
1: You have two.
0: Aba.
1: Only two.
0: Aba.
1: Only two.
0: Yemtwaro 10 na gumu.
1: That is 110.
0: Yewe tuogere na kati.
1: But as we speak now.
0: Bakubanja tamu satu.
1: You are being demanded three times.
0: You live a life of a bicycle.
1: Oli mubulamu bwa kagali.
0: You are like these people.
1: Olinga basajja bantu.
0: Tuina wana abantu.
1: We've got people here.
0: Mukama ebazibu.
1: Praise be to God.
0: Okulyate kwa kubira abantu nga asatu.
1: For him to first eat, he must first call 30 people.
0: Because when you are in that little water,
1: kubanga,
0: and the little or the shallow water,
1: wobera masaga gobi ntwe bitu no
0: kalika. 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
0: Kuna mwezi guli mulido kati.
1: This month is on fire.
0: We cannot allow that struggling life.
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0: count us.
1: Tubare.
0: Count us.
1: Tubare.
0: Ladies and gentlemen.
1: Basubana banyabo.
0: That toilet.
1: Toilet yeye.
0: Yeje tuzimbie.
1: Kabuyonche.
0: Omuntu omubwana.
1: One person like this.
0: Ngali deep.
1: When is deep?
0: Akazimbile mwezi gumu.
1: He builds that in only 1 month.
0: Shame upon the earth.
1: Nafe tuswade nyo.
0: Why are we pushing the whatever the dream?
1: Lwachi tusindikirize biroto?
0: Because we have shallow fishers.
1: Kubanga tuina abavubi atali abuziba.
0: The members we have.
1: Abantu bafaba sabe mu mukama kasi.
0: Their waters is in the knee.
1: Amaziga abigali mbukongo fure.
0: So once you feel a boat.
1: Lwachi umano juzeriyo.
0: The boat may represent a vision.
1: Eliato hizo chikirira kwale sibo.
0: It's so strong for them to push it.
1: Chiwachi diba chama chama nyoche bali boku chisindikiriza.
0: You need to shout and command them. Use the tactics. You read the scriptures of fear. You create terrification. I hate water in the ankles. And when it comes to finances,
1: For you to get Vaseline from your man, you must first play him the tape of a certain song. You rewind it, wake it up when you want to listen to that.
0: I want to push a certain family into the deep. I'm telling you, by the Spirit of God, we are entering into the
1: deep.
0: Come on, tell your neighbor, by this theory,
1: slap your neighbor,
0: mugambe,
1: tell him, how
0: sindika.
1: You were pushing me
0: Njake.
1: So that I can be on fire. But I
0: assure
1: you, this week or the next month, you might not push me again, giving me your loans.
0: There are people here. Life is all about borrowing. You are like that boy.
1: Hey!
0: Listen to what happened. When water reached in the wells, they left it with the two people. Two people. One is the controller. The second one relaxed and slept on the sacks as a watchman. They started launching into the deep.
1: Ne batandika okweyongerayo mu buziba.
0: No struggling.
1: Nga tebala fubana.
0: Are you tired of struggling?
1: Okoyo kula fubana.
0: That struggling life.
1: Obulamu obw'okutuuyana.
0: Struggling survival.
1: Okwebezaawo okwokula fubana.
0: Struggling people to know you.
1: No la fubana abantu okumanya.
0: Akasimu kange toka tute.
1: Haven't you taken my phone number?
0: Nzolo zakati nchasa abantu ale simu yange.
1: Do you think that I request people to take my contacts?
0: Nabisabanga ko.
1: I used to request that at a time.
0: Ulina kale yakateka.
1: Someone then he would say, okay, I'll save it.
0: Katwalo izo kwera bida.
1: Then I would say, oh, please take it, may forget.
0: Najaya kapapala na akawandika.
1: Then I'll bring it a paper and then write it down.
0: No mtunuli abotinga agenda.
1: You look at him when he's going.
0: Ndokulanga kapapula akasuri.
1: Then after you see him dropping the paper aside. There are people whom God has worked for in this church. They don't want to testify.
0: Do you know why? Whenever they come here and testify,
1: people start begging them.
0: I'm telling you.
1: Even before she leaves the pulpit, they start requesting for
0: contacts. I hate that
1: lie.
0: Konga, you are gaga.
1: And you be dead, you dare be poor when you were you married?
0: Gendo Musa. Rich.
1: Go ask Moses.
0: Musa.
1: Ask Moses.
0: Musa teyajanga messages ino.
1: He never used to attend such services.
0: He ended there.
1: Yamani nisa. When he was working for his father-in-law, I assure you, if you don't enter into these 30 days, you split wood where you married your wife on functions. Now for me, that I dare split wood where I married my wife, you just sit aside and they call for those who have the water
0: switched.
1: You tap your neighbor, tell him how today you've got to launch into the deep.
0: Mugambe.
1: Tell him
0: ha.
1: Madam will speak just that you're possessed with your ancestral spirits. Those ancestral spirits are on fire now. What I'm telling you to speak, please speak.
0: You
1: know the Bible is so sweet.
0: Bible
1: the Bible is so good.
0: Mwana wange,
1: my friend. People who have waters which stop in the knees. Me I'll go on every function. I would attend every function because I was in love to eat rice. We've got people here. Every function he attends it. Even where he has not been invited.

0: Okay. Let me take you in this way. Let me take you in this way. Say to your neighbor, I cannot remain in shallowness. I am going deeper. Can I hear you, maybe, ladies and gentlemen? Now,
1: Kati,
0: one of the things we see in this Ezekiel's theory. Have you understood the theory? Hello?
1: Amina.
0: Hello?
1: Amen.
0: The more the water increases, there are things decreases. I'm telling you. When the water increases, struggles decreases. That struggling life. No syndico wereza.
1: Push your ministry.
0: No
1: push your marriage.
0: No syndicaka business.
1: You push your business.
0: No we wola wano, no sawano, no wola wano, no sasula wano. Ka business kabereo tekakora magoba tekatambo.
1: Business can stand.
0: You are
1: insisting you don't want to be
0: perfect.
1: And then you declare such a fasting.
0: No tule mabega ngo msezi.
1: And you sit at the back like an idasa.
0: No tasiba.
1: And you don't fast.
0: No sanga fana bwa.
1: If any such a person
0: tatambula bulungi na mukama.
1: Where does not move right with God?
0: What's wrong with you?
1: Church kuliko.
0: What went wrong?
1: Chizibu chicholina.
0: Chije kya kutuka ko.
1: What happened unto you?
0: Ategwera atakuma amina.
1: And you are the one who's not making amen.
0: Aka business bazoka okakoka okateka ke chisa.
1: God has come to put grace on your business.
0: Dragon life e come.
1: Obulamu bokula fubana so that it can stop.
0: I wish I was the one seated over there.
1: Singa kalenza to demokatereko.
0: Now,
1: Kati,
0: rest important things noted in this Ezekiel's experience or a theole.
1: Katulabe bintu ebikulu byetula mu nkole eno ye Ezekiel
0: ebechafayo che. Them quickly.
1: Ngena kubita mmangu nyo.
0: Some of them.
1: Emukubyo.
0: Because over time, because I know there are those ones who are going back to work.
1: Borobu de bafe kubanga manyi eliyo banafe badayo kola.
0: So whatever I note down here.
1: Nolo tulicho na chingendo kwa wano.
0: We shall see it in the deep.
1: Tujja kuchira mbuzi babwacho.
0: Because we are of that day. We shall analyze it deeper. One, we see the water or the liver.
1: Tulabwa amazi oba omugga.
0: The liver.
1: Omugga.
0: If ever I don't talk about our liver,
1: but denga sogede kumugga.
0: Some of you now you know.
1: Amukumwe kati mugumanyi.
0: You know.
1: Mugumanyi.
0: You know.
1: Mugumanyi.
0: So the deeper I go into the liver that proceeds from the Lamb's throne.
1: Nolecho jenkuma okugenda mugga mubuziba mugogo kuva kuna mundu ya Katonda.
0: The liver of life.
1: Omugogo vulamo.
0: Proceeding from under the throne of God.
1: Okuva wansi wanamulondo ya mukama.
0: Really, guess what will happen?
1: Dala tebereze chichotoka.
0: Okay, one of the things that will happen.
1: Kale imu kubitwe chichotoka.
0: I'm going to become an extraordinary being.
1: Bangenda kufuka chitonde chitali cha bulijo.
0: Because that is God.
1: Kwanga iyo Katonda.
0: That is one of the life of God.
1: Bwe omukubulambu wa mukama.
0: Or the elements you'll find in God's life.
1: Obamubi obe birungu byo sanga mulambu wa Katonda.
0: He's extraordinary.
1: Yewa atali wa bulijo.
0: So once I go deep into the water or the liver, I'm telling you, don't expect me to live on your level. Don't expect me to reason as you reason.
1: You'll
0: excuse me. You don't expect me to sit on the same table with you. It may be your wishes. Because I have seen people, many people. They are forcing me on their tables. But the deeper you go, you cannot sit on somebody's table who is in shallow water, who is not deep in the life of God. Those who go deeper, I'm telling you, they cannot sit on the tables of locusts.
1: That
0: is what David is
1: saying.
0: You've set my own table.
1: Mine.
0: It is not the whatever.
1: Si meza ya buli muntu yenna.
0: Emeza y'abaana ba emeza y'abazzukulu ba Nzerena.
1: The table of the grandchildren of Nzerena.
0: Emeza y'abaana ba Keya.
1: The table
0: of the
1: children of my late father Keya.
0: Now I cannot go deep into this liver. And then I eat on the same table. With those ones who are shallow. You cannot. You cannot. I'm telling you. This is the real truth.
1: Chino chama zima tajingatenga chitufu.
0: So we see the water. Amen.
1: Amina.
0: I'm going to come back over there.
1: Ngena kudda wao.
0: Because there is more concentration over there.
1: Wanga wali watching you take away.
0: And number 2.
1: Ichakubiri.
0: Number 2.
1: Ichakubiri.
0: We see
1: tulebawo.
0: The man who led
1: omusaji ya kulembera
0: Ezekiel.
1: Yezekeri.
0: You cannot skip him.
1: Tosubula mubu samaso.
0: Ezekiel is not alone.
1: Ezekiel tiyalieka.
0: He has a guide.
1: Yeina mulungamia.
0: He has somebody leading him.
1: Yeina omuntu amukulembera.
0: In these 31 days.
1: Munako sinasa bless
0: one. If you are to go deep.
1: Woboli wagenda mbusima.
0: There is that one who knows the way.
1: Woli woya manya kubuli ino tambulinamu.
0: He knows the measurement.
1: Amanyi echigera.
0: Number 3.
1: Ekyokusatu.
0: We hear a measuring line.
1: Tuwulirawo ekigera ekikozesebwa okugera.
0: A measuring line.
1: Ekikozesebwa okugera.
0: Ladies and gentlemen.
1: Basibone banyabo.
0: Whenever you want to go deep.
1: Buli wobanga oli wagenda mbuziba.
0: God will always measure.
1: Buli kiseera Katonda akugera.
0: The Spirit of the Lord will measure.
1: Omuyi wa Mukama abeerawo okugera.
0: Exactly.
1: Amen.
0: Some
1: in these days,
0: like Abraham,
1: Ibrahim,
0: he brought a measuring line.
1: Yalifuna ichigera. Yalete
0: 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Yogera kumwoyo no.
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0: Goberera.
1: Amen.
0: Teyamugera. Yamupimira.
1: He measured for him.
0: He said, Abraham,
1: namugamba Ibrahim,
0: I'm here to give you I have brought a measuring line.
1: Ndiwano kupima.
0: I want to measure your 1,000.
1: Njagala kupima lukumirwo.
0: Get your son, the only one.
1: Funa, omwana womu yikagulina.
0: Kale. Funa.
1: Wakwata.
0: Kale him to the mountain and sacrifice him.
1: Omutwale kulusozi omusadda ke.
0: That was the measuring line.
1: Okukwali kumpima.
0: In this season,
1: mubiro bino,
0: the Spirit of the Lord,
1: omoyo wa Mukama,
0: is going to measure for you.
1: Agenda kupima.
0: Agenda kupimira.
1: It's going to
0: kukuba. Wewe ntandikirako.
1: Amen. Amen. Amen.
0: Nyenye akuliranye.
1: Shake a neighbor, please.
0: Bagenda kupimira.
1: They're going to measure for you.
0: But the only problem is this.
1: Na yechizibu chokachi chino.
0: Are you ready? Oh, are you in the wish to walk according to the measuring?
1: Oli mwetegefu oba wetegese okutambulira kwechi bagenda kupimira.
0: That is the problem we have.
1: Cheche chizibu chetulina.
0: That's why some of us.
1: Yes, ngulacha mukufu.
0: We are on the day into the day.
1: Tetuli mu buziba.
0: God may say,
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0: Listen to this.
1: Uliza
0: bulungi. The Saturday.
1: Enaku asatu.
0: 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It is a measured 1,000.
1: Lweru kumi olupimidwa.
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1: They have measured for us.
0: Wabwe bapimide ngazine enaku asatu.
1: There is one when they have measured for you.
0: I'm
1: on this
0: telling you, you cannot remain.
1: Kukaka satosobola kusigala.
0: In this shallow
1: water.
0: This is Saturday.
1: It
0: is somebody's measuring.
1: Kuchigera oba chakupimeri omuntu wamu.
0: Now it is up to you.
1: Kati chieri gwe.
0: You eat or you drink.
1: Okubama sala oba onywe.
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1: Oba nuntajia mkusaba.
0: But the Spirit of the Lord has measured.
1: Na yomo yu wamu kama yapi bie.
0: Because listen to this.
1: Kupanga uliza bulonji.
0: He could measure 1,000 for Ezekiel.
1: Yapi miranga Ezekiel ilukumi.
0: Listen to this.
1: Tego kutu.
0: Has a measuring line. 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
1: Amen.
0: Mpaku kwenye ya microphone. 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Eh? Uh, Listen to this. I want to demonstrate this.
1: Kino njagala chikulaga.
0: So, okay, God bless you. It is here. God bless you. Abana bayita nabyo.
1: Amen.
0: Come on. Now,
1: Kati.
0: This is Ezekiel.
1: Ezekiel yenze.
0: This is the spirit of God.
1: Omoyo wa mukama yoli.
0: Now, he measured.
1: Kati yapima.
0: He said,
1: Nagamba.
0: I want to change.
1: Njagala chusa.
0: Your life.
1: Buramobo.
0: From the knee.
1: Okuja okubere okubava mabivi.
0: I mean from the ankles.
1: Okuva mukongovule.
0: To the waist.
1: Inkutone muchiwato.
0: Now, the measuring gundi tekate kutambula ngo jeno. Gundi iri.
1: Amen.
0: Ya kuloga yatukira ya kulogera ku chiswachi. Now listen to this.
1: Uri sacha no.
0: The measuring
1: okupima.
0: He says this is the spirit of God.
1: Katono yomoyo wa Katonda.
0: He said by reaching here.
1: Yagamba ngotuse wano.
0: Now this is 1,000.
1: Katino lukumi.
0: The water will be in the knees.
1: Tiamazi kaje kubera mavivi.
0: Now what are the knees?
1: Kati mavivi ke galiwa.
0: When all things bow before you.
1: We wonge bintu byonda bikuvunna mira.
0: Oria choyagala osula wogala
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0: kajoyagala.
1: You decide what you want and you drive the car you want.
0: Christmas ojitege kama fashion yo.
1: You prepare Christmas in the fashion you want it to be in.
0: Bano sibala banga.
1: I have never seen you, please.
0: Fabani mbuweleza.
1: For us in ministry.
0: Emizimu wejikulilira.
1: That is when demons are coming to you.
0: Nakugamba nkugambi.
1: I tell you, I've told you.
0: Mutei.
1: Lose her.
0: Obuzibwe tuina.
1: The only problem we have.
0: Abaweleza abalina amazzi agakoma mu bunaka.
1: Ministers with water switch stop in the knees.
0: Bakomao.
1: They stop there.
0: Ne relaxing.
1: And they relax.
0: God comes and measure.
1: Mukama jana apima.
0: Nanga njagala kuongerayo.
1: And he says, I want to take you further.
0: Gundi ojukira we nakomye gwe. He says, I want to take you to the water in the west.
1: And he said, nyala twala mazza go muchiwatu.
0: Whereby,
1: what ain't he?
0: You make, I mean, you'll be dancing and many others will dance for you.
1: Oja kuzina agalibe enjola balaba kuzinireko.
0: People will celebrate you.
1: Abantu akuchaguse.
0: Bwe bauli anti ogenda mu America.
1: When they hear that they're going to America.
0: You're not going like a beggar.
1: Ngatogena nga musabirisa.
0: Like as a chisaka.
1: Nga
0: I'm not going to America as a beggar.
1: Nga nsigera gena mu America kusabiriza.
0: I'm there to make people's wastes.
1: Ngenda kugenda iyo kuzinisa biwato byabantu.
0: Gendo some Isaiah na mutandalo andasalwa la mtoke.
1: Go read Isaiah 45. I'm going to lose the loins of kings.
0: Bakabaka biwato byabwe.
1: The loins of the kings.
0: Gabisi na amazina
1: sasa. When they are dancing, saying Pastor Isaiah is coming and the interpreter.
0: A waste water.
1: Atamazi agomo chiwato.
0: But listen to them.
1: Ne uliriza.
0: There are many people as I've talked.
1: Waliwo abantu banji nga wengambye.
0: When they reach in the knee.
1: We batuka amazi kabe kubatuka mu mavivi.
0: Eh?
1: Amina.
0: Enkoke muvunamira.
1: When chicken is bowing down before him or her.
0: Eche poke muvunamira.
1: When pork is bowing down before him.
0: Ali arusani aluayagala.
1: He eats the platter which he wants to eat.
0: Kati omugamba asibe.
1: Now you tell him to fast.
0: Enkoko yajitadde elimu ziri mu freezer.
1: The chicken is in the freezer.
0: Yeah, exactly. Amatoke gali munsonda wali omuchere makoloni.
1: When the matoke the spaghetti and the rice.
0: She goes to the supermarket and choose whatever she wants.
1: Akenda mbidu kebidire naronda bina byeyagala.
0: Water in the knee.
1: Amazaka kuma mavivi.
0: Now you are telling her.
1: Kati omugamba.
0: Fast.
1: Siba.
0: Kanzele kuba wedeza.
1: Let me come back to ministers.
0: Emizimu jimu omanyi migezi nyona jo.
1: You know, even though they are so wise.
0: Amazaka gali mavivi.
1: When those with orders in the knees.
0: Chikuwana.
1: They praise him.
0: Era bogo ba emizimu.
1: And in a casting demons.
0: Ngo jikoba.
1: Casting them away.
0: Given nama.
1: They bow down.
0: Ejite kama nokuwana.
1: And they even praise you.
0: Hey.
1: Oh,
0: tususe kwa bana.
1: Oh, you are too much on us. Oh.
0: Bananga buliro muliro musaji.
1: Oh, the fire he has.
0: Where?
1: You are better than Benny Hinn even.
0: Now, hear this.
1: But what is that, you know?
0: Pastor Saisaka jalangirira asatu.
1: And then Pastor Saisaka declares the 30 days of fasting. You cast away the demon yesterday. And he spoke those words.
0: Some people.
1: Abantu abamu.
0: There are ministers here.
1: When all of them wait is.
0: They have not fasted.
1: They must see ye.
0: They don't waste time to come to at night and brand waste all of that time.
1: They are the work with Jamuchiro Kusava.
0: Things are bowing.
1: But in my feet into you, Namida.
0: But the water in the west.
1: Ne amazza go muchiwato.
0: Hello.
1: Amina.
0: When you reach there.
1: Wotu kao.
0: The wastes of kings.
1: Iri wato biaba kabaka.
0: They will turn loose.
1: Biba bigena kusumururwa.
0: Gwe.
1: Somebody.
0: Omanyirero.
1: Do you know today?
0: Katonda.
1: God.
0: nansumulire ekiwato kya President Museveni,
1: if he dares abuse the loyal of President Museveni and the one of
0: Lutu,
1: and then subduce for me the west of our king Mutebi. I want to cling on the richest king here in Uganda. In these 30 days I'm going to pray for him on the altar. I'm going to get into those waters so that
0: is
1: loosed. When
0: the spirit measures from,
1: this is where the problem is. Here
0: dayo wali mu ankles. Mu ankles to the knee.
1: Mu bukongo fule okutuka ku mavivi.
0: Awo beragira n'okusiba nga tebabagambye.
1: There they command themselves to go into fastings before being commanded. When waters are in uncle's debts, when they are all over you, when you're casting on the chitego, it's not going the way.
0: Just
1: spouses breaking up your marriages. You measure for yourself
0: alone
1: before the spirit measures for you. And
0: you
1: said, now I've got into the 30. And
0: you
1: said, you know, let me suffer it a very big seed.
0: Hello.
1: Amen.
0: Come on.
1: Amen.
0: But when people reaches here, and he measures,
1: na pima,
0: kwati akano kamwan, to the west,
1: nigato kam
0: marking away to come here. They reason with the measuring man.
1: Beroleza no msajio na pima.
0: They reason, but andika.
1: They start reasoning him or with him and say, is it you God speaking? I'll first hearken so well.
0: You know, you can simply get ulcers. Moving to Katale, my God, not suitable for potholes. Even my husband, I figure it out how I can leave him in the house alone. I have to fetch you train out from school. Jam.
1: There a pastor who uses his feet to move can reason those reasonings with him in his mind. You find that the pastor is no longer fasting and praying. When things are bowing down before him, he puts on the dress she wants. When she reaches, you know, ushers help him carry his own things. At times, they book a seat for him before he comes. When he comes on the queue, Pastor Sechisaka, the people who minister there on the line, they can make him easily go through. They make her go through easily. She says, even you see pastors bow down before me.
0: Why fast? Why God deep?
1: Now that is
0: not your grace. Cut grace stand yards.
1: Now that's the grace which the devil
0: has. And when you got those guys of grace,
1: brought
0: this contaminated grace. Some of them that devil has made them to be in this water.
1: He uses four women. And all of them are on him crying out. He has a BMW car with him.
0: Kala nzinze.
1: Kala.
0: Nakamba what?
1: Then he says, chichicho ya gara.
0: Really, grace works.
1: Dale chisa chikola.
0: But listen to this. They are those ones.
1: Iria tabalala.
0: Who say?
1: Abakamba.
0: I'll follow his measuring.
1: Jia kugoberera ichipimo che.
0: Not yet there.
1: Sina tu kayo.
0: I'm telling you. I'm preaching to a certain generation within this season of going into the day. God is taking us into the deep.
1: Mukama atutwala mbuziba.
0: You know this.
1: Kino mujja kukimanya bulungi.
0: You know this.
1: Mujja kitegeera.
0: You know this.
1: Mujja kitegeera.
0: Ezekiel's theory.
1: Enkola ya Ezekiel.
0: God bless you.
1: Mukama akuomukisa mama.
0: God bless you. I believe Zikiriza. Somebody has understood.
1: Wale wategedde kye mbadde mbuulira.
0: Era mwana wange kati.
1: But now, my friend,
0: nze mukunoonya mukama abantu bosinga okulaba.
1: Me in the season of seeking God, the people you see mostly.
0: Either they are abatanalinya mazzi.
1: Either they are these ones who have not yet stepped into the waters.
0: Grupu bili ezinyuma mukoziba ezi.
1: There are two groups which are easily seen in the first things.
0: Ne bokuba mbaweleza.
1: Let it be ministry.
0: Bili zikunyumira.
1: Only two groups
0: we
1: enjoy them.
0: And that's why at times God pushes people.
1: Mukama sindikiriza abantu.
0: From the knee to the ankle or to without in the ankle.
1: Okubajja mu bukongo fre onokubaza ku mavivi.
0: He says go back.
1: Magaba dayo.
0: I've tested your knees.
1: Ngezeze zako ku mavivigo.
0: You are not manageable.
1: Tegasobola kugumikirizika.
0: You are not manageable.
1: Toli muntu agumikirizika.
0: When it comes to the water in thy knees.
1: Wechituka ku mazi agakoma mavivi.
0: Now, what if I take you there?
1: Kati singa mala nekutwala ate wali.
0: Okay, some people.
1: Kale yabantu bamu.
0: I want to push you to the day.
1: Aganjagala kusindikiriza mbuziba.
0: But You've got that disease of destination. We call it destination cancer.
1: Tuchiita kokolo wa magenda.
0: Destination cancer.
1: Kokolo wa magenda.
0: You are in the knee. Water is in the knee.
1: Amazigonga limavivi.
0: You are there relaxed.
1: Uliao waumula.
0: Erosene chupa chobutunda.
1: And you've come with a bottle filled with passion fruit.
0: Oh, ina kamonde kakasika.
1: You have your fried sweet potatoes with you there.
0: Karimu no to koloni.
1: There is even spaghetti there.
0: Eti mama.
1: Mama. Besaralio.
0: Ngangendo kutaba agenda.
1: As I'm going to release those going back for work.
0: Let me take you back to water.
1: Kankuzeyo kumazi.
0: Okay, by that let me finish this.
1: We
0: see also very important thing, the levels after every measurement.
1: Tulabawaya madala uluvanyma ruwa chipimo.
0: We saw so good relationship between Ezekiel and the man who led him. You see how I was disturbing the
1: pastor while he was
0: measuring.
1: You see how I was doing it. What I was doing here, going to and
0: because
1: fro.
0: They were two.
1: Kuanga bali babili.
0: You cannot measure with a measuring line alone.
1: Tusobola kupima ne chipima nguliweka.
0: So you are saying Ezekiel, once you have reached it there.
1: Nolechegalia gamba Ezekiel ngoma zokutukao.
0: Kwata watatu yongere yokupimira olulala.
1: Hold on from there, then I measure for you so that I can continue. Yali nkola gana nonji.
0: He let her dwell with the man.
1: Yakola gana bulungi na mukuru oyo.
0: I'm telling you.
1: Kugamba kino.
0: He let well with the spirit of God.
1: Kolaga na bulungi no moyo wa Katonda.
0: You will see you drawing into the deep.
1: Oja kulaba nga yakutwala mbuziba.
0: Because he knows all the things.
1: Kubanga manye ebintu byonna.
0: He's all knowing.
1: Amanye byonna.
0: He searches all things.
1: Anoonyereza ebintu byonna.
0: And moreover, deep things of God.
1: Dale nnyo ebintu ebyobuziba ebya Katonda.
0: Number four, another thing which we note is the ankles which represent the feet.
1: Ekira kitulabawo bwe bukongo bw'obukikira ebigere.
0: Amen.
1: Amina.
0: The ankles or the feet.
1: The
0: knees.
1: Amavivi.
0: And then the waist.
1: Wamone chumato.
0: Next time.
1: Wamone yoku nadako.
0: I'll give you another noted things over there, which are very important.
1: Jakubawe bintu ibinabye tulaba wawo nga nabibi kurunyo.
0: But the reason I'm giving you the knee and the ankles and what have you.
1: Niyesu ngolwa chimba wabu kongovu wamone amavivi ne chumato.
0: I want to connect to talk about number one and then number, that number last.
1: Njakala nchiyonge njokere kuchafu, kuchintu chafu, echaso si, nechisembi yeyo.
0: The water,
1: amazi,
0: and the ankles,
1: no bukongo vre,
0: which are the feet.
1: Ngabye bigere.
0: As I finish, I let you go.
1: Ngabye maliriza oluvanyuma
0: batumende. Just give me some few minutes. I'll be done.
1: I'm going to be speed there. Ngenda kuwa mbwangu nyo, njakuwa mbata. Amina.
0: Can I hear your amen? Now write down this. If you are to understand what is going here in the Ezekiel's seed, you need to know what water represents or symbolizes in this context of finances. Number one, water represents or symbolizes the presence of God. Number two, this water also symbolizes God's life. Number three, this water also symbolizes the Holy Spirit or His gift. If you want to know this, you go to John chapter 7, verse 37 to 38. Amen. Amen. Jesus said,
1: yes, yagamba,
0: those who are thirsty, come and drink. Come and drink. Amen.
1: Amen.
0: Hello.
1: Amen.
0: I'll give you water.
1: Njakuwa wa mazi.
0: And out of your bellies,
1: irokuwa mambato zamwe,
0: will flow rivers of water.
1: Muri kurokota instro ezamazi.
0: Amen.
1: Amen.
0: Once you believe in me,
1: umuzikirizamo,
0: as the scripture says,
1: yechawani kwechigamba,
0: out of your bellies,
1: ukuwa mambato zamwe,
0: shall flow rivers of water.
1: Muri kurokota mo,
0: rivers of living water.
1: Emiga njama zamaramo.
0: Now when you stretch it a bit, go to 39.
1: Karu ugina maso mwasu tumomo enda.
0: 39, please. But this is spoke of the spirit. So the water he was talking about in this context is referring to the spirit. Now when for him we talked about water, or he called people, come and drink, he didn't tell them that I'm talking about the spirit. He spoke
1: a
0: biblical language. He left them to know which is the water. But John, having understood that, he gives us the revelation. He says the water he was referring
1: to,
0: he was referring to the spirit. Can I hear your amen? So in Ezekiel's context, I mean theology, the water is talking about in the knee, in the whatever, in the ankles, is referring unto the spirit. He may be referring to the spirit. The giftings of the Holy Spirit. Again, the water represents or symbolizes the blessing. Number five,
1: amen.
0: Things that refreshes a person. Such as miracles, signs, and wonders. A miracle is a refresher. Water refreshes. When you are exhausted.
1: Ubanga or exhausted.
0: Ovuna Luganda, ovuna Luzungu.
1: Sorry, Mzee.
0: When you are tired, during your moments of fatigue, and you bathe,
1: no naba,
0: I'm telling you, you feel refreshed.
1: Kugamba chino banku kakasa owuli langu wewede.
0: That's why I always tell people.
1: Yes, mwachini lugamba bantu.
0: Some miracles are refreshers.
1: Ebyama gereri mu biweweza.
0: Mukama achikoli that refreshing so that you continue in the journey.
1: God does it for you so that I can refresh you. Ogene masu manugendo lwabulokozi.
0: But some of us, we celebrate miracles more than where we are all going.
1: Na yewa mkufe, tuja kuzanyo. 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
0: Omuni mugu wafuna as a miracle.
1: The job you got ingecha magero.
0: Hello.
1: Amina.
0: Don't relax in it.
1: Togu umu liramu.
0: Don't
1: fall sick into that job, please.
0: No.
1: Yes, great things he wants to do for
0: you. Celebrating.
1: And that job you're celebrating, which you got,
0: job.
1: Muri mugwa bukongo fule.
0: Pastor.
1: Musumba.
0: Bishop. The presence you are celebrating, it is an uncle presence.
1: Okubera woku ukwali mkuja kuza kubera woku abukongo fre.
0: Tosaba kato wandi ka pastor apostle.
1: You don't pray, don't, we're not writing mu omutume.
0: Because when you say the word,
1: wanga uyugira ekigambo,
0: things happen.
1: Ebintu bitukirira.
0: We thank God for that.
1: Tuwebaza mukama olwecho.
0: But the journey continues.
1: Na yolo gende uchagenda maso.
0: You are not yet in the deep.
1: Tona toka mbuziba.
0: You know, some of the Africans
1: whom
0: I used to live with, listen to this. When I built that first pastor's church of ours,
1: they could
0: approach me. Pastor, to swaza, to jamonga, tone we tolo na
1: nosaba. Don't put off your shoes right around with us in prayer. God has made you do mighty works. Leave us to pray for you.
0: My friend.
1: Mukwana wange.
0: The angel, the man led Ezekiel walking through the water.
1: Umwami yonu ya kulembira Ezekiel ngatambulira mazi.
0: Why did Ezekiel didn't say?
1: Lwaki Ezekiel yagamba?
0: Ntambuliranze nga wensigalena.
1: Walk for me as I stay this side.
0: Nembagamba mundeke.
1: I told them leave me alone.
0: Eranze.
1: And me.
0: Nze.
1: Me.
0: Bwembanga manyi nga inanga sikoye.
1: If I have the strength not
0: being
1: tired.
0: You find me praying.
1: Oje kumsanganga saba.
0: As if I have nothing.
1: Ngata ina chene na. Let me leave you. That little blessing you have, it's of uncles.
0: Now, Kati. The uncle,
1: akakongofule.
0: Water covered up to the ankle.
1: Amazi gake na baka kukongofule.
0: It means it covered the feet.
1: Chitegeza nti gawe kakuchigere chonna.
0: Now the question comes.
1: Kale chibuzo chechino.
0: Why the feet?
1: Wachi byali bigere.
0: Because it is the feet.
1: Kwanga byeri ebigere.
0: Which will push Ezekiel to the other measured phase.
1: Byeri bigendo kutwala Ezekiel mu chipimo chiri ekira chiba mumpimide.
0: So,
1: Kati.
0: When God is working in somebody's life,
1: Mukama wabanga alimo kola mbulambu wa muntu.
0: He will first deal or cover the feet.
1: Ajja kusoka nga kubika kubigere.
0: Now, sogera kubina ebibyo
1: bino. Now, I'm not meaning the physical
0: feet
1: of yours. 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
1: I'm not speaking about my physical
0: feet.
1: Now,
0: when it comes to the context of finances,
1: kulechi tuka kusonga yebyenfuna.
0: They are what we call the feet like tools.
1: Ebiki ekiyitibwa, ebikozesebwa, ebiringa ngebigere.
0: To your deep.
1: Ebikutwala mu buziba bwo.
0: Ochitegedde.
1: Have you understood that?
0: Ochitegedde.
1: Are we together?
0: Tochitegedde.
1: You've not.
0: Mubiye sente.
1: In finances.
0: Mubiye sente.
1: In money issues.
0: Kankwecha kula bidako.
1: Let me give you an example.
0: Kankwecha kula bidako.
1: Let me give you an example.
0: Mukama ebazibwe.
1: Praise be to God.
0: Hello.
1: Amen.
0: Hello.
1: Amen.
0: Bwemana business yengenda kutandika.
1: If there is a business I'm to start up,
0: capital is the feet.
1: Capital obe ntandikwa bibe bigere.
0: It is not the building where I'm going to put the business or the whatever.
1: Techiwa chizime mwemangeno teke dukari yangwa business.
0: Capital is it if he is the feet.
1: Ezentandi kwa zenina biebibi kire biyangi.
0: Eyo katisija kutuwa.
1: Now,
0: I'll
1: not take you there. I want to finish like this. I'll teach some of these things when you have come back.
0: Amen.
1: Amen.
0: Now,
1: Kati.
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0: The problem we have with you people, you want water to cover your waist first.
1: And that is why just after you reach the waters, then you sleep immediately.
0: Don't do that. Don't do that. So in this season, we are going to deal with
1: tugenda kukola oba tugenda kulumbagana.
0: God is going to cover mainly these first days.
1: Obama kama agenda kubika dala munaku zinezisoka.
0: Amen.
1: Amina.
0: Like a prayer.
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0: okusaba. 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
1: Sitani wamana kujeko okusaba.
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1: We've got people here when they pray, when we are here, when we are shaking the rattles.
0: But you call him alone somewhere.
1: Niba ako obo mutwalanga liyeka.
0: You see him.
1: Ojja kumulaba.
0: You see her.
1: Ojja kumutegera.
0: Do you know what the devil is doing?
1: Omanyi sitani kya bakola.
0: He's saying,
1: abagamba,
0: don't cover your feet because once the water covers your feet,
1: tobika kubigere byo kubanga amazi gamaliko inikabika kubigere byo.
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1: byo. If water has covered up your feet,
0: very dangerous.
1: Kiba kibinyo.
0: Hello.
1: Amen.
0: Singo okubeerawo kwa Katonda kukuamba mukusaba.
1: If the presence of the Lord captures you in prayer, That's what I want to bless God for. That there in Mutundwe, at Pastor Tom's church, what has covered my feet called prayer?
0: I could pray in an extraordinary mood.
1: Nasabanga ngangenda buziba.
0: You ask my friends, I will tell you. But why? I understood it. I used to fast and fast for prayer life. Give me the grace. Because with prayer, I'll reach into the day.
1: Lift your hands, I'll teach this.
0: I'm going to talk about Ezekiel the
1: Theologian
0: in a very deeper way. And I want to tell you, no demon, no barrier will stand your way. I'm telling you, this is your season to go into the deep. You cannot remain outside the waters of God. You cannot remain in the waters in the ankle. We are to push you. I'm telling you, the Spirit of the Lord is going to push you. The presence of God is going to push you into the deep. What I want you to do, be sensitive to the Holy Spirit. But that sensitivity to the Holy Spirit, it is also the faith. One of the things you should pray for, hello, it is the sensitivity to the Spirit of God, because it's the one measuring for you. So you need to be sensitive to hear his voice, to hear where he takes you. Father, I want to pray for your people. I believe the moment has come. All of barriers that has been turning our way to be removed, O God. May you, O God, send your spirit to hold our hand. He did it in the days of Silas. He could lead him. And he said, I got hold of your hand to go before you. Father, in the name of Jesus, we need the spirit of guidance. The spirit that is to lead us. As in the days of David, he gives a testimony. He led him where there is still water. We need it, O God. We desire it in this day. I ask of you, my master, that do amazing faith. May your people go into the deep, not by themselves, but because of your spirit. Because the Bible says, it is not by power, neither by might, but by your spirit, O God. Sister or brother, I want to tell you, the spirit of the Lord is with you. He has caught hold of your hand. He's taking you deep. He's taking you deep. He's taking you deep. No demon will hinder. No phases of the enemy. No phases of forces of the evil one that are to hinder your life. Because you are of that day. We thank you, Master. Father, bless every gift. It is a blessing to give than to receive. Let your people go. As they give into your hand, it's a blessing. In Jesus' name. We celebrate you. Ushers, give the envelopes quickly for the people going for work. I'm telling you, we are launching into the day. Amen.
1: Amen.
0: Can I hear your amen? You can do better than that. Come on, make an amen. Which is the deep? Which is the deep?
1: Amen.
0: Amen.
1: Amen.
0: So let's give into the house of God. And God will celebrate you. I've already prayed for the offering. Having assigned it. Amen. Drop it wherever you can drop it, because we have many centers all over. I always tell people, don't just drop your seed, your offering. Assign it. Give it an assignment. Amen. That's why we made these envelopes.
1: Have you understood that?
0: It is the assignment of the seed that changes it to be the harvest you want.
1: Omulimu gw'otumira ku nsiko yo kye kikukyusa okubeera amakungula g'oweetaaga oba g'oyagala.
0: Gw'ogiteekayo butensi n'otagigamba nti nkusindise njagala ondeetere kuzimba.
1: If you just put it there, not assigning it to bring building or buildings for you.
0: Amen.
1: Amen.
0: I'm telling you.
1: Kugamba kino.
0: Then you will get another harvest.
1: Obogenda kufuna makungula malala.
0: So assign it.
1: Nolwekyo jitume.
0: Assign it.
1: Jitume.
0: You can assign it by writing on this envelope or by dropping it, talking.
1: Osobola okugituma ng'owandiseko ku bbaasa oba okugiwaayo ng'ogisabirako. Amen. Those who are online, these are the numbers through which you're going to give in before you send in anything. Make sure they are registered in the names of our senior pastor, Joseph Sechisaka. The first number is +256 706 590 075. The second number, +256 781 063 863. May God bless you as you give. 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
0: All of us we give, ladies and gentlemen.
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0: Akasera nga kalungi.
1: We are drawing deeper.
0: Tugenda buziba.
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0: Tugenda buziba.
1: Now,
0: Kati.
1: One of the things that are celebrated in more by the Africans.
0: Ebimu ku bintu ebisinga okujagulizibwa Abafrika.
1: Are the films or videos.
0: Bwe butambi oba filimu
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0: Every time I play videos here, people thank me so much.
1: Naulina gamu sumba watu kore the service.
0: And someone tells me, Pastor, you made a good service for us.
1: So there are certain videos. Me, I know, I'm very sensitive and I'm inquisitive.
0: No, right, eriyo butambi omunze ni muntu yekene nyo bulungi.
1: I don't take information for granted. Somebody may be in drama.
0: Obaka businga sibitwala kuba webatu omuntu mwayinzo kuba yali mukatemba.
1: But you sense a sense there.
0: Neyi obako chofuna okuva mu ekyo chakula. There is something you can watch and say that one. A person needs that information.
1: So poverty. We should hate it. You should hate it. And you don't hate it because today you are poor. But hate it because any time poverty, where you are going, you may find that Mr. Poverty. I've seen people who had money. In their old days, they are nothing.
0: Mnaku zawe zobo kade nga tamena chibali.
1: Why?
0: Luachi.
1: Why?
0: Luachi.
1: Hello.
0: Amina.
1: They pursued the money.
0: Bago bero bafna senti.
1: Than leveling the ground where you are going to enjoy money or where you are going to create money.
0: Okusinga okutereza ogendo okuzinyo mirwa oba ogendo zikulera.
1: That's why some of you are here.
0: Yes, luwache wa mkumwe muli wano.
1: You are trying to level the ground.
0: Mugezako kutereza bintu.
1: So when money comes,
0: the sente wezinaja,
1: money will remain.
0: Sente zikusigaleko obosigalengo zilina.
1: And you leave
0: irubere
1: money
0: orekese obobugaga
1: for your daughters and sons.
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1: Hello.
0: Amina.
1: Can I hear your amen? That causes me to go deep in prayer, causes me to go deep into righteousness because I fear poverty. By the way, somebody to say bye-bye to poverty. Amen.
0: Amina.
1: There are two groups that celebrate or say bye-bye to poverty. Group one are those ones who die when they are poor. When they are rich.
0: When the
1: teens
0: of
1: Cedric
0: Milk aside.
1: Obumondo bwa buli gwanga obukyayi nabo kibonna bali bakufumbira makoloni.
0: The sweet potatoes of different kinds will be there.
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0: When everything is available.
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0: Me, there is a certain rich man I know. Fell sick.
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0: But I assure you, even the people who are fellowshipping in church would like to go where he was. At least for him to see him or her slept on the floor. But you dare fall sick when you're poor.
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1: They leave him to excrete in the sheets, and someone washes those sheets when he's watching.
0: I had poverty.
1: Chaira dalowafu.
0: Ama Pastor Alex, thank you.
1: Uwe wale nyomusomba.
0: Mubu wangale.
1: You laugh the poverty, please.
0: Hmm. Musirike.
1: Be silent, please. And you think even it, it's quiet. Even everyone is saying, oh, we pity you. That even it gets a star and it pities you. Saying you'll fall sick when you have no one who is treating you.
0: I have seen poverty when my son went into the cancer institute.
1: Ndabye kuwavu mutabani wange we yagenda mu institute ya kokoro. You see how poor people are dying with cancer.
0: Poverty. Oh, wavu.
1: And Father, I want to bless you for having helped me overcome the line called poverty. Clap for him, please, because of me. Clap your hands. Poverty. And clap for him because in these 30 days,
0: he's
1: going to clear me the way. I'll never see poverty. I do not know your side. Poverty.
0: Poverty.
1: You wave to someone, no one responds to you. There is one I know was coming from prayers at Miracle Center. The way you can wave to someone. I waved to him. He just shook his head like this. He was not riding a motorcycle. He was not carrying anything with him. He was moving while swinging his hands.
0: But he could not waste his waving unto the poor. The crook, the nothing.
1: Poverty. That's why women, a woman who loves you when you are poor, you sleep and you pass over her, the calf of her leg, your cracks which in your foot, and then early morning he says, auntie, we should scrub the cracks you have in your food. You must love that woman so much. Like my wife.
0: That's why I love her.
1: Yes,
0: my God.
1: Katonda wange. Those ones. Those women. When you're poor. Those ones I see. There is a man I know 6 months down the road. When does not go onto that road heading to Entebbe. Poor man would love so much to get onto that road where to walk. You know, on that road there is where pork is roasted. How many of you know that road called where to walk? Poor man, they would go there on white ababidi so that they enjoy pork. When the man was still available, money was no more on his side.
0: It's
1: been 6 years, 6 months. Immediately became poor. Because poor man said one time,
0: Mama,
1: Mama, my children, let's go on that road. At least we shall eat the fruit of it. This lady said, how should I dare do that? And for this woman, who hindered him going to that road, she would put on two jeans in the night.
0: Bambi,
1: you are mature, please. Don't say wanji.
0: Jeans zinonga zipwa zitunuza mabega.
1: These jeans and she would make the zip at the back.
0: Nasibako no mzipi.
1: She will also put a belt in them.
0: Miezi mukaga.
1: 6 months.
0: Poverty.
1: Orobwavu.
0: Musajja watunako gomanyao kubaita babi yao baina kapoko kebocha nogeja omusajja yakoga.
1: Poor man, he lost his weight. There are certain men when they lose weight because of that. Poor man, he lost his weight. And some men whom you see just speaking by themselves, don't say they're going to
0: remind.
1: For us to know that, you just get to know that on that road, poverty. This lady said this. Where can I get the joy to go onto that road when I have mingled portion? And at times it would be true. The joy of cassava flour, brethren. That is why I'm amazed of my wife. You get a joy when you cook your leaves. It's cutting that wheat
0: as a
1: flour. Because you put it when you want to eat it, the timber would chase it away.
0: Hey, I hate poverty. I hate poverty.
1: The only thing I never received from my wife when we are still poor is, and that was true, she never named me any name. No way. There is no man who can be nicknamed or gets a name in poverty. That your wife calls you Ulaya.
0: For what?
1: Are
0: you really Europe?
1: Then you Ulaya. I want to challenge you so that you get into prayer in these days.
0: I'm
1: going to interpret for you after. It was played in Busoga language. That also works. We forget those people so much. Yet they are so vital in here. In here, there are tribes I know. You dare touch them and see. I think they are
0: there
1: are about 57 of them. Just speak about them. Get aside and I find you speak about the Basamia. Then you see what I will do to
0: you.
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0: bobato ina kantu ko ufuna mwao.
1: If you're not receiving anything or knowing anything, understanding anything from there, all of us, we understand something from that clip. Sister, maybe you're making that man poor. Your relatives are eating up the whole capital of his. The entire clan, you are poor. Your girl got married to a man who sells offers. But he's the one sustaining the old clan. You're folding your hands. You're going to start praying and fold them again. And listen to this. I'm going to make a research about you.
0: Everyone
1: will be coming in. I'll be asking you, what is the state of your forefathers? What is there? The only problem, I've told you this, you'll hide from me. That I dare find you while we pray. Or if God gets me where you are, where you have biscuit in your lift. You know, there are some who handle intervals and go to the seventh level and eat them from there. And then he gets down to the basement floor when he's eating. For her, when she's in the lift, only eating when she's inside there. Pastor, sorry, mom, when getting out, our pastor is a furious pastor. If he dare gets hold of you when you are taking your porridge
0: here. Kanate nyagara nnyo bakawulire.
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1: How many years do you think she has?
0: Nanti mwanya bachala musale emiaka.
1: You know ladies, you decrease your years.
0: Musala ne gitali jamwe.
1: Even you speak out years which you do not have.
3: That lady, I think she's in her 69 years. She was coming from trading matoke for what? So that she can sell them in different clusters. They are fingers or clusters. Do you see where she has been put?
5: Kuwa boda boda.
3: On a boda boda.
5: Kati necho.
3: Now that.
5: Kale chive ya kale kale konga obwavu watandika na bobo na pakao.
3: Okay, it's at least when you began up with your poverty until that stage.
5: Deulida chino.
3: But listen to this.
5: Obadde mu Kampala yambala galubindi.
3: When you've been in Kampala putting on glasses.
5: Akavideo kakuba nokateeka wana.
3: When you play good, your good hair.
5: Nokambia mu kakondo osabira mu lift.
3: And you'd move in your high heel shoe.
5: Huh? No parking on basement.
3: And park down in the basement.
5: You'll
3: eat everything you want.
5: Kuchalo.
3: On the village. They know you as a rich man. And comes a morning.
5: Gazagenda.
3: When the money is no more. Now, this man wrote down something here, that after there,
5: mbunze sinyigirwa mutoke.
3: You say, I cannot be pressed in the matoke. Have you heard the stubbornness you have?
5: Do you get the message communicated there?
3: Otegere ubaka bakugambao. Maybe he wrote that without revelation, but for me, he's wise, I can get something from it. He speaks about the class where you've begun from. When you despise everyone, you put on your high-heeled shoe, you don't recognize the ushers, you haven't the money with you, you don't greet any person who move lower levels on the village, you are not easily pressed in the matoke, you have your money with you, you work in a very powerful organization, even both flights. Can I be pressed in the matoke? There you are.
5: Uyo.
3: There she is.
5: I hate poverty.
3: Chao waf.
5: Okay. Wanika kumikono mbanga.
3: Lift your hands.
5: Yogera kono moyo mtukufu.
3: Speak unto the Holy Spirit.
5: Mubigambo byo.
3: In your own words.
5: Badalisi tuka kumagurugo.
3: Stand up on your feet, by the way.
5: Yogera ngo yimiride.
3: And speak this while standing.
5: Yogera ngo yimiride.
3: Speak this while standing.
5: Speak
3: those words while standing. Love him, love the Spirit of God. Give him back the glory. He is worthy, he is powerful, he is the one to help us. Tell him as you help the David. And you take them into the deep, come and help them also. As you help the Josephs. I too am here for your help today.
5: We need you, Spirit of
3: our
5: Lord. We need you, Spirit of our Lord. We need you, Spirit of
3: our
5: Lord. We desire to see you, Lord. We desire to see your leader. Guide us, Holy Spirit. Guide us, Spirit of the day. Lead him in this season. As you did to Abraham. As you did to Moses. On the Red Sea. Lead
3: them.
5: As you did in the days of Joshua. You led them. You led them. You taught them how they can make a way. How they can cross to the other side. How they can pick the deep out of River Jordan. We need it also, Lord. We are nothing before you. We bow before you now. We surrender whatever we possess, O God. I surrender my soul. I surrender my tongue. I surrender my spirit. I surrender my flame, because it troubles me, Lord. It troubles me, O Lord. The flesh. Father, I give
6: my flesh to your spirit. Because the flesh is against the deep. The flesh is against the deep, O Lord. Holy Spirit, take over our flesh desire. Take over the desires of our flesh. I want to hear somebody laying yourself before the Spirit of God. He's ready to lead you. He's ready to consume you. Tell him, consume me. Consume my spirit. Consume my flesh. Consume my spirit. Consume my tongue. Consume my understanding. Take over my senses, O Spirit of God. Because my senses are one of the faith that will take me or lead me to the day. Take over my prayer life. I'm weakened, O God.
7: They are my brothers and sisters.
6: He couldn't pray anymore.
7: You don't have the power.
6: This is the moment to slay yourself before the Spirit of God.
7: Tell him, come and take over my life. You are the strength which makes me pray. I cannot pray. I cannot go deep in prayer. I was captured in prayer. There is one I perceive.
6: Whenever seasons comes to touch bay, or to touch the big harvest, or the deeper harvest, I want to tell you, your prayer life gets problem. It is always crippled by ancestral foundation.

0: You pray to every level, to every measurement, to every measurement, the spirit will measure. 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
1: the deeper brethren,
0: omoyo na kunywegera,
1: may the spirit embrace you.
0: Agenda kuwe chisa choko saba,
1: it's going to give you the grace of prayer.
0: Bible tells me,
1: Bible ngamba,
0: we don't know how to pray, but he
1: prays.
0: He prays. He teaches us to pray. He prays for land. At times, at their moment, when he utters out, he utters out now what you cannot utter. Come on and bless him now. Welcome him in your life. Tell him, take over my feet first. He knows that the feet like a thing, the feet like a tool of the day. Tell him, Lord, you know the Holy Spirit, you know those things which work like faith. Faith works like the faith.
1: Tell him, take over my faith.
0: Hope is part of our faith. Tell him to capture your hope, renew your hope, revive your hope. He's so good in that. He's so good in that. He's so good in that. Spirit of God, take over. Take over. Take over.
1: Wamba.
0: We are of the day. We want to save the day. In Jesus' name. In Jesus' name. Thank you, Lord. Take your seat. And Pastor Susan says she has our message.
1: Musumba Susan yatu agamata ino ubaka bwaffe.
0: So before I preach,
1: nga sinabulira,
0: in the next session,
1: mu kitundu kyaffe ekiddako,
0: let her come and give us that wonderful message.
1: Leka je atuwobwako obulungi nnyo obwo.
2: Abooluganda Mukama yebazibwe.
1: Praise be to God, brethren.
2: Yesu yebazibwe baana ba Mukama.
1: Praise be to the Lord, brethren.
2: Nafuna message ekire kikesa ku ekire kikesa lutandika okusiiba ku Monday nakirota ekire kikesa ku Tuesday kuba nabadde nino kiba wajjo mu general.
1: I got a message on Monday.
2: Naye time netebaawo muzeyi n'agamba abala bajja kuwa message ng'abuulira.
1: But time was done and he said others will give the message while he's preaching.
2: Nebo abadde ayogera wano nga ayogera ku bantu nti okwesaasira nze sijja kusobola kusiiba nze.
1: But a while was speaking about people who self-pity themselves, saying that I don't fast neither to pray.
2: E message eno baana ba Mukama njagala mujulirize bulungi.
1: Listen very well, children of the Lord, to this message.
2: Ate nali soose gitegeera naye jjo bwe yabadde abuulira.
1: At first I never understood it, but while he was preaching yesterday,
2: kati ne ntegeera message gye naloota.
1: I got to know or understand the message I received. I dreamed seeing us still so many, like how you see a field, but the other pitch was like a half of Nambole Stadium. But I understood that it was us. In the dream we were going to see God. There is a place they had gathered us when we were to go from there to another place. Like how you see students of people going to the classes, they first begin the parade. Where you are, this is what I saw. There is one who had led us. That person was to help us go through where we were to pass and enter the pitch or this field. But this field, it was so big. Therein were the waters which Pastor preached about. It was a river by being in the pitch. This lady, but she never had the strength to make those people go through. There came another lady. She told me, Susan, you see, that is why we are going to the field. But this is what I saw. In the field, there were two men there. There was a white man.
2: Yali msajja munene nnyo nga giant.
1: Was so big, was a giant.
2: Nga muwanvu ndoza yali tenka na bwati obunene nengo obuwanvu alinga bulaba empaji eyo.
1: So tall like that pillar.
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0: yesterday when pastor talked about the deep
2: kati omwoyo wa mukama nanzivunula bye nalaba
0: the Holy Spirit interpreted unto me the dreams I received
2: omukyala nti olaba abantu bano bonna
0: the lady said to me you see all these people
2: batononye abagendo tuka ku mugaguli
0: few are they who are going to reach that river
2: abantu abamu bali bakutte emmere yaabwe mu bukonde era neewunyiza wayogedde nti abamu mutambula n'ebyokulya
0: some were having their food in their containers
2: bakutte emmere yaabwe mu buflaska
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2: abamu bali bakutte juice waabwe
0: some had their juices
2: kiseera kizibu nnyo nga buli muntu olina okwesimatula wali wetulaga
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2: kati omukyala n'aŋŋamba nti yaleese omusajja oyo gw'olaba oyo white man
0: the lady told me that he brought that white man
2: okubeera ng'akuba abantu bano empiso
0: to see that he injects these people
2: naye ng'alina batugira wano nga tebannalinnya wali mazzi
0: gali but he was to strangle them here before they get into the waters
2: mukama akuwa ennyo omukisa taata olwa message eno n'olw'okubikkulirwa
0: dad may God bless you because of this revelation and message
2: eggulu lyennyini omwoyo omutukuvu ye yava mu nnamulondo n'akuleetera kino
0: the Holy Spirit came from his throne and brought you
2: this
0: But what touched him was this.
2: N'agamba nti ng'abantu yayogedde ku ebyo abantu bye bazaalibwa nabyo.
0: He spoke about what people were born with.
2: Omukyala n'aŋŋamba.
0: This lady told me.
2: Yaŋŋamba tunuulira abantu
0: abo. She said to me, look at those people.
2: Nendaba abantu abamu nga balina embuto.
0: I saw someone they had conceptions. N'embuto
2: ezo mu nga zituuse okuzaalibwa ez'obwa Katonda.
0: But they had come to a point of being delivered.
2: N'omusajja ono ono omusajja omuddugavu ekyamuleeseza this white man
0: but why this black man brought the white man
2: akuba abantu bano empiso nga tebagenda kuzaala embuto
0: so that he can inject these people and don't deliver these conceptions they had
2: kakati soko ulirize nga tonaita fire
0: before you call omuliro
2: kati omusajja ono white man
0: this man omuzungu
2: ng'ayimiridde wano wetulina okucrossingira
0: what he was standing in the place where to cross from
2: no black man oyo gwe mbagambye nabbi oyo atawanye eggwanga lino mumumanyi
0: I've told you about
2: naye ye ng'ali wali mu mazzi
0: was in the waters
2: kati naye ng'ekisa mukama yakisizza
0: but God had brought down his grace
2: nga abobo
0: But only those people
2: abagenda okuyitawo wano
0: cross that place
2: kali kantu nga kalinga kubuka ka bridge naye nga sebo wawanvu
0: it was like
2: nembwa abantu abayewaddeyo
0: but those people were dedicated
2: kati nalaba abantu abamu nga baagala kusoma kawali naye nga bambadde ebigoye ebikyafu
0: I saw some people wanting to cross over by the hard
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2: of food abaali ku masimu nga banyiga nenga eyo time yali yakusomoka tugende wali
0: but the time was of crossing over
2: kati nga kyali n'agamba nti olaba
0: then she said you
2: abantu abagenda okuyita
0: wano
2: bebagenda okuyingira wali mu buziba
0: wants to get into the deep
2: kati mbu mu buziba obwo
0: now in that deep
2: tata mwe bwali mu kubasomesa
0: which your dad is teaching auntie
2: kati atendwe natunula eri mu maso
0: when I looked your dad
2: nagenda okulaba nga ndaba daddy nga ali eri ate bali wo across the river that river
0: then I saw dad when he was
2: kati
0: across the river
2: kati naye akoze bwati emikono nga yatu linze wali
0: he had hid his hands like this waiting for us there
2: nayenga wanogwo ino kwambala amanyi
0: but you had to put on strength when you were here
2: no kusaba ekisa
0: and pray for the grace
2: okuberanga you are going to cross over
0: to see that you somoka
2: kati nenda baba bali bamaliride
0: then I saw those who were determined
2: kati nenega irira omchalono
0: I beseech this lady
2: nemugamba ni abantu kubanga already waliwo omusajja be yali amazo kuba empiso
0: because there are those who were injected by this one already
2: kati nomukono ogwaddyo
0: even the right hand
2: target TMZ yali omusajja ono gwe balese
0: this man was brought
2: target ya bintu bibiri
0: His target was of two
2: omukono
0: things.
2: To poison the right hand.
0: Asobola kuteka obutwa mukono gwa dio.
2: N'olubuto.
0: Even
2: the conception. Why the right hand?
0: Kachane unyisanyo lwaki mukono gwa dio.
2: Kati jo bwabaddo oyogera.
0: As yesterday we were preaching.
2: Kati omwe wa mukama nanzivunula.
0: The Holy Spirit interpreted that for me.
2: Nangamba nti embuto zino.
0: He said to me those conceptions
2: Abantu bayina bwe banaagenda ebuziba.
0: When people go into the deep.
2: Bagenda kubanga bazaala ebyo. Ebyebuziba bayina okuzaala.
0: The deep things they must give
2: back to
0: you. 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
0: nga yamuyimirizaawoatenga
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2: ekigambo kyali kirala naye nga ekigendo mubaako ng'ate kintu kibi nnyo
0: Although his power and strength was on the giant he had brought. So I wanted to give that message. The one who was saying that if maybe God spoke or he should give up. And some of you may say that already I was in skin
2: God.
0: But the wave of the Lord came to deliver us. And Muzayi was waiting for us the other side. When he's told about the waters,
2: this river,
0: Omugaguno. The other water was so pure, the crystal. But this man, this lady told me that that black man, that is what he had done. He had gone to the deep. That is why he was like governing certain things. Now God wanting to return to his children. What he contained. And it was him to take him over Mugogo. And where we were getting to, that place was filled everything. Was standing like on a mountain like this.
2: It was like
0: you've seen sun when it's brightness. This lady said unto me, God wants you to get into that glory. May God bless you. The one who has ears, let him hear what the Spirit says.
3: Let it be 1 minute because I'm out of time.
2: Yes.
0: Praise be to God. Mine, it was not a dream. One time I testified here of the way God has made me overcome.
2: But I was shocked.
0: Naye neewuunya. I thought no one knew me.
2: Okuva Monday.
0: Ever since Monday.
2: Nakafuna esimu nnya.
0: I've got phone
2: calls
0: coming from false prophetic churches.
2: On Monday, a certain
0: lady called me, but I was from her.
2: Hey, how is the fellowship?
0: Asking me. She said to me, come and visit us, please. On Monday, they called me.
2: We have arranged for you a chair, a seat on the front seat,
0: on
2: Entebbe Road,
0: the church which is there. I feared so much. They called me again,
2: another person, also a prophet. We are coming.
0: They said to me, tujja,
2: to join you in your fellowship.
0: We
2: are not welcoming visitors this season.
0: I say to them, they will be
2: are you refusing only us?
0: They said to me, why are you
2: have been accepting others. Why
0: are you
2: us?
0: I was silent on that matter.
2: Yesterday,
3: 1 minute has gone, please.
2: Yesterday, so, was shocked.
3: Have you
0: understood what she was telling unto you? They monitor us.
3: But what I want to tell you, deep calls upon deep. Yeah. Now quickly. Quickly. The other floor, when it comes where we have stopped, we shall continue next time. Either Wednesday or Tuesday or Monday.
0: Or Friday.
3: It will depend on which day the Lord tells us to share that.
0: But for our people who have just entered,
3: We are flowing in this way.
0: Tuli mukurukuta bwetuti.
3: God told us to fast to seek him for 30 something days.
0: Mukama yatugamba okumuno nyukumana nakwasatu nezigwamu.
3: I'm saying 30 something.
0: Njogera anti nakwasatu nezigwamu.
3: Because when he was instructing me, he said August.
0: Kubanga wali anunga myanga mwezi gwa munana.
3: And when I look into August,
0: tuwentu nulira ogwo munana.
3: Now the August of God.
0: Kati omwezi gw'omunana ogwamukama,
3: the August of God,
0: ogw'omunana ogwa Katonda,
3: goes beyond 30 days.
0: Gusukuluma ennaku asatu.
3: Goes beyond 30 days.
0: Gusukuluma ennaku asatu.
3: So we may end up.
0: Nolwekyo tuyinza okukomekkereza.
3: Amen.
0: Amina.
3: Hello.
0: Amina.
3: Having a month with 36, 37 days.
0: Nga fo omwezi gwaffe gwa nnaku asatu mu mukaaga oba asatu mu musanvu.
3: When it comes to the deep.
0: Bwekituuka ku ky'obuziba.
3: So.
0: Nolwekyo.
3: And in that context, on that note, for the seriousness of that, I've been telling people that we are joining waves together, and we are to ride on those waves. The wave number one is the wave it starts with me. Amen.
0: Amina.
3: Which we call the move, by the way.
0: The
3: move, because that is where we've been.
0: Kwanga
3: we've been flowing in that way. Hallelujah.
0: Amen.
3: And we are joining it with the deep calls upon deep. Deep calls upon deep. Now when it comes to starts with us, we saw that it starts with us. Amen.
0: Amina.
3: Has things, this move has things to deal with. And one of the things we are seeing now are the barriers or limitations in finances. And one of the barriers we are seeing in this season are the barriers
0: alone
3: that hinders us to the deep. To the deep when it comes to finances. Because the devil fears the deep. And when it goes to the truth about the deep, I don't know whether you people can get those truths. Amen.
0: Amen.
3: Amen. The deep has its truth. One of the truths about the deep, people who control the deep, hello,
0: Amina,
3: or who have the harvest of the deep, they will always govern.
0: Amen.
3: They are the governors. They are the governors. So if God says, I want to take you into the deep, really God is raising governors. And men, when it comes to finances, spiritual governors and physical governors in finances. Amen.
0: Amina.
3: Can I hear your amen? But now, we've been using or learning to go into the deep by Ezekiel's theory. The theory of Ezekiel. And we've seen it deeper in its introduction. So I'll ask the new people, you get those messages or that message at the media desk. So that you be on board with us. Amen. And in this Ezekiel, whereby it is in Ezekiel 47,
0: 1-5.
3: Amen. Okay, the truth, you can leave it. At least I've given them the first one. That is enough.
0: Amen.
3: Amen.
0: Amina.
3: I said amen.
0: Amen.
3: In Ezekiel chapter 47 verse 1 to 5, when you read it there are many things which happened, and that there is deep revelation which we cannot finish. It is a very, very, very big scripture. Wide one. Wide one. But where we are according to what we have read in that chapter, we've seen or we noted the important things in that liver experience.
4: There
3: are important things we noted there. Amen. Amen. One of them, Ezekiel was taken into the water of the liver. So we see the water
4: or
3: the liver, which is important. Number two, we've seen the man that led him. So in this in our context, or in our today to life of today, we are saying you cannot go alone. You cannot go alone. Who is to help us like Ezekiel's man who helped him? The Spirit of God. Because he's our helper. That according to the words of our Lord Jesus Christ.
4: In other words,
3: we are saying in this season of launching into the day, and bless him. And bless him. Amen. Amen. Number three, we've seen the measuring line. Because when they were walking into this
4: leaf,
3: amen.
4: Amen.
3: Hello.
4: Amen.
3: The man could measure, and Ezekiel could walk the measuring part.
4: Ezekiel natambulira mu echo kyo
3: bamugeredde.
4: Amen. Amen.
3: Another one which we have seen,
4: ekirala kye tulabye,
3: are the levels after the measurement.
4: Ge madala agatwale oluvannyuma lw'ebipimo.
3: So every measure,
4: n'olwekyo buli kipimo,
3: amen,
4: amen,
3: took Ezekiel to another level.
4: Kyatwala Ezekiel ku ddala eriddako.
3: So what does it mean?
4: Kitegeeza ki ekyo?
3: Amen.
4: Amen.
3: Now to bring unto your table quickly,
4: okukitegeeza mbwangu,
3: the measuring,
4: okupima.
3: But I to understand this, let me just read it again.
4: Kino okukitegeera obulungi kanzire mungu kikusomere.
3: There is a favorable within this sanctuary.
4: Waliwo omuntu walina okuganja okungi ennyo mu kifo kino.
3: You've just entered.
4: Wakayingira.
3: You are so favorable.
4: Oyina okuganja kungi.
3: You are so favorable.
4: Oli wakuganja kungi.
3: You've seen favor before God.
4: Olabye okuganja maaso ga Mukama.
3: You are highly favored.
4: Oyagaddwa nnyo.
3: Amen. Let me ask the Uganda reader to read for us for the quick of our catching time. Come on.
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3: Amen.
5: Amen.
4: Amina.
3: I think you can hear.
4: Ndozo sobola okuwulira bulungi awo.
3: Or you get to know what I'm saying now.
4: Oba osobola kati okutegeera kindi mu kwogerako.
3: This is not a lonely a lona man's journey. He was with the man.
4: Yali no musajja go yali naye.
3: He was with the man.
4: But
3: you hear what took place. The more he went forward by measuring, the levels increased. The water started from the knee. From the ankles to the knee. Hello.
4: Amina.
3: Then from there to the
4: west.
3: And here he is, Ezekiel now. He says, I'm in the liver which is so deep. So that is where we are heading. We want to go into the deep. We want to go into that day. And we've sensed three things. Okay, before we go there, by the way, let me first finish with this.
4: The
3: important things noted there. Amen. Amen. Wonderful people of today. We see a good relationship between Ezekiel and this man. Really, they were relating well. Amen.
4: Amen.
3: They were in a good flow when it comes to relating.
4: Bali mukuru kutokulunji ochitoke kumukuragana.
3: Help me to measure.
4: Nyamba gopime. Nyamba ompimire.
3: Nyamba to pime.
4: Help me to measure.
3: Nagamba bwe mba mbulira ngonzivu najukira buli kyenjogedde wano.
4: Amen.
3: Kyampaka ate bino si byakuteesaako byampaka.
4: Amina.
3: Gwe kenyini tukutte naawe olukoba wano. Ekyo kikinkozesa nga njala kiyingire mu bwongo
4: bwo. Amen.
3: Amen.
4: Amen.
3: Tosobola kupima weka.
4: You cannot measure
3: to the
4: alone.
3: Measuring line.
4: Wekituuka ku muguwa.
3: Abaganda baguyita muguwa.
4: The Baganda call it a rope.
3: Naye si muguwa.
4: It's not a rope. No.
3: Because
4: you'll go and use this rope of yours, physical rope.
3: Okutali mark.
4: Where no marks are.
3: Hello.
4: Amen.
3: Bakwata measuring line.
4: They got a measuring
3: with
4: line
3: the marks because he measured 1,000.
4: Nakuliko mark ezaliko kubanga yapima lukumi.
3: Amen.
4: Amen.
3: And then Ezekiel started walking it through that water.
4: Ezekiel na inatandiko kutambulia mazago.
3: Amen.
4: Amen.
3: So.
4: Norecho.
3: We say we have a very good relationship. Why am I saying this? We need also to relate in a very good way with the Spirit of God. The Spirit of God. The Spirit of the deep. We saw that noted thing. The ankles or the feet. Because the water up to the knee, really it was covering the feet because the feet stops. Amen.
4: Amina.
3: At the ankles. Are
4: we together? And if they sing that somebody's feet have been chopped off. Here around the ankles, that is where they chop them from. If someone wants to cut off or chop off your feet. Amen.
3: So,
4: no, Rachel.
3: Here we see the feet covered. Which is also very important. Very important. You'll skip it when you are reading or you are dealing with the deep. You skip it when you are dealing with the deep.
4: When you skip that, when you want to go into the deep, you don't done anything if you do that. You don't be doing anything.
3: So the knee, the ankles, the knees, and we saw also the waist. Amen.
4: Amen.
3: Another three other important noted things there, which are very important. Amen. Amen. Come on.
4: Amen.
3: Is the spirit of the little. The spirit of the little.
4: I've spoken about it.
3: And another spirit is the spirit of struggling. Because in this little water,
4: kumanga maziga na italika abuziba,
3: water in the ankles,
4: amaziga kumambu kongo
3: furi, really that is struggling. According to experiments I've given and the examples.
4: Dala, kuwa kula fubana kuwele do kusinzira kubyo kula bila kubye mba wade.
3: Then another thing we see,
4: ekira kitulaba,
3: it is the shallowness.
4: Bwebumpi.
3: When it comes to the beginning of water.
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3: 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So that we can pray.
4: Tusumura kusaba.
3: And we go deep.
4: Tugende mbuziba.
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4: 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Aga kumambu kongo vre.
3: Water in the ankles.
4: Amazi. Aga kumambu kongo vre.
3: What does this water represent? What does this water represent? Can you help me tap on somebody near you?
4: I know,
3: shake them as strong as you can.
4: Banyenye nyunga busobola.
3: Munyenyeze totia.
4: Shake the neighbor of yours, please. Don't fear. I'm the one who has commanded you to do that. Even when he looks at you like Putin. Don't fear him.
3: Oman these days Putin has changed his face.
4: Manyina kuzina Putin ya chusi zengiri ya tunulamu.
3: He's no longer man of a smile.
4: Tachi alimu sajia wakamwenyu.
3: Yongero nye nyakuri danye.
4: Shake your neighbor please.
3: Because where we are going now,
4: kumanga wetugenda kakati,
3: I'm telling you the better is coming your way.
4: Mategeza chine chisingo mburu njichija jemuri.
3: Why?
4: Nwachi.
3: Because you cannot remain in that water.
4: Umanga to sobala kusigala mazago.
3: Ladies and gentlemen,
4: basebo ne banyabo,
3: I don't know whether you understand this.
4: Simanyo bachino chitegera bulunji.
3: The water is in the knee.
4: Amazi galimbu kongofuli.
3: I mean in the ankles.
4: Mu kongofuli.
3: In the ankles.
4: Mu kongofuli.
3: You know, I've talked about the water in the knee.
4: Umanyinjo gede kumaza gama fifi.
3: You know, for you to understand the other side,
4: umanyinjo kutegera uliru no,
3: you need to need this to understand the two the other two levels.
4: Weta go kutegera madalagali abiri.
3: The water in the knee.
4: Amazza kikuma mavivi.
3: Hello, because when he measured,
4: kumanga weyapima,
3: Ezekiel walked into that water.
4: Ezekiel ntambulia mazago.
3: And the water came into the knee.
4: Amazzi niga kuma mavivi.
3: The new water.
4: Amazza goma vivi.
3: Is the ability.
4: Wewa rusobozi.
3: The liver gives you.
4: Amuga wabukua.
3: Because we have seen water, what water in that, in this liver represents or symbolizes. It symbolizes the presence of God, the blessings of God, the life of God. Amen. Amen. The power of the Holy Spirit, the giftings of the Holy Spirit. So, when the presence of God, let me just take the presence and the blessing. Somebody who has the blessing in the knee. Amen. He's somebody. Because every part they mentioned, it has a spiritual significance. It is not just a matter of saying in the West.
4: Water in the knee.
3: Why did he not say water ended in the thighs? Amen.
4: Amina.
3: Hello.
4: Amen.
3: According to the scriptures, you cannot find the thighs. No way. But you will find the waist, the knees, the Bible says,
4: Bible gamba,
3: to the name of our Lord Jesus Christ, every knee shall bow. So why water in the knee? Water in the knee is a level whereby things bow before you. Either spiritual or physical. Hello.
4: Amina.
3: Things in kneeling. Bowing before you. Bowing before your God. Amen.
4: Amina.
3: Can I hear your amen? That some of you, when you go even to the bank, you don't make a line.

0: A man
1: having a blessing of money in his knees, they don't handle him in the same way like this one was, what as which cover up the feet. Amen. And I told you that this one was what as which in the arcos, for him to get something to eat, he must first work for it. He must use his feet so much. Let it be a business. They call them for Yiriba.
0: So I know.
1: Now that you're here, things bow down before you. Whatever you want to eat, what you want to drink, where you want to reside, the car you want to drive.
0: Hello.
1: Amen. You may decide not to work that day for the whole week. For people on this side, they cannot. No. And the reason that's why you're sleeping now is working so much. He must knead the flour and then he makes the chapatis. So that children can get something to eat. The same time he must cook them. And when he's frying them, he must lift them up to
0: show people that they are
1: ready.
0: So listen to this. Then from here to the west, the Bible tells
1: us
0: in Isaiah 45, God says to Silas, I have anointed you. I will go before you and got hold of thy right hand. Hello.
1: Amina.
0: Let's read it.
1: Thus
0: says the Lord to his anointed,
1: Silas,
0: whose right hand I have beheld. Sumo Luganda tuduke mango.
2: Bwati mkama, bwagambo yogwe yafika kama futa, kulo. 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
1: They stopped there.
0: The other one used the amala.
1: Oria kwa zesa biwatu ya bakabaka.
0: The amala.
1: Biwatu.
0: Bakabaka.
1: Kings.
0: Echitalachi ya chisimanga mchiwato.
1: Kings would always put their swords into their armor.
0: Obawe muri.
1: Are you here? Now the kings of these days are of pistols. The pistol is always around the west.
0: Bastola.
1: The bastola. Are you here? Shake neighbor, please.
0: Mugambe.
1: Tell him ha.
0: Abo muchiwato. Now. Let me check it this way. People with the water in the west. Hello.
1: Amina.
0: For the presence of God or the blessing.
1: Hello.
0: Amina.
1: Hello. Amen.
0: Number one.
1: It's soccer.
0: They are always in dancing. They are always jubilating. Jubilating, financial jubilation. Listen to this. They make others to dance. Bano,
1: these ones
0: abavunama,
1: who bow down when things are bowing down before them,
0: but they cannot flow beyond their circles.
1: They stop on them.
0: That is what Abraham was told.
1: Abraham,
0: I'll bless you. Things to bow before you. But I'll take you beyond to the west blessing. You become a blessing to others. Families will celebrate your blessing. They are people.
1: He calls me saying that he wants to see me.
0: I dance.
1: Nzina mazina.
0: I dance.
1: Cheche ncha.
0: Nangani mzee nkwetaga.
1: And he says, mzee, I'm in need of you.
0: Oh, gendo kuri agechua tochi smooth.
1: Then you feel when the West is dancing.
0: Kare ate wali wo.
1: And there be. Even your mom is worried of you when you tell her that I'm coming to see your mother. And you tell your mother, I'm coming where you are to see you. Some tell you, my child, you don't find me here, please. Listen to this. I don't know whether my mother is here. May the Lord help me that she's not here today. But if I dare call my mother telling her that I'm

0: coming now in these seasons, there is no way she can tell me that I'm not at home. Even when she's far away, she says unto me that I'm going to run off, you'll find me at home. If I dare call in my village saying to them that I'm coming, they cancel all their journeys they were to take. But back then, my mom will just get to know that I'm bringing bad news unto her. Oh, I have gone to fetch what she had to eat.
1: Because she was also poor. But can you imagine feeding your son who is married with children? Case the pain. She was not jubilated. Because the water was in the feed. I thank God I could pray.
0: Never some come and sabanga.
1: Every version in Katieri at Mababa de one Mogondi. Katia version, Eri to Yajong.
0: We shall extend the other version.
1: Wetagayo, Okubera, Wetagaya, man, Yukura, Katondo, Ramba, Katondo,
0: Obusoko,
1: Obusoko, one baby Gerevi.
0: The presence of the Lord, which can come to fast your feet. Have you understood that?
1: But now,
0: Naikati,
1: we are talking about the water in the ankles. What it represents. It represents number one, the shallow financial life. Shallow financial life. You are living in shallow life, which we want to end this evening or this month. Some of you, it is genetical. It is your cycle. It needs somebody to break it by going deeper in God, so that you bring a new generation, a new people, a new report, a new status, new image in your family. By entering into the water that comes into the west. Or the waters that comes into the
0: knee.
1: So that you
0: make some things bow in your clan.
1: You, chitandika nawe.
0: It's starting with you.
1: You've
0: not taken those people here. They are like some technical people here. You are like the technicians.
1: Let me point at somebody over there. I'm telling you, it is going to start with you. You cannot live in that shallowness. Never in finances. Never. We are saying we are a generation that enters into in the water. Into the water that comes into our knees. So that things may bow before you. And we are not to end there. We are entering also another level. But let me tell you this. Some people, hello,
0: amen,
1: hello,
0: amen,
1: because of the spirit of speed, speed, because also is sensitive there.
0: We see him there.
1: Ezekiel.
0: They never spent a long time. Bampima,
1: moving.
0: Nibatambula.
1: Measuring again.
0: Nibapimanate.
1: Moving.
0: Nibatambula.
1: They don't go back at home.
0: Teba dayo wa
1: car. No setback.
0: But to wali wama biyakuda
1: malika. No way.
0: Neda, neda.
1: No way.
0: Neda.
1: Siri achubiaga bafua.
0: They don't issues of storms brewing
1: up to them. Siri kubata standing out to Allah.
0: Not a line being taken by the devil.
1: We see the spirit of space.
0: Tulema umu ye wabu angu.
1: The pace of God.
0: O kutambula kwa amu kama.
1: I'm telling you some of you in the 30 days.
0: Mbaka kasa wama kwa minaku zinasatu.
1: You find yourself.
0: Mucha kwe sanga.
1: My God.
0: Katonda wange.
1: Where the world
0: and see,
1: has never dreamt that you reach it there. When he came, he mbanga gama ogwo ogwo ogwo ogwo ogwo ogwo ogwo shallowness.
0: Lift your hands and say, spirit of shallowness.
1: I command you today to live my life. Come on.
0: Kena maso.
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0: nagaga
1: as a rich man
0: omuntu omugagga
1: as a rich man
0: omuntu omugagga
1: as a rich man
0: omuntu omugagga
1: the questions I always ask God
0: what were you supposed to be doing
1: what did these guys do
0: kyabasajja bano bakola ki
1: to get that title
0: okufuna okufuna erinyo eryo
1: or that dignity
0: obechitibwe
1: when they appear in the bible
0: webala bika mu bible
1: like Elazar I mean Zacharias
0: nga Zakayo
1: The Bible says
0: Bible yetugamba
1: he was rich
0: yali mugagga
1: mo Bible yokuandika ka you don't joke
0: in the Bible for you to be written on that
1: Joseph for very messiah
0: Yusuf for very messiah
1: the Bible says he was rich
0: Bible yetugamba yali mugagga
1: atano sanga yabalala
0: and find others
1: they are mentioned in the Bible
0: nabo bagira ko Bible
1: they don't talk about their riches
0: tebogera kubugagga bwe bali
1: because they were shallow
0: banga tebali babuziba
1: fishers of money
0: bali bavubi abatali babuziba ba senti
1: mubana ba mamao
0: in the children of your mother
1: oh you know kuchuka
0: you've got to be different
1: mubasabira mo eden
0: in the people fellowship
1: oh you know kuba wenjaulo
0: you must be different
1: kucharo kosula
0: the village reside
1: oh you know kubera wenjaulo
0: you must be different
1: achirekanire wagolo
0: you shout that please
1: gamba nze nino kuba wenjaulo
0: you say I must be of a difference
1: I don't know whether you understand that
0: shonye watekera bulunje echo
1: I don't know whether you understand this. Now when evening had come there came a rich man.
0: Akaongeza wekatu kana wajo msaji wa mgaga.
1: Kendo soma abalala.
0: Go read about others.
1: Ukirira walwo bojo kulabanga they appearing.
0: When you go down there jo kulaba bamwe bogera kao.
1: But they are not mentioned as the rich people.
0: Nete bogera wakonga bagaga.
1: Why?
0: Watch.
1: Shallow.
0: Bate bali babuzima.
1: In money.
0: Musaint.
1: Uncle water.
0: Bali ba mazza go kongovule.
1: We have the uncle water husband.
0: Tuina abami ngaboba masika bukongo fu.
1: Uncle water wife.
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1: Chokola aliyo msajja mwagadde.
0: That's why I've loved that man.
1: Agambe bwogamba okujja abantu masimu mbajem.
0: He said if you told me to take off people's
1: clothes.
0: I first take out yours first because even you the one I married you're poor.
1: Atana ndabada siri mwavu kulevo kuendi negwa mwabewa mwebasinzo kunjavu.
0: And I wouldn't be poor on the level on which I am, but your relatives have made me poor.
1: Ndaga no tebera senga omuntu omuyi omutabani yajja na waso mwanawo.
0: I want you to imagine when a certain man came and married your daughter.
1: Mwanawo.
0: Your daughter.
1: Na ingo msaji amlangira mwa munjavu wazi.
0: But when the husband is the one telling
1: I can't appear in those people.
0: Si sura kwa mikamba antwa.
1: If God is God.
0: Katonda wabanga ye mukama.
1: Let him visit me this season.
0: Le kanchali le mubiro bino.
1: There are people who complain.
0: Eri abantu abemurugunya.
1: That pastor has made them poor.
0: Kya basume baba vuaza.
1: I hate that lie.
0: Inchaira dero bulamu abwo.
1: Mwe bali ba pastor.
0: They are pastors.
1: Sima na mno ba made mwe muri.
0: I don't know whether you are
1: here. Ngana bali saba Eden ni one.
0: That's why refuse ministers better here.
1: Kya na mumaduka.
0: To just visit in shops.
1: Kanga abantu bagenda kwekwa santigwa abavuaza.
0: Because people got to say that you made them poor.
1: Buli rogenda yo.
0: Every time you go there.
1: Kutunulya ngenjale kuluma.
0: They look at you when you're hungry.
1: Heranze never za katonda.
0: And for me, bless God.
1: Nachari wa pastor Tom.
0: What I saw pastor
1: was not among those people.
0: Saring abantu wa.
1: Visiting the shops of people.
0: Abachari na maduka gabantu.
1: Never mulota ka ichiroto kuduka ali mulinda ku church.
0: Even when I get a dream out his shop, I will say
1: it is a shame.
0: Kubanga cha buswa
1: mu. People to say that you are the one who made them poor.
0: Abantu kugamanti kwe abafu wasa.
1: But there is a level
0: Elia,
1: whereby when you visit their shop
0: they gale.
1: Cannot complain neither say you made them whatever block
0: inga tabasobala kwemulugunya kugamba nti gwa bavuwaza
1: kati ne bwenchala
0: kuduka now even though you visit a shop
1: wasanti mwenzi yalwanzo kunekwa sanize mwavuwaza
0: I don't think when I got there any person can say that I met him
1: muri mwaba were sanga basuda maduka gabantu
0: they are ministers when they are brought down at the shops
1: uliwogena no sabensi
0: every time you go there ask for seat
1: Buruogana no sabe chiberebere chikubansiko
0: atonement and a fast food and the sin of atonement
1: we don't blame you it's because you are a shallow fish and financier
0: kubacho limuvubia tali wabuzambia
1: your waters are in the ankles you need the visitation in this season
0: water go kuchairo mbiro bino
1: mulimu na abantu
0: here are people
1: Mungere Sulemani yakiwandikako.
0: Solomon wrote about this.
1: Ngabantu bakukowa doku bakyalira kyalira.
0: When people got tired of your frequent visits.
1: Emere abajipimye nochala.
0: When they are prepared their food you make a visit.
1: Akagati kabakategese ka week number.
0: They are prepared their loaf of bread for a whole week.
1: Atano lyoko kulya no kanula maso.
0: When you eat it, you look with your eyes.
1: Bantumye kugambe.
0: I was sent to tell you this.
1: Ebigere bya babikowa.
0: Your feet they got tired of them.
1: Omulabi asosa asanyusagaye musumba bagambeko.
0: Have you seen she said pastor preach to them?
1: No regular right road day.
0: Even this evening you dare go back please. I have come here to take a shower when I'm going to break my fast.
1: Mukone koyo.
0: Tap your neighbor please.
1: Mugambe olwa bako webigere
0: byo. Tell him how the people tired of your feet.
1: Mugambe neba zadebo.
0: Tell him how even your parents.
1: Bako kowa neta enangere je bakwatulira.
0: They got tired of it but there is no way they can confess this to you.
1: Buli kadde no genda yo.
0: Every time you go there.
1: Bako kuba munyumba no bakubira.
0: They church my house and then you call them.
1: Oyagana transport wa church okusiba no bakubira.
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0: 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You take our feet deeper.
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1: Mwe misambwa.
0: You dewards.
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0: Demons of the clan.
1: Ejinsride mazza matono.
0: Which are many stain with your waters.
1: Ejinsride mantu abo busente obutono.
0: Which are many stain people little money.
1: Ejintadde mukulafuba.
0: Which put me in struggle.
1: Mbago bakubigere byange.
0: Cash for my feet.
1: In a week.
0: This week.
1: Guno mwe.
0: This month.
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0: This year. 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
0: In this generation.
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1: mumaza matono
0: in little waters
1: na yerero
0: but today
1: nta
0: loose me call
1: nta
0: loose me call
1: nenda buziba
0: I'm going deeper
1: kamba mwe mizimu jaba jaja fe
0: it's a spirit of my father
1: chirawere zanga
0: which they have
1: ejaba neme sokwata kuse
0: which you didn't touch money
1: ejaba gano kwata kudola
0: which refused them to that dollars
1: ejaba gano kore mini mwe jebe
0: which refused them to pay for jobs
1: kare tamangu ebigere bya
0: loose my feet go
1: kukobe
0: you cast it away
1: kukobe
0: cast it away
1: you are the generation
0: kwemulembe
1: of the waters
0: okwamazi
1: in the ankles
0: akakoma mukongo furi
1: I mean in the neck
0: akakoma mavivi
1: you are a generation
0: olimulembe
1: of the waters
0: akamazi
1: in the ways
0: akomuchu watu
1: you are a generation
0: kwemulembe
1: of the waters
0: akamazi
1: of the day
0: akobuzira
1: kobagobagoba
0: you cast away
1: ba kobyewe kutulako
0: set up yourself apart from
1: everything. Ganze ngenda wala.
0: Declare I'm going far.
1: Ngenda wala.
0: I'm going far.
1: Mu yesente ngenda kore bitali bya buri jo.
0: In finances I will do the unusual.
1: I'll help many people.
0: Jaya mama tubanchi.
1: People will jubilee.
0: Abantu banacha gusa.
1: Because of my work.
0: Oruwe mini muchanga.
1: They will jubilee.
0: Banacha gusa.
1: Because of my being.
0: Oruwe kubera okwange.
1: They are citizen.
0: Ucho kuba mtu
1: zawe. They are resident.
0: Okubera
1: they will jubilee.
0: Banacha gusa.
1: Because
0: oruwa
1: I'm their believer.
0: Kubanga ni mukirisa wabwe.
1: Waruwa no bempuri
0: they be passive
1: twagalo tuletele sanyo
0: we want to bring you us joy
1: na fetu jubilating
0: so they can jubilate
1: aga sakwate bigere byo
0: touch of somebody
1: njabalumbao
0: I'll come where you are
1: kutama obikwateko.
0: Bow down, touch your feet.
1: Sigambye kwata maguru.
0: I don't say touch your legs.
1: Kwata bigere ya kuyole taka.
0: Touch your feet, they don't took your food out.
1: Teyajia kumavivi.
0: Never took them from the knees.
1: Gobezo chimanyi.
0: If you never knew that.
1: Ebigere chama chinene.
0: The feet are powerful.
1: Chechatu wazenga toyo.
0: That's the reason, that's why Yeshua said.
1: Chechioza abantu etaka.
0: That's why people take food out.
1: Bakuswira awo.
0: So that they can bow down from there.
1: In shallow life in finances.
0: Urebu tariwa usambia mfuna.
1: Kana.
0: Refuse it.
1: Come on, go baby tambo.
0: Kena maso, cast out demons.
1: Go, mio jara fo.
0: Cast out demons of the dead.
1: Jebazi kengato yo.
0: Why Yeshua was buried.
1: Jebate ketakari erigerebi.
0: Why they put your food dust.
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0: Walinyeri ya Yesu.
1: That is what we call spiritual stagnation.
0: Ito tuitomo ye guwa kusika na mtifecho.
1: Ever you are in the water.
0: Ujiseri mazi.
1: In the ankles.
0: Agako mamukongo furi.
1: Other people go.
0: Abato ambageni.
1: From one level to another.
0: Kutaya ya mkabada kutela.
1: Tomorrow you find him.
0: Ito namo sanga.
1: In the waters of the ankles. But the next day he's in the water of the
0: name.
1: And the next day he's in the water, in the ways. Come on. Wegoreko moyogo.
0: Cast from the demon.
1: Okukwata bajajamwe.
0: Which are your fathers.
1: Okukwata ebigere byamwe.
0: Which are your feet.
1: Okusiba speed.
0: Which pound the speed.
1: Ne kugamba.
0: And it chase.
1: Webera wetororera.
0: Be there, rotate from there.
1: Mu center utakora makuru.
0: In money which is not significant.
1: Father, in the name of Jesus.
0: Tutange muri nyari ya Yesu.
1: We are drawing day. We are drawing day. We are launching day. With our faith. With our faith.
0: You send your feet in the deep. Cast from them every demon.
1: In the mighty name of our Lord Jesus Christ. What a moment. Amen.
0: Amen.
1: I think we finish in this way. Now, the waters which have said at the level of your ankles, which represents the shallow life of, the shallow financial life,
0: as
1: signs whereby you can see them.
0: Amen.
1: And where do you know that I am in that water? I am in that water. Oh, the water is in that level.
0: Tindi mazago ba mazikali kudarelio.
1: Amen.
0: Amina.
1: Sign number one.
0: Akabone na kasoka.
1: A life of struggles.
0: Mwehula mwokula fubana.
1: In all you do financially.
0: Muyona biokula mbienfuna.
1: All your endeavors.
0: Biona biogezako kola.
1: You struggle.
0: Ola fubana.
1: I've told you some of you.
0: Bagabi amokumwe.
1: Even to eat.
0: No kuria.
1: It's a real, real battle.
0: Omala kuruwana rutaru.
1: Some of you, even where you put your head.
0: Abalala, unewo unzi komutwego.
1: It's a real struggle.
0: Kula fubana kwa amani.
1: Real struggle.
0: Lutalo lwa amani.
1: Amen.
0: Amina.
1: So the life of struggles in finances. You've struggled to get a job. You struggle to get customers. Amen.
0: Amina.
1: So life of struggles is one of the signs. Sign number two. Sign number two. Failure in whatsoever you do. Whatever you lay a hand on. You fail. If we are to ask you the projects you have started. I'm telling you. I may say every project you can talk about. But having engaged yourself in all projects you can talk about, you are showing nothing. Wasted life, wasted resources.
0: Amen. Amen.
1: That's why some people, you hear them crying when they're praying.
0: Yes.
1: They are not crying because of they are touched by the Spirit. But they remember what they have lost. You
0: remember that man you made a failure.
1: He
0: used to love you, but he said apart from you because you
1: whoever
0: need to make
1: you
0: him
1: touch, whatever you could touch.
0: I told you they are sisters. Before you get into those quarters, when you are still in the ankle-like quarter, amen. If you want to make a billionaire like Bill Gates poor, we go in, we take in the saloon. They beautify you and we go trap you and Bill Gates.
1: I love you.
0: When he speaks into inquagara, poverty begins there and then. Everything of his he loses.
1: Water in the ankles.
0: Amazi gomukongo free.
1: You cannot remain there. You cannot remain there. Do you know why life is not flowing through your old vessels? Just imagine a man who is swimming in the water. Water is everywhere, even the head, even in the ears. So when you take the life of God as the water symbolizes, exactly. God bless you so much.
0: Amen.
1: I'm telling you, that person is full of life in all vessels. That is when Jesus says, I'll give you life in abundance.
0: That's where he says from that I will give you life in abundance. That I will give you life in its abundance.
1: We need people with that life. In all areas of finances, life is flowing. Come on, number three. Number three. Your blessings. Your blessings. You studied. You have papers. And no jobs. You look for them. Some of you, you even fed up. You lost hope. That's why you are in church. Day after day.
0: There is one who said unto me, I sold my soul for you to the church. The bad thing is, he does not minister.
1: So she's a hopeless person. Turn my first head, I've done whatever. Whenever I could go in an interview, I could go into dries. Ladies and gentlemen, only this time, after 30 days, try it again. Do it again. I'm promising you. God,
0: Mukama,
1: he's going to do so.
0: Agenda chikolecho.
1: He's going to do so.
0: Agenda chikolecho.
1: You get a very wonderful job.
0: Oja kufuna omulimu omulungi nnyo kuzama.
1: You get a very wonderful job.
0: Oja kufuna omulimu omulungi.
1: Another one.
0: Akabone na akalala.
1: Your money is wasted.
0: Sente zo zononebwa.
1: In other words, whenever you get money,
0: uli wofuna sente,
1: is wasted.
0: Uzonona.
1: Siku zonona. Sodo sabamu siku zonona.
0: Amen.
1: It passes through your bags.
0: Zita buisi mikono juu.
1: Passes through your hands.
0: Zita mungaruzu.
1: Why?
0: Luachi.
1: Because
0: kubanga.
1: Where you are,
0: abo wori.
1: You are supposed to be shallow.
0: Oina kutoina kwa wabuziba.
1: You are supposed to live a shallow life.
0: Oina kubera mubola mutolibu wabuziba.
1: That is ending.
0: Echo chikoma.
1: Kundi ngambi echo chikoma.
0: I've seen somebody that is stopping.
1: Chikoma.
0: It's stopping.
1: Now jaku atakumodidi oguteleke.
0: You too, you'll get money and keep the money.
1: Account.
0: And it will be there on your account. You'll get money and you'll see things you've used it for.
1: I'm telling you.
0: Bagama mazuma.
1: Are
0: you see your rentals when they are side?
1: Somebody with the water in the ankles. Every coin comes away. You get problems. Another one. Amen.
0: Amen.
1: Some of you in your families, whoever becomes rich in your family, he dies. So there is a demon which says you remain there, you long last.
0: Ogugama tuwe musigala wali mumaza gobukongo fule mujja kuwangala.
1: Try it this way.
0: Gezako garagoma vivi.
1: We take you to the land of the dead.
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1: Now, in these 30 days,
0: kati munaku zinasatu,
1: God is raising a generation.
0: Mukama ali mukuyimu soha
1: murembe. In such a family.
0: Munyumba ngeyo.
1: In such a lineage.
0: Mulukala mulunyiri ngorwo.
1: Hello.
0: Amina.
1: A generation.
0: Omurembe.
1: That will bring a new image.
0: Ogujjo kuleta ogende kuleta chifananye chija.
1: In finances.
0: Mubyenfuna.
1: Ojaga gawala atatogenda kubifayo.
0: You will become rich and you will not die.
1: Togenda kubifayo.
0: You won't die.
1: Togenda kubifayo.
0: You will not die.
1: Amen.
0: Amen.
1: Come on, I say amen.
0: Amen.
1: Another one,
0: akabone nakalala.
1: You get enemies
0: ufuna abalabe
1: rising against you
0: bagolokoka joli
1: in all time
0: mu kisera chonna.
1: When I talk about enemies,
0: we njogera kubalabe
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1: bakokera ko bakuwayiriza.
0: But wherever you go, when you are pursuing after finances or money, they choose you falsely. People hate you
1: bakuchawa.
0: They start hating you.
1: Why?
0: Ruachi.
1: Mukama ibasibwe.
0: Praise be to God.
1: Because the devil knows.
0: Kubanga stani amanyi.
1: Or demons know.
0: Wemi zimu chimanyi.
1: Success in finances.
0: Tikubwangu zimbi enfuna.
1: Is all about like the good connections or connections you have.
0: Buja na nkola gana nunji zolina.
1: Amen.
0: Amina.
1: The connections that will talk about what you do.
0: Nkola gana is.
1: Or market what you do.
0: Is basikinda okuogera kuchukula.
1: Walwe nkola gana.
0: Their relationships.
1: Kumutujia mufuna kakati nze.
0: When you get a person now me. There are people who have spoken about me there. And they added many believers unto me.
1: You see how important this connection is.
0: But
1: when you're
0: possessed with a demon.
1: Hello.
0: Amen. Every person that comes unto you. It makes that person hate you. And it starts hating you. Some people you see.
1: Obutatula woringa temwaze ngamwa ingide mwena.
0: For them not to sit next to you, yet you came in together.
1: Yakotamwa.
0: He hated you.
1: Ate wanowe wanoma abam.
0: And this hurts me to some.
1: Nti.
0: That.
1: Hello.
0: Amen.
1: Hello.
0: Amen.
1: Bakurota kagalota agabi.
0: They get even dreams about you.
1: Ngachechiba lumba.
0: When that goes unto them or against them.
1: Nechikumete nziro.
0: And it blackmails you. There is one I know, he told me. The boss employed him.
1: Nakore miezi mitono.
0: And worked for few months.
1: Boss namuita.
0: The boss called him.
1: Namugamba njagala kuwa sentezo.
0: And told him, I want to give you money.
1: Ove mu kitongole kyange.
0: So that you leave my organization.
1: Namugamba naye.
0: And he told me him back. Go in a shrine, please. Because ever since I employed you.
1: Nkuloto yagala kunzita.
0: I dream about you when you want to kill me.
1: Bye bye.
0: Wait about sebo.
1: Gwagamba innocent.
0: The one who was telling bombing ataina msango.
1: Neswera atyo jita.
0: Even was fearing to kill a fly.
1: Na yecho yo.
0: But the demon.
1: Chagala mwaula ku connection.
0: Which one to set him apart from connection?
1: An important one.
0: Dale nkuru.
1: Chitwa lebiroto.
0: It takes the dreams.
1: Banobeba say na bagamba.
0: When others asked me, I told you.
1: Success is all about people thinking about you, getting thoughts about you.
0: Obwangu zibuja obabutegeza abantu kulowo
1: zako. Financial success and main financial success where we are.
0: Dale obwangu zibo byenfuna wetu.
1: Nze nina.
0: Me, I have.
1: Kakati yomwezi kwenye kwenye kusasula haba wedes.
0: Now, in this month, we are going to pay ministers.
1: Never sa a chiro.
0: I was asking at night.
1: Nina kwenye lwoze zako.
0: That is what I thought about.
1: Hirangi na kuli nyiso msalagwe.
0: And I'm going to lift.
1: Kakati his ulida. Payment.
0: Now, listen.
1: Ulida.
0: Listen.
1: Gwari kochino.
0: Now, the one who is possessed
1: is still
0: on. Which says we're all gone in those waters.
1: Omanje chikola.
0: Do you know what he does?
1: Bwa kulowoza ko mchitano.
0: When he thinks about in the bed.
1: Nga yebase.
0: When he's asleep.
1: Nga chimutu alire chiroto.
0: It takes him the dreams.
1: Era kansubira nayo gwenalowoze zaka anasaba kumanga ate chiro chalo nga sina sala wenyizo kulotako.
0: And let me think, he will pray because this night I may get a dream about you.
1: Ngomsala gwenkongeza ate.
0: When the salary increment I've given unto you.
1: Otaddo oluseka atonu una sente mchisero.
0: He put a straw in the basket and he was sucking out the money.
1: I don't know whether you understand this.
0: Simanya wachino chitegera
1: bulungi. You see
0: somebody who being static.
1: Teri akuyamba.
0: When no one is helping you.
1: Teri akutunda.
0: No one is selling you speak about you.
1: Neri wali yaba kuina mu moyo.
0: But when there some who have you in the spirit.
1: I'm telling you.
0: Kugamba chino.
1: We are penetrating.
0: Tuli mukubotola.
1: I'm speaking to somebody. You are a penetrator by the Spirit of the Lord. You penetrate where your forefathers did not penetrate financially. They will see you in the day. Mukone koyo.
0: Tap your neighbor.
1: Genti ebenza tibigenda kumberako.
0: Tell him how that will not happen unto me.
1: Tebajja kundoga.
0: I will not be bewitched.
1: Tebagenda kunchawa.
0: I will not be hated.
1: Tebagenda kundotako galoto gabi.
0: People will not get different dreams about me.
1: Customer najja nagulako ogusose.
0: A customer comes buy something from you the very first time.
1: Ekyabagenda okuddanga ina gundi nene ekirecho nakulotanga omukute kute jambi omugoba.
0: The next day he gets a dream about you when you're chasing him with a panga.
1: Ogenda okulaba ng'ate yakuguzeeko eggulo ate agula ku neighbor ekiveera bwe kiti.
0: And then you see the one who bought from you yesterday is buying now from
1: no
0: the one next to you.
1: N'obulo okwabika.
0: Then you come to the point of dying.
1: Ate n'ogamba batusomesa okusonyiwa.
0: And then you said the teachers to forgive.
1: N'okwagaliza.
0: And wishing others good.
1: Neweza bambi neweteekateeka neweekomyawo.
0: And you take courage, you encourage yourself.
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0: But when in your camp there is a demon playing games on you.
1: Tugenda kigoba leero.
0: You got to cast it away today.
1: Another one.
0: Akabonye akalala.
1: Come on quickly, let's put them down.
0: Amen.
1: Chronical poverty.
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1: Omuntu okubanga oli mu kifo kimu.
0: Somebody being stagnant. You are static. Young children who have studied primary sevens, they have started to build on the village where you are, but you are still in a rental. This is what hurts me. They would pass you by and say, "Buy, old man." Now he's making you lay his own bricks.
1: You
0: say, "Cover up the bricks so well because rain will pour down on them." You are there.
1: Mukuba oluyoyo.
0: Tap your neighbor.
1: Mugambe chikute bigere byo.
0: Tell him whatever is holding your feet.
1: Echo yecho.
0: That demon.
1: Echitayagala ogende wala.
0: Which does not want to go
1: free.
0: Let it loose here.
1: Ninakwenda gide chikuveko.
0: Let it break your mind. Let it loose here.
1: No more stagnation.
0: Tawacha lukusikana batu fachimo.
1: No beda wono yagala kabumba.
0: You be there.
1: Yagala kukenyanja ye mama ngono gambani.
0: You get the appetite of eating the liver and the fish, but when you have no one to tell that.
1: Zeni myaka we nauliranga mfa tuli kumpi no mdala gwa poko wali.
0: Me the years when I used to have a very big appetite with me.
1: Bana ngate poke somoza msajja katonda semenchi kya giteka.
0: And the pork is so challenging. I don't know what God put in it.
1: When
0: they roast God's meat, and then you get that thirst for 2 years, 3 years, that chronic poverty which does not go away, and you make tricks to come out of poverty.
1: I remember the day we tried to get a mogo ebi chepere.
0: You should have wondered when you are going to fry.
1: Uliro kuyia.
0: That cassava dipped in cassava flour.
1: Mogo
0: you
1: chepere momo mani.
0: You know that cassava?
1: Mogo bamuteka bamunyika mungano no muteka mbuto na na
0: bamu. They dip it in flour. Then you put it in oil.
1: Akuba sama.
0: And it comes out summer sorting. I told my wife,
1: instead of wasting money,
0: tugure
1: ngano,
0: let's buy the flour. Let's buy cassava flour. Because I know how to mix that flour. I can make it when it's like flour, real flour. With flour. Just that I hate it now. I don't want to see it. Maybe be touching it. I would make it and prepare it in a way which is so good. You get ginger. You pound it in water. And then you need it. By the time you eat it, when there is an aroma of the ginger, at times you put there a curry powder. Instead of it coming out when it's white, it comes out when it's yellow in color.
1: So mchalange ne mugamba.
0: I told my wife,
1: "Ntetuja kusika mwogo wa bichepere na ngano.
0: We will not fry this cassava deep in cassava flour.
1: Na ngano
0: with cassava flour. With flour, sorry, with flour. Because which flour was expensive. I bought the cassava flour, we put the food color.
1: We
0: put it on the fireplace, while you put it off, then you put it back again. Then it will work like wheat flour. I dipped in the cassava. And I made it so well, made cassava so well. Because there is one you can cut in pieces and dip it in water and also salt. And it would spend there like 2 hours. This is what I used to do. I put it on a fireplace. And then we boiled it.
1: Saving amanda. So I
0: boiled it, then dipped it in the cassava flour which had food color in it. After I dipped that in the oil, then it came out samasoti. What is that, you know? The one who bought the cassava, I bought only one piece, where I took it to be sold. When you're trying to get out of poverty, do you see how I try to get out of poverty? Do you see how I have cut it instead of me buying? I think you can hear my tricks. I was trying to get out of poverty myself.
1: Sebo,
0: he said to me, sir, you will not leave the waters which top in the ankles. The cow chased me that night. We were to fry this cassava the following morning. It was so furious.
1: I hate that life of chronic poverty. You've tried each and everything in vain. Another one, when you are not paid,
0: you are not paid. Those whom you borrowed, those whom you lend it, don't want to pay back. Those who don't pay for you.
1: People
0: pay
1: forget you.
0: Another sign, abantu bakwera bila.
1: As if you don't exist.
0: Nobanga ataliwo.
1: Another one. Chain of debts.
0: Oina orujegere lwa mabanja.
1: Kwetova mabanja.
0: You will never go from debts.
1: Mabanja ku mabanja.
0: Dates after another. Dates after another.
1: Wano kukusaba.
0: And even right now, you're not here because of prayer. You ran away from dates.
1: Wekwesewa banja.
0: You are hiding from the one demanding from you.
1: Another one, when you make a prayers,
0: akabone na kala okolo weyamo,
1: you experience spiritual attacks in finances.
0: Orumba ganyi zibuwa mumuyo. Mubienfuna. We've got people here when you can't pledge. Let it be on weddings. There, make the pledge and see.
1: Amen.
0: Amen.
1: Rejection. When it comes to finances, you are everywhere rejected. Others, you get money in seasons. This one used to come in my life because of this. You know, I used to get accounts where I could save. In-house accounts.
0: Account is omu nyumba. You get it in. You hang it somewhere on the wall with a nail. So on the place fortified where you cannot get the money easily. Now you get a chair and use it when you're going to throw in something. But immediately the money reached the level of the standard of the demons. All channels which used to bring money unto me would close. Tap your neighbor. Tell him or her that's stopping. You will no more get seasonal money. The others who can tell you, in January I don't work. That's in our clan. In February we don't work. It's normally a month of making losses. It's because of the waters which stop in the
1: waters. Shallow water. Amen.
0: Amen.
1: Another one. No one or you cannot own land. no owning land.
0: Ngatewali chitibwa kuba na takaliyo.
1: You've tried it.
0: Ochigeze zako.
1: Abampaka lwochivuddeko.
0: Some of you until when you gave up on it.
1: Nenze njala kugamba.
0: But this is what I want to bring to your table.
1: Ojja kulifuna.
0: You will get the land.
1: Kitandika leero.
0: It's starting today.
1: Amafuta gagenda kugwako.
0: The anointing is going to fall on you.
1: And by then not one title.
0: Atasi chapa chimuchoka.
1: You'll be with many titles.
0: Ojja kuba n'ebyapa binji ebyamataka.
1: Other people.
0: Abantu abalala.
1: No houses.
0: Tebaba na mayumba.
1: Oh, you cannot build.
0: Oba, oba tosobola kuzimba. And you've tried to build. In your clan, they try to do that. You have to be vagabonds. Only to give you residence and make you tenants.
1: That has to end.
0: It's a chino coma.
1: Another one.
0: You don't drive cars or vehicles. You are of feet. Or using your feet to move or bicycles. And you're going to leave this place, use or you ride your bicycle.
1: Water in the ankle.
0: Amazi agakoma mu bukongo fure.
1: Life of little money.
0: Obulamu bwe senti ntono.
1: Tosola kusuka mitwalo 10.
0: It cannot exceed 100,000.
1: Waliyo mwala yatwada bujulizi jo.
0: There is a lady she testified to us yesterday.
1: Yasoma nyo.
0: She studied so much.
1: Nenga tasobola takwatanga kakadde.
0: But she had never
1: got
0: a million. Every time she would stop or end in 350,000 only.
1: Ladies and gentlemen, you cannot build that kind.
0: Amen.
1: Amina. You are not of little money. Some people, you are not allowed to touch on currencies. Amen.
0: Amina.
1: Other people,
0: abalala,
1: you cannot get big jobs.
0: Ngati musubira kufuna milimo minene.
1: And others,
0: nabalala,
1: you cannot get big contracts.
0: Ngati musubira kufuna contract nene.
1: Bobango ina kugundi company ya zimba.
0: If you have a building company,
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1: Buyumba bwabumyo.
0: Houses of rabbits.
1: Kiumba shambizi.
0: Sky.
1: Hawokoma.
0: That's where you are.
1: Mwenye nyoyo.
0: Shake a neighbor.
1: Mugambe mukama olwa lero.
0: Tell him her today.
1: Ebi gerebi agenda bijawa.
0: God is going to take your feet from there.
1: Mwenye nyoyo nti omoyo akatonda.
0: Shake him her. Tell him the spirit of God.
1: Agenda kwega tako lero.
0: He's going to join you today.
1: The waters in thy ankles.
0: Amazi agakuba mukongo vurebo.
1: They are no more.
0: Tegacha kuliko.
1: Wanike mikono yombanga.
0: Lift your hands.
1: Njagala weba zomoyo wakatonda.
0: I want you to bless the spirit of God.
1: Atomwa nirize.
0: And welcome him.
1: Omoyo na agendo tukwasa kubyebuziba.
0: This spirit to make us touch of the deep.
1: You are going to become a deeper financial person.
0: Ogenda kufuka omuntu webyenfuna wabuziba.
1: I'm telling you.
0: Nkugamba mazima. You are not of little money.
1: This is the work of God. Many people over there.
0: But
1: you are getting a big job. You are getting a big job. By the anointing. By the Spirit of God. By the presence of God. The presence of God is increasing. The power of God is carrying you. You get big contracts. I'm telling you. You get an international job. Because that is the design of God. The reason why you may not get in the international job, because you have a barrier which says you cannot touch on foreign currencies. You touch dollars.
0: You'll be paid in dollars.
1: Some people, your businesses, they cannot grow because every customer you get, who are we chivalumba?
0: Some things invent them.
1: And there
0: is power joining you today. There is a grace joining you today. I'm here to pray for every man and woman. I'm here to call on the power.
1: kagagwe ku mukono gwo. 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Never to suffer the consequences of love, of stagnation, of chronic poverty. Have the anointing of big contract, big money. Take the anointing of building houses of building. Take the anointing, I'm telling you, of financial breakthrough. Take the anointing of flourishing business. One level to another level. One level to another level. 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I command those demons. Come on. 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
1: Ebigere. Kiragide kikute. You cannot suffer financial
2: law.
1: You cannot suffer stagnation anymore. You cannot live a rejection life. A rejection life. When it comes to finances, you cannot live a life of losing your money. Anyhow, your money will profit you. Kago kaga man.
2: There comes the power.
1: Kaga mafuta.
2: There comes the anointing.
1: There comes the grace of God.
2: There is the grace of God.
1: Which touches
2: them deep.
1: May you become a deep woman in
2: business.
1: May you become a deep businessman. In the name of Jesus.
2: There are things losing you. They are losing you. There comes the powers losing you. The
1: suppress
2: of your clan. The powers of the dead of long ago.
1: Emyeji bakwatira mu kifo ekimu. 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Ligenda likuta. In the waters of shallowness. Neda.
2: No.
1: Chigane.
2: Refuse somebody.
1: The power of the Most High
2: God
1: comes upon you now.
2: Something is losing you. Something is going from you.
1: The power
2: Amani.
1: Of Jehovah.
2: Akayakua.
1: The power of the day.
2: Amani go usiba.
1: Now no kwata kubinene.
2: You will touch the peak.
1: Dirwe nene.
2: The big deals.
1: Now as in item.
2: They will go through you.
1: Come on.
2: She brought us at her.
1: Kenda buziba kati.
2: Go deeper now.
1: Tandiko kusaba.
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0: mukowo labo ruganda
1: call him brethren
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0: sawa ya kusaba
1: it's a time to pray
0: sawa ya kora yesu
1: it's a time to call Jesus
0: sawa ya kora man
1: it's a time to call power
0: aga kutwara kure vendara
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0: kigenda kuta lero
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0: kitobulambo
1: I'm losing your life
0: abange waluwe dogo
1: there is witchcraft
0: lio wangula lero
1: which we overcome
0: ito moyo yo
1: upon that spirit
0: it is your season
1: bido byo bino
0: to live
1: go kumva
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1: go kufa
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1: go kufa
0: live
1: go kufa
0: as the bible says Let my people go. Let
1: one contain you. Lose your
0: Tendo crescent.
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0: Sna promotion.
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1: Ticha kumango warero.
0: It will be like a moment.
1: Ticha kumango kasera kaneno.
0: Your tomorrow. Will be a sounding tomorrow. Tomorrow with testimony tomorrow with jubilation jubilate onoitanga abantu
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0: ah my call
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1: ochakuchakusa
0: the money you give into the house of God You jubilate. Even your family. Abana wasabire.
1: Pray for your children.
0: Sabira abana bo.
1: Pray for your children.
0: Sabira mwami wo.
1: Pray for your husband.
0: Ito moyo yo.
1: Call upon the spirit.
0: Ito moyo yo.
1: Call upon the spirit.
0: Kare mwadogo.
1: It has failed witchcraft.
0: Kare mwe jeba kusibira.
1: It has failed to get it from where you're
0: bound. Wali beba teke buziba.
1: There are some who put it deep.
0: Nebagamba.
1: And they said.
0: Toli kula kula na.
1: You'll never prosper.
0: Toli vayo.
1: You'll never come out.
0: The power.
1: Apanyi.
0: Comes your way.
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0: itaita mafuta
1: call upon the anointing
0: ito moyo yo
1: call upon the spirit
0: moyo we buziba
1: spirit of the deep
0: katogede kwa sente
1: we speaking about the finances
0: ito moyo we buziba wa sente
1: call upon the deep spirit of finances
0: oya tutware buziba
1: don't exhaust in the deep
0: you cannot be poor
1: tashobora kuba mwafu
0: I'm telling you
1: ikukakasa
0: these are the prayers
1: zinazo sala
0: I use to make
1: zina sabanga
0: these are the prayers
1: zinazo sala
0: I use to mention
1: zina sabanga
0: before the presence of God
1: masalo kumera kwa mkama
0: kama na ntolosa
1: and God made me escape
0: kama na kutula kechi nto
1: God said a pass
0: kama na zija kechi koligo
1: God took the yak from me
0: kechi koligo
1: the yak
0: a chop sent
1: of little money
0: kechi koligo
1: the yak
0: a chop ta saving
1: of non saving
0: kechi koligo
1: the yak
0: a chop ta kwa na bagaga
1: of not relating with the rich
0: abange saba
1: pray brethren
0: saba saba saba
1: pray pray pray
0: what wa kama na lokora bie
1: there is a sign you seen
0: mukama agamba
1: God is saying
0: ya tobo nero
1: is the one who destroys
0: mugambe mukamata kabonero
1: tell him God is the sign
0: akabonera akabade mburamo bwange
1: which was in my life
0: wal wa kabonero kora biye
1: there is a sign you see
0: stagnation
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1: there is a sign you see
0: losing money
1: okfiro sente
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1: there is a sign you see
0: people promise
1: you atoko subisa
0: they don't feel fail
1: nebata tukiriza
0: saba saba saba
1: pray pray pray pray
0: itomoya tobonero
1: god upon the spirit
0: itomoya tobonero
1: god upon the spirit
0: itomoya tobonero
1: Call upon the spirit of your
0: sight. Abonera kokaino kufa.
1: That sign must die.
0: Oh, chuka lero.
1: You are changing today.
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